0: need to build this. It is going to be absolutely iconic, but we need your help. So if you had tear-out posters on your wall of Kurt Cobain and a Sony Walkman, or wore ripped denim jeans and a flannel, then this hit would mean something to you. Here's Dave Grohl. Of course, he was the drummer for Nirvana. Talking about the first time coming to Australia.
1: I remember, you know, when Nirvana came down in 1992. And when we came down there, it was like the hospitality and the vibe and the people. Like, I immediately fell in love with it. And, you know, Nirvana played the very first big day out. And I remember the show that we played. I remember we played with Yotu Yindi. And I was like, oh my God, this place is so radical.
0: Yeah, Aussies are rad. That's why we trust you to help us build the 1,000 greatest songs of all time in the Triple M 1000. Here is Nirvana. About a Girl, playing right now on Triple M.

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0: If you're anything like me and really good at singing the wrong lyrics to songs, especially this one from Seal and this line. For years I was singing On the Grave, but it's On the Grave if you didn't know. Triple M, it is Maria with you, and coming up, Genesis' Invisible Touch. Is that hit enough to be in the Triple M at 1000? You guys decide. Coming up next, though, an absolute floor filler. And even Gen Z are getting on board with this hit I'm going to play next on Triple M.
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1: Got your good times and greatest hits on Triple M. G'day, it's Maria with you. And I'm 133353. Hello.
2: Is this Triple M?
1: No, this is Domino's. How can I... No, just kidding. Yes, it's Triple M. Who is this?
2: Kylie.
1: How you going, Kylie?
2: Good. I was ringing up about the theme on the music.
1: Well, the theme is the greatest songs of all time. So can I ask you a question?
2: Go for it.
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2: 100%.
1: Well, then, it might be a strong contender for being in your top 10 in the Triple M 1000. How about I play it right now to remind you?
2: Thanks.
1: 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And also have the chance to win 50K. 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Coming soon. 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

0: Hosier and Too Sweet, the good times and greatest hits are on Triple M. You've got Maria with you, and the hardest thing to decide is what would be in your top 10 in the Triple M 1000. Crowded House definitely has to be in there. It's one of our staples here at Triple M, and it's coming up inside the next 10 on Triple M.
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0: Trains, Drops of Jupiter on Triple M. Got your good times and greatest hits for your Thursday workday. It's Maria. And on 13353, how's your day going, Rod?
1: Well, it's going to improve if I hear some lovely words from you.
0: How about if I sing the words? You're my wonderwall.
1: Yes.
0: That's it. That's all you're getting. How good is it that you get to vote for some of the greatest songs of all time in the Triple M 1000? Oasis, Wonderwall, playing the actual in-tune version of that just for you.
1: Thank you, Triple M.
0: Also throwing some Stevie Nicks your way with Edge of 17. Chili Peppers, all coming up next on Triple M.
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3: Morning coasties. In Daly's Point, delays now starting to slightly ease along Empire Bay Drive between Helmsman Boulevard and Wards Hill Road. Wyong Pacific Highway bunching up southbound as you approach Allison Road. The M1 giving a steady run southbound towards Sydney. It's a 25-minute run from Carrion into Cowan. 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That's the latest traffic on the Central Coast's 107.7 Triple M.
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0: Hi there, I'm Amy Goggins. We've received an update from police on that shooting at Navoca Beach home. A 39-year-old man was shot in the leg last night before being airlifted to hospital. Authorities now confirming his injuries are not believed to be life-threatening, while initial inquiries suggest a person he knew attended the home before a firearm was discharged. The state's Minister for Better Regulation is pretty happy with the results of a new survey looking at renters in New South Wales.
1: 75% said feel better protected under the government's ban on no grounds evictions. And now 85% of rental leases are actually ended by the renter rather than the property owner.
0: That's Analaik Chanthavong there. He says before the no grounds evictions rules came in, around 45% of leases were ended with no reason given. And the Property Council of New South Wales has welcomed an improvement in housing completions across the state, but says more work needs to be done. New South Wales has recorded the highest number in 5 years, with nearly 50,000 homes completed in the last financial year.
2: Triple M National News.
10: Hello there, I'm Matthew Layton. Snowtown murderer James Vlasakis has been filmed walking out of a pre-release centre almost a month after being granted parole. A 34-year-old man is facing assault charges after allegedly hurling nachos at a mother and her 8-year-old son at the MCG. Mortgage stress is becoming more concentrated in outer suburbs, particularly for younger buyers carrying bigger debts. S&P Global says parts of Melbourne and Sydney are recording arrears at more than 3 times the national average, with another rate rise expected to push more borrowers into trouble. Kmart's $89 camera glasses are officially off shelves following weeks of privacy concerns. And pressure's growing on Russia to explain the death of a worker at one of its anti-plague labs. The 28-year-old died in Siberia, with the World Health Organization seeking more information. US President Donald Trump saying he plans to speak with Vladimir Putin.
23: China didn't say much, and Russia's not saying much either, but they do say they have it very much under control.
24: Ready to start becoming the best version of you? Start with Hims. Go to hims.com.au. Hims. Look better.
10: The pain of missing a premiership is still sinking in for Newcastle's Matt Croker. He says the support across Newey has given the Knights a big lift after the grand final loss.
25: It's a real sort of contrast at the moment because we're really proud, but we're also just like so devastated that we couldn't get it done. And we've got to look at the positives, but after you lose such a big game like that, it is hard.
10: And 5 AFL clubs are circling Nick Blakey, with the Swans defender expected to decide his future later this week.
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2: Triple M. Weather.
0: Cloud clearing across the Central Coast this afternoon. Tomorrow looking nice and sunny, getting to 24 degrees. Then a shower or two forecast on Saturday and 31. 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
28: 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So you can, you know, the songs which bring back memories. Maybe it's a concert that's been absolutely unforgettable for you. Jody, you went to the Oasis concert last year. Tell me all about it.
29: Predominantly everyone at the concert was probably, English, Irish, and a mix of Australian. But if you watched that in England, it wouldn't be as organised. Do you know what I mean? There'd be more fighting. Everyone was so polite and getting on and, oh, it's so good.
28: It's strange because it's total contrast, of course, when it comes to Liam and Noel. Loves a good punch on. Here is Oasis and Wonderwall. Will this be in your top 10 in the Triple M 1000?

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0: I was a teenager when the Chili Peppers released Other Side. I had a boyfriend who loved the Chili Peppers, so I love them. It meant something to me. You're on Triple M. Those songs which mean something to you. We want you to help us with the Triple M 1000 on 133353. Sean, how you going?
1: Hey, I thought I heard before that that you meant to call in when you hear this song that's playing at the moment.
0: Not necessarily, but I'm up for a good chat. Have you heard about the Triple M 1000, Sean?
1: I have, yeah, most definitely.
0: Have you put in your voting yet?
1: No, not yet, but okay. Definitely on the agenda.
0: How do you even narrow it down to 10?
1: Oh, mate, it's going to be hard.
0: It is.
1: It's going to be hard. Just some old favourites, I think.
0: What era did you grow up in? The 90s or?
1: Yeah, I'm a 90s boy, but yeah, definitely love the older music, the 70s, 80s.
0: Is there one that's definitely going to be on your list?
1: Oh, there'll be two. Like, I can't go past NXS and the Beatles, Fleetwood Mac.
0: You've just got to decide which song of those that you're going to put in there.
1: That's right.
0: Well, take your time because you are going to be a part of history creating the greatest songs of all time. So keep listening all day while you're at work, the good times and greatest hits. And there might be a couple in there where you go, yes, definitely going to be in my top 10, okay?
1: Yeah, thank you very much.
0: And thanks for calling. You're on Triple M.
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3: Yeah, g'day, it is Maria, and we want you to be a part of making history with the Triple M 1000. Got the good times and greatest hits to remind you of some of those amazing hits which mean something to you. The Beach Boys, when Good Vibrations was written by Brian Wilson, it meant something to him because it reminded him of his mother, apparently. She used to say that dogs could sense invisible vibrations from people, so that is where good vibes come from, and also the song Good Vibrations. Here is Bruce Johnson from the Beach Boys talking about it.
4: 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One or the other.
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0: Alongside Kylie Minogue, you two were the other artists who had three consecutive hits in Australia, and Beautiful Day was one of them. You're on Triple M and we are on the hunt for 1,000 of the greatest songs of all time. So we need your input, Triple M family. You know those songs which mean something to you? Maybe you heard it for the first time and you knew exactly where you were. Like in 1983 when old mate Bobby Hawke was PM. It was an absolute luxury to own a VCR, and then came along rental stores like Blockbuster. And Paul Young released Love of the Common People in early 83. It was an absolute flop. Then later that year, re-released it, and it was a huge success, especially here in Oz. You can live in the love of the common people. Smile from Remember the heart. That one? Well, if you need a recap, it comes up next on Triple M.
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0: the hit that Tina Turner turned down, but Taylor Dayne jumped on the opportunity to release it. I'll Be Your Shelter on Triple M. And during the golden age of MTV, that cost $500,000 to produce, like a little mini movie, which in 1990 was a lot more than, of course, it is today. But even today, that's a fair bit, hey? What is going to be in your top 10 in the Triple M 1000? Even if you vote for 10 Cold Chisel songs, what do you even break it down to? Do you go with Choir Girl, Forever Now, Saturday Night, Flame Trees, Cheap Wine, K-Sun, or... I've got an idea. I'm going to play Standing on the Outside, and you figure out whether it's going to be in your greatest songs of all time list. As soon as you got it, make sure you start voting by the Listener app. You could also score yourself 50K. And Boys to Men, who are touring very soon, End of the Road, that's on the way. And Give It Hell with the power and performance of Iron Health Professional Power Tools, coming soon. 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
2: At Wyle, look out for a bit of pressure both ways on the Pacific Highway off of Anzac Avenue. The Central Coast Highway, pretty busy westbound off of Brisbane Water Drive at West Gosford. The M1, smooth sailing over the Hawkesbury into Brabrunga, a good Currumbong bound run as well. And on the entrance road, seeing a bit of traffic both ways between Greenpoint and Erina off of Avoca Drive and Terrigal Drive. Thinking about uni? You can study closer to home at the University of Newcastle's Gosford campus. Visit newcastle.edu.au/Central Coast. That's the latest traffic on the Central Coast's 107.7 Triple M.
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0: Hi there, I'm Amy Goggins with your local news headlines. Police are now trying to piece together what happened after a man was shot in the leg at Navoka Beach home. The 39-year-old had to be airlifted to hospital last night. Authorities have since confirmed his injuries are not believed to be life-threatening, with initial inquiries suggesting a person known to the man was at the home before a firearm was discharged. Since the ban on no-grounds evictions came into effect in May last year, around 85% of leases have been ended by renters rather than landlords. Where the landlord did end the contract in around 30% of cases, it was because the owner or a family member was moving back into the property. In around 20%, it was because of the proposed sale of a property. And the state government has revealed the new Armed Response Command for New South Wales Police, the first of its kind in Australia. The unit aims to respond quickly to serious threats and enhance community safety.
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16: Hi there, it's Amanda Myler with your news update. Former Bachelor contestant Sam Wood remains in custody with his bail application delayed until this afternoon. The 46-year-old faces assault and strangulation charges over an alleged DV incident in Queensland. His lawyer says he'll contest the charges. For domestic violence support, call 1-800-RESPECT. Snowtown serial killer James Vlasakis says today left an Adelaide pre-release centre almost 1 month after having his parole confirmed. The 46-year-old was the youngest of four perpetrators involved in the Snowtown killings between 1992 and 1999. The ATO won't backtrack on its controversial credit card ban to pay for tax bills, despite some Labor ministers demanding it fix the problem. Small businesses are warning it will cause cash flow issues with costs passed on to consumers. And rental growth stalling across most capital cities, according to New Domain data. That's despite a lack of housing, as the ability for tenants to withstand further increases is now stretched.
17: Hims has arrived. Game-changing treatment plans for men to look better. 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Look better.
16: Roosters have confirmed forward Spencer Lenu is leaving, effective immediately, a season early. He is expected to join the Eels, with a statement from the club to drop today. Meantime, the Kangaroos World Cup squad heads into camp today. They will open their campaign against New Zealand, and Dolphin Cody Nikorima, he's told us he'll have to put his club mateship aside.
18: But this time I'll have a teammate and Jack Bostock on the other end, so once we cross the white line, obviously won't be teammates anymore, but yeah, very happy that he got selected, and the Australian team as well.
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0: Cloud clearing across the Central Coast this afternoon. Tomorrow looking nice and sunny, getting to 24 degrees. Then a shower or two forecast on Saturday and 31. 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
21: Time for us to get back down there and rock out for our friends out there and down under, you know what I mean? We just, you know, hope that, you know, Boys to Men's nostalgia and our musical intellectuality allows people to fall in love with what we do again, you know?
0: Absolutely. Did we ever fall out of love? You know, the Boys to Men were iconic. to a lot of us growing up. Here is End of the Road playing right now. Will it be a part of the Triple M 1000? You guys decide.

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0: right across your Thursday workday. Got you good times and greatest hits on Triple M with the Triple M 1000. Are you going to vote for the songs which are attached to maybe your favourite movie of all time? In particular, the 1986 little movie by the name of Top Gun, which launched Tom Cruise into global superstardom. It was made on a $15 million budget, but it made $356 million worldwide in 1986 and the number one movie of the year.
1: I see some real genius in your flying, Maverick, but I can't say that in there. I was afraid that everyone in that tax trailer would see right through me. I just don't want anyone to know that I've fallen through.
0: From the movie Berlin, Take My Breath Away in around about 8 minutes on Triple M.
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0: We are on the hunt for 1,000 of the greatest songs of all time, and we're indecisive, so we've left it up to you guys. Is that all right? 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
19: Well, a slight improvement weather-wise down here on the Central Coast beaches this afternoon. Folks, with some blue skies poking through the clouds. Winds at the moment onshore coming out of the south to southeast, leaving us with around about 1.8 metres of fading swell. So it has dropped off a little since earlier, but it's still a mess for the swimmers and rockfishers. Take care on the coastline this afternoon. Water temps around 19 degrees. We've got a 1.8 metre high tide at 7.30. This is Taz McKenna with the Triple M Beach and Surf Update.
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21: In the early 80s, many disco and Motown acts of the late 70s were fading away into obscurity. Fighting his former record company, a cocaine addiction and depression, the late Marvin Gaye found himself in Belgium looking for something new. The result was what US People magazine referred to as America's hottest pop culture turn-on since Olivia Newton-John's Physical. Now, we might have put it a little bit differently, but hands down agree that Marvin Gaye's Sexual Healing belongs on our list.
20: The Triple M 1000.

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2: Afternoon coasties in Gosford. A truck breakdown's closing Henry Parry Drive southbound at Edna Street, seeing delays up in North Gosford. The M1 looking good over the Hawkesbury into Barunga, a good Currumbong bound run as well. Wyong Road, look out for some westbound delays approaching the Pacific Highway at Tugger. It's also busy in both directions through Tumbiumbi off of Tumbi Road. 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That's the latest traffic on the Central Coast's 107.7 Triple M.
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0: Hi there, I'm Amy Goggins with your local headlines. Police are asking anyone for information or mobile phone or dash cam footage to come forward after a 39-year-old man was shot in the leg at Navoka Beach home last night. His injuries are not believed to be life-threatening. Initial inquiries suggest a person known to the man attended the home before a firearm was discharged. Police are looking into a number of offences in the Kalnura area, including some property stolen from a local public school. CCTV images of a ute have been released, with police urging anyone who recognises it to come forward. The results of a survey of more than 275,000 landlords and agents have been released. Since the ban on no-ground evictions across the state, approximately 85% of leases have been ended by renters rather than landlord action. Before the changes, it was estimated 45% of leases ended without a reason given. And the state government has unveiled the New South Wales Police's Armed Response Command, a first for Australia.
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21: Hi there, it's Amanda Myler with your news update. Former Bachelor star Sam Wood's bid for bail has hit a delay. The 46-year-old remains in custody, facing domestic violence charges, including alleged strangulation. His hearing is now set for later this afternoon. Support is available through 1-800-RESPECT. Convicted murderer James Vlasakis has been filmed walking out of a pre-release centre after his parole was confirmed. The 46-year-old Snowtown killer will remain at the Adelaide facility for up to 12 months while the South Australian Parole Board monitors his transition back into the community. The ATO is refusing to reverse its credit card ban on bill payments despite growing calls from politicians and small business. And opposition leader Angus Taylor's answered more questions about the coalition's migration policy and its costings.
22: We've done the work with the Parliamentary Budget Office, the budget analysis. We're confident that it's budget neutral. We've laid out the permanent migration numbers. We've laid out the impact this will have on different visa classes.
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21: It's confirmed Roosters Premiership forward Spencer Lenu's left the club effective immediately, with a final year left on his deal. The 26-year-old signed with the Eels on a four-year contract starting in 2027. He'll join his new club for pre-season training later this year. And the PNG Chiefs are yet to play 1 minute in the NRL, but have already hit a hurdle with a trademark dispute. New Zealand Rugby's taking legal action over the club's name, which has long been associated with the Waikato region's Super Rugby franchise.
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0: Cloud clearing across the central coast this afternoon. Tomorrow looking nice and sunny, getting to 24 degrees. Then a shower or two forecast on Saturday and 31. 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

0: for your early drive home. It's Triple M's New and Giant.
1: Ah, yes, another day, another dollar.
2: Well, it's not just any day.
1: Oh, yes.
2: It's Thrust Thursday. Look, I'm in the mood to thrust. I'm never not in the mood to thrust, but I'm a bit flat.
3: Because what does that have to do with you not being in the mood to thrust?
2: Well, because I went and got a blow wave, Jack.
3: Jeez, God, you're giving me a lot to work with this morning, and we've only just started.
2: Got a blow wave, Jack, in my hair.
3: Did they do a good job?
2: Well, yes, they did, Jack. But because of these bloody headphones, it's flat now.
3: No, you must thrust. I'm sorry, we don't like it, but you've been going on about it all week, and it's
1: true.
2: The thrusting's not going to help the volume in my hair.
1: It's true, because
3: God, aggressive, isn't it? Yeah.
1: Get the thrust out today, because remember, you're not allowed to do it tomorrow.
3: That's true.
2: I'll be doing whatever I want tomorrow.
3: Oh, okay.
2: I've decided.
3: Mummy's on a rampage.
2: Sorry. Hey, good to be here, guys.
3: Well, how are you?
2: Not great.
3: LP, how are you?
1: No, I'm really well, thanks. And
2: Jack?
1: How are you?
3: Oh, you could be better.
2: Yeah. We've had a day, haven't we, Jack?
3: We had a day.
2: So it's probably not the best time for that.
3: But you know what, mate? Even still, I love being here with you guys.
2: Life moves on.
3: That's right.
2: And live, laugh, love, and say lovey.
1: Amen.
3: You know what you should be? You should be the owner of a middle-aged woman's kitchen.
2: Yes.
3: You know, with the live, laugh, love. Yeah. It's wine time.
1: Yeah.
2: You know it's 5 p.m. mean? Somewhere.
3: Yeah, yeah. Well, 5 o'clock somewhere in Alan Jackson.
2: Okay, whatever. So my beautiful mother, Jill, she's done something.
3: Gosh, she is beautiful.
2: She's done something that I thought was absolutely hilarious.
3: What's right?
2: I'm going to tell you next.
3: Okay.
2: It's so Jill-coded.
3: Okay.
1: Little tease.
2: Oh, very good. Okay. Stick around and maybe I'll thrust for you.
1: Stay tuned. Dillon and Judge. Oh, come on. Triple M.

0: Every weekday, 2 to 4 on Triple M, you're listening to Lou and Judge.
1: Now, my beautiful mother, Jill.
2: Oh, and she is beautiful.
1: Oh, you've said that twice today.
2: Have I?
1: Don't say that and give me those eyes and then lick your lips. Don't.
2: Sorry, Mama.
1: So she lives in New Zealand. Obviously, I'm from New Zealand, Kia ora, if you didn't tell by the accent.
2: Kills me every day.
1: Beautiful. And so, obviously, I'm going home for Christmas, which is nice because did I go home last year? No, Jill came here,
2: which was nice.
1: So she texted me yesterday. So bear in mind, it's start of October. What are we today, the 8th?
2: Right, something.
1: Yeah, we're the 8th of October. She texted me and she said, when can you chat about Christmas?
2: Hold on.
1: I'm thinking, okay, there's three months.
2: 3 odd months away.
1: Yeah, and then I said, tomorrow. And she said, it's urgent to chat about Christmas. I'd quite like to order food. Do you think they'd like a whole local salmon and lamb racks? We can't be going shopping the day before on the 24th of December as it'll all be sold out.
2: Yeah, no, okay. Hey, Jill, got a feeling it'll be off by the time it gets to Chrissy. You order now.
0: Yeah.
2: Also, not ordering now doesn't then mean you're banned from ordering until Christmas Eve.
1: But I'm thinking like
2: go shopping on the 20th.
1: No, even if she messaged me end of November, like a month out, like I get it, you want to get the best produce or whatever. So I said, Mum, it's October.
2: Yeah.
1: It'll be okay. And she goes, well, I think we should have local produce and wines. So do they like salmon and lamb racks? And do they like oysters? Because this is Lockie's family, he's coming over.
2: Yes.
1: I said, well, I'll ask. And she said, great. And let me know what they want for dessert too. Like the flower's going to go off.
2: This would actually throw me into overdrive. I'm not joking. This is fair income. Number one, that's ridiculous, Jill. That is just simply ridiculous. Started Defender. December, I go, I don't care.
1: Mm.
2: We'll figure that out.
1: I get it when you want, like, not, you know, that you got expensive ham or whatever.
2: Yeah,
1: but middle of November, surely we could get it and still get a nice one.
2: You'd be go at the back and dress one yourself.
1: Yeah, well, maybe not for us, Jack, but perhaps for you.
2: Oh, well, but you know what?
1: Mm.
2: This is how. This wigs me out so much because of how little I think ahead, which is obviously a huge problem in my personal relationships.
1: Big problem in our business relationships.
2: Personal relationships.
1: Yeah.
2: I'm constantly in trouble by all of my closest, nearest and dearest.
1: A lot of people hate you.
2: People have literally drawn back from my friendship based on how hopeless I am.
1: I would say despise you.
2: A lot of people do. And guess what? That's life. Anyhow, I'll finish eating brekkie, right? Steph will go, what do you feel like for dinner? I look at her and I go, excuse me? I don't know. How do you think about that? Figure it out at dinner time.
1: No, see, I'm all for planning, but that's ridiculous, Jill.
2: But so's the breakfast thing, now, you reckon? I've just put the last bit of bacon in my mouth.
1: What if she's going to the supermarket and then she needs to buy ingredients?
2: But how do you know what you feel like for dinner and bloody in the morning?
1: Well, sometimes you just got to pre-plan and go, okay, we said salmon, so I'm having salmon.
2: My brain can't think about it when my tummy's
1: full. You can't even think 5 minutes ahead.
2: What are we doing?
1: So, Jack, well, it got me thinking, because I was like, that's hilarious from Jill. Bless her. I love her so much.
0: Yeah.
1: But I want to know, when did you get contacted about something urgent that wasn't urgent? So, like, did someone call you and you're in the middle of work and they go, there's no beers left in the fridge?
2: Yeah.
1: Or do they go, you've got to answer your phone. You're like, why? And they're like, we've got this restaurant booking in 5 months' time. Do you want to come with us? Stuff like that.
2: Mate, I had it not long ago. As LP pointed out, is half warranted. My mate sent me a text saying, hey, you want to go see the Wallabies, October, blah, blah, blah. And I said, oh, mate, I'm busy, can't make it. He goes, you're busy in 2027.
1: That's right.
2: I go, I didn't even read it. I didn't think you would have been organising something. Yeah. I go, I don't know.
1: A year in advance.
0: Yeah. Now, to call you out, Lou, as well, quickly, because wasn't there the time that you were telling Jarge? Now, remember, our We Mean Well URL or whatever runs out in 3 years on this day.
1: Needed him to accept the email request, which he would never, ever do. So that was more of an admin PA thing that I should be paid for, Jack.
2: To accept it for 3 years' time.
1: No, for today, so that you got the reminder every year.
2: In 3 years.
1: Otherwise you wouldn't, and the 3 years would come around.
2: Okay, I'm sorry,
1: I'll get Jill onto you.
0: The sort of thing we're looking for.
1: 1-3-5-3, the urgent thing that wasn't actually urgent.
2: Did you just pop off?
1: No.
0: Could have been a false alarm. Could have been from the parents, the partner. a thing that was just not as urgent as they thought it was when they were calling you.
2: Call us now.
0: 1-3-3-5-3, Lou and Judge. Triple M.

0: 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Want to know, when did you get contacted about something urgent that wasn't urgent?
1: So my mum's been messaging me about Christmas, wanting to sort what food we need. I'm like, it's 3 months out, Jill. Could probably wait. She's like, we urgently need to speak about Christmas. I love her. So I want to know, 133353, you got contacted about something urgent that wasn't urgent, like beers aren't in the fridge, or plans in 5 months later, stuff like that. Give us a bell.
0: So we're looking for 133353. We'll take your calls next. 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

0: and Judge on Triple M. Our number's 1-3-3-5-3. Give us a call. We want to know, when did you get contacted about something urgent that wasn't urgent
1: That's right, really?
2: My mum's been trying to plan Christmas food.
1: Whoa.
2: She's saying it's urgent. I believe it's 3 months away, Jill.
1: Yeah, you said, I can't talk to you today, Ma. I'm a bit busy. She goes, well, you need to call me tomorrow. It is urgent.
2: I'm like, the lamb is going to go off.
1: Yeah, the lamb will go off. Yeah, if you order it now.
0: Yeah.
2: Jill. Robin, talk to us. What happened?
3: Oh, hello. Yes, I was out at the shops and I looked at my phone and I had 4 missed calls.
1: Yeah.
3: So I thought, something urgent must be happening at home. And when I got in contact, it was, can you buy me a packet of chickadees?
2: Oh, that's pretty urgent.
0: I love it.
1: Do you know what? You know what, Robin, that reminded me of one that happened literally to me about 3 days ago. I was in a meeting and Steph called me once, hung up, call me again straight away, call me again. I go, something must be on. I got out. I go, hey, doll, everything all good? She goes, did you see my text? I go, no. She goes, there's this sale on these stainless steel pans. And I go, hey, a triple call. You know
2: I'm
1: at work.
2: Pans. Just buy them.
1: Not good enough.
2: Love it.
1: Tyson, talk to us.
4: Hello.
1: How are you, mate?
4: Mummy, daddy, how are you?
2: Hello,
1: very well, son.
2: Yeah.
1: What was the call or text that made it urgent when it wasn't?
4: So I was working away and I got 3 calls and then a text message off my mum.
1: Yep.
4: And she was like, you know, this is urgent. Contact me immediately. We need to talk. Everything's running through my head. Like, she found out something that I've done as a kid or whatever. So I pull over, have a little bit of a break, give her a call, and I go, hey, mum, what's going on? She goes, oh, you're coming up for this weekend. Do you want an air mattress to sleep in or do you want the bed?
2: Like, mum, just make the executive decision for me.
1: It's not that urgent, mum.
2: You're thinking someone's died.
1: That's a ripper. That is a ripper.
2: Miranda, what happened?
5: Lou, I can feel your pain with food.
2: We are
5: in the process of booking a Canada holiday in 12 months' time, and the travel agent literally would not let us put a deposit down until we'd picked what we're having for lunch on a day tour in Vancouver.
2: What?
5: So I can tell you. Yep.
2: Just say you bring your own sandwiches.
1: Hey, that should be illegal. You should have read them the Miranda rights.
5: I like it.
1: That is criminal.
2: Oh, that is.
1: 12 months.
2: Yeah. Oh, do you want the turkey or do you want the salmon?
1: What,
2: Miranda.
1: You haven't clicked. You haven't chosen.
2: Miranda, until you choose, you're out.
1: You know what, Miranda? We're cancelling the trip.
2: We can't work with you, Miranda.
1: It's ridiculous.
2: Thanks,
1: Thank
2: Miranda.
1: You, Miranda. Christine, talk to us.
6: Hey, how you going, guys?
1: Good, mate. How are you?
6: Very well. We were over in Amsterdam on holidays a couple of years ago. We'd only been there 2 days.
1: Yep.
6: We're downstairs having breakfast and my husband's phone rings, and it's one of the tossers he works with. Anyway, they rang again the next day to find out if he was going to be home in time for some ridiculous party they were having, but they approved the leave, and the leave forms were right there in the office.
2: Oh, so they knew the date he was coming home.
6: I said to him, I don't know how you work with people that have an IQ lower than the outside temperature.
0: That's good.
2: On you, Christine.
0: That's good, Christine.
2: Great call.
0: Thank you, Charge on Triple M. You versus Lou is not far away on Triple M.
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0: Arch on Triple M. Let's do this. Oh, and today, why don't we give away a couple of Oppo Enco Clip 2 open earbuds? 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
1: That feels right.
2: Yeah, let's do it.
1: Feels right, doesn't it?
2: I'm feeling generous. I might even give them away even if I win.
0: Oh, wow. That's against the rules.
2: Yeah.
1: You know what? I'm feeling jazzy today, a bit jazzy.
2: Oh, well, what do you know, Jack? On the phone, we've got Jazz.
3: Hi, Mum and Dad.
2: Hey,
1: hello, daughter. How are you?
3: I'm good. Me and my fiance are actually on our way down to the premiere.
2: No, Hansel, Ida, and Gretel.
1: Are you joking? Yeah, joking, Jazz?
3: Nah, I'm being dead set.
1: You mad, Ruda.
2: Are you excited to see 8-year old Lou?
3: Well, I'm so keen.
2: Oh, I can't wait.
1: She takes up
2: a fair
1: bit of the screen. We had to get an extra wide screen for this premiere.
2: I'm that nervous for it. What if no one likes it?
3: Finally.
2: What if everyone gets bored?
1: Well, that's life.
2: Yeah.
1: Anyway, well, there's drinks, so
2: yeah,
1: we can't
2: we'll
1: get that
2: fine.
1: Yeah, hey,
2: exactly.
1: Jazz. Cannot wait to see you tonight. How awesome is that? And also, what's your general knowledge like, sis?
3: I'm hoping it's good enough to beat Lulu.
2: Bring it on.
1: Because,
2: Jazz,
1: you know, if she beats you, you'll be copping it face to face.
2: Yes, true, Jack. That's got me really excited.
1: All right, well, this is really great. This is awesome. This has made me feel really happy.
2: Yeah.
1: I'm going to read the questions first to answer, gets the point. No need to buzz in. Jazz, are you ready?
3: Yeah, I'm ready.
1: Lou England, are you ready?
2: More ready than I would
1: Sorry.
2: Be if I was doing hip hop.
1: Who did?
2: It's jazz and hip hop.
1: Who do you play in Hanselina and Gretel?
2: Hanselina.
1: Hanselina, are you ready?
2: Yes.
1: In that case, Jazz vs. Hanselina begins in 3, 2, 1. Now, I like it. You went early.
0: Mm.
1: Which is the only country that borders both the Black and Mediterranean seas?
2: Africa.
1: Country.
0: Country.
2: Oh, South Africa.
1: You say that every
2: sorry,
1: time.
2: Oh, sorry, UK. Asia.
1: It's Turkey. Oh. Fast food chain Fishbowl has just changed its name to what?
2: This bowl.
1: Is that right?
2: Yeah.
1: There you go. Yesterday it was announced that which Sydney Rooster star will retire?
2: Daniel
1: Jazz got it. A 61-year-old Canadian woman has broken the woman's world record for the longest plank. How long did she do it
2: five
1: for?
2: 5 minutes.
3: Oh, God.
2: Five hours.
1: Correct, Lou. Matty Johns went viral for saying that winning
3: better
1: the
3: than Lego.
1: That's correct.
2: Yes.
0: Jazz.
1: Going clear is a phenomenon associated with what belief system?
2: Scientology.
1: That is correct, Lulu.
0: Wow.
1: Which popular online fashion retailer has confirmed it suffered a major hack?
3: Athos.
1: Correct, Jazz. Which two dog breeds are mixed to create a chug?
2: A pug and a chihuahua.
1: Yeah, Jazz got it. What? Which Australian city has been named as the worst to drive in? That's correct, Jazz. District 12 is a fictional place in which movie books
3: Under
1: it.
3: Game.
1: Yes, Jazz. Wow. That's one of the greatest performances we've ever had. Jazz. What?
2: Jazz, were you cheating?
1: Oh, how could she?
2: Well,
1: Jazz.
2: They could have fed her the answer.
1: Jazz, no. Not only have you won $300 headphones from Oppo.
2: Yeah, now she gets to strip tears off me all
1: night. Earbuds, sorry. But you've also, you get to tear strips off Lulu tonight.
2: Dirty little dog.
3: Yeah, fantastic.
2: Jazz.
3: I can't wait, Lulu. Oh.
1: Good on you, darling.
2: Hanselina will get you.
3: I'm so excited. See you guys soon.
0: It's Lulu Judge and Triple M.
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7: Afternoon, Coasties in Gosford. Henry Parry Drive has reopened after an earlier truck breakdown. Traffic's back up to speed through there. At Wyong, we'll cap some northbound delays on the Pacific Highway approaching Anzac Avenue. The M1 all clear over the Hawkesbury into Wurrunga, looking good into Morisset as well. The Central Coast Highway, some delays in both directions at Carryong off Woi Woi Road. White bread that's good for you? It's tipped off the One Digestive Health with a 5-star health rating and grain fibre that's good for your gut. 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That's the latest traffic on the Central Coast, 107.7 Triple M.
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0: and Judge on Triple M. We're here thanks to Savor Life.
1: That's correct. You want to know why? Why we're here? The main reason? Because they give her.
2: You bit me bloody Well, we're here because they give her.
1: Well, that's right. That's why they make trusted premium nutrition, protein-rich recipes with quality ingredients for your dog and cat.
2: You want your pups and cats to have the best food.
1: Well, correct, Lulu. And do you know what I like personally?
2: What?
1: I like that 50% of their profits are donated to help save the lives of rescue dogs and cats. Do you know what that says to me? They really give a.
2: Hey, he's good.
1: See what I did?
2: Save he's a professional. That's why he gets paid the intern.
1: See how the woof woof is like, supposed to be stopping for a swear word.
2: Yes, we've
1: and that's
2: got
1: why.
2: It.
1: So instead of me saying the swear, they do a woof woof.
0: Cool.
1: Is there not?
0: Yeah. Save a life. Premium nutritious pet food for pet parents who give up.
1: See, that's the whole thing with the swears.
2: So Jackie and I love my comments section.
1: Yeah, you do.
2: And it was while I was watching it last night in tears. So there's a professor. And he said to his class at university, if he couldn't escape from the straitjacket in 3 minutes, the whole class would all get 100% on their final.
1: Love
2: so can you
1: imagine?
2: Yeah,
1: also, how is he allowed to do that?
2: I don't know. But he's literally in a straitjacket.
1: Uni these days.
2: And he's manoeuvring himself out, like moving around, shaking, like twisting like this. You can imagine it, like arms.
1: Oh. I've seen people get out of straitjackets before.
2: So he's doing that. You can imagine
1: mainly
2: the movements.
1: Mum when she came out of the asylum.
2: Okay. Your mother's outside watching.
1: That's correct.
2: Hence trying to make giggle.
1: Hence the gag.
2: Now, the comments, very funny.
1: Talk to me.
2: So someone said, and then I ran to the nearest college, and I've been teaching here ever since. someone else said, seems like he's done this before.
1: Yeah, not a good thing.
2: They make it so only crazy people can escape.
1: Yeah, you have to be mental to be able to escape that.
2: Yeah. Probably using the same drugs he has on that screen. I don't know what that one means.
1: It was on the screen.
0: They must have had some drugs on the screen.
1: That's correct.
0: Like, you got to assume. Yeah.
1: You must assume.
2: He just has a spare straight jacket. This looks like me when I walk into a spider web. and now he needs bilateral rotator cuff surgery.
1: In there. I've been. Oh, that's what they. Because they got to. Don't they have to dislocate their shoulder to get it out of the thing?
2: Yeah.
1: God, geez, that wigs me out.
2: Yeah. Fighting for his life not to pass those who didn't earn it. He's fully going for it. Visual representations of me fighting my demons.
1: I've seen some people at festivals dance like they're getting out of a straitjacket.
2: Yeah, that's pretty much what it was. Very funny.
1: You.
0: Wow. On that note, we have a great rest of the show planned here on Lewis.
1: Yeah,
2: not
1: we
2: now.
1: Do.
2: Well, not now. Day's ruined. See ya.
1: See ya.
0: Well, we do.
1: Nah, we're heading out, kid.
0: We're doing Yeehaw and Nah.
1: Whatever it'll be.
0: We're doing Undercover Lover.
2: On your own.
0: Yeah, and we're doing Cheetah Cheetah Pumpkin Eater. It's all on the way. I'm sure those two will be
1: see
0: back.
1: Ya,
0: I'm sure they'll be back.
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5: Afternoon, Coasties in Gosford. Henry Parry Drive has reopened after an earlier truck breakdown. Traffic's back up to speed through there. At Wyong, look out for some northbound delays on the Pacific Highway approaching Anzac Avenue. The M1 all clear over the Hawkesbury into Wurrunga, looking good into Morisset as well. The Central Coast Highway, some delays in both directions at Carryong off Woi Woi Road. White bread that's good for you? 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That's the latest traffic on the Central Coast, 107.7 Triple M.
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24: Hi there, I'm Amy Goggins. Investigations continue after a man was shot at Navoca Beach home last night. A 39-year-old treated for a gunshot wound to his leg after emergency services were called to the property on Clements Drive around 7.15. Initial inquiries suggest a person he knew attended the home before a firearm was discharged. The state's Minister for Better Regulation is pretty happy with the results of a new survey looking at renters in New South Wales.
25: 75% said feel better protected under the government's ban on no grounds evictions. And now 85% of rental leases are actually ended by the renter rather than the property owner.
24: That's Analak Chanthavon there, who says before the no grounds evictions rules came in, around 45% of leases were ended with no reason given. And the Property Council New South Wales has welcomed an improvement in housing completions across the state, but says more work needs to be done. New South Wales has recorded the highest number in 5 years, with nearly 50,000 homes completed in the last financial year.
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27: Hi there, it's Amanda Miley with your news update. There is growing pressure on Canberra to intervene following the ATO's ban on credit card payments. Conflicting comments from Labor ministers have caused some confusion, while small business says cash flow will be massively impacted. The tax office is refusing to back down. AI companies must prove they are properly testing and preventing harm under proposed new Australian laws. The federal government's working on regulating artificial intelligence, with regulations modelled on banking and aviation safety rules. The Australian-backed climate talks in the Pacific wrap up today. The event has been criticised for a $20 million hit to taxpayers and a lack of world leaders. Today's focus is the launch of a global plan to double the number of homes with rooftop solar to 300 million by 2030. And the AFL fan who allegedly threw nachos at a mum and her young son during a prelim final last month has been charged. The 34-year-old faces two counts of aggravated assault and one count of throwing a missile.
28: Chewy's new. 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
27: Parramatta has signed premiership-winning forward Spencer Lanyu on a four-year deal starting next season. It means he has cut his Roosters contract short by 12 months. The 26-year-old superstar is joining Para for pre-season work later this year. And the PNG Chiefs face a legal stoush ahead of joining the NRL for the 2028 season. New Zealand Rugby is taking the Australian Rugby League Commission to court to battle it out over the club's name, as the Chiefs' Super Rugby franchise has existed for 30 years.
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1: Triple M. Weather.
2: Cloud clearing across the central coast this afternoon. Tomorrow looking nice and sunny, getting to 24 degrees. Then a shower or two forecast on Saturday and 31. 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
5: One song. One sound. The Triple M 1000's about to go down. It's every artist, every guitarist, every Paul, Gene, Ace and Peter Chris. And every first kiss. I wanna rock and roll. From Bon Jovi to Queen. And maybe a bit of Horses in between. Let's go.

0: Thursday, and I knew that because Lou was thrusting up a storm to that opener.
1: Actually, not wearing a bra, so I'm not going to thrust too much.
2: No. Well, maybe. Maybe it's our one day the thrust Thursday really takes off. Well,
0: happy thrust Thursday, Judge.
1: Not much moving around there anyway.
2: It's a tremendous point.
1: Probably should wear a bra. Actually, nah. I may have to.
2: Hey, we don't wear undies on Mondays and Fridays.
1: It's true.
2: Why should you, as a woman, be forced to wear a bra?
1: Amen. Free the nip.
2: I'd love that.
1: No, I won't be doing that. I'm wearing a jumper for everyone whose eyes are not on me.
2: which is most people.
1: Hey, this is Fine Boys.
2: Oh, my sweet boys, my sweet angels, my sweet angels.
1: We're doing a segment next, Cheater Cheater.
2: Yeah.
1: Hey, boys.
2: Give us a thought.
1: They've both got a lot of swag, don't they? That's my thought.
2: Literally.
1: Yeah. Like, they just always ooze coolness.
0: They walk with swagger.
1: Yeah.
2: Can I be honest with you? Cool names, too.
1: Yeah.
2: Jack Steele.
1: Yeah. True. Matt Falcon.
2: Matt Ford.
1: Oh, sorry. I was meaning his nickname is Falcon.
0: Matt Falcon would be cool.
2: Matt Falcon. Like, even imagine the nickname, if it was Matt Falcon and Jack Steele.
1: But the name Falcon as a nickname is cool.
2: It is.
1: Like, mine's just...
2: It was Lulu.
1: Yeah, or WQ back in the day.
2: Risty Queen, that's right. Hey, listen, we've got Cheetah Cheetah Pumpkin Eater coming up next. Bit of fun, bit of a laugh, bit of anything. Oh, I've upset her.
0: It was because of your great tennis career, right?
2: Yeah, because...
0: Got to swing the racket. Swing the racket.
2: That's right, you're the best on the court.
0: Prolific.
2: Yep.
1: Let's play Cheetah Cheetah.
0: Let's do that next on Lou and Judge.

0: It's Lou and Josh on Triple M for your Thrust Thursday. Okay, here we go.
1: We haven't played this in a while.
2: Well, no, we haven't.
1: How does it work, Jack?
2: Well, basically, mate, the way it works is we've each got a sheet in front of us. We've got two callers on the line.
1: Yep.
2: You're essentially playing with one caller, I'm playing with the other. They're going to ask us a question.
1: No, you're going to ask me a question?
2: I'm going to ask you a question, right? If you can answer the question without using the sheet, great. If you need to cheat, you take the sheet, but you act like you actually know the question.
1: So then,
2: and the caller, your caller has to discern whether you've cheated and used the sheet or whether you just knew the answer.
1: So it's an acting game.
2: It is an acting game.
1: Woo!
2: Okay.
1: And there's movie tickets up for grabs.
2: Yeah.
0: Correct. The Social Reckoning.
2: Aaron Sorkin's Social Reckoning, which is pretty cool. It stars Jeremy Allen White and Mikey Madison. And it's in cinemas today.
1: Amazing.
0: Good job, Jarchi. Well done.
1: Okay, I got Angus. Angus, let's do this, my boy.
3: Yeah, let's do it.
2: All right, brother. Okay, I'm going to ask Lou a question now, Gussie.
3: Yep.
2: Lulu, why do some clothes shrink in the wash and how does it happen?

0: Well, Jack, I'm the laundry lady of my house.
1: You are.
0: So obviously heat from the hot water can cause shrinkage in certain materials. Like you wouldn't put like merino or whatever in the washing machine.
1: That is correct.
0: Because that or cashmere, your jumper's tiny. That's why a lot of people will wash their stuff on cold water or they'll do like air drying because otherwise it'll shrink.
1: So it's basically heat is what you're saying.
0: Yes.
1: Okay.
0: Jack.
1: Gussie, did she use the sheet? Did she cheat? Is she a cheater or did she know that?
2: No, I reckon she knows that. I reckon she's nailed it.
1: She cheated.
0: I was cheating. But once I read the sheet, I did know it, but I still cheated.
2: Got me.
0: Got me a beauty.
3: All unlucky. Right. Okay.
1: All right. I'm playing with Steve. Steve, how are you, mate?
4: Yeah, good, mate. How are you?
1: Very well, right, thank
0: let's
1: you.
0: Let's go.
1: All right.
0: Jack.
1: Yeah.
0: How does cruise control work to maintain a constant speed in a car?
1: So... yeah, I've got to wait. I love my cruise control.
0: Mm-hmm.
1: From my understanding, when you lock in cruise control, it essentially, there's some sort of a system, forgive me for not knowing what that is, that will then lock the accelerator in place. So you've locked the accelerator in place. That means you're going to maintain a consistent speed. The way to get out of that, even if you push the accelerator, it'll go back to that speed. The way to get out of it to unlock that thing is to hit the brake, you unlock it, and that's got what's going to break the speed, essentially.
0: Okay. Steve, was he lying? Was he cheating or was he...
4: No, I reckon, Jart, you know that one, surely. There's no cheating involved there.
1: You're dead right, Steve.
0: Well done, Steve.
3: Movie tickets for you.
1: Yeah,
0: on
1: you crushed that, brother.
3: Good on you, Steve.
0: Yeah. Sorry, Gus.
3: Good on you, Gussie, as well. It's Lou and Josh from Triple M. And up next, we are playing Undercover Lover. Triple M.

0: save a life.
1: A premium nutritious pet food who donates 50% of profits to help save rescue dogs and cats for pet parents who give a... But now, let's do this.
2: Undercover lover. Oh, undercover lover. Woo!
3: Undercover lover.
4: I feel like we haven't done this in so long.
3: Same.
4: Feels like forever.
3: Yeah, weird.
4: I'm excited.
3: I like it.
4: So it's pretty much a lying game. See if your partner, friend, whoever will lie for you with a job interview.
3: That's right.
4: Like we use them as a reference, sorry.
3: Yeah, so we use the person that we speak to now. So we've got Regan on the line. Regan will use as the reference.
4: Yep.
3: No, sorry, no. Regan's partner is the reference.
4: Yep.
3: And her partner doesn't know that. Oh, Regan's going for a job, whatever. See if he's an undercover lover and we'll lie and go along with it. Regan, how are you?
5: Not too bad, yourself?
3: No, keeping out of trouble. Yeah. Keeping out of trouble, mate.
4: How do you think Alex will go? Do you think he'll lie?
5: I don't know. I reckon he'll be pretty bloody shocked.
3: First of all, Regan, what do you do?
5: I'm a livestock agent.
3: Gotcha. Okay.
4: That's what Jarchi's like dad man, does.
3: A stocky. So, Regan, are we calling up Alex? We're going to say that you're using him as a reference for a new job. I'm feeling like we take it out of state. Like you've got to move.
4: Yeah, interstate job. Because you just got a house, didn't you? So he'll be like, what?
5: That's
4: perfect.
3: If he goes along with it, I think I'll savour that to drop it towards the end so we can sort of shock him.
4: Yeah.
3: Do you reckon this will be a shock to him that someone's calling up with a potential job application for you?
5: I reckon he'll be pretty shocked. Yeah. He would have been like, why didn't you tell me?
3: Yes. Yeah. Yes.
4: Is he good on his phone? Like, do you think he'll answer?
5: I hope he'll answer.
3: Fingers crossed. Does he know us?
5: Yeah, he follows you guys, but
3: I might put on a bit. Okay.
4: Yeah, what kind of accent are you going to do, Josh?
3: Well, I think if I'm calling from, I'm going to call from.
4: Okay.
3: So I'm thinking, Regan, I'm going, g'day, mate, buddy. It's Rob calling from.
4: Yeah.
3: You know, I'll give it a bit more
4: sound
3: bush.
4: Sound like Farmer Boy.
3: A bit more bush, just so he can't pick up on it.
4: Yeah.
3: And good on you. You know, a bit of that. Yeah. Like, I've been in the job for a while, and bloody Regan's hit me up with an offer. Yeah, this feels right.
4: Yeah, that's great. Okay, Regan, we're going to keep you on the line, but we're going to call Alex next and see if he'll lie for you for undercover lover.
3: Regan, I'm honest, I'm a little nervous.
4: Yeah, you look a bit sweaty and clammy.
3: I am a bit clammy.
4: Yeah. No, all you'll be great, Jack. Right-o. This is your bread and butter.
3: Okay, let's see.
4: All right, let's call Alex next.
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9: Heading on the M1 is all clear northbound coming up from Mount White, making great time to Morisset, Mandalong Road, Waii Road, queuing up towards Roundabout. For the Pacific Highway, it's starting to bunch up northbound from Tuggerah to Watanabe and slowing around Tumbiumbi for Wyong Road, Tumbi Creek Road both ways. Take back dinner time with HelloFresh. 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That's the latest traffic on the Central Coast, 107.7 Triple M.
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11: Central Coast's average unleaded price today is around $2.40 a litre, while some servos are selling it as low as $2.30. 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

0: It's Lou and Jarch on Triple M. We are doing this.
1: Undercover lover. Oh, undercover lover. Ooh,
2: undercover lover.
0: Here we go.
3: I'm looking forward to this one because Jarch is pretty much pretending to be his old man.
2: That's right.
3: So we just spoke to Regan. We're going to call her partner Alex and see if he'll lie for her in a job sort of reference interview. And Jarch is going to pretend to be like a stock and station agent.
2: Yeah, stocky. So this is a high stakes one because they've basically just put down roots in South Australia.
3: Yeah.
2: And I'll break it to Alex, her partner, that this job's actually up in Queensland around Emerald.
3: Yeah.
2: So, you know what,
3: I
2: guys?
3: I just have this weird feeling he might hear that and hang up. I'm just putting out my psychic vibes.
2: I had to call Regan straight away. Yeah. What's this bloody thing? Okay, we don't want to get you in trouble, Regan.
3: Yeah. Okay, let's call Alex. Get your character ready. Get your questions ready, right, Jack.
2: G'day. Here you go. There you go. Good on you. Good on you.
0: Calling now.
4: Hello, Alex speaking.
2: G'day. Is that Alex Borden?
4: Yes, it is.
2: G'day, mate. It's Rob calling from... I'm currently, I'm looking at Regan Loeffler's application for a new position with us as livestock manager. Now, you're listed as a professional reference, mate. You currently work with her in Udunda, is it? In Udunda?
4: I work with her.
2: Oh.
4: No, I do not. That is my partner.
2: Well, she's put you down here as a reference, mate, saying you bloody work with her.
4: Yeah, okay.
2: Yeah, did you just say, what'd you say? It broke up a bit there. You said what? You're partners in a business?
4: No. She's my partner.
2: Well, I never. Looks like she's not getting this job, mate. She's put you down as a bloody reference.
4: Yeah, righto.
2: I can't believe that. Far out, righto.
3: Whoa.
2: Sorry, it's Lou and Jarch here, Alex.
3: Oh, mate.
2: Regan. Regan, can you jump in, please, doll?
3: Oh, you didn't lie for her.
5: He's in the doghouse tonight.
3: Oh, you dirty dog.
2: Alex.
4: Yes.
2: Can I be honest with you?
4: Yeah. What's that?
2: You're the first undercover lover that said no.
3: Yeah.
2: I'm her partner. Did you wig out?
4: Yeah, I was a bit, actually.
3: Judge going, did you say business partners? I'm her partner. Couldn't be any more blunt.
2: Double down.
3: So usually we get people to lie for their partners being like, proficient. Yeah, they work with me.
2: Well, can I be honest? This is a breath of fresh air.
0: Yeah.
3: Stand up, citizen.
2: Finally a bit of honesty coming out of someone in Australia. All we've got is, nearly four frigging liars so far.
3: You Regan, know what? Good on you, Alex.
2: Good on you, Alex. Regan, how are you feeling about that?
5: Look, I'm not too surprised.
2: Okay. Well, you obviously date an honest man.
3: Yeah.
5: Yes. Well,
2: but, hey, Alex.
3: I think he'll be in the doghouse tonight, though, by the sounds of Reeds.
2: Just future reference, mate. If someone does call up at some point and Reeds has put you down as a reference, I reckon roll with it.
3: Oh, big time. Big time. Thanks, guys. Oh,
2: hey, thanks,
5: Dave. Thank you so much.
2: Thanks, Regan. Good on you, Alex.
0: Thanks, guys. Lou and Jarch on Triple M.

0: a judge on Triple M. Time for just about the final edition of this. Yeah, CMC Rocks Queensland celebrates 20 years in 2027. Australia's hottest country music festival returns to Willowbank from the 19th to 21st of March 2027.
1: Woo-hoo! Hey, and we're nearly at the end.
2: Oh, I love CMC.
1: So tomorrow is the finale.
2: I love CMC Rocks.
1: I know you do, Jack. Who loves CMC Rocks?
2: Me.
1: Yeah, you do, bud. So the main prize is flights, accommodation, VIP tickets to the three-day CMC Rocks festival up in Brizzy. So it's a huge prize.
2: That's a great prize.
1: So this week we've been calling people who've registered and their chosen mate that they want us to ring. So all the mate has to do is answer with yeehaw.
2: Yeah, that's right.
1: And if they do, they're in the running. And tomorrow's the major prize.
2: And we've had two yeehaws and one nah.
1: So that means there's only two in the running so far.
2: That's right. So if we get a yeehaw today, it's three in the runner.
1: Yeah.
2: Woo woo. Ooh, mama.
1: Okay. So we got Shannon. Hi, Shannon.
2: Shannon, how are you?
3: Hey. I'm going good. How are you guys going?
2: Good. Keeping out of trouble, Shan.
1: And now, Shan, who are we calling?
3: We're calling my lifer, my best friend, Kayla. She is like, she would love to find love with the cowboy, so this is ideal.
1: Yes, cowboy boots.
2: This is perfect then, because have you ever been to CMC Rocks before?
3: No, I haven't, but I'm so keen to go and like wingman her 100%.
2: Dude, can I just tell you something for nothing? You know, if you leave a picnic out for too long, it's riddled with ants. You'll get it. Yeah. You'll have an ant problem. Mm-hmm. CMC Rocks is essentially a giant picnic, but instead of ants, it's cowboys.
1: Hot man.
2: And it's they have a cowboy problem. So Kayla is going to be bathing.
1: She's in heaven.
2: She's in heaven.
3: It's going to be amazing.
1: Okay, we're going to call her, and fingers crossed she answers with yeehaw.
3: Fingers crossed.
1: Hold there, Shannon.
2: All right, Dom, we're going to call her now.
0: Calling her now.
3: Thank you.
2: Yeah. That's a yeehaw.
1: Yeah, that's
2: that was
1: a yeehaw.
2: It was a cut-out yeehaw, but it was a yeehaw.
1: That was a yeehaw, Kayla. You girls are in the running.
0: It's lucky she just got the yeet out, because without that, we would have gone, nah.
2: Mate, if there was no yeet, she would have yeehawed and we would have called it an ah.
1: I know. Well done, girls. You are in the draw. Prize will be drawn tomorrow.
2: Kayla. You there?
4: She loves catching me at the worst times, I swear.
2: Well, you were with a cowboy, were you? If you weren't,
3: we're going to find you a cowboy now.
2: We're going to find you a cowboy.
4: Dumb. Can I please have one? I've been trying to find one. They are hard.
1: Yeah, you'll find one at
2: they
1: CMC. Oh, Jax. Congrats, girls.
0: On Triple M. And tomorrow, we call our winner.
2: Wow.
0: Okay, so we got three in the draw. Who will be going to CMC? We'll find out tomorrow.
2: Yeah, Little Judge.
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8: Clear for the M1 coming up through Mount Wide, delay free all the way through to Currabong. Traffic is bunching up around Doyleson, the Pacific Highway to Waihi Road both ways. The Pacific Highway also slow going through Wyong, heading up towards Wananobi. Traffic around Long Jetty for the entrance road, busy both ways at Shelley Beach Road. 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T's and C's apply. That's the latest traffic on the Central Coast, 107.7 Triple M.
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0: It's Lou and Josh and Triple M getting you to the close of yet another wonderful Thrust Thursday.
1: Liz, it's been a good bit of thrusting for you, Lula.
2: Yeah, I've been probably overtime on the thrusting today.
1: A fair bit.
2: Yeah. Couple of DMs, though. So yesterday we were talking about the Snoop Dogg ice cream finalist.
1: That's it.
2: Remember the cream daddy?
1: Yeah, bloody oath.
2: Cammy. So someone said, 10K a month, I do this gig for free. Because you just taste ice cream and travel the world.
1: Yeah, the real.
2: Someone said, the cream daddy has got this. I really hope he does. I think Snoop would like an Aussie, don't you reckon?
1: And also, an Aussie like cream daddy.
2: Yeah.
1: He rules.
2: He was awesome. He was such pizzazz.
1: Yeah, well, just pizzazz. Real good vibe about him.
2: Yeah, he did.
1: I liked him.
2: Potentially working for Snoop Dogg is insane.
1: I mean, it's pretty gross.
2: Imagine being like, who's your boss? Oh, next job, your CV. Boss, yeah. Snoop Doggy Dog, WG.
1: Calvin brought us.
2: Yeah, from Inglewood.
1: Yep.
2: Remember his dad was a dairy farmer? He was a cream farmer.
1: A cream daddy.
2: Hey, we'll see you tomorrow for Free Ball Friday.
1: Well, you bet your bottom dollar we will. Now, you coming in with your balls out?
0: Of course I'm coming in with my balls out. You?
1: I'm coming in with my balls out, Lulu.
2: I'm coming in with my balls out.
1: Atta girl. I'm top. See you tomorrow.
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1: The women?
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1: Just the one woman?
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1: one woman of the world.
2: Accent. No, every woman.
1: Every woman. 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
6: Joel's Bridge multi-vehicle crash causing northbound problems on the M1. It's just cleared off, leaving traffic delayed all the way back through Brooklyn at the moment. Also looking quite slow around West Gosford for the Central Coast Highway to Brisbane Water Drive both ways. Erina Fair for the Central Coast Highway bunching up to Terrigal Drive. 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That's latest traffic on the Central Coast, 107.7 Triple M.
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22: Hi there, it's Amanda Miley with your news update. The youngest Snowtown serial killer, James Lasakis, has been spotted leaving the Adelaide pre-release centre around a month after parole was granted. The 46-year-old has spent almost three decades behind bars after pleading guilty to four of the 12 murders in the 90s. The federal government's being urged to step in after a High Court ruling overturned the green light for a proposed coal mine expansion in New South Wales. It found planning authorities are legally required to take into account local climate change impacts when it comes to approving fossil fuel projects. Opposition leader Angus Taylor has told News 24 it's total madness.
23: The idea that a mine should be accountable for its emissions and that should be taken into account for its customers' emissions and that should be taken into account is total madness.
22: And Australia is looking at airline safety and banking laws to create legislation around AI. The national standards on artificial intelligence are due by the end of this year, with Canberra arguing voluntary safeguards don't work against big tech.
24: Chewy's new. 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
22: Four-time Premiership player Spencer Lanius signed with Parramatta on a four-year deal starting in 2027. The 26-year-old was contracted with the Roosters until the end of next season but has been granted an immediate release, meaning he'll join Para for pre-season later this year. And Australian Rugby League Commission boss Peter Volandi says they will defend the right to call the new PNG NRL team the Chiefs. New Zealand Rugby's launched legal action over the name as the Waikato-based Super Rugby Chiefs have been around for 30 years.
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26: Cloud clearing across the central coast this afternoon. Tomorrow looking nice and sunny, getting to 24 degrees. Then a shower or two forecast on Saturday and 31. 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
2: Hour. 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Maroon, Millie and Hindy are Triple M's Rush Hour.
7: It's the Rush Hour for Maroon, Millie and Hindy. We're taking a break at the moment, but you'll have us back on October 19 if all goes to plan. And we've pulled together some of the best bits of the show so far.
9: Yes, this hour, Maroon is outraged. He's never outraged. That is interesting. By the request he was given when attending his friend's wedding.
10: Mm. Mm. And Hindy gives us an update from the farm about a mystery new calf that appeared in his paddock.
7: Oh, mystery.
9: What was that? What happened there?
7: Well, it was a mystery.
10: So we're going to find out.
7: I've got no bulls running. Anyway, the Rush Hour Triple M. What's green, gold and 100 years strong? 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
9: Still driven.

0: Millie and Nathan Hindmarsh are currently taking a breather, but they'll be back Monday, October 19. This is the best of Triple M's Rush Hour so far for 2026.
1: Well, look, I put this off as long as I could. Last month, I went to a wedding with Miss Portugal, my wife, and this wedding was in the Hunter. So, A, you had to go to the Hunter. B, of course, you had to give some money to the wishing well. This is the thing.
2: Weddings in the Hunter?
1: Yeah, in the Hunter, and you had to give money to the wishing well. You had to wear a light blue suit. Now, don't you think it's a bit rude? You got to go 200Ks for the wedding. You got to give cash for the wishing well. And then they're going to tell you what color suit you wear. So if you haven't got a light blue suit, you got to go and buy a light blue suit, which we did.
2: So wait, you had to wear a light blue suit.
1: Yeah.
2: Was that like everyone had to wear that or they sent you specifically to wear
1: that? No, everybody was supposed to wear it, but a third of the blokes didn't do it.
3: Is that a baby blue
2: or
3: is it a sky blue?
2: Was it a gender reveal?
1: No, it was kind of like some of it was almost, I don't know what, it was a nice blue. It was like a.
3: But it's her, I shouldn't say her special day.
2: It's their special day.
3: Mm.
2: So well, we know how.
3: And I think some people like to have themes.
2: Mm, yes.
3: Like cocktail, I didn't have one.
2: Or if it's like black and white or.
3: Yeah.
2: Tie, what is it? Black tie.
3: Black tie, yep. Yeah. Anyway. Which is usually
1: that's the way it goes.
2: Well, I've stumbled across this. Okay,
3: hang on. Milhouse.
2: Sorry.
3: Can we the wishing well?
1: Yeah.
3: How much was it?
1: Well, I mean,
3: what did you chip in?
1: I look, good friends of my Christine, my wife's. I put in. I'm not being a big noter here. I put in 500. 500.
2: I find that.
3: Why did you wink?
1: 500 for the bloody wishing well, 400 for the Acom, and God knows what you paid for the suit. Now, that's a little bit much.
2: They do get a bit expensive, don't they? But how about this? Sorry, can I go on?
1: Yes, definitely.
2: So I've found, I've stumbled across this bride. She's a bridezilla. Let's just say that, She has said to her wedding party, her bridesmaids, I've got you guys this is your schedule, I guess. You've all got to pay $5,000.
1: Oh, my God.
2: But that covers their accommodation, the hens, the hair and makeup, the shoes, all of that, which is just ridiculous. Like, they didn't ask to be your bridesmaid, but anyway. How's this? No food after 7 a.m. on the wedding day.
1: Oh,
3: standard.
1: What is this?
2: Mm-hmm. Once hair and makeup are completed, no food to be consumed until the wedding celebrations are finished.
3: Does that include alcohol, though? Could you have alcohol?
2: Well, I don't know.
1: What about, could you have recreational drugs?
2: Well, possibly. Maybe that's what they're leaning at. Don't bring your children. Plus ones are only permitted if they are married or engaged
1: and
2: to you.
1: This is $5,000 a head.
2: Any tattoos must remain covered and not visible. This is just for the bridesmaids.
1: Mm-hmm.
2: And hair color must remain natural, brown or black only.
1: That's outrageous.
2: Sorry, what?
1: No,
2: Who are you, the Pope?
1: Outrageous.
3: Natural, as in?
2: Natural. So, like, whatever your natural, you kind of highlights, I guess.
3: Okay.
1: Mm.
3: Bridezillas. There just seems to be more and more bridezillas, I think.
2: Yeah.
3: I'm hearing more and more stories about bridezillas.
2: Mm. Yeah, well, you know what I've found? Brides get very, very stressed. They want it to be the perfect day because they've been told it's going to be the best day of your life. And you know what?
3: Is it?
2: I've been married. It was the best day of my life. But you know what? I gave out wedding invitations 2 months before the wedding.
1: Mm.
2: So I didn't really care much.
1: All right. Let's do this. We want to ask you what crazy, funny, strange wedding requests have you come across? It might be like the one I said. It might be like the one Millie said because – you know, bridesmaids can be a bit of a handful. I've emceed a lot of weddings. what sort of crazy requests have you had for weddings?
0: Triple M's Rush Hour with Maroon, Millie and Nathan Hindmarsh. 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
4: Heading on the M1, a bit of a struggle northbound coming up through Bar Point. Following an earlier crash, it's cleared off. It's slow moving all the way through to Mount White. For West Gosford, the Central Coast Highway, we've got a crash reported affecting traffic just after Mans Road. Brisbane Water Drive is slow on the approach. Erina, the Central Coast Highway bunched up both ways. 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That's the latest traffic on the Central Coast, 107.7 Triple M.
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0: Triple M's Rush Hour with Maroon, Millie and Nathan Hindmarsh. 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
1: We are asking crazy wedding stories. What have you been asked to give? Were you in the wedding party? What have you been asked to do to be part of this wedding party? Kylie's in Blacktown. What happened?
2: Maroon, I'm going to guess the phones have gone bunter. Nice.
1: The phones have gone absolutely.
3: Kylie, you could get a job here. That's how easy it is.
1: Let's give Kylie a chicken. We've got to give you a chicken, Kylie.
4: More than one.
2: Bridezilla actually called this bride and told her to calm the farm. Now, everybody attending this wedding was told how much per head it cost and that the presents needed to be that as a minimum per person.
1: Wow.
2: And when you chose to leave the wedding reception, please don't go and interrupt her and say goodbye, because this is her night and she'll be on the dance floor whooping it up.
1: Oh, my Lord.
3: You know what? I've actually heard that one and I'm a little bit, like, sorry.
2: Apparently it's a Dutch tradition.
3: I've heard that, yeah.
2: I live in Australia and so does she, unfortunately.
1: Yeah.
3: And just, crazy, hey, see ya, thanks for a great night. Like, what? Oh, you rude.
1: Mm.
3: We got Bo out at Rutherford. Tell us, what's your crazy wedding story?
5: A couple of years ago I got invited to a wedding down in Sydney, and that's my cousin, and when he sent the invitation, he also sent what they wanted as a gift.
1: Yeah.
3: Oh.
5: And he sent through a bloody microwave for $799.
1: Oh, of course.
3: Are you kidding me? Are you serious? Yeah. It's not a moving-in present. Like, it's not a...
4: You're getting married.
5: Yeah, well, they just got their house too, so I think they were trying to fill it up.
4: Are they still married, Bo?
5: Sorry, what was that?
4: Are they still married?
5: Yeah, they're still married.
4: Oh, yeah, I thought you could take that microwave back. That's what I'd do.
5: I got the cheaper version.
1: Yeah, good on you, mate. I mean, people are paying off mortgages and school fees and rego.
4: But I think some people would like the fact that this is what they've been told to buy, because it's doesn't
3: good yeah, point. But not, yeah. yeah, maybe you could say a microwave, not an 800. Like, microwaves don't cost that.
1: They've got them in Aldi for like 300.
3: Oh, I've tried 150.
1: Right.
3: Anyway,
1: okay.
3: Thanks, Bo.
4: Kelly Wimberley, what's your...
6: Hi, guys.
4: How are you going? What's your wedding story?
6: Wedding story is all the bridesmaids had to dye their hair blonde.
3: No.
6: And their welcome mats, their eyebrows, whatever. They had to dye it all blonde.
1: That's
4: and if they didn't do it, Kelly, what happened?
6: They weren't in the wedding party.
3: Who would want to be in that wedding? I could not even imagine my hair trying to get blonde. It's like, it'd be like $2,000.
4: You'd have to do a lot to get your
3: I would
4: hair
3: have to
4: blonde.
3: Keep going back.
4: Because you've got to get the grey out first.
3: It'd actually be easier if it was grey. Thank you very much. But, like, that's just stupid.
1: That is. I mean,
4: but
1: it's...
4: you know, the blokes don't do anything stupid, do they? Why is it always the
3: chicks,
4: the bride?
3: Crazy.
4: Why?
3: They're crazy.
4: Why do you have to be crazy all the time?
3: We should get someone on and ask why.
4: So that's when it starts. The craziness must start at the wedding.
1: Yeah. Well, you know what my dear old late father would say? It's up its own ass. You know what I mean? It's up its own ass. It's that crazy... It's that fancy. You just don't need it.
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7: Moonee Creek for the M1, a multi-vehicle crash causing northbound problems just before Purser's Bridge, with delays now all the way back through Mount White. An earlier crash had just cleared off through Bar Point. West Gosford, Central Coast Highway, looks like that earlier collision has cleared off, leaving a bit of slow traffic for the Central Coast Highway to Mans Road. This week at IGA, get Connoisseur Gourmet Ice Cream, 1 litre selected varieties, half price, just $6.50. That's worth pulling over for. Ends October 13 at participating stores. That's latest traffic on the Central Coast, 107.7 Triple M.
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0: Triple M's Rush Hour with Maroon, Millie and Nathan Hindmarsh. Back live Monday, October 19. So, in the meantime, here's the best of Triple M's Rush Hour so far for 2026.
1: Now, Heindy. Had a farm. E-I-E-I-O.
2: Time for Heindy's Farm Update.
3: Yes, well, I did see you on social media the other day with a calf. Do calves come out that big? They're big.
4: She's tiny, that little baby calf.
3: Oh,
4: she's tiny. But she was a massive surprise because I don't have any bulls running with my girls.
3: Yes.
4: So I don't know what's happened.
3: Somebody's jumped the fence.
4: Something's jumped the fence. Mm. One of my bulls in another paddock, maybe, and gotten back in without me noticing.
3: Yeah.
4: Shifty little bugger.
3: It's that old joke. The big bull says to the little bull, let's jump down there, run down there, and shag one of the cows. And the big bull says, I got a better idea. Let's walk down there and shag the lot of them. Have you ever heard that joke? It's a good joke, isn't it? Anyway.
4: Is that a joke?
3: That's a joke. The little bull says, Dad, Dad.
4: No, I heard it the first time.
3: All right, okay. Tell us what's happening on the farm.
4: Yeah, well, I had a calf. There's a little bit of a surprise. It was a surprise for me.
3: Uh-huh.
4: Since then, I've had two. But this calf, I had to go down and get it today. So Archie and I, my oldest boy, in the ute this morning with the trailer on at 6 a.m., getting down there. Because I had to bring her home. I've got to bring this calf back to Sydney.
3: Right.
4: And a mum. Because the mum's got, I'm going to say it, mum's got shit tits.
3: Really?
4: Bad tits.
3: Well, how do you know that?
4: She's got a hairy udder. Right. So she's a mini Highland cow. Mm. So when her previous calf was on her, sucking, the calf rolled the hair up and down her teat.
3: Right.
4: And it's caused a ring of hair.
3: Okay.
4: A tight ring of hair.
3: To cut off
4: the circulation to her tits, her boobs, her teats.
3: The hairy lasso.
4: Yeah. So now her teats aren't working properly, so the newborn calf is not getting the amount of milk it's supposed to be getting.
3: Right.
4: So I've had to bolt down there, get her, put her on the trailer with her calf, the cow and calf, and now I've got a bottle feed at home.
3: Okay.
4: So that's a bit of an update.
3: Nathan, have you got the equipment to bring a cow up from there to your house?
4: It was a bit of a cluster this morning.
3: Right.
4: Because I was on a, obviously, time schedule, a quick, I had to bolt down there, 2 hours away the farm.
3: Mm-hmm.
4: I get down there. I thought I had I swear I ordered an adjustable ramp, loading ramp for the cattle ramp. It's not adjustable. It's fixed solid. I swear I'm going to ring the company anyway. It doesn't matter. And I backed the trailer in, didn't work, all that sort of stuff. Finally get the cows in there. No, I couldn't get the cows in there because a tree had fallen down across the laneway.
3: Right.
4: So I had to get in the bobcat, move the tree first. In the meantime, I'm watching my clock. Minutes are ticking away. Minutes, and I'm panicking. So I start yelling and screaming. Cows start bolting everywhere.
3: And
4: Archie's copying it. Had to go back around, get them all in again. Finally loaded them all up. Got them back to Sydney. Chucked them off the trailer in the backyard and bolted into work.
3: Right.
4: That's a little bit of the farm update. Mm-hmm. But little baby's at home. She is weak. She's still walking around, but she's very skinny, so jam her on the bottle. Guinea fowl in the neighbour's backyard.
3: Not in Pierre's.
4: In Pierre's.
3: Right.
4: Fox got one the other day. There's feathers everywhere. The peacocks, they're moving closer back to my house. So there are only two houses down at the moment.
3: Right, right.
4: Yeah.
3: So, where, how far down were they?
4: They're like six houses down. So they're starting to move in closer to home. Mm. What else do you need to know about the farm?
3: I'm just fascinated, mate, that you've got that you would go to the trouble to go and get the little calf and then put it on the bottle.
4: Because I asked my neighbour down there, he's a great man, to go check on it just to see. He goes, mate, I don't think it's getting much milk. You better come down and grab it, which I did. There's a little. I might put it up. There's a little picture of it here that Archie sent me.
3: Yeah.
4: I was obviously driving.
3: Well,
4: I'll show you this, Maroon. But this is not good radio. But I'm showing you. Look, there's a little calf on the back seat of the ute. There.
3: Oh, hang on. You had him in the car.
4: I had the calf in the back seat of the ute.
3: Is this the car that is supplied to you?
4: This is the Tasman.
3: Right.
4: Yeah.
3: I wonder
4: how
3: they would feel about you having livestock in the car, Nathan.
4: I've had sheep. I've had everything in there. I've had kids. Kids are worse than livestock.
3: Yeah.
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5: Moonee Moonee Creek, the M1 lanes have reopened after an earlier crash, but northbound pressure still remains with queues now back through Mount White. Moonee Moonee Creek, Old Pacific Highway, as a result, is bunched up both ways. Slow going around Wee Wee for Blackwall Road and Railway Street, Terrigal for Terrigal Drive, Ocean View Drive, queued up towards the beachfront. 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That's the latest traffic on the Central Coast, 107.7 Triple M.
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16: Hi there, it's Amanda Myler with your news update. Convicted Snowtown murderer James Vlasakis is moving closer to release into the community. The 46-year-old's been filmed leaving Adelaide's pre-release centre, where he will remain under supervision for up to 12 months following approval of his parole. The ATO won't backtrack on its controversial credit card ban to pay for tax bills, despite some Labor ministers demanding it fix the problem. Small businesses are warning it will cause cash flow issues with costs passed on to consumers. AI companies must prove they are properly testing and preventing harm under proposed new Australian laws. The federal government's working on regulating artificial intelligence modelled on banking and aviation safety rules. It says voluntary safeguards aren't enough to keep big tech in check. And in a sign of the times, electric vehicles account for more than one-third of new car sales in Australia. Battery EVs have now outsold petrol cars across the country for a second consecutive month.
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16: Confirmation today, the Eels have signed four-time premiership player Spencer Lenu on a four-year contract from next season, the 26-year-old to join Para for pre-season work later this year. And Peter Vlady says rugby union is threatened by league in New Zealand. His comments follow legal action taken by New Zealand Rugby over the name of the NRL's PNG Chiefs Club to compete from 2028. The Chiefs Super Rugby franchise has existed for 30 years. And NZL claims an NRL team by the same name will cause significant confusion.
18: 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TP/05308.
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19: Cloud clearing across the central coast this afternoon. Tomorrow looking nice and sunny, getting to 24 degrees. Then a shower or two forecast on Saturday and 31. 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
0: They're back for a big second hour. I know. I'm always surprised as you are. Anthony Maroon, Millie Elliott, and Nathan Hindmarsh. The Triple M Rush Hour.
16: It's the Rush Hour with Maroon, Millie and Nathan Hindmarsh. We're away at the moment returning off COVID-19. But just so you don't miss us too much, here's some of our best bits, Hindy.
4: Yeah, in this bit of a bit, we talk about vomit, you know, spew, chuck, chunder, all that sort of stuff. 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But after the vomit chat, we turn very wholesome with a chat with our Anglicare granny about advice they're providing for the youth of
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16: 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That was really nice.
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0: Triple M's Rush Hour with Maroon, Millie and Nathan Hindmarsh are taking a short break. But they'll be back Monday, October 19. In the meantime, this is the best of Triple M's Rush Hour so far for 2026.
1: Poor old Novak Djokovic.
2: Yes.
1: Tennis player, if you didn't know who that was, Hindy.
2: Yeah, I know who Novak is. Some people love him, some people don't like him. So I'm one of those ones who have grown a little bit of interest in Novak because he's one of the old heads now.
1: He was the one that wouldn't
2: comply. Yeah, he wouldn't comply with our COVID rules.
1: Yeah.
2: So, yeah, the world was off him for a while, which is fair enough. Everyone else had to do what everyone else had to do, and he decided not to. But anyway, story for another day. But, yes, he was playing in the fifth set in the US Open against, he might have been Argentine. Mariano, how do you pronounce his surname?
1: Navone,
2: is it? Yes. So, and it's obviously a little bit strenuous, and he's had a bit of an up and under.
1: Yeah.
2: So he's had a bit of a spew, which I understand. So I've got to be thinking about what have you spewed at work?
1: Yeah.
2: Now, can you call rugby league work?
1: It was my place of employment. Whatever you do to make money.
2: I had many, many spews. Some were nervous spews. Other spews were because I was possibly hungover.
1: Yeah.
2: But, yeah, I had plenty of spews. Yeah.
1: So you turned up to training hungover and you got to a certain point and just couldn't hold it in anymore.
2: Sometimes. But other times, a lot of it was nerves as well. There was a couple of times I actually ran out onto the field and had a bit of a chuck because you fill yourself up with a fair bit of water and you're just trying to make a bit of space. And that's why you see every now and then on the footy, on the TV, when you're watching the blokes play footy, they might have a bit one on the field there.
1: Yeah.
2: Because they're just full and they're a bit nervous and you're making room. So you just have a root of a rah like that and it comes out.
1: That even looks worse, Heine, than when you see the blokes blow their nose out on the footy field.
2: That's disgusting,
1: isn't it?
2: Yeah.
1: Why doesn't Pete Volandis put fines in for that?
2: Well, maybe he will one day.
1: Maybe he will.
2: Very unhygienic. So you catch a cold, people doing that sort of silly stuff.
1: Probably knowing this joint, they'll sell it off as a sponsorship. When you see the bloke. Anyway, getting back to the point, when did you spew at work? When did you have a spew?
2: But if you do get a chance, kids in cars, go have a look at Novak. The Joker having a bit of an up and under. It's quite green. It reminds me a little bit of The Exorcist.
1: Yeah, it is a greeny colour, isn't it?
2: You know when she's sitting on the bed and she's...
1: Yeah, and her head goes round. Yeah.
2: Kids, if you've got time, go watch the movie The Exorcist.
1: But if as you said earlier, bring up the tape. Bring the tape. It's an earlier expression.
2: Have a look at some tape.
1: Have a look at some tape.
0: Maroon, Millie and Nathan Hindmarsh. 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
4: Mooney Mooney Creek, the M1 lanes have reopened after an earlier crash, but northbound pressure still remains with queues now back through Mount White. Mooney Mooney Creek, Old Pacific Highway as a result, is bunched up both ways. Slow going around Wee Wee for Blackwall Road and Railway Street. 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That's the latest traffic on the Central Coast, 107.7 Triple M.
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0: It's been a massive year for Triple M's Rush Hour, and Maroon, Millie and Nathan Hindmarsh need a little afternoon nap. 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
1: We were talking earlier that old mate Novak Djokovic had a big spew during the US Open. He was absolutely gassed, losing to Mariano Navone, and he chundered.
2: The Argentinian. Yeah. And it was a five-setter. Well, it's a six-setter. Is it a five-setter? Five-setter. And he's obviously exerted himself a little bit too much. He's had a little bit too much to drink, possibly. And he's had
1: He's had too much alcohol to drink?
2: No, not to like fluid.
1: Oh,
2: fluid.
1: I see, right.
2: Because it's hot. You're out there playing tennis. It's hard work, tennis.
1: What do they drink, tennis players?
2: Oh, you know,
1: Gatorade
2: stuff.
1: V Red Tang. Bull. What about Tang? Does anyone drink Tang anymore?
2: We're getting off topic.
1: We are
2: getting off topic. But he's had a spew. We wondered why. When did you vomit at work?
1: Gavin from Terrigal. What happened to you, Gav?
3: Well, picture this. It was the middle of summer. It was probably about 35 degrees, and then we're doing some lawns for work, and I was whippersnipping around a tap in this long grass, and there was a big, wet, sloppy dog turd, and I hit it, and it exploded all over me, all up my legs, right up my front, all over my face. Not in my mouth, but on my lips and stuff, and that was it, and I started spewing.
2: Oh, there's nothing worse.
3: The boys that are working for me are just laughing their heads off, and luckily the hose was there, and they just hosed me off.
2: No, I would have gone straight home in the shower. That was it. That would have been me done for the day.
1: So, you know, the lawn is so overrated.
2: But when you get the smell of freshly cut lawn, but when you hit a dog turd, it just really, it wrecks your day. Mm. It wrecks your day. And then have it all splattered over your face.
1: Mm. Or you walk it into your car.
2: Haven't done that yet.
1: Well, you've never walked a dog turd into your car.
2: Not yet.
1: I find that hard to believe.
2: No, I haven't done it.
1: Great call, Gavin.
2: Chris, you there?
4: Yeah, I'm here.
2: When did you spew at work, mate?
4: Mate, so number of years ago when I was working over in London at an accountancy firm, we had a big night for the 2016 for the Euros over there. Had one too many, went into work the next day. It all came up. It came up that aggressively that I ripped my suit pants from front to back. I had to waddle out to the stationery cupboard, got some staplers, stapled them back together, and then went on with the rest of my day, and then went home on the tube with stapled suit pants.
2: Oh, see, he was smart man, though. Yeah. But you're a bit like me, Chris, I think, because you're an aggressive spewer. Because when I spew, Chris, it is the whole body lurches.
1: Yeah.
2: And it's like I've vomited out my skeleton. That's how hard I spew. So I know how you feel, Chris. That's not bad. But good smart idea to staple up the old Dax.
1: What's his suit falling at? Was he one of those Chippendales?
2: Well, I'm just trying to think. I'll try and reenact it. He's bending over. You can possibly. I thought you might have split the back of your jacket, you know, when you really lurch over. Anyway.
1: Danielle, what happened?
5: Well, I was at work. I'm a beauty therapist, and I was doing this lovely, relaxing facial on this lovely elderly lady, and she was quite relaxed. She fell asleep, thank the Lord. I just got this wave of heat and hotness over me, and the only thing I could find was the facial bowl that had the hot towels in it. I just did the quietest, most politest vomit in this bowl, and she was asleep, so she hasn't heard a thing, and so I've just picked the bowl up, snuck out of the room. I had to carry the bowl out to the reception with me, and another therapist had to go in and finish it all off. Unbeknownst.
2: You're like a stealth spewer.
5: Yeah, I was. Yeah. So
2: Danielle, can you kind of sound that out for us? How you would spew, please?
5: Oh, it was very very polite, really.
2: Like, you're like, I can't do that. I bet you're a quiet sneezer as well, aren't you, Danielle?
5: Very much so. Yeah, hold it all in.
2: No, I can't.
1: I'm a massive loud sneezer.
2: Yeah, same. I tried to hold it in one day, I wet myself.
1: Is that right?
2: Yep.
1: You tried to hold in your
2: sneeze and wet myself. I don't think that's
1: it's not wise, mate.
2: No.
1: Don't be holding him in.
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6: Central Coast average unleaded price today is around $2.40 a litre, while some servos are selling it as low as $2.30. The average for diesel sits around $2.86. 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

0: Triple M's Rush Hour with Maroon, Millie and Nathan Hindmarsh. 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
1: Well, you may have seen these Anglicare grannies on the TV recently. They're doing a wonderful job. Carol De Negris recently became one of the Anglicare grannies in the Anglicare Granny Stand in Sydney, where young Australians are invited to ask the big questions about life and love, managing money, building a happy home. So it's all kind of come through Anglicare, but we saw you on the TV, and it's great to welcome you in the studio. Carol De Negris, welcome to the Rush Hour.
2: Thank you very much. I'm glad to be here. Thanks for inviting me.
1: So you guys just give all your time for free, just giving advice, mostly to young women, I'd imagine?
2: Well, it started with Anglicare's 170th anniversary in the city, and they came up with the idea of a granny stand, and we were sort of, well, not drafted, but suggested because we were
3: drafted,
2: going in anyway.
3: Yeah, I like that.
2: Yes. With our husbands, because they're in the band that was providing the music for the day. And we really didn't know what to expect, but we got in there and there were big marketing sign saying, forget Google, ask a granny, you know, a questionable dating advice given. And, yeah, so we did have, younger people because the cathedral school was there. They came across in their lunch break and wanted to ask us about, you know, relationships with their grandparents.
1: Nathan thought the granny stand was a whole other thing, Carol, but we won't go into that.
2: I believe there was another one somewhere that, we won't go into that.
3: I want to know, what are some of the outrageous stuff you get asked?
2: Nothing really too outrageous, although one girl did actually ask seriously, like she'd been going out with her boyfriend for a while, you know, was it time to sort of think about getting married? And Brenda answered that, and she was just saying, you really, you know, you're together a long time and to really make sure you're compatible. And, you know, if I think if you're not sure as well, if you have any doubts, it's not the time to get married yet. So that was probably the most, not intense, but, you know, serious question we were asked.
3: Right. And how often are you doing this? Like, this is just such a great initiative. Yeah. How long have you been doing it for?
2: We only really did it for the first time on the 20th of May in at the Square, and then the media sort of got hold of it and took off. So we've been on a few different, TV stations.
3: Yeah.
2: And then they've just – people keep asking us back. But today I'm the only one here, so I'm sort of carrying the can for Brenda and Dawn as well.
3: How is the how's the back?
2: Yes, it's fine.
3: It's fine. Carrying the team.
2: It's actually a bit of fun. But, you know, I don't pretend to have all the answers. But I think
1: sometimes it's just talking to someone, isn't it, Carol? You know?
2: It is, actually.
1: Yeah.
0: The Rush Hour. The Triple M Rush Hour is done for another day. 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
5: If you're taking the M1, it's all clear northbound coming up through Mount White despite earlier crashes. Looking clear to Jillaby. Huey Road is steady coming in towards YE and no problems to YE Road. Lake Haven a little slow for the Pacific Highway to Lake Haven Drive both ways. Tookley Main Road to Moss Avenue is slow both ways. Study business, education, psychology or nursing on the Central Coast with the University of Newcastle. 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That's the latest traffic on the Central Coast, 107.7 Triple M.
0: On the streets of the Central Coast, the 107.7 Triple M Roadie is coming to a suburb near you, and it's packed with all the freebies you love, from snacks to vouchers, movie tickets and loads more.
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3: Hi there, it's Amanda Miner with your news update. Former Bachelor star and fitness influencer Sam Wood has been denied bail. He's been remanded in custody until November 23. For domestic violence support, call 1-800-RESPECT. The youngest Snowtown serial killer, James Vlasakis, has been spotted leaving the Adelaide Pre-Release Centre a month after parole was granted. The 46-year-old spent almost three decades behind bars. There is growing pressure on Canberra to intervene following the ATO's ban on credit card payments. Conflicting comments from Labor ministers have caused some confusion, while small business says cash flow will be massively impacted.
1: And Australia is looking at airline safety and banking laws to create legislation around AI. The national standards on artificial intelligence are due by the end of this year, with Canberra arguing voluntary safeguards don't work against big tech companies. Here is opposition leader Angus Taylor.
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1: Four-time premiership winner Spencer Lenu is off to Parramatta, cutting his Roosters contract a season short. He'll start at Para in 2027 on a four-year deal. Australian Rugby League Commission boss Peter Vlandis says they will defend the right to call the new PNG NRL team the Chiefs. New Zealand Rugby's launched legal action over the name, as the Waikato-based Super Rugby Chiefs have been around for 30 years. And practice has wrapped up at Bathurst. It has been uneventful other than complaints about the condition of the track.
7: 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TP/05308.
25: Triple M. Weather.
14: Cloud clearing across the central coast this afternoon. Tomorrow looking nice and sunny, getting to 24 degrees. Then a shower or two forecast on Saturday and 31. 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
33: Welcome to Triple M NRL Daily here on your Thursday. It's Charlie White here and we have a massive show for you. Okay, World Cup is now just 7 days away. I can't believe how close it's going to be. The best tournament we've ever seen in the World Cup before. And we've got a huge show today because we are going inside Tonga, Samoa, England, PNG and the Jillaroos as well. With a guest from every one of those teams, which will be fantastic. We've got Hamole Lekuatu and Junior Barlow. Now, they both talk about what's going to be one of the matches of the tournament. Tonga v Samoa, a huge Western Sydney matchup at Combank Stadium. Tickets are selling out for that very fast. So if you want tickets, get around that. But Victor Radley as well. Alex Johnston, who unfortunately won't be part of the tournament, but he was kind enough to give us some of his time to preview PNG's chances. And Tiana Penatani-Gray, who's going to be a star of the Jillaroos at this World Cup. So stick around for that show. And then tomorrow we will be speaking to Isaiah Yeo, Ronaldo Mulitalo, Viliame Kikau, Jacob Kiraz, and Kyle Iroh. This is Triple M NRL Daily. Enjoy the show, and thanks so much for listening.

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1: And nobody does the NRL like Triple M.
2: Hamole Olakau'atu, one of the best back rowers in the game, mate. Thanks so much for joining us.
3: Of course.
2: You got the Tongan jersey on there, mate. What does that mean to you playing for Tonga?
3: Well, it means, you know, everything, you know. Parents came here to find better opportunity and better life for us kids, and, you know, just trying to repay that.
2: Yeah. Mate, it's going to be an incredible tournament. I want to first of all ask you about the game against Samoa. You're a proud Western Sydney boy, growing up in Western Sydney.
3: Yeah.
2: And they've got this contest, which is just going to be incredible, at Combank in the heart of Western Sydney. How excited are you for that game?
3: Yeah, really excited, actually. You know, there's a bit of history between us Tongans and Samoans. You know, it's really excited. But yeah, can't wait. I can't wait for that. Can't wait for that to happen. And just the, I guess the location we're doing it in, you know, it's a lot of Tongans and Samoans in that very location. So, yeah, like I said, very excited and can't wait.
2: How big is that rivalry, though, between Tongans and Samoans? Because we had Junior Barlow in earlier, and he likened it to State of Origin. But what does that rivalry mean to you?
3: Yeah, well, obviously what he said, similar to a State of Origin, except Pacific Islanders going at it. No, it's good. You know, all the fans really buy into it, and there's a lot of banter, you know, leading up into the game as well. So, yeah, it's very exciting. And, you know, when we do cross paths, it'll be a very, very good good game.
2: Yeah, no, I'm looking forward to it, man. And Tonga's just gone from strength to strength. It was two World Cups ago where Tonga really burst onto the scene with Jason Tamalolo, you know, representing Tonga, and a create. You guys had that incredible tournament where you lose in the semis, and then the last World Cup, you had a great tournament as well over there in England. What are the expectations for Tonga? Because you're not surprising anyone anymore, are you guys? Like, everyone knows you're one of the true powerhouses. Yeah.
3: Well, firstly, there's a lot of great Tongans that are playing great footy right now in the comp, and you know, like you said, there's a lot of X factor in our Tongan team, and it'll be hard to choose the Tongan side for Christian Wolf. So, a lot of great Tongan players, and you know, we did have a bit of history in the last couple of World Cups, and you know, the goal for this World Cup is to try and take it out, which you know, I believe we could.
2: Yeah, the forward pack's insane, and for Tonga, it's always been about the forwards. But you've got so much quality in the outside backs, in the halves as well. Izzy Katoa, who played in the last World Cup, but he's a completely different player now this time around.
3: Yep.
2: How important is he going to be for this run for you guys?
3: Really important. You know, he's our pretty much our go-to man when it comes to organising the team and, you know, kicking the ball down to the opposition end. You know, we really rely on him a lot. You know, he's a very huge asset to the team and to our nation, and but it starts off with the middles, and we need the middles to sort of lay that platform for him to be able to, you know, play his best game.
2: He's a silky player. Like, he's got so many moves. He's just incredible. Do you play on his side? Are you going to play on the right or left for Tonga? Do you know yet?
3: The last couple of years I've been playing on the left because Ellie was right side, so, you know, I couldn't, you know, argue with that. You know, Ellie's a great second row of the game, and but this year I'll try and get the right side. But yeah, we'll just have to wait.
2: And then you'll have Izzy on the right with you, won't you?
3: He plays right side too.
2: So are you looking forward to having that combination and working on that through the tournament?
3: Yeah, really looking forward to it. Very excited. You know, he's a gun. So you know, it'll only, you know, help me help him in a way. So I'm really excited.
2: You mentioned Eliezer Katoa there, the Pacific Championships, obviously that really unfortunate injury for Eliezer, and we haven't seen him play this year. How did that affect the group? Because that was it was a tough tournament for you guys, and that injury obviously being so serious, how has it affected the group?
3: Yeah, well, obviously I was pretty unfortunate and not making the side last year due to injuries, and, you know, you could just tell a lot of boys' faces when Katoa went down, you know, there were a lot of emotions going on that day, and you know, it's such a huge huge loss for our nation and our team, and just seeing him going down, and you know, you just see how emotional and how, you know, sad the boys were. So you know, it's like I said, he's a great asset to the team, and there's a good bloke off the field too. So.
2: Is there part of you guys that want to sort of, you know, have a big tournament for him, make him proud?
3: Yeah, definitely. You know, he always puts his body on the line, and he wears his heart on his sleeve, and you know, it's only rightfully so we pay him back with putting on a great performance in the World Cup tournament.
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2: Junior, finals at the last World Cup, grand final, and you're here again for another one. You guys hoping to go all the way this time around?
3: Well, cheers. Thanks for having me, Charlie. Look, although it may seem just at arm's reach, it's still a long way to go for us. And, you know, we've still got three games to go before the finals. But in saying that, preparation is definitely key, and we want to make sure that all the boys are healthy heading into the World Cup.
2: How special was that last World Cup? They go on that run. I remember Jerome Luai just had an incredible tournament, and that semi against England was insane. How special was that last World Cup for you guys?
3: Yeah, it was massive.

0: in Australia or back home in Samoa, New Zealand, it was around the world. So the global movement that we were able to inspire, that's probably the biggest accomplishment coming out of that World Cup.
1: Mate, game of the tournament, I think, is probably going to be you guys up against Tonga in Western Sydney as well. How good at CommBank Stadium. Like, I don't. Good luck getting tickets for it. You want to get in it early if you're going to go to that game, because it's going to be an absolute sellout. How excited for you for that game?
0: It's massive. It's probably the one game of the Pacific that gets penciled in very early. It's probably the state of origin of the Pacific for us. You know, we don't get to play three games a year, but the opportunity comes to play Tonga. That's one game that everyone sort of looks forward to. And I don't think CommBank's going to be big enough.
1: I know, that's what I was thinking. Mate, they've got to go to a call stadium. I think, honestly, take a game like that to a call stadium, you could sell it out nearly, I reckon.
0: Yeah, well, we saw what would happen at Suncorp playing then. Even though the storm broke out in the second half and had to delay the game for about 2 hours,
1: yeah.
0: You saw how much people still hung around to fill the stadium. So, yeah, I mean, ACOL probably wouldn't be too bad of an idea.
1: Yeah. More Samoan fans or Tongan flags? Because that's the thing you love. Like, I've thought of a business idea. Just stand out the front whenever Samoa's playing with Samoan flags and sell Samoan flags. You'll make an absolute killer.
0: No, 100%. Parkley Markets and Fairfield Markets, they get raided early before the flags. But, yeah, like you said, it's one of those games that just gets circled and everyone looks forward to it.
1: Is there a player that you particularly love playing with when playing for Samoa?
0: I'd say there's too many names. I think it's just being in camp with all those guys. For us, when we come into a camp with our own, it's very easy to get along with everyone, knowing that we're all connected by our blood and heritage with each other. So it's just one of them camps where when you are a part of it, it's hard to describe.
1: Yeah.
0: Just the way it naturally flows when you're mixing and rubbing shoulders with guys like Bizza, Romy, Critter, Payne. Yeah.
1: Jeez, it's a team, isn't it? Yeah. All those players, yeah, some of the best players in the game. Like, obviously, that last World Cup's giving you guys confidence, but you guys can genuinely win this World Cup.
0: Yeah, I wouldn't say it. I wouldn't say it myself, but like I said, if we give ourselves every chance to, then I'm sure we can shake it up.
1: What does it mean for everyone back in Samoa when you guys playing in this tournament? Obviously, a lot of Samoans in here in Western Sydney and other parts of Sydney, but what does it mean for the people of Samoa?
0: It's everything. You know, the 80 minutes that we take the field, it's like everything stops for them. Rugby league's almost a religion for us. For the people of Samoa, like, that 80 minutes is their escape. It's their time just to let go of everything, no matter what's happening, outside noise, whatever. And everyone just tunes into watching and supporting their team. And we've seen that with the amount of parades that happen, people decking out their cars, and so you see the amount of flags that are hanging off houses, sometimes even bridges and trees, seeing who can put the flag up the highest. Like, it's almost like a competition within itself to how you can represent Samoa. So, we're seeing the scenes, and it's going to mean just as much to them again.
1: Mate, it's pretty special. Like, Samoa and Tonga, both countries have done so much for the international game, and now we're seeing a lot of Australian-born players choosing to represent their family's culture for Samoa and Tonga. How important is that for the international game if that continues to happen?
0: It's massive. My first test for Samoa back in 2016, we played at Pertex Stadium, which was an old CommBank, and only one half of the stadium was open to the fans. So,
1: wow.
0: Fast forward 10, 15 years, like we sold out CommBank last year, and you know, we're filling up Suncorp. So we're definitely seeing how much the international game's growing, and it's only going to keep growing when we've got the next generation of players coming through and wanting to represent their mothers and fathers' heritage. So it's quite special.
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5: Heading on the M1 from Mount White and travelling northbound up towards Gillenby, looking at a delay free run of 27 minutes. West Gosford, the Central Coast Highway, a little busy both ways, Brisbane Water Drive. Traffic is slow around Gosford Town Centre for Mann Street at Edna Street both ways. Also busy around Woi Woi for Blackwall Road and Railway Street. 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

0: 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That's latest traffic on the Central Coast 107.7 Triple M.
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3: Victor,
4: thanks for joining us, mate. It's great to see you. You're looking absolutely beautiful there, mate, in the England jersey. It suits you so well.
5: Thanks, mate. It's a bit baggy as well. Hide the belly. Perfect.
4: Yeah. I don't know if the camera can pick it up, but you're wearing like a pair of white linen shorts, whatever it is. Very, very Bondi of you.
5: Yeah, it is. They're a bit more rugby-ish, I think. Cotton. Yeah. Maybe not linen, but linen would have been crazy.
4: Yeah. Mate, another World Cup for England. This last World Cup was when you made that big decision to go and represent England. How excited are you for a World Cup again for England?
5: Yeah, it's really early doors yet. Still, I'm not sure when's this getting shown, but
4: this is going to get shown probably a week before the World Cup. So,
5: it's hard to be worried about playing for Roosters.
4: Start again. Well, mate, you got permission to win. Nah, that's sweet. Just doesn't matter, mate. We'll just keep rolling.
5: Pumped to be playing for England again. Obviously, this World Cup's in Australia. I think the English people will be pumped with that coming over here, and the boys will be excited, so can't wait.
4: Yeah, and mate, most people by now know that your English heritage comes from your dad. That last World Cup, mate, running out there over in England as well, did you see your dad in the crowd there? Do you know how he was feeling? Like, I imagine it would be a special moment.
5: Yeah, his first game was against France, and he came over and was in Sheffield, so I think there was like 50 of them there, all his mates, so he was super proud, man, a few words, so... I didn't say too much, but I could tell he was stoked, and no doubt he'll be over in Perth and following us around for this year's World Cup.
4: I hear he had a good trip over there, though. He had some fun.
5: Yeah, he probably almost died in the end. His beer sunk, but he enjoyed himself.
4: Yeah, mate, is this more special this time around doing it in Australia as well? You're going to have, I guess, your Australian family all over here as well for it, mate. How excited are you?
5: Yeah, I'm excited. Yeah, I don't think it's any more special. I really enjoy going over to UK and playing. I think for the UK players that are playing over there, they're stoked to come over here and get some time at the beach. So I think for them, it's going to be pretty amazing coming over to Australia and New Zealand and playing over here.
4: We've got Jimmy Graham's obviously part of the family here at Triple M. You don't understand, mate, how excited he was last World Cup for you to play for Australia. He was so excited. And then even I think he might have interviewed you on Triple M in the lead up to it, and you were talking about how passionate you are for England. Do you feel English?
5: I do, yeah, for sure. I feel like when I was making that decision, I felt like the gut feeling I had, there's obviously some English blood running through me that was telling me to make that decision. And you know, my dad's still got his accent. He only works with probably English and Irish people as a builder, and I, you know, grew up on the building side and did about 4 years before I started playing in the NRL. So I do, to be honest.
4: So do you do a good English accent then?
5: I would probably have to swear.
4: Yeah, it's
5: all right. Come here, you little. I'll slap your head off. That's what my dad says to me. You little bastard, you. That's the best I got. Just bleep all that out.
4: Mate, we'll bleep it, but that is spot on. You nailed that. Mate, it's very exciting, obviously, for yourself. And is there a part of you that would ever want to go and play in the Super League in England before you retire?
5: Yeah, for sure. Yeah, I don't think it's yet, but it's something that I've wanted to do since I was young, so.
4: Yeah.
5: And to be honest, I wasn't playing the Super League. I was keen to go and work, do a 1 year working visa as a carpenter. So I was excited to go see other parts of the world, and I still am.
4: Well, mate, you can do both. Double dip. Do it as a cashier on the side. Get a little bit of extra cash. You know,
5: yeah,
4: who knows?
5: Bingo.
4: Mate, it does feel like England are getting counted out a little bit for this tournament. Like, normally going to a tournament, England's considered one of the heavyweights. But from the media anyway, is sort of seeming to favour New Zealand, Tonga and Samoa ahead of you guys. Can you guys use that as a bit of motivation?
5: I don't think it'll motivate us too much. I feel like we bowed out a week early against Samoa in the last World Cup. I think all the boys will be hanging on to that feeling we had at Emirates Stadium there, which, you know, I still remember. I don't think it's going to motivate us too much. I think we're going to be pretty motivated on playing for England and playing for each other. I think that's the main thing. And, give it a good red hot crack.
4: You got a very passionate coach coming in Brian McDermott. He's fought in like what the equivalent is of the SAS for England. He's a very proud, proud Englishman. He's going to bring a lot to you guys. I saw him speak the other day, and he is an inspiring man. Are you excited for him to be the coach for this tournament?
5: I really love Sean Wayne. Obviously, it's the rugby league world, but I've had one conversation with Brian over the phone, but I'm looking forward to catching up in person and getting to know him a bit better. But He'll make sure we're up for it by the sounds of it.
4: Yeah. Are you looking forward to maybe playing Australia at this World Cup as well, going up against one of your Roosters teammates?
5: Yeah, for sure. I missed out on to be part of the Ashes. Still haven't played Australia yet. So that's definitely something I'm going to look forward to.
4: Was that hard not playing that Ashes series?
5: Yeah. Yeah, it was a nightmare. But, you know, that's life. Get on with it.
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6: Terrigal bunched up now for Ocean View Drive, Terrigal Drive and Willoughby Road in both directions. Clear for the M1 travelling northbound, making your way up from Sydney all the way through to Newcastle. 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That's the latest traffic on the Central Coast 107.7 Triple M.
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2: Alex Johnson, exciting times. I was going to say it's a home World Cup pretty much for you guys. You've got your first two games in Papua New Guinea. How exciting is that?
3: Yeah, it basically is a home World Cup for us. We're really looking forward to it. Whenever we get to play over home in Port Moresby in PNG, we love it. The boys thrive off it. The fans give us a massive advantage, I think, with the atmosphere they bring and cheering. And it's something that we can't wait for.
2: What is that atmosphere actually like there? Because over here in Australia, we get, Suncorp, so loud, State of Origin, finals games. But how much of a different beast is playing in Port Moresby?
3: I guess it can get pretty loud as well. But it's, all along the streets, people trying to actually get into the stadium, everyone just wanted to get a PCO. And if you get too close to the fans, they won't let go of you. So you score a try, you can celebrate with them, but at your own peril, they just want to celebrate with you. And they just live and breathe it over there. So it's next level for sure.
2: Mate, it's a pretty cool place. So I went over this year with the PNG Chiefs to go see it all out. Chamis gave us the tour around and everything. Yep. And obviously, mate, now that you guys have come in, it makes this tournament feel almost extra special because it's like the first time we're going to be seeing you playing over there, but also then Jerome Luai's coming. So you're going to go up against Luai, the two PNG Chiefs
3: first
2: star signings.
3: Yeah.
2: It's going to be unreal.
3: It'll be good for the people, obviously, getting to witness both of us playing since the announcement, I guess, over there. It's almost a bit like a precursor of what to come, what to expect, and hopefully giving the fans a good show.
2: Yeah. So when are you move over there, play in 2028, are you moving there for pre-season? Is that how it's going to work?
3: Honestly, I'm not too sure. I'm guessing so. I think it'll be set up in time by November. So hopefully, I'm actually hoping pre-season's in Australia, so it's not so hot. I don't know what time we'll train, but pre-season over there, I think for sure.
2: When this first came about, the Chiefs were going to have a side, did you straight away go, I want to be one of the players there for that first season?
3: Yeah, 100%. When it got announced, I was like, 2028, can I make it till then? And obviously in the position I am now, I feel like I've got a lot of footy left. So, put my hand straight up and just wanted to get over there. And I think it was, a blessing in disguise. If I wasn't going to be a one club player, obviously going over, play for PNG, play for the Chiefs, I guess it was sort of destiny in the end.
2: What does that cultural mean to you, mate? What does Papua New Guinea mean to you?
3: Oh, it means everything. I mean, it's family. It's where my culture, heritage comes from. My nan's side, she was massive, part of my upbringing and big supporter of myself. And so obviously to do it for her, the rest of my family, means the world to me.
2: It's exciting. Obviously tax-free. How good's that as well? That's going to be fantastic. You got a double salary cap basically. And especially if it goes up to 20 million, that's going to be such a huge advantage though. It means you're going to have a team that can almost go on and win the comp year one. It's going to be that big an advantage.
3: Yeah, well, the 20 mil, that actually sounds good for me because I'm ratcheted.
2: Hey, so there you go.
3: That would help me a lot.
2: What percentage have you got?
3: What do you mean?
2: Of the cap, what did they give you?
3: Well, if it's 50, not a lot, to be honest. I guess I was probably one of the guys that could get pretty cheap to get over there. I put my hand up to go over, so. Yeah, definitely. Going over for the money wasn't at all on my mind. I think that's just the bonus at the end of the day. I just wanted to go over and who knows, maybe finish my career with one or two pretty good seasons over there and hopefully do something for the people.
2: This World Cup, though, super exciting. I mean, you guys will have good expectations, thinking you can, make some noise, make the semis and go on further. Inside those four walls, what are you guys hoping to do at this World Cup?
3: Yeah, well, previously we've made quarterfinals, and last time we lost to England there in that quarterfinal to make the semi. So to do one better, that's the goal, and obviously to go all the way. Once we get that sniff, once the boys are out there playing footy, we have all the the faith in ourselves, and I believe we can beat any team.
2: You obviously played for Australia as well, but pulling on that Kummels jersey, what did that unlock for you emotionally?
3: Yeah, probably putting on the jersey was a pretty cool moment and receiving it, but I think actually running out and playing and being amongst, obviously, the other boys and how they get up for the game and the crowd and soaking it all in, that's when it really hit me, actually playing my first game. And, it's something sort of wish I did sooner and something, every time I get the chance, I just really relish it for sure.
2: Thanks so much for listening, everyone, to Triple M NRL Daily. Now, if you're saying, where's my team? well, how come you didn't speak to someone who plays for my team that I support? Well, guess what? They're going to be on tomorrow's episode, okay? So stick around. The World Cup is just 7 days away. I can't wait. And thank you so much for listening. We will have all the coverage here on Triple M. And if you want to watch it, it's exclusively on Channel 7. So thanks so much for listening. This is Triple M NRL Daily. We'll be back tomorrow.
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4: Looking good around the Central Coast on the roads. No delays on the M1 over the Hawkesbury into Rubrunga. A good Morisset bound run as well. Pacific Highway moving well from Watanabe up to the Doyle Wong Road. A little bit of traffic both ways through Tumbiumbi off of Tumbi Road. The entrance road smooth sailing from Erina all the way up to the entrance. This week at IGA, get Connoisseur Gourmet Ice Cream, 1 litre selective variety. Half price, just $6.50. That's worth pulling over for. Ends October 13 at participating stores. That's the latest traffic on the Central Coast's 107.7 Triple M.
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22: Australia, hello to you. Thursday evening, Triple M Nights with Dave Gleeson. The frontman of the Screaming Jets is going to get absolutely rocking and rolling here. Gleeson, hello to you.
23: G'day, Tomo. G'day, Australia, mate. The votes are flooding in. What is it, 3 days in?
22: Yeah.
23: For the greatest 1,000 of all time here at Triple M, and people are getting their votes in thick and fast. Mostly because they love the music, mostly because they want to have a crack at getting their song at number one. But I would say a huge part, he went $50,000, Tomo. 50 grand.
22: Yep.
23: Unbelievable.
22: So, so good. So that's the only place you can vote as well, the listener app. So make sure you download that. If you don't have it by now, bloody hell, what have you been doing? L-I-S-T-N-R, the Triple M 1000. And you've got a couple entries we're going to do tonight as well, Gleeson.
23: We certainly are. There's songs that I feel they must get a Guernsey, Tomo. So I'll be looking at a couple of those. We're going to talk about the one and only Melissa Etheridge, who's... been on the show, shared a lot with us.
22: Yeah, she
23: and
22: did.
23: And she's going to be a part of Rock Chick Appreciation. And then, drugs.
22: What?
23: The Classic Nine's all about drugs.
22: Oh, right. Okay, that makes
23: mostly sense. Mostly prescription, I would imagine.
22: Yeah.
23: Stuff over the counter and whatnot.
22: Yeah, paracetamol, a couple of them.
23: Ibuprofen.
22: Cheers, then.
23: I was just thinking of the Quaalude scene from...
22: Wolf of Wall Street. Bloody hell.
23: It's amazing what you think's happening and what's actually happening. We'll get to that in the Classic Nine.
22: He does well to get that car back, I tell you. Divine, as I touch myself, Triple A.

0: Fleetwood Mac with Seven Wonders on Triple M Nights with Dave Gleeson. Another entry into the Triple M 1000 from Gleeside. This time, a 90s flashback, the greatest song of all time. Thoroughly looking forward to doing this, Glees.
1: Yes, I can't wait. But Nirvana still managing to pick up accolades even many years after they broke up. A couple of weeks ago at the MTV Video Awards, they won the Video Vanguard Award. Chris Novoselic was the only one who spoke. He had David Grohl on one side of him and Pat Smear on the other side of him. Chris said, "This award brings back so many memories of making those videos. The ideas for those videos all grew out of the vision of one of the greatest artists of all time, Kurt Cobain. Kurt was one of one. Nirvana continues to resonate so deeply because people are still hungry for authenticity or something real, something uncompromising, and something tells you it's okay to come as you are. Kurt would have loved that legacy." The classic is Pat Smear decides to spark up a dart while he's standing there on,
0: that's it,
1: on stage, yep, at the VMAs.
0: Yep.
1: Those bloody rebels. But let's go back right to the start. The first time that Dave ever recorded with Nirvana.
2: I have been in this room before. It was the first place I ever recorded with Nirvana. At that point, I think I'd only been in the band for like 3.5 weeks, and they needed a drummer to do this UK tour with L7.
1: Huh.
2: And so we came here, I think it was a Peel session. I don't know if it was a Peel session or an evening session, but we did 2 Vaseline songs that then we wound up doing on tour.
1: Let's see.
0: The band that will just keep on keeping on, Gleeso.
1: Yeah, they'll keep getting awards for years to come for the fact that they were such trailblazers.

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1: There was one time at Bandcamp where I...
0: Triple M Nights with Dave Gleeson.

0: The Oils, King of the Mountain. This is Triple M. This is Nights with Dave Gleeson. New stuff from Nothing But Thieves, or Thieves even, one or the other. And we are looking at Gleeso's Triple M 1000, his greatest songs of all time. They're going to get a Guernsey in this national countdown, kicking off on the 23rd of November, Gleeson.
1: Yeah, this is one of them, Tomo. This is a great song. Bit of a sad story attached to it. Bradley Nowell, the lead singer, was actually died of an overdose soon after these guys broke out. Sublime, I talk of.
0: Mm.
1: But the kind of silver lining, or the rainbow, gold pot of gold at the end of the rainbow, is that Jacob Nowell,
0: that's right,
1: who is the son of Bradley, who was like 1 year old when all their success started, when his father passed away. He's now the lead singer, so he's out there keeping the legacy alive. This song is an absolute banger, and it's called What I Got.
0: Triple M 1000, this is one of Gleeso's picks, so make sure you get involved with this as well on the listener app, LISTNR.

0: back in 2 minutes. 2-2-2-1-2-2. 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

0: The Cure with Close to Me. This is Triple M. This is Nights with Dave Gleeson. Another pick of Gleeson's Triple M 1000 Aussie Tunes, Gleeson. Aussie Tunes we're looking at in the 8 o'clock hour. That will get a Guernsey in this countdown for sure. Listener app, 50 grand up for grabs. It all kicks off on November 23.
1: Yeah, get involved. Make sure that your vote counts. What do they say? Vote early and vote often. Well, you can only do it 10 songs.
0: Look,
1: all the rules will be laid out before you when you go and check out the listener app for our 1,000 greatest songs.
0: Bloody oath.
1: Now, Nothing But Thieves. They're from a little town called Southend-on-Sea.
0: Oh, there you go.
2: Sounds quite nice, doesn't it?
0: It does, actually.
2: Where are you spending the summer? I'm down at Southend-on-Sea.
0: It's really nice.
1: They're a bit of a knockabout bunch of blokes. So I hear that they carry their own bar around with them.
0: Yeah, I've heard that.
1: And it's called Bar 668, which is the neighbour of the Beast.
0: Uh-huh.
1: Don't think we haven't all told that gag on the road before, Tomo. But it's nice that they're getting it out there and making sure everyone's heard it. They have had advice from people about what makes or constitutes a great frontman.
3: Someone did say to us that no good frontmen play guitar.
4: Yeah.
3: Which
5: interesting. Trying to persuade Connor to put down the guitar.
4: He was a big cheese. He's big cheese.
5: Yeah.
4: He used to come and chase me after shows and tell me that advice over and over. Wow. You're a scary dude.
0: You're not rolling with that, are you, Gleeson?
1: But look, no great frontmen play guitar. I don't know if that's true, but no frontmen play guitar great. that's my...
0: You're happy with that?
1: That's where I would sit in the scheme of things.
0: Brand new stuff from Nothing But Thieves. This song's called Evolution, and we're loving it here at Triple M.
1: Everybody loves it. It could well find its way right up the top of the countdown.
0: Triple M.

0: He's been a part of the Triple M Foundation for 3 decades.
1: Cannot wait to whip it out, and I mean a huge piece of information coming up.
0: We're still not sick of him, so we must be good. Triple M Nights with Dave Gleeson.

0: Done and dusted for 7 o'clock here at Triple M Nights with Dave Gleeson, which means next, Gleeson, we get another entry of the Triple M 1000, one of these amazing Aussie tunes that might get a gig and a change of pace next.
1: Yes, a little bit of a change of pace because we've got someone very, very big coming to Australia's shores announced recently, and you might have seen the photos or the posters of him getting a big hard punch in the face.
0: Mm.
1: I don't know if that sends the right message.
0: No.
1: But anyway, we'll talk about it very, very soon.
0: Was it Sam Smith? No.
1: Oh, God, you can only wish.
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0: Oh, here we go. 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Hey, Gleeso, coming up shortly, the Triple M 1000. You can vote on the Lister app for this. $50,000 to a giveaway. This is going to be huge, and we are looking for the greatest track of all time, the absolute GOAT.
1: Yes, indeed. It's all up to you, the listeners, to get your votes in and make sure they count, and we can make a countdown of all the songs that you know and love over the last decades of rock and roll.
0: So bloody good. So make sure you hit that up. Only 10 songs you can do, Glee, so it's very, very tough to narrow down. I've put my votes in already. Voting is open there on the listener app, and this man, he's going to have a couple, I reckon, Glee, so, and coming to the shores of Australia shortly.
1: Now, I often quote the lyrics of the, I call him the great prophet, David Lee Roth.
0: Yeah.
1: You know, things that he said, like, yes. The bad news is we've lost our way.
0: Yep.
1: The good news is we're way ahead of schedule.
0: Brilliant.
1: Stuff like that.
0: Brilliant.
1: But one of his quotable quotes from, as I say, it's a spiritual quote to me, is you've got to roll, roll, roll with the punches to get to what's real.
0: Okay.
1: Which comes in Jump, I think.
0: Yeah.
1: But it turns out that Bryan Adams has also taken a leaf out of the great prophet David Lee Roth's book, because he's got the Roll with the Punches tour coming to Australia. Now, let's talk about songs that you might hear. Everything I do it for you. Summer of 69, Heaven, Run to You, Cuts Like a Knife. Have you ever really loved a woman? Please forgive me. I mean,
0: yeah, he's everywhere.
1: How does this guy put a set list together?
0: Nah, couldn't agree more.
1: It's just unbelievable. The amount of songs that he's written that we all know every word to is going to make sure that it is a concert for the ages when Bryan Adams is here next year.
0: Spot on, mate. Spot on. And this will get around. Bryan Adams, a Run to You, takes us to Gleeso's next pick in the Triple M 1000.

0: FM. This is Nights with Dave Gleeson, a rock chick appreciation very, very shortly, Gleeso. When Melissa Etheridge jumped on our show, she bared all.
1: Yeah, she was such a such a great interview, and she really is a credit to people who stick around the music industry through the good times and the bad.
0: The Triple M 1000, Gleeso, voting is open for this. On the 23rd of November is when we get this countdown started. It's going to go for 2 weeks, and we are looking for the greatest song of all time. So you jump on there, you can put your 10 songs in and get it sorted, and the greatest song of all time is going to be crowned, and we cannot wait for it. And you've gone through and picked a couple yourself.
1: Yeah, Tomo, there's a lot of suing. We've talked about it goes on in the music industry. I've wanted to sue lots of people over the journey, but you always get told, nah, you haven't got the money to do that.
0: Okay.
1: So it turns out if you want to sue someone,
0: you need money.
1: You need money.
0: Okay.
1: So I wanted to sue Jed.
0: Yeah, I've heard a rumor about this, David.
1: I didn't want to sue him. I just wanted to cease and desist him, you know?
0: Yeah, okay.
1: Because I'm like, we were off the road at the time when Jet came out, and I was like, well, what if a band comes out and calls themselves the Oils?
0: Yeah.
1: You know? Mm. But I mean, it's a fairly long bow to draw.
0: Mm.
1: And it turns out it had nothing to do with our band anyway.
0: No, it didn't.
1: It had to do with the song Jet by Wings, Paul McCartney and Wings. Mm. Myself and Nick, we've talked about it over the years. Mark and myself have actually talked about it as well. And it, look, I apart from anything, all I can say is hats off to these guys who came along at a time when, we've talked about it before, a lot of solo artists were making it through. Everyone's kind of moving away from bands. But Jet were lucky enough to capture the hearts, minds and imaginations of fans all around the world, and did so brilliantly with their debut album that I just know. What did they? I think they had 4 or 5 singles off it. And I believe that every single off the album Get Born is going to make it into the greatest 1000 countdown.
0: Yeah, it's going to be brilliant. The Triple M 1000 is going to be absolutely superb. And Gleeso is having his say.
1: And of course, the thing is, I better mind me P's and Q's because they've definitely got enough money to sue me.
0: Yeah, that could go the other way, couldn't it? Jet, Triple M.

0: on Triple M. This is Nights with Dave Gleeson. 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
3: Left by rock and roll. Yeah, I want to draw attention to this because Melissa Etheridge has been one of these women, performers, rock chicks, who has taken us all on the journey with her. She has had her ups and downs, there's no doubt about it. Lost a son in terrible, terrible circumstances. 2004, she had to cancel her autumn tour in the United States to undergo treatment for breast cancer. Yeah. She was very upfront and open and letting people know about that journey as well. Just an amazing story of resilience. And the fact that, take away that kind of backstory, the fact that she's been able to write some of the most enduring rock songs of that generation goes to the heart of what a great muso singer songwriter she is. There's been some tough times for her, tough conversation.
4: Yeah.
3: Like coming out to her father.
5: Growing up in the 70s, there was no mention of gay at all. It was only whispered badly behind people's backs. I just knew it in my soul. You just know it. And you know that, you know, your friends are crazy about boys, and you know, you've got a crush on a girl, and you just can't say anything. I came out to my father when I was like 19 or right around there. I sort of said, look, Dad, I've got to tell you something. It took me forever to kind of, you know, get him there. And I said, well, I'm a homosexual. And he's like, oh, is that it? Is that all you know, it's like, oh, well, okay, I don't understand it, but as long as you're happy.
3: God bless all the parents out there who love their kids no matter what.
4: Triple M.

0: The Triple M Night Show with Dave Gleason will be back in a sec. In the meantime, get distracted by these roadies crouching down, running on stage. 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

0: Triple M Nights with Dave Gleeson, not too far away whatsoever from the classic 909 All About Drugs tonight. Very, very interesting topic of discussion, Gleeso.
1: It certainly is. Mm. It's so many things I want to talk about, but won't be able to.
0: Okay. We'll do that at 9 o'clock. But right now, role model.
1: Well, I don't know why you'd call yourself a role model. Don't you always see the people like rock stars going, I'm not a role model, man.
0: Don't follow me, bro.
1: Don't let me bring your kids up.
0: With you.
1: Well, this guy... what's his name? Duncan? No, hang on.
0: Nah, Big Tucker.
1: Tucker Pillsbury.
0: That's it.
1: Tucker Harrington Pillsbury.
0: The Big Tuck.
1: Decided that that name might put him on the outer with some people.
0: Mm.
1: Oh, it's Tucker Harrington Pillsbury. So he called himself role model, but he cares, Tomo. He really cares about the music he makes and the people he makes it for.
2: I waited like 4 months and learned a lot in that 4 months, and then we started the Deluxe.
0: Mm.
2: I had like 6 months before I started this album and had time to like plan this out to a T. I spend a lot of time online just trying to like entertain people and like push my music and whatever. I don't think I talk about how much I f***ing care about the music. I don't think anyone, even my number one top 1% listeners, like know how any of this music gets made because I don't talk about it.
0: It's good to hear, guys.
1: Good to hear, mate. Nice to hear, but, you know, it's obviously a different era to me because I spend time on YouTube or, like, on social media trying to entertain
0: people. Yeah, the talk, yeah.
1: Is that what you do?
0: Yeah,
1: look what I did. It's amazing.
0: Yeah.
1: Right. I don't do
0: Dave Gleeson official. If you want to follow Gleeson on the socials,
1: I'm
0: as
1: all
0: well.
1: Over it.
0: Yeah, you are, aren't you? What, have you? Do you know? Do you remember your password?
1: I don't remember any of my passwords.

0: Triple M Nights with Dave Gleeson, and a whole heap of songs have been written about them, Gleeson, and a lot of songs have been anti-drugs as well, written about those as well.
1: Yeah, that's right. There's a very famous comedian called Bill Hicks who says, if you don't like drugs and you're against drugs, go home and burn your record collection.
0: So true. We'll do it next year at Triple M.
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11: The classic nine, because 8 didn't seem like a good number, and 10, well, don't be stupid, he doesn't work past 10, at least not for us.
13: Oh, it's all about drugs tonight, anti-drug songs, and then drugs that might even jump on board it a little bit, Gleeso, is what we're doing here in the classic nine at nine tonight.
14: Yeah, I remember as a young kid, you know, being enamored with those songs that kind of felt like they were dancing a little bit on the left-hand side.
13: A little bit of Peter Tosh like.
14: Bit of reggae.
13: Hey?
14: This song's called Legalize It.
13: Yeah, it is.
14: It was very groundbreaking when it came out all those years ago. You can get stuck, and this is just for anyone who is in need of some medicinal.
13: Yeah.
14: You can do a telehealth thing over the internet, Tomo.
13: Right.
14: And they send it to you in the mailbox.
13: Is that right?
14: I'm not sure if I'm on board with that.
13: No.
14: I just...
13: No.
14: Anyway, let's leave it at that.
13: I think so.
14: Come in.
13: Have you been intercepting packages? Have you?
14: Oh, no. I'm becoming a mailman, a postie.
13: What was the change of career for?
14: Responsibly speaking.
13: Yeah.
14: Coming in at number 9, I bumped again, and then I bumped again. It's Third Eye Blind with Sebi Chan.

0: Pink with Sober on Triple M Nights with Dave Gleeson. Songs about drugs or lack thereof, as Pink would just drop before Gleeson. And we had Run to Paradise by the Choir Boys before that. A line or two in there, a lyric or two.
1: You don't need a friend when you can score.
0: Okay.
1: Something about scoring. Okay. That's what the young people used to say. Oh, man, I've got to score. I've got to score, man.
0: Yeah, right.
1: They'd be all like that too, you know, with their little jackets on. Oh, man, do you know where I can score?
0: As we move into Everclear right now.
1: Yeah, the one and only Art Alexakis, an absolute songwriting guru, actually, and he wrote a song called Heroin Girl, comes in at number 6.
0: Triple M.

0: The Verve with The Drugs Don't Work on Triple M Nights with Dave Gleeson, and we had Love Is the Drug by Roxy Music before that, Gleeson. That is the topic of discussion tonight.
1: Yeah, well, Brian Ferry doesn't seem like it, love is his drug. You can tell he's a very sexy man and gets turned on like a drug when he sees hot chicks.
0: Okay.
1: And, of course, The Drugs Don't Work. Know where that feels. Which brings us to one of my favourite songs. I actually, whilst we were touring with Velvet Revolver, they were doing this song.
0: Yeah, right.
1: And I was stoked to see it live. Scott Weiland absolutely nailed it. It's Mr. Brownstone from Appetite for Destruction. Guns N' Roses.
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0: Amy Winehouse with Rehab on Triple M Nights with Dave Gleeson comes in at number two of the classic 9 at 9. It's all about drugs tonight and the topic of discussion. Third Eyed Blind, Choir Boys, Pink, Everclear, Roxy Music, The Verve, Gunners, and of course Amy.
1: And here we were all going, oh yeah, good on you, Amy. They told me to go to rehab. I said, no.
0: We were like,
1: you rebel. Should have gone.
0: Mm.
1: That's all I can say about the poor, tragic life of the one and only Amy Winehouse. Well, this story became a song thanks to the Rick Rubin reading it in Anthony Kiedis's book of lyrics. Anthony said, no, I don't think it is a Red Hot Chili Peppers song. And Rick Rubin said, you're mad. It is so a Red Hot Chili Peppers song. It's become their signature song, Under the Bridge.
0: Number one, classic 9 at 9, Triple M.

0: 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I don't know, we heard it at a gig once.
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0: For Thursday night, and we're back for a Friday night, delightfully so.
1: Yeah, we are indeed, and we are counting down all those songs. You've got to get your votes in on the listener app. We're correlating all your votes to put together a list of the greatest 1,000 songs of all time. It sounds like a lot of songs, doesn't it?
0: It does, actually, Gleeson.
1: 4 minutes a song, that's 4,000 minutes,
0: mm-hmm.
1: Divided by 60,
0: mm-hmm.
1: carry the two. Yeah, that's a lot of hours worth of music. You're doing it on a calculator.
0: No, of course not.
1: Sure you're not.
0: Nah. About 60.
1: 60 hours.
0: 60 hours.
1: 60 hours.
0: 66, actually. With it, you know, the repeating decimal and all of that. Just off the top of the head.
1: You're fantastic.
0: See you tomorrow, bro.
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14: Oh, welcome to the show. Great to have you here. This is 2 hours of the best Australian music. Getting you ready for the weekend. Plenty happening. We've got some amazing bands touring for us at the moment. Hoodoo Guru celebrating 45 years. Their All Killer No Filler tour is happening very soon. TripleM.com.au for all the information. And touring next year. Celebrating 40 years of their Man of Colours album, playing all the cap cities, which we're loving. This band, we're hoping, get back together soon. To play the cap cities. It's Silverchair, new music from the boys. Amy Shark's back. Massive tour starts this time next week from Tame Impala. Get their new one on Loser and the new one from Gang of Youths. Really like this one. It's called Things Take Time. We'll also get Rat Cat on straight after Boom Crash Opera. The best thing. Welcome to Triple M's Homegrown.

gang of you.

1927, right around the country, Triple M's homegrown. Awesome new music on the way from Amy Shark. Awesome at the NRL Grand Final. Pre-game entertainment. Silverchair as well. The Oils, here are The Living End with White Noise on Triple M.

0: Chair. Well, we didn't get that reunion for the NRL Grand Final. You're on Triple M's homegrown. But the rumours are the band are back talking, which is a massive step. How good would a Silverchair tour be? Really? Be awesome. All right, coming up, Birds of Tokyo, Hootagurus, they're touring, celebrating an amazing 45-year career. It's called All Killer, No Filler, plus the greatest hits. Hootagurus, travel around the country, triplem.com.au. And this tour kicks off this time next week. Tame Impala are home to play their biggest shows ever. Get their new one, Loser, on next, Triple M.
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14: up late right around the country. 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Head to the list wrap. Tell us your top 10 songs as we count down the greatest song of all time. You got on the running to win $50,000. Is it Ice House? So we're doing a massive tour for Triple M next year. 40 years of their Man of Colours album. We'll get them on the Black Sorrows too. New music from the Temper Trap. And lots of votes coming in for the Angels, which we'll get on straight after Daryl Braithwaite. The Horses too, doing very well. More info you can find at triplem.com.au.

What do you think? It's new music from the Temper Trap, These Arms, on Triple M's Homegrown. They just wrapped up a massive tour, which is great to see them back playing shows, really. You love it when bands have a bit of a break, they come back, and yeah, they picked up where they left off, which is super cool. Also touring next year, massive for Triple M, Ice House, all those details to come. I'll get them on next. New music from Jack Bratt too, which we're really liking, this track called Heaven. And we'll get the models on straight after the Black Sorrows. Harley and Rose, you're on Triple M's Homegrown.

0: years of their Man of Colours album next year. You're on Triple M's Homegrown, and they're celebrating that with a massive tour. So they'll be playing that album and then all the hits too, a show not to be missed. All the details are at triplem.com.au. Hope you're having a great night wherever you are around the country. Coming up, The Cruel Sea, Pete Murray too. And we haven't given this a spin in a while. It is time. Evie, parts 1, 2, and 3. Evie, let your hair hang down. Stevie Wright's coming up next from Triple M. Evie,
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6: Every weekday, 2 till 4 on Triple M, you're listening to Lou and Judge.
7: Now, my beautiful mother, Jill.
6: Oh, and she is beautiful.
7: Oh, you've said that twice today.
6: Have I?
7: Don't say that and give me those eyes and then lick your lips. Don't.
6: Sorry, Mama.
7: So she lives in New Zealand. Obviously, I'm from New Zealand, Kia ora, if you didn't tell by the accent.
6: Kills me every day.
7: Beautiful. And so I'm going home for Christmas, which is nice because did I go home last year? No, Jill came here,
6: which was nice.
7: So she texted me yesterday. So bear in mind, it's start of October. What are we today, the 8th?
6: Right, something.
7: Yeah, we're the 8th of October. She texted me and she said, when can you chat about Christmas?
6: Hold on.
7: I'm thinking, okay, there's three months.
6: 3 odd months away.
7: Yeah, and then I said, tomorrow. And she said, it's urgent to chat about Christmas. I'd quite like to order food. Do you think they'd like a whole local salmon and lamb racks? We can't be going shopping the day before on the 24th of December as it'll all be sold out.
6: Yeah, no, okay. Hey, Jill, got a feeling it'll be off by the time it gets to Chrissy. You order now.
8: Yeah.
6: Also, not ordering now doesn't then mean you're banned from ordering until Christmas Eve.
7: But I'm thinking like
6: go shopping on the 20th.
7: No, yeah. No, even if she messaged me end of November, like a month out, like I get it, you want to get the best produce or whatever. So I said, Mum, it's October.
6: Yeah.
7: It'll be okay. And she goes, well, I think we should have local produce and wines. So do they like salmon and lamb racks? And do they like oysters? Because this is Lockie's family, he's coming over. I said, well, I'll ask. And she said, great. And let me know what they want for dessert too. Like the flour's going to go off.
6: This would actually throw me into overdrive. Like, I'm not joking. This is fair income. Number one, that's ridiculous, Jill. That is just simply ridiculous. Started Defender. This December, I'd go, I don't care. Mm. We'll figure that out.
7: I get it when you want, like, not, you know, that you got expensive ham or whatever.
6: Yeah,
7: but middle of November, surely we could get it and still get a nice one.
6: You'd be, go at the back and dress one yourself.
7: Yeah, well, maybe not for us, Jack, but perhaps for you.
6: Oh, well, but do you know what?
7: Mm.
6: This is how. This weeks me out so much because of how little I think ahead, which is obviously a huge problem in my personal relationships.
7: Big problem in our business relationships.
6: Personal relationships. Yeah. I'm constantly in trouble by all of my closest, nearest and dearest.
7: A lot of people hate you.
6: People have literally drawn back from my friendship based on how hopeless I am.
7: I would say despise you.
6: A lot of people do. And guess what? That's life. Anyhow, I'll finish eating brekkie, right? Steph will go, what do you feel like for dinner? I look at her and I go, excuse me? I don't know. How do you think about that? Figure it out at dinner time.
7: No, see, I'm all for planning, but that's ridiculous, Jill.
6: But so's the breakfast thing, eh, you reckon? I'll just put the last bit of bacon in my mouth.
7: What if she's going to the supermarket and then she needs to buy ingredients?
6: But how do you know what you feel like for dinner and bloody in the morning?
7: Well, sometimes you just got to pre-plan and go, okay, we said salmon, so I'm having salmon.
6: My brain can't think about it when my
7: tummy's full. You can't even think 5 minutes ahead.
6: What are we doing?
7: So, Jack, it got me thinking, so I was like, that's hilarious from Jill. Bless her. I love her so much.
8: Yeah.
7: But I want to know, when did you get contacted about something urgent that wasn't urgent? So, like, did someone call you and you're in the middle of work and they go, There's no beers left in the fridge.
6: Yeah.
7: Or do they go, you know, you've got to answer your phone. You're like, why? And they're like, we've got this restaurant booking in 5 months' time. Do you want to come with us? Stuff like that.
6: Mate, I had it not long ago. But this, as LP pointed out, is half warranted. My mate sent me a text saying, hey, you want to go see the Wallabies, October, blah, blah, blah. And I said, oh, mate, I'm busy, can't make it. He goes, you're busy in 2027.
7: That's
6: I was like,
7: right.
6: I go, I didn't even read it. I didn't think you would have been organising something. Yeah. I go, I don't know.
7: A year in advance.
4: Yeah. Now, just to call you out, Lou, as well, quickly, because wasn't there the time that you were telling Jarch? Now, remember, our We Mean Well URL or whatever runs out in 3 years on this day.
6: Don't forget.
7: No, that's right. because I needed him to accept the email request, which he would never, ever do. So that was more of an admin PA thing that I should be paid for, Jack.
6: To accept it for 3 years' time.
7: No, for today, so that you got the reminder every year.
6: In 3 years.
4: Oh, okay.
7: Otherwise, you wouldn't, and the 3 years would come around.
6: Okay, I'm sorry,
7: I'll get Jill onto you.
4: This is the sort of thing we're looking for.
7: 1-3-5-3, the urgent thing that wasn't actually urgent.
6: Did you just pop off?
7: No.
4: Oh. Could have been a false alarm. Could have been from the parents, the partner. A thing that was just not as urgent as they thought it was when they were calling you.
3: Triple M's early drive home with Lou and Judge.
4: We want to know, when did you get contacted about something urgent that wasn't urgent
6: at all, really?
7: My mum's been trying to plan Christmas food.
6: Wow.
7: She's saying it's urgent. I believe it's 3 months away, Jill.
6: Yeah, you said, I can't talk to you today, Ma. I'm a bit busy. She goes, well, you need to call me tomorrow. It is urgent.
7: I'm like, the lamb is going to go off.
6: The lamb will go off. Yeah, if you order it now.
4: Yeah.
7: Jill. Robin, talk to us. What happened?
5: Oh, hello. Yes, I was out at the shops and I looked at my phone and I had 4 missed calls.
6: Yeah.
5: So I thought, something urgent must be happening at home. And when I got in contact, it was, can you buy me a packet of chickadees?
7: It is pretty urgent.
6: Do you know what? You know what, Robin, that reminded me of one that happened literally to me about 3 days ago. I was in a meeting and Steph called me once. I go, call me again straight away. Call me again. I go, oh, Jesus Christ. I go, something must be on. I got out. I go, Hey, everything all good? She goes, did you see my text? I go, no. She goes, there's this sale on these stainless steel pans. And I go, hey, a triple call. You know,
7: some pans. Just buy them.
6: Not good enough.
7: Love it.
6: Tyson, talk to us.
8: Hello.
6: How are you, mate?
8: Mummy, daddy, how are you?
7: Hello, very well, son.
6: Yeah. What was the call or text that made it urgent when it wasn't?
8: So I was working away and I got 3 calls. And then a text message off my mum.
6: Yep.
8: And she was like, you know, this is urgent. Contact me immediately. We need to talk. Everything's running through my head. Like, she found out something that I've done as a kid or whatever. So I pull over, have a little bit of a break, give her a call, and I go, hey, mum, what's going on? She goes, oh, you're coming up for this weekend. Do you want an air mattress to sleep in or do you want the bed?
7: Just make the executive decision for me.
6: It's not that urgent, Ma.
7: You're thinking someone's died.
6: That's a ripper. That is a ripper.
7: Miranda, what happened?
9: Lou, I can fill your pain with food. We are in the process of booking a Canada holiday in 12 months' time, and the travel agent literally would not let us put a deposit down until we picked what we're having for lunch on a day tour in Vancouver.
7: So I can tell you.
9: Yep.
7: Just say you bring your own sandwiches.
6: Hey, that should be illegal. You should have read them the Miranda rights.
9: I like it.
6: Thanks, that is criminal.
7: Oh, that is.
6: 12 months.
7: Yeah. Oh, do you want the turkey or do you want the salmon? Well, Miranda.
6: You haven't clicked. You haven't chosen.
7: Miranda, until you choose, you're out.
6: You know what, Miranda? We're cancelling the trip.
7: We can't work with you, Miranda.
6: That's ridiculous.
7: Thanks, Miranda.
6: Christine, talk to us.
10: Hey, how you going, guys?
6: Good, mate. How are you?
10: Very well. We were over in Amsterdam on holidays a couple of years ago. We'd only been there 2 days.
6: Yep.
10: We're downstairs having breakfast and my husband's phone rings, and it's one of the tossers he works with. Anyway, they rang again the next day to find out if he was going to be home in time for some ridiculous party they were having, but they approved the leave, and the leave forms were right there in the office.
7: Oh, so they knew the date he was coming home.
10: I said to him, I don't know how you work with people that have that IQ lower than the outside temperature.
7: Really? That's good. Christine. Great call.
4: Thank you, Judge and Triple M.
3: This is the early drive home with Lou and Judge.
4: It's Lou and Judge on Triple M. Let's do this. on today, why don't we give away a couple of Oppo Enco Clip 2 open earbuds? Comfortable open ear audio made for life on the move.
7: That feels right. Yeah, let's do it.
6: Feels right, doesn't it?
7: I'm feeling generous. I might even give them away even if I win.
4: Oh, well, that's against the rules.
7: Yeah.
6: You know what? I'm feeling jazzy today, a bit jazzy.
7: Oh, well, what do you know, Jack? On the phone, we've got Jazz.
11: Hi, Mum and Dad.
7: Hello, daughter.
6: How are you?
11: I'm good. Me and my fiancé are actually on our way down to the premiere.
7: No! Heath Slater and Gretel!
6: Are you joking? Yeah, are you joking, Jazz?
11: Nah, I'm being dead set.
6: You mad, Ruda.
7: Are you excited to see 8-year-old Lou?
11: I'm so keen.
7: Oh, I can't wait. I'm nervous.
6: A fair bit of the screen. We had to get an extra wide screen for this premiere.
7: I'm that nervous for it. What if no one likes it? What if everyone gets bored?
6: Well, that's life.
7: Yeah.
6: Anyway, well, there's drinks, so
7: yeah,
6: we can't get that
7: bored. Fine. Yeah,
6: hey, exactly. Jazz. Cannot wait to see you tonight. How awesome is that? And also, what's your general knowledge like, sis?
11: I'm hoping it's good enough to beat Lulu.
7: Bring it on.
6: Because, Jazz, you know, if she beats you, you'll be copping it. You'll be copping it face to face.
7: Yes, true, Jack. That's got me really excited.
6: All right, well, this is really great. This is awesome. This has made me feel really happy.
7: Yeah.
6: I'm going to read the questions. First to answer gets the point. No need to buzz in. Jazz, are you ready?
11: Yeah, I'm ready.
6: Lou England, are you ready?
7: More ready than I would be if I was doing hip hop.
6: Who did?
7: It's jazz and hip hop.
6: Who do you play in Hanselina and Gretel?
7: Hanselina,
6: are you ready?
7: Yes.
6: In that case, Jazz vs. Hanselina begins in 3, 2, 1. Now, I like it. You went early. Mm. Which is the only country that borders both the Black and Mediterranean seas?
7: Africa.
6: Country.
4: Country.
7: Oh, South Africa.
6: You say that every
7: time. Oh, sorry, UK. Asia.
6: It's Turkey. Oh. Fast food chain Fishbowl has just changed its name to what?
7: Zestbowl.
6: Is that right?
7: Yeah.
6: There you go. Yeah. Yesterday it was announced that which Sydney Rooster star will retire? Jazz got it. A 61-year-old Canadian woman has broken the woman's world record for the longest plank. How long did she do it for?
7: 5 minutes.
11: Oh, God.
7: Five hours.
6: Correct,
7: sorry.
6: Lou. Matty Johns went viral for saying that winning
11: better
6: the...
11: Better than Lego.
6: That's correct.
7: Yes. Jazz.
6: Going clear is a phenomenon associated with what belief system?
7: Scientology.
6: That is correct, Lulu.
4: Wow.
6: Which popular online fashion retailer has confirmed it suffered a major hack?
11: ASOS.
6: Correct, ooh. Jazz. Which two dog breeds are mixed to create a chug?
7: A pug and a chihuahua.
6: Yeah, Jazz got it. Which Australian city has been named as the worst to drive in? That's correct, Jazz. District 12 is a fictional place in which movie books...
11: Hunger Games.
6: Yes, Jazz! Yes. Wow! That is one of the greatest performances we've ever had. Jazz! What?
7: Were you cheating?
6: Oh, how could she?
7: Well,
6: Jazz.
7: I could have fed her the answer.
6: Jazz, not only have you won $300 headphones from Oppo.
7: Yeah, now she gets to strip tears off me all
6: night. Earbuds, sorry. But you've also, you get to tear strips off Lulu tonight.
7: You dirty little dog.
11: Yeah, fantastic.
7: Jazz.
11: I can't wait, Lulu. Oh,
6: good on you, darling.
7: Hanselina will get you.
3: Triple M's early drive home with Lou and Judge.
4: It's Lou and Judge on Triple M. We're here thanks to Savor Life.
6: That's correct. You want to know why? Why are we here? The main reason? Because they give her.
7: You bit me bloody too.
6: Go on.
7: Well, we're here because they give her.
6: Well, that's right. That's why they make trusted premium nutrition, protein-rich recipes with quality ingredients for your dog and cat.
7: You want your pups and cats to have the best food.
6: Well, correct, Lulu. And do you know what I like personally?
7: What?
6: I like that 50% of their profits are donated to help save the lives of rescue dogs and cats. Do you know what that says to me? They really give her.
7: Hey, he's good.
6: See what I did?
4: Save
7: he's a
4: life.
7: Professional. That's why he gets paid the intern.
6: See how the woof is supposed to be stopping for a swear word.
7: Yes, we've
6: and that's
7: got
6: why.
7: It.
6: So instead of me saying the swear, they do a woof.
4: Cool.
6: Is there not?
4: Yeah. You guys save a life. Premium nutritious pet food for pet parents who give up.
6: See, that's the whole thing with the swears.
7: So, Jack, you know I love my comments section.
4: Yeah, you do.
7: And it was while I was watching it last night in tears. So there's a professor. And he said to his class at university, if he couldn't escape from the straight jacket in 3 minutes, the whole class would all get 100% on their final.
6: Love.
7: So can you imagine?
6: Yeah, also, how is he allowed to do that?
7: I don't know. But he's literally in a straight jacket.
6: Uni these days.
7: And he's manoeuvring himself out, like moving around, shaking, like twisting like this. You can imagine it, like arms.
6: Oh. I've seen people get out of straight jackets before.
7: So he's doing that. You can imagine the
6: movements. Mainly mum when she came out of the asylum.
7: Okay. Your mother's outside watching.
6: That's correct.
7: Hence trying to make a giggle.
6: Hence the gag.
7: Now, the comments, very funny.
6: Talk to me.
7: So someone said, and then I ran to the nearest college and I've been teaching here ever since. someone else said, seems like he's done this before.
6: Yeah. Not a good thing.
7: They make it so only crazy people can escape.
6: Yeah, you have to be mental to be able to escape that.
7: Yeah. Probably using the same drugs he has on that screen. I don't know what that one means.
6: Was on the screen.
4: They must have had some drugs on the screen.
6: That's correct.
4: Like, you got to assume. Yeah.
6: You must assume.
7: He just has a spare straight jacket. This looks like me when I walk into a spider web. And now he needs bilateral rotator cuff surgery.
6: Been there. I've been. Oh, that's what because they got to. Yeah. Don't they have to dislocate their shoulder to get it out of the bloody thing?
7: Yeah.
6: God, geez, that wigs me out.
7: Yeah. Fighting for his life not to pass those who didn't earn it. He's fully going for it. Visual representations of me fighting my demons.
6: I've seen some people at festivals dance like they're getting out of a straitjacket.
7: Yeah, it's pretty much what it was. Very funny.
4: Wow. On that note, we have a great rest of the show planned here on Louis.
6: Yeah,
7: not
6: we
7: now.
6: Do.
7: Well, not now. Day's ruined. See ya.
4: Well, we do.
6: Nah, we're heading out, kid.
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8: I'm cheating.
4: Cheater, cheater, pumpkin eater. Okay, here we go.
7: We haven't played this in a while.
6: Well, no, we haven't.
7: How does it work, Jack?
6: Well, basically, mate, the way it works is we've each got a sheet in front of us. We've got two callers on the line.
7: Yep.
6: You're essentially playing with one caller, I'm playing with the other. They're going to ask us a question.
7: You're going to ask me a question?
6: I'm going to ask you a question, right? If you can answer the question without using the sheet, great. If you need to cheat, you take the sheet, but you act like you actually know the question.
7: So then,
6: and the caller, your caller has to discern whether you've cheated and use the sheet, or whether you just knew the answer.
7: So it's an acting game.
6: It is an acting game. Woo! Okay.
7: And there's movie tickets up for grabs.
6: Yeah.
4: The Social Reckoning.
6: Aaron Sorkin's Social Reckoning, which is pretty cool. It stars Jeremy Allen White and Mikey Madison. And it's in cinemas today.
7: Amazing.
4: Good job, Jarchi. Well done.
7: Okay, I got Angus. Angus, let's do this, my boy.
25: Yeah, let's do it.
6: All right, brother. Okay, I'm going to ask Lou a question now, guys.

0: So obviously heat from the hot water can cause shrinkage in certain materials. Like you wouldn't put like merino or whatever in the washing machine.
1: That is correct.
0: Because that or cashmere, your jumper's tiny. That's why a lot of people will wash their stuff on cold water or they'll do like air drying because otherwise it'll shrink.
1: So it's basically heat is what you're saying?
0: Yes.
1: Okay. Jack. Gussie, did she use the sheet? Did she cheat? Is she a cheater cheater or did she know that?
2: No, I reckon she knows that. I reckon she's nailed it.
1: She cheated.
0: I was cheating. But once I read the sheet, I did know it, but I still cheated.
2: Got me.
0: Got your beauty.
3: All unlucky. Right. Okay.
1: All right. I'm playing with Steve. Steve, how are you, mate?
4: Yeah, good, mate. How are you?
1: Very well. Right, thank
0: let's
1: you.
0: Let's go.
1: All right.
0: Jack.
1: Yeah.
0: How does cruise control work to maintain a constant speed in a car?
1: So, yeah, I've got to wait.

0: I love my cruise control. Mm-hmm. From my understanding, when you lock in cruise control, it essentially, there's some sort of a system, forgive me for not knowing what that is, that will then lock the accelerator in place. So you've locked the accelerator in place. That means you're going to maintain a consistent speed. The way to get out of that, even if you push the accelerator, it'll go back to that speed. The way to get out of it, to unlock that thing, is to hit the brake and unlock it, and that's got what's going to break the speed, essentially.
1: Okay. Steve, was he lying? Was he cheating, or was he...
2: I reckon, Dart, you know that one. Surely, there's no cheating involved there.
0: You're dead right, Steve.
1: Well, well done, Steve.
3: Movie tickets for you.
1: Movie tickets for you.
0: Yeah, you crushed that, brother.
3: Good on you, Steve.
1: Yeah, sorry, Gus.
3: Good on you, Gussie, as well.
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3: It's Lou and Jarch on Triple M, thanks to Save a Life, a premium nutritious pet food who donates 50% of profits to help save rescue dogs and cats for pet parents who give a... But now, let's do this.
5: Undercover lover. Oh, undercover lover. Woo!
1: Undercover lover. I feel like we haven't done this in so long.
0: Same.
1: Feels like forever.
0: Yeah, weird.
1: I'm excited.
0: I like it.
1: So it's pretty much a lying game. See if your partner, friend, whoever will lie for you with a job interview.
0: That's right.
1: But we use them as a reference, sorry.
0: Yeah, so we use the person that we speak to now. So we've got Regan on the line. Regan will use as the reference.
1: Yep.
0: No, sorry, no. Regan's partner is the reference.
1: Yep.
0: And her partner doesn't know that. Oh, Regan's going for a job, whatever. See if he's an undercover lover and we'll lie and go along with it. Regan, how are you?
6: Not too bad, yourself?
0: No, keeping out of trouble.
1: Yeah.
0: Keeping out of trouble, mate.
1: How do you think Alex will go? Do you think he'll lie?
6: I don't know. I reckon he'll be pretty bloody shocked.
0: First of all, Regan, what do you do?
6: I'm a livestock agent.
0: Gotcha. Okay.
1: That's what Jarchi's like dad man, does.
0: A stocky. So, Regan, are we calling up Alex? We're going to say that you're using him as a reference for a new job. I'm feeling like we take it out of state. Like you've got a move.
1: Yeah, interstate job. Because you just got a house, didn't you? So he'll be like, what?
6: That's
1: perfect.
0: If he goes along with it, I think I'll savour that to drop it towards the end so we can sort of shock him.
1: Yeah.
0: Do you reckon this will be a shock to him that someone's calling up with a potential job application for you?
6: I reckon he'll be pretty shocked. Yeah. He would have been like, why didn't you tell me?
0: Yes. Yeah. Yes.
1: Is he good on his phone? Like, do you think he'll answer?
6: I hope he'll answer.
0: Fingers crossed. Does he know us?
6: Yeah, he follows you guys, but
0: I might put on a bit. Okay.
1: Yeah, what kind of accent are you going to do, Josh?
0: Well, I think if I'm calling from, I'm going to call from.
1: Okay.
0: So I'm thinking, Regan, I'm going, g'day, mate, buddy. It's Rob calling from.
1: Yeah.
0: You know, I'll give it a bit more
1: sound
0: bush.
1: Sound like Farmer Boy.
6: That's
0: a bit more bush, just so he can't pick up on it.
1: Yeah.
0: And good on you. You know, a bit of that. Yeah, like I've been in the job for a while and, bloody Regan's hit me up with an offer. Yeah, this feels right.
1: Yeah, that's great. Okay, Regan, we're going to keep you on the line, but we're going to call Alex next and see if he'll lie for you for Undercover Lover.
0: Regan, I'm honest, I'm a little nervous.
1: Yeah, you look a bit sweaty and clammy.
0: I am a bit clammy.
1: Yeah. No, you'll be great, Jack. Right-o. This is your bread and butter.
0: Okay, let's see.
1: All right, let's call Alex next.
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5: Undercover lover. Oh, undercover lover.
1: Ooh, undercover lover.
3: Here we go.
1: I'm looking forward to this one because Jarch is pretty much pretending to be his old man. That-

0: That's right.
1: So we just spoke to Regan. We're going to call her partner Alex and see if he'll lie for her in a job sort of reference interview. And Jarch is going to pretend to be like a stock and station agent.
0: Yeah, stocky. So this is a high stakes one because they've basically just put down roots in South Australia.
1: Yeah.
0: And I'll break it to Alex, her partner, that this job's actually up in Queensland around Emerald.
1: Yeah.
0: So you know what,
1: I
0: guys?
1: I just have this weird feeling he might hear that and hang up. I'm just putting out my psychic vibes.
0: I had to call Regan straight away. Yeah. What's this bloody thing? Okay, we don't want to get you in trouble, Regan.
1: Yeah. Okay, let's call Alex. Get your character ready. Get your questions ready, Jack.
0: G'day. Here you go. Here you go. Good on you. Good on you.
2: Calling now. Right.
3: Alex speaking.
0: G'day. Is that Alex Borden?
3: Yes, it is.
0: G'day, mate. It's Rob calling from... I'm currently, I'm looking at Regan Loeffler's application for a new position with us as livestock manager. Now, you're listed as a professional reference, mate. You currently work with her in Udunda, is it? In Udunda?
3: I work with her.
0: Oh.
3: No, I do not. That is my partner.
0: Well, she's put you down here as a reference, mate, saying you bloody work with her.
3: Yeah, okay.
0: Yeah, have you... Did you just say, what'd you say? It broke up a bit there. You said what, you're partners in a business?
3: No, she's my partner.
0: Well, I never. Looks like she's not getting this job, mate. She's put you down as a bloody reference.
3: Yeah, right, eh?
0: I can't believe that. Far out, right, eh?
1: Whoa.
0: Sorry, it's Lou and Jarch here, Alex.
1: Oh, mate.
0: Regan. Regan, can you jump in, please, doll?
1: Oh, you didn't lie for her.
4: She's in the doghouse tonight.
1: Oh, you dirty dog.
0: Alex.
3: Yes.
0: Can I be honest with you?
3: Yeah. What's that?
0: You're the first undercover lover that said no.
1: Yeah.
0: I'm her partner. Did you wig out?
3: Yeah, I was a bit, actually. I don't know why.
1: Judge going, did you say business partners?
0: I'm trying to
1: you're
0: give
1: like,
0: you,
1: no, I'm her partner. Couldn't be any more blunt.
0: Yeah, double down.
1: So usually we get people to lie for their partners being like, professional. Yeah, they work with me.
0: Well, can I be honest? This is a breath of fresh air.
2: Yeah.
1: Stand up, citizen.
0: Finally a bit of honesty coming out of someone in Australia. All we've got is, I nearly swore, friggin' liars so far.
1: You know what? Good on you, Alex.
0: Good on you, Alex. Regan, how are you feeling about that?
4: Look, I'm not too surprised.
0: Okay. Well, you obviously date an honest man.
1: Yeah.
4: Yes.
0: But, hey, Alex.
1: I think he'll be in the doghouse tonight, though, by the sounds of Regan.
0: Just future reference, mate. If someone does call up at some point and Regs has put you down as a reference, I reckon roll with it.
1: Oh, big time. Big time. Thanks, guys. Oh,
0: hey, thanks,
4: guys. Thank you so much.
0: Thanks, Regan. Good on you, Alex.
2: Thanks, guys. Lou and Jarch on Triple M.
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2: 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CMC Rocks Queensland celebrates 20 years in 2027. Australia's hottest country music festival returns to Willowbank from the 19th to 21st of March 2027.
1: Woo, woo. Hey, we're nearly at the end.
0: Oh, I love CMC.
1: So tomorrow is the finale.
0: I love CMC Rocks.
1: I know you do, Jack. Who loves CMC Rocks?
0: Me.
1: Yeah, you do, bud. So the main prize is flights, accommodation, VIP tickets to the 3-day CMC Rocks Festival up in Brizzy. So it's a huge prize.
0: That's a great prize.
1: So this week we've been calling people who've registered and their chosen mate that they want us to ring. So all the mate has to do is answer with yeehaw.
0: Yeah, that's right.
1: And if they do, they're in the running. And tomorrow's the major prize.
0: And we've had two yeehaws and one nah.
1: So that means there's only two in the running so far.
0: That's right. So if we get a yeehaw today, it's three in the runner.
1: Yeah.
4: Woo woo.
0: Ooh, mama.
1: Okay. So we got Shannon. Hi, Shannon.
0: Shannon, how are you?
6: Hey. I'm going good. How are you guys going?
0: Good. Keeping out of trouble, Shan.
1: And now, Shan, who are we calling?
6: We're calling my lifer, my best friend, Kayla. She would love to find love with a cowboy, so this is ideal.
1: Yes, cowboy boots.
0: This is perfect then, because have you ever been to CMC Rocks before?
6: No, I haven't, but I'm so keen to go and like wingman her 100%.
0: Dude, can I just tell you something for nothing? You know, if you leave a picnic out for too long, it's riddled with ants. You'll get it. Yeah. You'll have an ant problem. Mm-hmm. CMC Rocks is essentially a giant picnic, but instead of ants, it's cowboys.
1: Hot man.
0: And they have a cowboy problem. So Kayla is going to be bathe.
1: She's in heaven.
0: She's in heaven.
6: It's going to be amazing.
1: Okay, we're going to call her and fingers crossed she answers with yee-haw.
6: Fingers crossed.
1: Hold there, Shannon.
0: All right, done. Okay. We're going to call her now.
2: Calling her now.
6: Thank you.
0: That's a yee-haw.
1: That's
0: a
1: yee-haw.
0: It was a yee-haw, but it was a yee-haw.
1: It was a yee-haw, Kayla. You girls are in the running.
2: It's lucky she just got the yeet out because without that, we would have gone, nah.
0: Mate, if there was no yeet, she would have yee-hawed and we would have called it an ah.
1: I know. Well done, girls. You are in the draw. Prize will be drawn tomorrow.
0: Kayla. You there?
7: She loves catching me at the worst times, I swear.
0: Oh, you were with a cowboy, were you? If you
6: weren't... We're
0: going to find you a cowboy now. We're going to find
7: you a cowboy. Can I please have one? I've been trying to find one. They are hard.
1: Yeah, you'll find one at
0: they
1: CMC. Oh, Jax. Congrats, girls.
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2: It's Lou and Jarch and Triple M getting you to the close of yet another wonderful Thrust Thursday.
0: Liz, it's been a good bit of thrusting for you, Lou.
1: Yeah, I've been probably overtime on the thrusting today.
0: A fair bit.
1: Yeah. Couple of DMs, though. So yesterday we were talking about the Snoop Dogg ice cream finalist.
0: That's it.
1: Remember the cream daddy?
0: Yeah, bloody oath.
1: Cammy. So someone said, 10K a month, I do this gig for free. Because you just taste ice cream and travel the world.
0: Yeah, the real.
1: Someone said, the cream daddy has got this. I really hope he does. I think Snoop would like an Aussie, don't you reckon?
0: And also, an Aussie like cream daddy.
1: Yeah.
0: He rules.
1: He was awesome. He was such pizzazz.
0: Yeah, well, just
1: pizzazz.
0: Real good vibe about him.
1: Yeah, he did.
0: I liked him.
1: Potentially working for Snoop Dogg is insane.
0: I mean, it's pretty gross.
1: Imagine being like, who's your boss? Oh, next job, your CV. Boss, Snoop Doggy Dog, double G.
0: Calvin Broadus.
1: Yeah, from Inglewood.
0: Yep.
1: Remember his dad was a dairy farmer? That's his daddy farmer. He was a cream farmer.
0: Yeah, cream daddy.
1: Hey, we'll see you tomorrow for Free Ball Friday.
0: Well, you bet your bottom dollar we will. Now, you coming in with your balls out?
2: Of course I'm coming in with my balls out. You?
0: I'm coming in with my balls out, Lulu.
1: I'm coming in with my balls out.
0: Atta girl. I'm top. See you tomorrow. One more
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15: Australia's first test against South Africa starts in Durban. We're joined by our captain of the Triple M cricket team. It's Mark Taylor.
16: Our next guest was one of Australia's finest opening batsmen.
17: I've always said a middle order player is just an opening batsman with a poor defensive technique. That's all it is.
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18: You ever declare on someone in the 90s, Tub, as a captain?
17: No, there's a few blokes I wouldn't mind doing it too, though.
16: But as one of our finest cricketing analysts, it'd be nice if he stopped mozzing our players.
17: He's batting very seriously, Nathan Lyon, which is good. More than useful number 10.
19: Uh-oh. Full ball bowled. Can you believe that? If you don't believe in the commentator's curse, Nathan Lyon has been bowled through the gate.
17: No, it was a good-looking shot. The only problem was that he just missed it.
16: Please welcome Mark Tubby Taylor.
15: Oh, it is going to be a massive summer of cricket. And for the Aussies, it kicks off in Durban against the Saffirs. Tub, thanks so much for your time, mate. What can we expect in this first test?
17: Well, that's the million-dollar question. It's a slightly different-looking Australian side. Our bowling lineup is still the same. Obviously, the three or four very good quicks and Nathan Lyon. But our batting is the big question mark, isn't it? We're still trying to find that right combination and find enough runs, because I don't think we're going to have too much trouble bowling sides out. We're just going to start making a few more runs and find some combinations, particularly at the top of the order, that are going to work. And and it's often the way. If you get that top order settled, then people below you start believing as well. And at the moment, probably the last, probably a couple of years, that hasn't been the case. And I think it's filtered right through our batting.
15: As a captain, do you like the idea of Travis Head being up there with the high-risk way that he plays?
17: Oh, look, on a flattish deck, I don't mind it. I think if the ball's moving around a bit, you run the risk of losing Travis early on. We know what he can do, and he can win you a game from anywhere. And if you go back to, say, the times when David Warner was at his best, and someone like Michael Slater back in my time, these guys who score quickly at the start of the order, at the start of the innings, can really get you started the right way. But the other side of that coin is if they keep getting out cheaply, you lose their aggressiveness. You're also one for not many, and the pressure's on the low, on the middle order then. So Travis' technique is not made for opening, but he's got that great belief that he can make runs anywhere, and he certainly can. But I must admit, in a real world, in a perfect world, I'd love to see Travis back at about five, I reckon.
20: Oh, that would be nice. Matty Hayden wasn't that happy during the week.
21: Where we are at is that we are promoting the greatest pile of mediocrity that we've seen in a generation of cricket. And if we continue to lay that out and expect that a bloke averaging 35 is going to average 55 in Test match cricket, we, George Bailey and Tony Dottermaid, one of the great Victorian fast bowlers, you are dreaming.
20: Oh, that's from old Feathers Hayden there.
15: What's Hayden saying?
20: Well, and then Travis Head had some interesting words to say at a press conference today, old Tubbsy.
22: I think it's fairly unfairly judged a fair bit from a group of past players, pretty much, that put the bullet through a lot of players, which I think is unfair, but that's what they're paid to do. Some of me a job, so they go after us, and that's totally fine. This group is strong enough to deal with those sort of things.
20: Heddy's a bit to say there.
17: Well, something the Aussies have done very well over the last 10 years. They have stuck together. Yeah. I think Matty's comments are certainly fairly strong, a little and a bit harsh, because the thing that I would always say is, it would be lovely if we did have a group of young cricketers averaging 55 that we could put into the test matches. But at the moment, as Haylos is alluding to with his comments, is that there's not many people in Shield cricket at the moment who are averaging those sorts of numbers. And it does lead to selections like we've got at the moment. You know, Nick Maddison almost picked out of the blue to go to South Africa. And as it goes back to the comments I made a moment ago, one side of me would love to see Nick play, because he is a good lad who's had to fight hard and fight health issues as well. But someone like a Cooper Connolly, who's 23, 24, now he's averaging, I think, 42 in first-class cricket, but no first-class hundreds, I think. So, it would be a gamble either way, but we've got to start looking for younger guys to play in this side, because we've got to start regenerating this side. It won't be long until our fast bowlers and Nathan Lyon are gone as well. So we've got to start finding some younger guys to fill these voids.
15: Continuing to talk about the batting lineup and how that's going to shape up. The other one, so there's not a whole heap of change, of course, but Marnus, to us mere outsiders who like the game and have an interest in it, we don't really understand how you continue to not really make a heap of runs, but continue to be rolled out in the same spot week in, week out.
20: Did get 100.
17: Yeah, and it probably goes to the point I was making before the break, is that we haven't got a whole heap of young fellas belting the door down. You know, in Victoria, young Ollie Peake's been making some runs, so he can't be far away, and he's been given a chance in a few one-dayers, so he's been earmarked. But I think eventually George Bailey and the selectors are going to have to roll the dice with a few young guys. And it might be an Ollie Peake or a Cooper Connolly, and start picking these young guys and giving them the opportunity, because we're still looking, for example, to someone like Steve Smith to be our best player. And he is a wonderful player, don't get me wrong. But Steve's now, 36 or 37 years old. At this stage of his career, he should be looking to make his way down the order to bat at five or six with the young guns coming through. If I go back to my era in the late 90s, Alan Border was our captain. And AB was a terrific player, but ended up batting at six at the back end of his career because Steve Waugh came in, Mark Waugh came in, Damien Martin came in. All these guys pushed AB down the order. That's what we really should be happening in an ideal world, but unfortunately that's not happening because the young guys aren't making the runs.
20: The great Mark Taylor, who once was man of the match in a one-day international, he took four catches. Mm-hmm. That was it.
0: They were bloody good catches.
15: Bloody good catches.
20: Yeah, one on his sitting on his bum and kicked it up to himself. Is that right on the tub?
17: Well, I actually made a very good nine in that game as well. A solid nine.
15: Nine and four catches. That's good enough for me. Hey, Tub, thanks so much for your time as always. It's going to be a massive summer of cricket. We love having you on as always. So thank you very much.
17: Thanks, boys.
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15: We've got here on the rundown an idiot file slash song. I can't believe this. You've been pretty good this week, haven't you?
20: I would have thought, Days. And I love the songs because they're shorter and they're normally themed. So what's this one?
15: Well, there is no theme listed, Rabbit. Have you got some intel?
0: Maddie in a booth just said it's whenever Bill stuffs up when you've been on the show.
15: Okay.
0: Yeah.
15: That's a good theme. That's the theme. All right. Strap yourselves in.
20: Could be a long song.
2: Hello and welcome. It's a new day. It's a new week. And we have a new host. The only player to kick 100 games for Carlton and the Collingwood Football Club. To play 100 games for the Carlton Football Club. Please welcome Dale Robert. Jordan, Daisy, Thomas. Hello, Daisy.
23: It is that good to be back. Welcome to the jungle.
20: We got fun and games. Daisy, what's the difference between an oral thermometer and a rectal thermometer? You know what I'm talking about. The oral thermometer and the rectal thermometer.
15: I've been the race with you, Bill.
20: Yeah, I get excited. Ooh. If you win, back one in. Back one on. Back one home.
15: Because back one out was coming next.
0: One triple three five three. What's a word that you bugger up regularly?
20: Rule. The baggy green worn by Sir Donald Bradman. He wore it in 1947-48. It went up for auction. $460,000, if you don't mind. $460,000 for his green baggy.
0: Wow.
20: Baggy green.
15: The family built. Yep. They want to tell us you know it's hot weather. We got Paulie there.
20: Paulie.
24: Happy birthday, Pat.
20: Good on you, Paulie. You know it's fat. You know it's hot. You know it's hot weather. He loves the NRL. Ronda Rousey's set to return to the octagon.
15: Sorry?
20: She hasn't been in the octagon for 10 years.
15: Gone.
20: A gong.
25: It's the definition of the word definitely.
0: Definitely.
25: Definitely.

0: What do you call a piece of crumb chicken doing drive-by shootings? Shitty, shitty, bang, bang.
1: Snitty, bang, bang.
0: Namibia. Azerbaijan. F1, former Aussie Alpine racer Jack Doohan has signed with Arse.
2: What?
3: Yeah, you meant to say the H noise first, because we were deciding whether it was ass or half.
2: Who do you go to the tennis with?
0: Piper, hide and seek.
3: I didn't see.
2: Hide and seek?
0: Welcome to the jungle.
3: Very, very good.
0: Snitty, snitty, bang, bang.
3: Yeah.
0: Yeah, get that right.
3: Well, we had to go back in time for a lot
0: time.
3: Of those. So.
0: Exactly. So
3: means you've had a good week.
0: Oh, I don't know.
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3: The throwdown is on Saturday night. The Southeast Melbourne Phoenix host Melbourne United for the second throwdown this season already at John Cain Arena. And we're joined by our man, the head coach of the Phoenix. It's Josh King.
5: It's always a hotly anticipated game on the NBL calendar.
6: Throwdown underway at a sold-out John Cain Arena.
5: And everyone can get a little edgy.
7: Oh, here we go.
6: Harrison Peatling barrels in. Here we go. And tempers have flared in throwdown 13.
5: Especially our next guest. Although that might be from too much caffeine.
0: You still having 8 coffees a day?
8: Not as many. I'm probably at like, I still don't count. Like, I'll have 8 in a day, but I probably have on average about 5.
5: Please welcome Phoenix head coach, Josh King.
3: An absolute delight when the main man comes in studio, especially ahead of what's going to be a massive game. Kingy, thanks so much, mate, for coming in and making some time.
8: I appreciate it. I always love, I get asked, do you want to? Of course, I'll come here every day. We can hang out every day.
0: And we can talk footy. You're just in love with football, too, we're just talking about.
8: This season, I'm going to get in trouble because I have a newfound passion for Aussie rules.
0: Aussie.
8: It's from Thursday, well, you got Thursday, Friday. Yeah. It's just like the NFL. You got the game on every night after Thursday.
3: So the Hawks are your side. We established that early days. They're pretty good and had a pretty good season. What did you make of it? And have you fallen in love with anyone in particular?
0: Yeah, you got a favorite?
8: The Wizard.
0: Oh.
8: I mean, look, they're good people over there. Enjoyed spending some time with them in the offseason. They had a really good year, and I can't think of a better team to follow right now. We got the most exciting player in footy. I know that.
0: Now, what's going on? Because interesting ladder, isn't it? When you look at it with the Kings on top and the Jackie Jumpers and Wildcats, Breakers, Bullets. Then we get down to United at 2-3 and Phoenix at 2-3, mate. What's happening?
8: No, it's early days, as you guys like to say. Mm. And, last year we got off to, I think, a 2-2 start.
0: Yep.
8: This year we're 2-3. I would rather get off to a slow start than a hot start and feel really good about ourselves. So we're a work in progress. Been out to Perth twice, had a game at Tassie.
0: Yeah.
8: We could be 4-1, but we are 2-3. Yeah. That's the reality of it. And we're working really hard to improve.
0: Big one Saturday night.
3: Yeah, well, wow. And it doesn't get any bigger when you're talking about rivalries, but also on the same for the fact you both need a win.
8: Yeah. Look, they had a big win last night at Adelaide. They clearly, I'll say, as you guys would say, they pumped us last game. We couldn't make a shot, but I think our guys are really up for the challenge. They've got a lot of really talented players. They're a good team, but we're due to have a good game.
0: Yeah, I went to that game. Disappointing, the 3-point shots or whatever you say, because I reckon we had about 40 and got one, didn't we? It was unbelievable. We could not buy a goal.
8: We were 4 for 41.
0: 4 from 41
3: from beyond the arc.
8: Beyond the arc.
0: It was they could not buy one.
3: So as coach, do you say, fellas, maybe let's go for a higher percentage look and try and get in there?
8: Look, we're a 3-point shooting team, and it's easy to say what's plan B or C or D, but we had a lot of open looks with a lot of really good shooters. So it's you kind of don't want to go away from what's worked for you. And shooting is a confidence thing, and I always want my players to be really confident when they get an open look to shoot it. And for whatever reason, the shots didn't fall that night.
2: Is Bill becoming a distraction?
0: No, I'm not. I just sit there.
2: You sit Chris there. Very close to the coach as well.
0: Yeah, so I can see the coach running
2: up
0: and down the line.
2: You can hear the coach. You're reporting about the coach's behaviour.
0: Everyone in the stadium can hear the coach.
2: Is he a distraction? Does your side want him out?
8: No, he puts a little pressure on me. I want our team to perform. When he's in the house, we got to perform. This is Shaq. This is
0: it's not Shaq.
8: Shaq was at a EuroLeague game earlier this year, and yeah, when you got. The big dog in the house, you want to play well.
0: Yeah, that's Shaq. I'm shit.
2: Yeah. Some big size differences between you and Shaq.
0: Not really.
2: Have you guys stolen Wolfie time?
0: Or have you embraced it?
8: No. I someone told me that was a joke. I didn't see that. I don't want nothing to do with Wharfie time. I don't think anybody wants anything to do with Wharfie time.
0: Because this happened. Birdman, the mascot, he hit a big red button the other night.
7: A big red button here, Birdman, that you're pretty keen. You can do it, but I take no responsibility for what's about to happen next, Birdman. Over to you.
0: Oh!
7: Oh, dear.
0: Oh.
7: Oh, dear, Birdman, you've done it now. Don't you know what happened last time? Birdman, get out of here!
0: So it did happen.
2: So Birdman's gone Wharfie time. Wharfie time didn't go so well for your newfound love, the AFL size, and the AFL team of Freo.
8: I tell you what, you know when you're allowed to play Wharfie time with the Southeast Melbourne Phoenix? When the game is over. at triple zero, we can play Wharfie time if we've won the game. That's the only time you're allowed to do that.
0: Frothy time, yes.
2: Yes.
0: Frothy time.
2: What about, we were reading that the Portland Trailblazers reached out to you about a head coaching role.
8: Yeah, look, that is, I'll say that's old news for me. But no, it was really cool. It happened last spring during the coaching carousel with the NBA. I got a call to see if I would be willing to speak to them about their head coaching position. So it was something that was a really cool experience for me, but really happy being at Southeast Melbourne.
2: Must be nice, though, to be one asked to take the call.
0: Yeah, and who did take the call? Who was it, the owner?
8: Yeah, I spoke to the owner and their general manager.
0: Wow.
8: Yeah, so it was...
0: How long did it go for?
8: Oof. I would say it was a Zoom call, yeah. 90 minutes to...
0: Oh,
8: it was a 90-minute Zoom call.
0: So you're going all right.
8: Yeah, very flattering.
0: Bloody hell.
8: Yeah.
2: Any curly questions?
0: Yeah.
8: No, more just surface level philosophy, analytical questions. How do you want to play? What would you do if you were the coach? Typical interview questions.
2: Right. Yeah. Okay. No. Hey, all the very best.
0: Hey, good on you, Josh.
2: We appreciate your time.
8: Thanks
2: as always.
8: Thanks for having me, guys.
0: Well done, mate.
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9: I have a joke.
4: This is Billy's joke.
0: Here we go. Daisy, my wife just left me because I spent our life savings on a penis enlargement.
2: Oh, okay. Mm. Topical.
0: She just couldn't take it any longer.
2: Oh, wow. It's wildly inappropriate.
9: That's raw.
2: Not probably the word, Rosie. That's a fair bit of fruit attached to old
0: Thursday fruit.
2: Well, bright. We wish her all the best.
0: That's the X now.
2: Yeah.
0: Reps.
2: Any more broccoli jokes?
0: Broccoli.
2: I mean, I like it. Highly inappropriate. Yeah.
0: Why
2: was Will pressing the button?
0: No, super. Oh, Will, come on, Will. Oh, look at Will. I don't want to touch that. come on, Will.
10: Well saved, my dear.
0: Yes, I did.
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11: But in breaking news, I have started the application form for traders. They are looking to cast the next season of Traders for 2027. Leachy sent me the link last night. He said, just saying, dot, dot, dot.
12: You'd be
11: and
12: perfect for it.
11: I am going to apply.
12: 3 weeks, too. 3 weeks that's filming. That's easy. Do it at the end of a footy season.
11: Yeah, whatever. That's it.
13: And to be honest, it's max 3 weeks, because there's every chance Katie gets voted out after.
11: Totally.
13: Yeah,
12: it's like, what's that show where they go to the jungle?
13: How much celebrity get me out of here?
12: Yeah, and they budget, like, if you stay to the end, you'll earn X amount of dollars, and then you get the arse night one. You're like, well... Oh, that was hard, mate.
11: Yeah, I know. You just don't want to be first out, that's all. So 133353, what TV show would you sign up for? Rye, in Butler?
14: Rye. Yeah, it's Rye. How are you?
11: Sorry, Rye. Hey, TV show would you want to sign up for?
14: I reckon Survivor would be a good one. Get out the bush and have a red hot crack at it.
12: Are you a bushman, Rye? You survive out there pretty well?
14: Oh, look, I'd give it a crack. I don't know if I'd go... real well. I'm not going to, talk myself up, but I've never read a crack at it.
11: Have you ever applied for it?
14: Nah. You got bills and stuff to pay, so you got to be an adult sometimes, don't you?
11: But if you win it, you win a lot of money. Also, you lose so much weight, like you get ripped there.
12: Who was the guy that won?
14: Yeah, that would be a plus side. I reckon me and Zay would do quite well on there.
12: oh, hang on, right?
13: Drive-by.
11: Bit of a drive-by.
12: You haven't seen my elliptical work lately, right?
13: That's true.
12: Hey, who was the guy we had in?
11: David Gannett.
12: Who won, what, 10 million or something?
11: Yeah that was on another show. But now he's the host of Survivor. Yeah. Very, very good player he was. Survivor, I would love to go on Survivor, but I can't. I don't like camping and living off
12: animals
11: rice
12: and bugs.
11: Coke. No, thank you.
12: Hey, finish that sentence, please.
11: Coconut.
12: Yeah, thank you.
11: Oh, sorry.
14: Nah. You got bills and stuff to pay, so you got to be an adult sometimes, don't you?
11: But if you win it, you win a lot of money. Also, you lose so much weight, like you get ripped there.
12: Who was the guy that won?
14: That would be a plus side. I reckon me and Zay would do quite well on there.
12: oh, hang on, right?
13: Drive-by.
11: Bit of a drive-by.
12: You haven't seen my elliptical work lately, right?
13: That's true.
12: Who was the guy we had in?
11: David Gannett.
12: Who won, what, 10 million or something?
11: That was on another show, but Yeah, now he's the host of Survivor. Very, very good player he was. Survivor, I would love to go on Survivor, but I can't. I don't like camping and living off
12: animals
11: rice
12: and bugs.
11: No, thank you.
12: Hey, finish that sentence, please.
11: Coconut.
12: Yeah, thank you.
11: Oh, sorry.
12: Just rice and coke.
11: Rice and coconut.
12: All of a sudden, the Survivor nominations went through the roof today.
11: Albie in Chewett Hill, what's the TV show you want to sign up for? How exciting. So are you in a situation at the moment where your partner loves the home or wants to list it? And it's,
15: Well, you know, the angle I go for is that they seem to, if someone gives them $20,000, they get $100,000 worth of work.
11: Oh, okay.
15: It seems to, I'm like, how do you get tradies to do all that for that price?
11: Gotcha.
15: Live up in the hills, would love a view. So that's the angle would be the sell.
11: All right.
15: But we love our house as well. So if we did it up, perfect.
11: Perfect. Win-win. All right.

0: look forward to seeing you on Love It Or List. It might be up again.
1: With me.
2: Yeah.
0: Lily in Banksia Grove, what TV show would you like to sign up for?
3: I would love, there's actually a couple. Okay. I would love to go on one, The Chase.
0: Oh, yeah. Chase.
3: Or two, Deal or No Deal.
0: Deal or No Deal
2: is good because it's very passive. Like, you don't have to do much on that. The totally. Chase, you need to know a lot.
1: Someone needs to know a lot. You could just sort of
0: cruise
1: take
0: by.
1: The bottom offer and get out of there and get back into the queue, true. And then you got your smart mates going hammer true. And tongs.
0: How do you usually go, Lily, playing along with The Chase? Do you know most of the questions? Is it hit and miss?
3: It's hit and miss. Yeah. It's broad knowledge I know about, so yeah. It would be very interesting.
2: Shall we test you on a couple from the last couple of shows?
0: Yeah.
3: Probably not.
2: No, let's go.
0: Come on, Lily. Okay,
2: so in texting, BTW stands for what?
3: Yeah, no pass.
0: Okay. By the way.
2: Yeah. In June 2025, Lego launched a range based on which Aussie TV series?
0: Oh.
1: Survivor.
0: Oh.
3: Yeah, pass.
2: Bluey. The stripes on Dr. Seuss is the Cat in the Hat. Red and what?
3: White.
2: There you go.
0: You've just won $10,000.
3: No, I'm not.
1: Well done, Lily. I've pitched to some big dogs about going on The Chase.
0: Would you want to go on The Chase?
1: No, I would bring Em's brother.
0: Yeah.
1: He could be the nerd or whatever. He could be on the Oppo.
0: Oh, okay, gotcha.
1: Really smart and knows everything.
0: He could be the nerd.
1: So, like, when Ted and Albie asked me a question, they now say, this one might be for Daniel.
0: Yeah, Daniel.
1: And I'm like, is it a Daniel question?
0: Yeah. I also would love to go on Tipping Point.
1: Yeah,
2: you've said that.
0: But I do think that I would, freeze and just end up doing a Lily. Yeah. Pass.
1: Well, my pitch was I would donate the money to a certain charity, which was the pitch. Yeah. So, anyway, I might be on there.
2: Nice that Zay didn't put our names forward or our producers
0: Yeah, very
2: forward.
0: Interesting. Yeah. I know stuff. I know one thing or two. Yeah. I knew the BTW question at least.
1: Yeah, so did I.
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6: Hunt for the hero, the miracle goal. No, yes, he has, he's gone.
5: Four premierships, two Norm Smiths, three All-Australians, and a spot in the Australian Football Hall of Fame.
7: Luke Hawks, number one draft pick in the Super Draft, through to the Hall of Fame.
5: But next week could be his biggest challenge yet, all in support of Telethon. Please welcome the man himself, Luke Hodge.
0: Hodgie, good morning.
8: Good morning. Thanks for having me.
0: Biggest challenge yet, apparently, even more so than playing with Xavier Ellis. How are you feeling about that?
8: I had two requests.
0: Okay, good.
8: One was not to run a marathon with Kane Corns.
0: Yeah.
8: And the other one was to speak to Xavier Ellis. And, I got out of the marathon. I just fell short with the talk of Xavier. Apparently, I've got to spend a day with him, which is I've drawn the short straw.
1: Well, last time you spent a day with me, I beat you at golf. So I can see why you're not overly keen to come back.
8: Hey, Chance Bateman come home. We won because of Chance, and you know that.
0: In fact, Zave did say, ask Hodgie if Cot Golf Course will let him back after he dug it up last time. So you had a mare.
8: It wasn't great. Oh, yeah. I'm blaming that they weren't my clubs.
1: I'm
8: bringing my own clubs over. That's my poor excuse for how I played. But no, I'm keen to come back over to WA. Obviously, last time I was over there was with the Premiership Cup where I popped in to see you. That turned out to be an amazing grand final, but you feel for the Freo players and supporters. But this time it's for a total different cause. We're coming over for the telethon to raise as much money as we possibly can for such a great cause.
1: Now, Hodgie, just firstly, though, in all seriousness, you obviously could play pretty good footy. When you have to sit there and listen to an opener of yourself and they pump up how good you were, how awkward do you find that?
8: Well, I was looking at you and you're laughing, so
1: because you don't want to eyeball me as they're telling you how good you are. You're like, oh god, head down.
8: Yeah, no, I was just glad they put in the 2008 Norm Smith that I have and you don't.
0: Oh,
8: so that's probably the main part of it.
1: Now you say that, Hodgie, so I appreciate that a bit of slander, but what I do also appreciate is you coming over and spending your time in WA for telethon. And you said your only request was, or two, one, not spend time with me, bad luck, two, not run a marathon with Kane Corn. So the people at WA have been good enough to grant you that wish. You will not be running a marathon with Kane Corns.
8: That's it would have taken a long time, Xavier. I think we're both not the best runners, so that would have taken a fair while. Probably would have ran out of time for the telethon to finish.
0: However, T's and C's apply.
1: Yeah.
0: So, considering now you're not running a marathon with Kane Corns.
1: Pulled out.
0: You're pulled out of it. You're a chicken. Wow. We have got you doing something else, Hodgie.
8: Yes.
0: How are you with heights, just out of curiosity?
8: I'm okay.
0: Okay,
8: I'm
0: with heights. That's good.
8: Okay.
0: Tick, tick. Hodgie, yes. We're going to have you launch yourself out of a plane. You're going to be skydiving.
8: Do I have a parachute?
0: Yeah. You've got a parachute. No drivers. We'll sort that out.
8: Well, normally, I actually surprised a former teammate on his 30th. He was scared of heights, and I surprised him with jumping out of a plane for his 30th. And he didn't take too kindly to it. So considering it is for such a great cause, more than happy to do what I need to help raise funds for the telethon. So if you get me out of running a marathon, I'll be more than happy to do it. Looking forward to it. I'm actually hoping it's a little bit of a windy day and they call it off and I can just go and sit down and run.
0: Yeah.
8: But yeah, as I said, I'll do anything for the telethon. I've been able to come across three of the last 4 years. I think it's an amazing cause. And as long as Xavier's not up in the plane with me, I'm more than happy to spend
0: He'd get down quickly.
1: No. I've made sure they've got a reinforced parachute for Hodgie. It's one of the SAS types. So the ones that they can drop cars, you know, they see like cars swinging to army sites. I've got one of them for you, mate, so you'll be safe.
8: Apparently there was supposed to be Xavier and myself doing it, but they couldn't get two parachutes big enough to put them together.
1: Mate, I've been on the elliptical lately, mate. I could swing down with a plastic bag. That's how light I'm feeling at the moment.
8: Xavier, no one believes
1: that. Also, last time we were at Rottnest, Hodgie, we were off the back of a boat swimming, and the RAC shark helicopter did circle work over
0: us.
1: Right, yeah. So you might actually be safer jumping out of the plane rather than swimming in the water at the moment, to be fair.
8: Well, what happens if it is a little bit windy?
1: Or you land in the ocean.
8: We land in the water. When that helicopter went above us, you didn't inform me that there was actually meant that there were sharks there. And you got up and you ran on top of water to get out of get onto the boat. I'm a little bit concerned if we go a little bit off center and land in that water, will there be a boat out there to try and save us?
0: Well,
8: I know you won't be.
0: Hopefully there'll be many boats as well, because there's been a whale carcass recently beached up in Perth, so the sharks are actually rife at the moment. So if you do end up in the water, valet.
8: Yeah, thanks, God. But thanks for that. Makes me a lot more confident.
1: Now, also, it's for the kids, and we love your involvement. And what also is quite good when you're jumping out of planes and your guts are sort of falling out of your mouth as you leave the plane is having a few beers on a Wednesday night. Yeah. So last time we were in Rotto, Lammy sort of made a right ass of herself. She was pissed as you could possibly get. So
0: someone had to do it.
1: We're going to put you in those conditions on Wednesday night, then we'll throw you out Thursday morning.
0: Perfect. For the kids.
8: Xavier, you sent me a text saying what I was doing on Wednesday night. I said I haven't got my plan yet to try and avoid spending any time with you on Wednesday. There's a reason for that, my friend.
1: You haven't got your plan yet, Hodgie, but I've got your plan.
0: Hodgie, we're very much looking forward to seeing you next week. Jumping out of a plane, your parachute will open. It will be fantastic, and it's for a great cause as well.
8: Nah, thanks, guys. Thanks for having me. Looking forward to it.
2: 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I'm looking forward to having Hodgie there as well. Triple M Breakfast with Xavier and Katie.
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1: Now, Lammy, my kids, Ted just turned 8 and Albie's 5.
0: Mm-hmm.
1: They are learning a little bit around how the world works. Unfortunately for Albie, not every conversation's around Connor McDonald, Jack Ginnivan, Jack Gunster, Zach Merritt, like there's more to the world.
0: He's big time in his Hawthorn era, which must be really nice for you.
1: Well, footy in general, you're just mad for it. So they're outside nonstop. Like, and they're a little bit like me. Hey, if you're outside and you're away from everyone who needs to speak to you, you don't need to have the tough conversations.
0: Yeah.
1: Now, both our kids were born via cesarean.
0: Mm-hmm.
1: Ted was an emergency, so he got stuck for a period. I still remember the midwife sitting there going, a young student asked, you're happy for a student midwife to come in? And Em was like, yeah, sure, no worries. So she slept for a large portion of the day. So I just chilled with her and talked. She was lovely. Anyway, we were sitting there and everything was going so smoothly. And she goes, I'll tell you what you don't want. You don't ever want an emergency cesarean.
0: Yeah.
1: And I'm like, yeah, cool, whatever. Like, sweet. So Em's just going natural anyway, so that's all good.
0: Yep.
1: Then about 2 hours later, the alarm bells went off and she was raced in for an emergency cesarean.
0: Yeah.
1: And the poor student midwife was like, oh, please don't say it. I was like, no. Oh, still have time to put my scrubs on and make Em do a photo shoot of me in my scrubs.
0: That's right. And you had a Nerf gun, didn't you?
1: No, I don't think so.
0: That's another video I've seen. Yeah, maybe
1: different
0: online,
1: one, different
0: but
1: one.
0: Definitely gave, yeah. It was giving you vibes.
1: I had a full photo shoot in the blue scrubs before Em went in and had a cesarean. That was, we had to get the important parts done. So Ted, being a young fella, hasn't really done the birds and bees in grade two yet, and he just assumed that the cesarean where the scar, where Em's scar is, is sort of just how birth happens.
0: No, that's how it happens, straight out the sunroof.
1: Yes, that's just what everyone had. Yeah. You're in mum's tummy, and then you come out mum's tummy. Yeah. Well, yesterday we were at dinner at the Morris.
0: Hello.
1: Yes.
0: So you didn't flick me a message. I haven't popped up for one or two.
1: Popped into the Morris, had a couple of coldies there.
0: What did you have? Did you have food?
1: I had the steak.
0: Steak sandwich or just steak?
1: No, it's the steak.
0: Oh, yeah, was it nice? Yeah.
1: They do fantastic kids' platters.
0: They do.
1: Like,
0: right?
1: You get your fish and chips, but then on the side, it's divided up. You've got your tomatoes, your cucumber, your cheese,
0: and then your little
1: sultanas.
0: Freddo and a jelly.
1: Ice cream. Ice cream was the boy's choice.
9: Oh, boy.
0: You get a choice with that?
1: I thought they had the ice cream last night.
0: Nice. Yeah.
2: Okay, let's move it on.
1: Anyway, so we're having the conversation, and Ted learned that childbirth wasn't just out the sunroof.
10: Are you telling me that, Dad, you came out of Nanny's vagina, and Mum, you came out of Nana's vagina?
1: What do you think
10: of that? Is disgusting! Especially with Dad, because he's a boy!
0: Especially goes to you because you're a boy.
1: I'm a boy, and that's unfortunately where people come from, Ted.
0: Yeah.
2: Where did he think that a dad would come from?
1: Well, I think he just assumed the rooftop.
0: I understand. I appreciate his thought process. Yeah.
1: Rooftop, not me.
0: Yeah. Careful.
1: Yeah.
0: At least he got the wording right and everything.
1: Yeah.
0: I mean, that was educational.
1: Just to start, bit leechy again for us.
10: Are you telling me that, Dad, you came out of Nanny's vagina, and Mum, you came out of Nana's vagina?
1: That's exactly what we're telling you, Ted.
0: Exactly. Yeah. So there you go. There's the how did that come about?
1: We were talking about someone just had a baby.
0: Oh, perfect. Yeah. Yeah. And then how happened.
1: And wasn't moving that quickly.
0: Quickly, yeah. Gotcha.
1: Yep. Yep. It was on repair. And Ted
0: well,
1: was
0: that
1: like,
0: would have been a bit of a shock to the system for him just to learn that.
1: Last night. Yeah. I went in at 3 a.m. You're still sitting up on the end of the bed sweating that a boy went out of a vagina.
0: Well, as you say, no matter how it comes out, as long as it's healthy and well.
2: That's right.
0: Out the sunroof. Through the gates.
1: Well, according to Ted, he just is pretty keen on sunroof jobs, honest. He doesn't want to get down there.
0: Oh, that's fine. That's fair enough.
1: There it is. Anyway,
0: who
1: tonight,
0: sings it?
1: Sorry, here we go.
0: 22.
2: No, it's obscure. Nicky, Yor and Daisy.
0: Yeah. Jones.
1: Tonight we're doing periods, boys, so I'll lead.
0: And you'll lead the charge on that one, not Em.
1: There's still a bit of vision of me on TV when I get asked a question about periods and my face goes, what?
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0: Penrod Oil. Now wearing the Australian-made green and gold logo.
6: In the beginning, there was 4X. Then came the work week. 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So we made the weekend. 2 days for mates to get together and do not work stuff. The weekend. 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
5: When did you accidentally hurt the kid? Just yesterday, went to Kiddo's Cafe in Innaloo. Great place to take the kids when it's, you know,
6: never
5: raining
6: heard
5: outside.
6: Of it, but it sounds like a winner.
5: Yeah. My friend Annie and I, we took the kids into the dance room, played a game. They'd yell out a colour. You'd have to run to the tiles where the colour was. We had to hold Charlie and Reef because they're only one and... Well, they can walk, but they're also ruining the game, taking points off us. So we had to
6: race to the
5: corner of the room. As I've swung around to see what the next colour is, I've accidentally banged the kids' heads together.
6: Head flash.
5: Tears. We left, had a cheese stick. All was fine. Mm-hmm. But then we did end up having to leave because I thought, you know, enough's enough.
6: Yeah, mum's, you can only break too many to kids' go. Records.
5: When did you accidentally hurt the kid? Ben, good morning.
7: Morning, team. How are we?
5: We're doing well. What happened, Ben?
7: Look, the list is quite extensive. I've got four kids, so as you can imagine, I've got backup just in case I injure one a bit too much. the most memorable one for me was pouring down one day. I had just been out food shopping with two of my kids. They'd been misbehaving a bit, so there was no lollipops at the checkout for them. Obviously, they're a bit unhappy. I've thrown them in the back seat of the car, so get in your seat, put your seat belts on, slammed the door shut on the back door and proceeded to put the groceries in the car. They're still carrying on, didn't think much of it, jumped in the driver's seat. I'm like, why haven't you got your seatbelt on? What's going on? Realised my child's hand was stuck in the door jamb of the car.
6: Oh, boy, in the door.
5: That is one of my biggest fears, is the slamming of the fingers or a toe or something in a door.
7: This was an entire hand. Thankfully, no broken bones, just a very bad bruise across the fingers.
5: Oh, boy. Well,
6: that's lucky.
5: Thing.
6: That's lucky.
5: Oh, yeah, it is lucky. I will say that. I remember getting my pinky toe slammed in the door as well. Oh, my God.
6: Yeah, and broke her toe. Remember last year, that's why I ran that half marathon, because she jammed her foot in the door.
5: Really?
6: Broke her toe, yeah.
5: Oh, gosh, that is, that's a nightmare.
6: Shocking. All right, let's go to Darling Downs. Kristen, you've hurt a child.
8: Hey, guys. No, my husband hurt my child.
6: Okay, that's
5: certainly, of course.
6: Husband, of course.
8: It was Halloween one year and we were about to go trick-or-treating and my son had like a monster mask on and a little bit of the material had come loose. So my husband's like, oh, that's fine, I'll fix it. So he got out the super glue and while the mask was on my son's face, he's gluing this bit of material ended up gluing my son's eye together.
5: Yeah. Oh, no!
6: Yeah, it can happen.
5: Kristen!
6: That's an easy mistake.
5: So what, the eye was almost glued shut?
8: Yeah, it was like glued, part of it was glued shut and we had to go straight to emergency and they've got, you know, they can, they've got this stuff that separates the glue, I guess.
5: Thank God.
8: But it was all red and irritated for a few days.
5: Truly Halloween, that would be scary.
6: Have you ever used super glue and you put it on your finger and stick your fingers together just to see how quick you've got to get them separated?
5: Yeah, I think we did that at school.
6: Yeah, I did. We had Gorilla Glue the other day. Yeah. That stuff goes pretty quick.
5: The other day? Yeah. So here's me saying, we did it at school. We're like, we did it the other day.
6: I was gluing skirting boards back to the wall.
5: Oh, okay.
6: So, I thought, I wonder how sticky this is. Yeah. It was very sticky.
5: Very sticky. Oh, yeah. How long did you have, out of curiosity?
6: A second.
5: A second?
6: Yeah.
5: Let's go to Graham in Valdivis. When did you accidentally hurt the kid?
9: It was a couple of years ago. Just bought a brand new Nerf gun and I had a bit of fun with my kids. Yeah. They had little pistols. I was in my room and

0: down the hallway, and I've just leaned out of my door, shot it, and got him straight in the gob.
1: Yeah. I thought you were going to say eye, so I feel like gob's better.
2: Yeah.
0: Yeah, straight in his mouth. He was shocked, but...
1: Oh, straight in the mouth.
0: Yeah. His tonsil in the back.
1: Oh, God. Okay, no, yeah, that's not as good. A little tonsil tickler. It's a little tonsil tickler. That's not good. How old, child?
0: Six years old at the time.
2: No, yeah. Forget it, boy. He's 10, mate. You all right?
0: Yeah.
1: How old is he now?
0: He's 8.
1: And does he remember it?
0: Oh, yeah.
1: Okay.
2: Yeah,
1: couple more years. At 10, does their memory just erase?
2: Well, then other things in the world start to catch their eye.
1: Ah, gotcha.
2: You know, a few more memories go in there.
1: Right? Yeah. Okay. Scientifically seeking.
3: Good on your cheeks.
2: The chemicals start again.
1: Oh, the chemicals, do they? Yeah. Awesome. Oh, you did med science in year 10.
2: I did med science year 10.
1: Is that what you learnt?
2: If anyone's got any medical questions, please hit me up.
1: Oh, 1-3-5. We'll do that tomorrow, yeah?
2: I've got the answers.
1: Dr. Ellis.
2: Hey, whatever you need.
1: And he bulk bills, which is good.
2: A very good bulk biller.
4: 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Triple M.
2: Seeing a lot of valets around town as you speak, Lammy, because we are valeting an orangutan.
1: Oh, an orangutan.
2: Yes, the Perth Zoo. I was only at the zoo the other day, and I must say, whilst we're talking about the zoo, if you've got kids, the dinosaur late night stuff is fantastic at the zoo. Maybe not today with the rain floating around, but every other day it is a 10 out of 10. Right. So something to do over the school holidays. But, yeah, the Perth Zoo is mourning the death of 56-year-old Putri.
1: What's his name?
2: Putri.
1: Oh, Putri.
2: P-U-T-E-R-I.
1: Putri.
2: Yeah, died of age-related issues. So 56 years old.
1: So I just said the average lifespan of an orangutan is 35 to 40. Yeah. So she was 50.
2: Yeah, punched out 56 years. So I was sad hearing that. But
1: what were you and Putri close?
2: No, well, I got my orangutans confused.
1: Ah, okay.
2: There was a little bit of crossover between a cheeky orangutan called Poolang.
1: Pulang, not Putri.
2: P-U-L-A-N-G, the orangutan that tried to escape the zoo in 2009.
1: Oh, prison break.
2: Can you remember that? The orangutan somehow swung out of the zoo, essentially.
1: Yeah. I was going to say, it would be easy for orangutans to do that.
2: Yeah, well,
1: they just have to hop, step and jump.
2: Yes, but also Pulang was made famous for an incident with a possum that went completely viral over the internet, where the possum was found in his little cove.
5: Oh! Oh, my God!
2: He threw the possum about 70 metres.
3: Jeepers.
2: And the zookeeper's like, no, the possum scurried off after. It was launched like a javelin at the Olympics, yeah, like a discus thrower at the Brisbane 2032.
1: The possum was like, hell!
2: Maybe it just like... So it wasn't Poolang.
1: That wasn't Poolang.
2: The famous orangutan who launches possums like no other orangutan.
1: That would have been fun for the possum, though. I imagine they would have landed on his feet.
2: Well, apparently it's...
1: Oh, that's cats.
2: Apparently it's scurried off.
1: It's scurried off. Yeah, I mean, the possum was kind of like, oh, that hurt my ankle.
2: People are watching.
1: Yeah, you know when you get hurt, but you don't want people to think that you're hurt. So you're like, no, I'm totally fine. The possum would have been just like, it's fine, I'm all good.
2: I rolled my ankle down a gutter the other day trying to get into the car and then had to pretend I was doing high knee lifts. So anyway, the 56-year-old orangutan from Perth Zoo valet.
1: Putri.
2: 56 years old, though, so it's a bit like the old grandparent who dies at near 100 years.
1: And you just say good innings.
2: Ah, bravo. Take
1: good innings.
2: You're done.
1: Well done.
2: It's getting a bit tired visiting you in the nursing
1: home. Yeah.
2: But, Pitcher's done. Poolang.
1: So many coffees you can have.
2: And Poolang means come home.
1: Come home.
2: Yeah, which was not the case in 2009 when it was trying to leave, but or for the possum who was not welcome home.
1: What does Pitcher mean? You should have run that in charge.
2: It means dead at 56.
1: Ah, valet.
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2: It does set you up for life. Imagine just still going about your day or your month and then 20 grand just lobs into your account.
1: Smiles.
2: It's a lingering smile for 20 odd years.
1: You just smile all day.
2: And then the 200,000 that gets in there to start.
1: Yeah.
2: That's more than smiles, Lambie.
1: See, we have been we have been setting ourselves up for the week, and we need to do that every day. First day, you went and got us a coffee, which was lovely, barista mate.
2: Yeah, I raced over, so I might even get us all another coffee today. But yes, Monday was barista's coffee that I raced and got. Yes.
1: Yesterday was a cheeky face mask, and can I say, your face, you've never looked younger. I was just like, wow, have you sent Ted in it for work today?
2: Look at me, I'm just a little boy.
1: I'm a real boy.
2: He said, leave it on for 15. Well, I did the hour and 15. I really got that serum into it.
1: You know what we've done today?
2: I'm not sure.
1: This is all about relaxing. And we have got in a sound healer by the name of Clementine. Good morning, Clementine.
3: Good morning. Good morning.
2: Do you mind if I call you Clem, or is it Clementine? The
3: you
2: full
3: can
2: version?
3: Absolutely call me Clem.
1: Wow! Hear the dulcet tones of Clementine.
2: I'm already healing. So this sound healing. Explain to me what sound healing is, Clem.
3: There is a lot of high energy in this room, and I think that's something that I don't know whether we want to take away for radio. So, are you willing to get relaxed?
2: I'll give myself up for sure.
3: You hand yourself over. Yeah. Look, we want to bring the energy down, and we want to get everyone in this room to just feel really relaxed, really centered.
1: That would be nice.
3: And yeah, I can feel that from you, Katie, that you would like to.
1: I'd like to wind it down a fraction.
2: Yes. Clem, how long have you been doing sound healing?
3: I've been doing this for 27 years.
1: 27?
2: Yes. I wouldn't have even said you're 27 years old.
3: Stop.
1: Have you done a face mask as well? You look young as.
3: Oh, look, I love a face mask. Wouldn't mind winning the lottery, to be fair.
1: All right.
2: Wow. Set for life.
1: Come to the right place, Clementine. Okay, so tell us what we need to do to get this sound healing started.
3: So I'm going to start with the bowls and the music, and I just want you to take a moment to just arrive.
2: Lids open or closed?
3: I'll let you know, Xavier, when you need to close your eyes. So just take a moment. There is nowhere else you need to be right now. For the next little while, this time is just ours, a space to pause, to breathe, and to just simply be. So if you do feel comfortable, please just gently close your eyes.
1: I feel comfortable.
3: And just notice your breath. There's no need to change it. I can hear you made a little change there, Katie.
2: Mm.
3: No need to change the breath. Just notice the natural rhythm of your breathing.
2: Mm-hmm.
3: Just the gentle rise, the gentle fall. And with each breath, just imagine creating a little more space within yourself.
2: Mm. I'm just picturing a couple of cars crashing.
1: Come on. Everyone's relaxed.
2: Your eyes closed.
3: Now, you may be thinking about things that you need to do.
2: Mm.
3: Conversation.
1: Sorry, Clem.
3: There's no need to push away those thoughts, Katie.
2: Mm.
3: Just simply allow them to be.
2: Mm.
3: You don't need to solve anything. Just give yourself permission to rest. Notice the sounds that are present. Perhaps you can hear other sounds in the room. The movement of air. The sounds of other people breathing. Don't judge these sounds. They're not distractions.
2: Mm.
3: Allow them to become part of this experience. Simply receive the sounds in the room.
1: Dave.
2: Sorry, Claire.
1: Dave.
2: I'm receiving sounds. I'm so sorry.
1: You're receiving funny sounds by the sound.
5: We're currently hearing a lot of Dave sounds.
1: I don't hear anything funny, Xavier.
2: Claire, I'm so sorry.
3: It's okay.
5: Focus.
1: Sorry, Clementine.
3: Look, sound can be experienced in many different ways. Everyone experiences sound differently, Xavier. It's fine.
1: Oh, God. Claire, what's that?
3: There's no right or wrong way to experience this, Katie.
1: Mm.
3: This experience is yours and yours alone. 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

becoming a little heavier. Just back to your breath. Take a slow and comfortable breath in, and then slowly breathe out. Imagine your body becoming a little heavier. And as back to your breath, take a slow and comfortable breath in, and then slowly breathe out. Imagine your body becoming a little heavier. As back to your breath, take a slow and comfortable breath in, and then slowly breathe out. Imagine your body becoming a little heavier. And as back to your breath, take a slow and comfortable breath in, and then slowly breathe out. Imagine your body becoming a little heavier. As back to your breath, take a slow and comfortable breath in, and then slowly breathe out. Imagine your body becoming a little heavier. And as back to your breath, take a slow and comfortable breath in, and then slowly breathe out. Imagine your body becoming a little heavier. As back to your breath,

becoming a little heavier. Just back to your breath. Take a slow and comfortable breath in, and then slowly breathe out. Imagine your body becoming a little heavier. And as back to your breath, take a slow and comfortable breath in, and then slowly breathe out. Imagine your body becoming a little heavier. As back to your breath, take a slow and comfortable breath in, and then slowly imagine your body becoming a little heavier. And as back to your breath, take a slow and comfortable breath in, and then slowly breathe out. Imagine your body becoming a little heavier. As back to your breath, take a slow and comfortable breath in, and then slowly breathe out. Imagine your body becoming a little heavier. And as back to your breath, take a slow and comfortable breath in, and then slowly becoming a little heavier. And as back to your breath, take a slow and comfortable breath in, and then slowly breathe out. Imagine your body becoming a little heavier. As back to your breath, take a slow and comfortable breath in, and then slowly breathe out. Imagine your body becoming a little heavier. And as back to your breath, take a slow and comfortable breath in, and then slowly breathe out. Imagine your body becoming a little heavier. As back to your breath, take a slow and comfortable breath in, and then slowly becoming a little heavier. As back to your breath, take a slow and comfortable breath in, and then slowly breathe out. Imagine your body becoming a little heavier. And as back to your breath, take a slow and comfortable breath in, and then slowly breathe out. Imagine your body becoming a little heavier. As back to your breath, take a slow and comfortable breath in, and then slowly breathe out. Imagine your body becoming a little heavier. And as back to your breath, take a coming a little heavier. And as back to your breath, take a slow and comfortable breath in, and then slowly breathe out. Imagine your body becoming a little heavier. As back to your breath, take a slow and comfortable breath in, and then slowly breathe out. Imagine your body becoming a little heavier. And as back to your breath, take a slow and comfortable breath in, and then slowly breathe out. Imagine your body becoming a little heavier. As back to your breath, becoming a little heavier. As back to your breath, take a slow and comfortable breath in, and then slowly breathe out. Imagine your body becoming a little heavier. And as back to your breath, take a slow and comfortable breath in, and then slowly breathe out. Imagine your body becoming a little heavier. As back to your breath, take a slow and comfortable breath in, and then slowly breathe out. Imagine your body becoming a little heavier. And as back to your breath, take a slow coming a little heavier. And as back to your breath, take a slow and comfortable breath in, and then slowly breathe out. Imagine your body becoming a little heavier. As back to your breath, take a slow and comfortable breath in, and then slowly breathe out. Imagine your body becoming a little heavier. And as back to your breath, take a slow and comfortable breath in, and then slowly breathe out. Imagine your body becoming a little heavier. As back to your breath,

becoming a little heavier. Just back to your breath. Take a slow and comfortable breath in, and then slowly breathe out. Imagine your body becoming a little heavier. And as back to your breath, take a slow and comfortable breath in, and then slowly breathe out. Imagine your body becoming a little heavier. As back to your breath, take a slow and comfortable breath in, and then slowly breathe out. Imagine your body becoming a little heavier. And as back to your breath, take a slow and comfortable breath in, and then slowly breathe out. Imagine your body becoming a little heavier. As back to your breath, take a coming a little heavier. And as back to your breath, take a slow and comfortable breath in, and then slowly breathe out. Imagine your body becoming a little heavier. As back to your breath, take a slow and comfortable breath in, and then slowly breathe out. Imagine your body becoming a little heavier. And as back to your breath, take a slow and comfortable breath in, and then slowly breathe out. Imagine your body becoming a little heavier. As back to your breath,

coming a little heavier. And as back to your breath, take a slow and comfortable breath in, and then slowly breathe out. Imagine your body becoming a little heavier. As back to your breath, take a slow and comfortable breath in, and then slowly breathe out. Imagine your body becoming a little heavier. And as back to your breath, take a slow and comfortable breath in, and then slowly breathe out. Imagine your body becoming a little heavier. As back to your breath, take a slow, becoming a little heavier. As back to your breath, take a slow and comfortable breath in, and then slowly breathe out. Imagine your body becoming a little heavier. And as back to your breath, take a slow and comfortable breath in, and then slowly breathe out. Imagine your body becoming a little heavier. As back to your breath, take a slow and comfortable breath in, and then slowly breathe out. Imagine your body becoming a little heavier. And as back to your breath, take a slow, coming a little heavier. And as back to your breath, take a slow and comfortable breath in, and then slowly breathe out. Imagine your body becoming a little heavier. As back to your breath, take a slow and comfortable breath in, and then slowly breathe out. Imagine your body becoming a little heavier. And as back to your breath, take a slow and comfortable breath in, and then slowly breathe out. Imagine your body becoming a little heavier. As back to your becoming a little heavier. As back to your breath, take a slow and comfortable breath in, and then slowly breathe out. Imagine your body becoming a little heavier. And as back to your breath, take a slow and comfortable breath in, and then slowly breathe out. Imagine your body becoming a little heavier. As back to your breath, take a slow and comfortable breath in, and then slowly breathe out. Imagine your body becoming a little heavier. And as back to your breath, take a slow, coming a little heavier. And as back to your breath, take a slow and comfortable breath in, and then slowly breathe out. Imagine your body becoming a little heavier. As back to your breath, take a slow and comfortable breath in, and then slowly breathe out. Imagine your body becoming a little heavier. And as back to your breath, take a slow and comfortable breath in, and then slowly breathe out. Imagine your body becoming a little heavier.

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And as back to your breath, take a slow and comfortable breath in, and then slowly breathe out. Imagine your body becoming a little heavier. As back to your breath, take a slow and comfortable breath in, and then slowly breathe out. Imagine your body becoming a little heavier. And as back to your breath, take a slow and comfortable breath in, and then slowly breathe out. Imagine your body becoming a little heavier. As back to your breath, take a slow and comfortable breath in,

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And as back to your breath, take a slow and comfortable breath in, and then slowly breathe out. Imagine your body becoming a little heavier. As back to your breath, take a slow and comfortable breath in, and then slowly breathe out. Imagine your body becoming a little heavier. And as back to your breath, take a slow and comfortable breath in, and then slowly breathe out. Imagine your body becoming a little heavier. As back to your breath, take a slow and comfortable breath in, and then slowly breathe out. Imagine your body

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And as back to your breath, take a slow and comfortable breath in, and then slowly breathe out. Imagine your body becoming a little heavier. As back to your breath, take a slow and comfortable breath in, and then slowly breathe out. Imagine your body becoming a little heavier. And as back to your breath, take a slow and comfortable breath in, and then slowly imagine your body becoming a little heavier. As back to your breath, take a slow and comfortable breath in, and then slowly breathe out. Imagine your body becoming a little heavier. And as back to your breath, take a slow and comfortable breath in, and then slowly breathe out. Imagine your body becoming a little heavier. As back to your breath, take a slow and comfortable breath in, and then slowly breathe out.

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Just back to your breath. Take a slow and comfortable breath in, and then slowly breathe out. Imagine your body becoming a little heavier. And as back to your breath, take a slow and comfortable breath in, and then slowly breathe out. Imagine your body becoming a little heavier. As back to your breath, take a slow and comfortable breath in, and then slowly breathe out. Imagine your body becoming a little heavier. And as back to your breath, take a slow and comfortable breath in, becoming a little heavier. And as back to your breath, take a slow and comfortable breath in, and then slowly breathe out. Imagine your body becoming a little heavier. As back to your breath, take a slow and comfortable breath in, and then slowly breathe out. Imagine your body becoming a little heavier. And as back to your breath, take a slow and comfortable breath in, and then slowly breathe out. Imagine your body becoming a little heavier. As back to your breath, becoming a little heavier. As back to your breath, take a slow and comfortable breath in, and then slowly breathe out. Imagine your body becoming a little heavier. And as back to your breath, take a slow and comfortable breath in, and then slowly breathe out. Imagine your body becoming a little heavier. As back to your breath, take a slow and comfortable breath in, and then slowly breathe out. Imagine your body becoming a little heavier. And as back to your breath, becoming a little heavier. And as back to your breath, take a slow and comfortable breath in, and then slowly breathe out. Imagine your body becoming a little heavier. As back to your breath, take a slow and comfortable breath in, and then slowly breathe out. Imagine your body becoming a little heavier. And as back to your breath, take a slow and comfortable breath in, and then slowly breathe out. Imagine your body becoming a little heavier. As back to your breath, becoming a little heavier. As back to your breath, take a slow and comfortable breath in, and then slowly breathe out. Imagine your body becoming a little heavier. And as back to your breath, take a slow and comfortable breath in, and then slowly breathe out. Imagine your body becoming a little heavier. As back to your breath, take a slow and comfortable breath in, and then slowly breathe out. Imagine your body becoming a little heavier. And as back to your breath, becoming a little heavier. And as back to your breath, take a slow and comfortable breath in, and then slowly breathe out. Imagine your body becoming a little heavier. As back to your breath, take a slow and comfortable breath in, and then slowly breathe out. Imagine your body becoming a little heavier. And as back to your breath, take a slow and comfortable breath in, and then slowly breathe out. Imagine your body becoming a little heavier. As back to your breath, becoming a little heavier. As back to your breath, take a slow and comfortable breath in, and then slowly breathe out. Imagine your body becoming a little heavier. And as back to your breath, take a slow and comfortable breath in, and then slowly breathe out. Imagine your body becoming a little heavier. As back to your breath, take a slow and comfortable breath in, and then slowly breathe out. Imagine your body becoming a little heavier. And as back to your breath, take a

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And as back to your breath, take a slow and comfortable breath in, and then slowly breathe out. Imagine your body becoming a little heavier. As back to your breath, take a slow and comfortable breath in, and then slowly breathe out. Imagine your body becoming a little heavier. And as back to your breath, take a slow and comfortable breath in, and then slowly breathe out. Imagine your body becoming a little heavier. As back to your breath, take a slow, becoming a little heavier. As back to your breath, take a slow and comfortable breath in, and then slowly breathe out. Imagine your body becoming a little heavier. And as back to your breath, take a slow and comfortable breath in, and then slowly breathe out. Imagine your body becoming a little heavier. As back to your breath, take a slow and comfortable breath in, and then slowly breathe out. Imagine your body becoming a little heavier. And as back to your breath, take a slow

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Just back to your breath. 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Imagine your body becoming a little heavier. And as back to your breath, take a slow and comfortable breath in, and then slowly breathe out. Imagine your body becoming a little heavier. As back to your breath, take a slow and comfortable breath in, and then slowly breathe out.

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And as back to your breath, take a slow and comfortable breath in, and then slowly breathe out. Imagine your body becoming a little heavier. As back to your breath, take a slow and comfortable breath in, and then slowly breathe out. Imagine your body becoming a little heavier. And as back to your breath, take a slow and comfortable breath in, and then slowly breathe out. Imagine your body becoming a little heavier. As back to your breath, take a slow and comfortable breath in, and then slowly breathe out. Imagine your body becoming a little heavier. And as back to your breath, take a coming a little heavier. As back to your breath, take a slow and comfortable breath in, and then slowly breathe out. Imagine your body becoming a little heavier. And as back to your breath, take a slow and comfortable breath in, and then slowly breathe out. Imagine your body becoming a little heavier. As back to your breath, take a slow and comfortable breath in, and then slowly breathe out. Imagine your body becoming a little heavier. And as back to your breath,

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Just back to your breath. 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Imagine your body becoming a little heavier. And as back to your breath, take a slow and comfortable breath in, and then slowly breathe out. Imagine your body becoming a little heavier. As back to your breath, take a slow and comfortable breath in, and then slowly breathe out. Imagine your body becoming a little heavier. And as back to your breath, take a slow and comfortable breath in, and then slowly breathe out. Imagine your body becoming a little heavier. As back to your breath,

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Imagine your body becoming a little heavier. And as back to your breath, take a slow and comfortable breath in, and then slowly breathe out. Imagine your body becoming a little heavier. As back to your breath, take a slow and comfortable breath in, and then slowly breathe out. Imagine your body becoming a little heavier. And as back to your breath, take a slow and comfortable breath in, and then slowly breathe out.

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And as back to your breath, take a slow and comfortable breath in, and then slowly breathe out. Imagine your body becoming a little heavier. As back to your breath, take a slow and comfortable breath in, and then slowly breathe out. Imagine your body becoming a little heavier. And as back to your breath, take a slow and comfortable breath in, and then slowly breathe out. Imagine your body becoming a little heavier.

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Imagine your body becoming a little heavier. As back to your breath, take a slow and comfortable breath in, and then slowly breathe out. Imagine your body becoming a little heavier. And as back to your breath, take a slow and comfortable breath in, and then slowly breathe out. Imagine your body becoming a little heavier. As back to your breath, take a slow and comfortable breath in, and then slowly breathe out. Imagine your body becoming a little heavier. And as back to your breath,

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And as back to your breath, take a slow and comfortable breath in, and then slowly breathe out. Imagine your body becoming a little heavier. As back to your breath, take a slow and comfortable breath in, and then slowly breathe out. Imagine your body becoming a little heavier. And as back to your breath, take a slow and comfortable breath in, and then slowly breathe out. Imagine your body becoming a little heavier. As back to your breath, take a slow and comfortable breath in, and then slowly breathe out. Imagine your body becoming a little heavier, and as back coming a little heavier. As back to your breath, take a slow and comfortable breath in, and then slowly breathe out. Imagine your body becoming a little heavier, and as back to your breath, take a slow and comfortable breath in, and then slowly breathe out. Imagine your body becoming a little heavier. As back to your breath, take a slow and comfortable breath in, and then slowly breathe out. Imagine your body becoming a little heavier. And as back to your breath, take a slow and comfortable breath in. Imagine your body becoming a little heavier. As back to your breath, take a slow and comfortable breath in, and then slowly breathe out. Imagine your body becoming a little heavier. And as back to your breath, take a slow and comfortable breath in, and then slowly breathe out. Imagine your body becoming a little heavier. As back to your breath, take a slow and comfortable breath in, and then slowly becoming a little heavier. As back to your breath, take a slow and comfortable breath in, and then slowly breathe out. Imagine your body becoming a little heavier. And as back to your breath, take a slow and comfortable breath in, and then slowly breathe out. Imagine your body becoming a little heavier. As back to your breath, take a slow and comfortable breath in, and then slowly breathe out. Imagine your body becoming a little heavier. And as back to your breath, take a slow coming a little heavier. And as back to your breath, take a slow and comfortable breath in, and then slowly breathe out. Imagine your body becoming a little heavier. As back to your breath, take a slow and comfortable breath in, and then slowly breathe out. Imagine your body becoming a little heavier. And as back to your breath, take a slow and comfortable breath in, and then slowly breathe out. Imagine your body becoming a little heavier. As back to your

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Imagine your body becoming a little heavier. As back to your breath, take a slow and comfortable breath in and then slowly breathe out. Imagine your body becoming a little heavier. And as back to your breath, take a slow and comfortable breath in and then slowly breathe out.

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Just back to your breath. 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Imagine your body becoming a little heavier. And as back to your breath, take a slow and comfortable breath in, and then slowly breathe out. Imagine your body becoming a little heavier. As back to your breath, take a slow and comfortable breath in, and then slowly imagine your body becoming a little heavier. And as back to your breath, take a slow and comfortable breath in, and then slowly breathe out. Imagine your body becoming a little heavier. As back to your breath, take a slow and comfortable breath in, and then slowly breathe out. Imagine your body becoming a little heavier. And as back to your breath, take a slow and comfortable breath in, and then slowly breathe out.

0: time I ever did that sort of stuff, and the yoga instructor with my eyes closed.
1: That was jarring. I'd never heard it. I've never heard that term.
2: Do the right thing. Absolutely.
3: Yeah, too many individuals out there on the road instead of working as a team.
4: Good day, Albert, and good day, Brad.
5: Yeah, good day, mate. How you going?
4: Yeah, good.
5: When they shut down a lane for roadworks and they put the signs up a good couple hundred metres before that lane is closed and closing, and people continue to drive down that lane till the very end of it.
3: That's what they're meant to do, though.
5: That causes more of a hold-up. If they merge earlier, it keeps the traffic moving. If they get to the end and everyone's trying to cut in, and that's
4: when
5: people
4: go,
5: I'm not, good on you, Ruth. I'm not letting you in because you should have got in over.
3: There's
4: people that shoot down the inside
3: that's
4: to try and
3: get.
4: That's what you're supposed to do. Well, if everyone did that,
5: that's
4: they'd all
5: right,
4: be in
5: Rick.
4: The same part. But you get people that shoot down there to try and get 10 cars
5: and block
4: in because they're in a rush.
3: No.
5: Yeah, and they block it up.
3: You're the problem, Brad, because you won't let them in, and then that causes more problems.
4: No, I'm serious.
5: I've got another one as well. I'm a heavy vehicle driver and a pilot that does the oversized stuff. So we do stuff for the tunnels that they're building and, you know, farm machinery and whatnot. We, as a pilot at the rear or the front of the vehicle, with the flashing lights on and everything and a big oversized sign saying, you know, ahead is dangerous.
1: Yeah,
5: they still try and get around us. They cut in. They abuse us. And all we're trying to do is stop them from getting crushed. Mm. And, yeah, we get abused. We get, every day it happens. So,
1: listening to all of this, how did we come second?
6: Yeah, we got robbed.
1: I know.
6: We were robbed.
1: Come on, we're better than second.
3: Yeah. One just quickly, lane straddlers. So when they've got their own slip lane to turn right, but then they don't fully go into it, so they're half in the right lane.
4: And if they go into it, Loz, and then just before they turn, they veer out to the left. How many idiots do that?
3: Yeah.
4: And then they come about a foot over the line.
1: All right, my last one. I mentioned one before when you're at a green light turning right.
3: Mm.
1: What about the person at the front of the queue that doesn't go out into the intersection?
3: Oh, my God.
1: And then when the light goes amber, they're the only ones that go round.
3: You're
1: and
3: meant
1: all
3: to be able
1: left.
3: To get three cars in that.
1: Yeah.
3: And they are taking
1: Move
3: up all the space.
1: Move out into the middle of the intersection.
3: I want your nose of your car to basically be touching the traffic light on the other side.
1: Right.
3: I want you to have to do a U-turn.
1: Right.
4: Like there should actually nearly be a marker out there when you go out to where's the safe spot.
6: That's true.
4: Because the other side's got to come around.
6: And then go a little bit past that.
1: Do we all feel better now?
6: Not really.
3: No, I'm really angry now.
6: I'm annoyed about that last call.
4: If any of you three try and zipper me, or if anyone out there tries to zipper me out there.
6: Oh, God.
3: This is the selfish.
6: How dare we try and improve the flow of traffic.
4: Can I just say, hey.
1: Are you the bloke?
3: Cars in that.
1: Yeah.
3: And they are taking
1: Move
3: up all the space.
1: Move out into the middle of the intersection.
3: I want your nose of your car to basically be touching the traffic light on the other side.
1: That's right.
3: I want you to have to do a U-turn.
1: Right.
4: Like there should actually nearly be a marker out there when you go out to where's the safe spot.
6: That's true.
4: Because the other side's got to come around.
6: And then go a little bit past that.
1: Do we all feel better now?
6: Not really.
3: No, I'm really angry now.
6: I'm annoyed about that last call.
4: If any of you three try and zipper me, or if anyone out there tries to zipper me out there.
6: Oh, God.
3: This is the selfish.
6: How dare we try and improve the flow of traffic
4: down there?
1: Hey,
4: cutting
1: are you
4: front
1: the
4: of
1: bloke
4: other cars?
1: That got the double bird from a lady earlier this year?
4: Yep.
1: See, that's why.
3: Yeah, that's right.
4: The grumpy old dude actually got an old lady stuck up the finger, two fingers at me, and one on each hand not long ago. I thought,
7: whoa!
4: It's not bad from a 80-year-old old lady.
7: She whipped them both up?
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8: I'm lucky to be here today, just letting you know.
9: What's happened?
8: I had a little bit of a moment yesterday, and you remember I, very nicely bought Sarah a beehive for her birthday.
9: At
8: the start of last year. Yeah. She wanted a beehive.
9: She was over the moon.
8: She actually was. That was what she requested. So I did what was requested.
9: That was after you bought her a new clothesline.
8: And a few other bits and pieces. Mm. And a tree.
9: That's right,
10: a tree.
8: She likes different things. Wow. I just get her what she likes.
9: Okay.
8: So I'm doing the right thing. Anyway, I've got her a beehive.
9: Right.
8: Yeah. And you have to get the bees. So I drove to Peterborough. It's, not around the corner to get these Italian bees. That were good. I got them. Risked my life getting them in the trailer, lifting them up, walked them down, set up the beehive, did all of that. We got a couple of jars of honey last year. Wasn't the most profitable.
10: Couple of jars of honey.
8: Only a couple, because we only set it up sort of spring last year.
11: It's a long game thing, isn't it?
8: I hope it is anyway. We only got a couple of jars last year. Didn't quite get it right, but anyway, what they do is they go a bit dormant through winter, and then when spring happens, they start getting active.
11: Those Italian bees.
8: And I was doing a lot of gardening last week, and I'm just noticing, God, there's a lot of action in the beehive around there. So I'm thinking, looks like they're making a lot of honey at the moment. We might have to start having a little look. And then yesterday I was heading down towards the beehive, and I thought, I'll get a little knife and try and lift off the back and just see how much action there is within the hive.
10: Because my God.
8: I get a bit of advice from a bloke who does beehives, and he said, look, when they all come up to the top and they, yeah, you can lift off the sides and you can see if there's heaps of bees in there, they're making plenty of honey. So I got a knife and I went down there yesterday and...
9: Hang on. Did you have the full suit on and everything?
8: No, I had shorts.
11: Oh, God. Jesus. What are you doing, man?
10: Unbelievable.
9: Who's the safety officer in your house?
8: I was doing some gardening, so I just thought I'd have a little bo peep. So
9: in shorts and thongs?
8: No, I had sneakers on, but I just had a shorts and shirt. So I've gone down there, lifted off, the sides come out easy, and I could see, and shit, it was packed with bees. I thought I'd lift the back. I don't know why I did this, but anyway, I stuck the knife in there.
10: Cocky.
8: No, I wasn't being cocky. I was just curious, I think. Anyway, I got it open, and Rocco wasn't far away. He was watching me. And anyway, a couple of bees come out. Now, they tell you when you muck around with beehives, you got to be cool.
10: Mm.
8: The bees can sense fear.
10: Mm-hmm.
8: And I was being cool until one landed on me.
9: Yeah.
8: And one bit me. All right. It was the first time I've been stung with Sarah's hive. Everyone else in the family's been stung. And I was, you know, pretty proud of the fact that I had been stung. So I get stung once.
9: Where?
8: Just on the arm. And then as I've sort of, you know, eased the back open, and it was, I could feel that it was easing, the hive was easing because there was so much honey in there, and it felt good.
10: Yeah.
8: And I thought, I'm going to open it a little bit more. And then all of a sudden, a heap of bees come out, and they've landed on me, and I've shit myself. and I've gone whack like that to knock this bee off. I've cut my arm here, I hit the top of the roof, and then I've just panicked and started running. Rocco was about 20 metres away, laughing his head off at me, running through, and I'm smacking him and trying. I've been stung several times. That's a little bit of audio of me running through the backyard yesterday. So I don't know how many times I got stung, but I lost count.
9: You're kidding.
8: No, I'm not joking. And Rocco is absolutely, Rocco's 12, absolutely laughing his head off at me bolting through the backyard getting stung. So I think what I did learn out of yesterday was, yep, put the mask on.
9: Wear the suit.
10: Gotta respect that you've
8: got, yeah, respect the bees. You know, it's their season now. Mm-hmm. They're chock-a-block, and I think hopefully we're going to get more than 2 jars of honey in the coming week. So I'll give you an update in the future.
7: Triple M's Roo, Dids and Loz for breakfast.
8: I told a little story yesterday that I heard over the break that a guy decided to buy a farm for millions and millions of dollars in South Australia and didn't even look at it, but looked at it online and certainly didn't tell his wife about it. And anyway, when they went up there to have a look at it, they realised it needed a little bit of work. And let's just say the wife called the husband a D-head,
10: mm-hmm.
8: and probably quite rightly so, but it was a really expensive purchase and didn't tell the wife at all. Just remind me of John Elliott, who a lot of people would remember was a Carlton chairman. He sold the family house without telling his wife back when he was
10: sold it,
9: that's a big
8: it was
9: call
8: a serious place yeah. as well back then. He did get divorced a year after as well.
10: That
8: so
10: checks out.
8: It does check out. But you said yesterday that your dad bought your house.
10: Yeah. Mum and Dad were renting a place in Paracombe. They had 3 kids already. And they were looking to buy, but, you know, hadn't looked at a place together or discussed it. And then Mum was pregnant with me and Dad went for a walk around the block, which is about a sort of 7-8K walk, and just power walking down Murray Road. And
8: Hiking for hope.
10: And bumped into someone who was out on the sort of one of the farmers, and he said, oh, we're looking to sell the cottage that's on the property. And Dad said, well, yeah, I'll take it. And
8: we'll take that.
10: Did a handshake deal and then sort of power walked home and said, yeah, I think I I think I bought a house, Kath, just letting you know. What? Anyway, they've been there for 30-odd years, and wow, they love
12: good
10: it.
12: Result
10: so
12: it's
10: a good result. But Bryony, yeah, he's been known to bring home a car or a...
13: High risk.
10: Yeah.
8: Yeah, it seems like all the blokes are the ones out there in the partnerships that do the rogue buying, like the bloke that I heard over the break bought a farm for many, many millions of dollars without telling his wife, and then... John Elliott sold the family house. He got divorced the year after Loz's dad, Brian, bought the family house with it.
12: Spontaneity is a good thing.
10: Mm. Yeah. Well, to be fair, there weren't a lot of properties coming up in Parracombe at the time, and he sort of snuck in.
8: Had to think quick.
12: You go with gut feel.
10: Pre-mobile, you know, couldn't call her.
8: Is there some women out there that have gone rogue? Please ring in 133353, or, you know, husbands can tell on them. Bradley from Hallett Cove said, I bought a brand new caravan and made my four-year-old tell his mum that daddy bought a caravan. That's
10: weak.
8: Good, Brad. Yeah, good family holidays there. Let's go to Salisbury East. G'day, Gary. Have you gone rogue?
14: Not me. It's pretty much my dad did. Pretty much almost exactly the same what Loz's dad did, what Brian did.
10: Mm-hmm.
14: Went for a walk pretty much to the next suburb. And mum, I was... Four of us in a three-bedroom house. Mum was pregnant, same deal, looking for a house. He came, went for a walk, came back a couple of hours later, said, I just bought a house. Mum goes, that's nice. He goes, well, I've just put a $500 deposit down on a house, and basically that was it. Right. Mum's still there 40 years later.
8: Still there.
10: Oh, can good. I just make sure your dad's not called Brian?
14: No, it wasn't Brian.
10: Okay, good
12: result.
8: Might be
12: good
8: a few result. Stories like this. Let's go to Windvale. G'day, Paul. When's your partner gone rogue?
15: Yeah, hi, how's it going?
12: Good.
10: Good, mate.
15: Yeah, my wife, she bought me a 57 Chevy.
8: A 57 Chevy? That would have been worth a lot of money.
15: Yeah, but it was April Fool's Day, and it hadn't occurred to her, but I knew. I thought she was having me on. So it wasn't until 7 o'clock that night I got home, and she says, you're not very excited. I just bought you your dream car. And I said, yeah, it's April Fool's Day. Come on, it's old now. And I had to ring the importer in Sydney to believe her that it was actually coming.
10: Oh my God.
8: So she bought it. It hadn't actually arrived.
15: No, she got it. It was coming from America, and it came about a month later. But, yeah, even the importer, I thought, well, this is one of her mates. This is still a joke. This is pretty elaborate, but come on, guys.
12: Have you still got it?
15: It was real.
12: Have you still got it?
15: Oh, yeah.
10: Oh, that's
15: an awesome car.
8: God, yeah. Where do you find a wife like that?
10: I know.
12: She got a sister.
10: She went rogue, but she bought you something.
8: Yeah, if you got a couple of sisters, just text it in on the text line, 0488 51047. Yeah. Thanks, Paul. Let's go to Kilburn. G'day, Adrian. When did your partner go rogue?
16: Rue, you know this person. We lived out on a tropical island, Christmas Island. Went off to get a loaf of bread and come back with a 30K ski fish boat.
10: Oh, no.
8: What? And I'd know him.
16: Yeah, you know him. One of your mates lives on Vakey Road.
8: Right, okay. Right.
10: How did it go down? Did it go down all right?
16: It was the best investment we ever did. Okay. We taught our kids how to swim, so they had a great time. Christmas Island, bit of a tropical island.
8: Oh, but, beautiful.
16: Yeah, no, it was well worth the effort.
8: Yeah, no, it sounds like a very, very smart purchase, Adrian. Thanks for calling in. And you can head off to Ice House, Adrian, order the Greyhound races. Congratulations.
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1: Powerlum is very powerful. 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
10: Bo Ryan, Kat and Woodsy.
11: I think it's time to start the show.
10: Triple M Breakfast. 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Sydney's longest running breakfast team. Just don't ask how.

0: Bo, Cat and Woodsy back together, baby. The gang is back together.
1: Yeah, we got our favourite sister. Oh, yes, she I'm is back.
2: It's so good to see you guys.
0: Hey, sister. Are you from COVID?
1: How you feeling?
2: I'm getting there. You know what? I'm pumped to be back, and I'm pumped to be back in a routine because... Oh boy, that was the worst holiday ever.
1: Really?
2: Oh.
1: What was what? Like, talk to us. Was it coming out of both ends? What was like? How? What sickness were we having?
2: It was a bit of everything. It's and I actually gave it back to China. I took COVID back to China.
1: I was really looking forward to having another little like Louis story, but it doesn't sound like we got nowhere near that.
2: No one would have come near me. Oh. I can
0: I met a couple of Chinese guys. We're into that.
2: Don't mind a bit of long and white.
1: Did you? Well, I wouldn't say long. But
0: are you saying long and right? What are you saying?
2: I said long and white.
1: I thought you said wrong.
0: You're getting your W's and your L's confused.
1: I thought you said wrong and white. That's okay.
0: Mate, you can't say that.
1: How was the Great Wall of China? Did you ever see that?
0: Yes.
2: So I pushed through and saw that. That was incredible. God. I actually got you guys a present from it.
1: Oh, really?
0: Hang on. To be very clear. So you've got like life-threatening COVID.
2: Yep.
0: In the place where COVID began.
2: Yep.
0: And did they say you have to quarantine or did you just not tell anyone?
2: No.
0: Do you think the Chinese don't know every step you take?
2: No. Well, I walked in and I reckon I even had a ring of sweat around Mike because it came out on the plane.
1: Oh, yep.
0: Yeah, yeah.
2: And they just waved me through.
1: So oh, really?
0: You walking through, what were you wearing through customs? LeBron?
2: No, I was literally wearing a t-shirt and jeans.
0: Okay, so your alarm bells straight away. Walking in by yourself with a carry-on to the Great Wall of China.
1: Yep.
0: Canadian flag in the air. They're like, this is alarm bells.
1: Mm-hmm.
0: Then when they realise she gets the room and doesn't leave for 5 days, more alarm bells.
2: Yep.
0: Then the first visit, a backpack to the Great Wall of China. Bro, this has got like alarm bells. Then after a while they go, hang on a second, we're watching this woman. She just takes photos of fish. And buys presents for these two people she hates.
1: Oh, man.
0: We love having you back, man. Like, I don't know if you listen to the show, because I listen to every word when I'm off. I'm so jealous. I pretend I don't. I actually drive around and listen to it.
1: Oh, yes, you do.
0: But not having you here, it feels like you're missing a body part.
2: No.
0: Because you can't really... Like,
1: you're missing a family member, man.
0: You can still do things, but it's just like you can't do it properly.
1: Yeah.
0: Like, respectfully. Like we're doing it, but we're not doing it right.
1: We love to take the piss, but it's not fun when you're taking the.
0: But we didn't say we didn't. I don't think we said anything. We had to act like she was dead.
1: That's what I'm saying.
0: And I don't think we brought up her name, did we?
2: Cat
0: got COVID in China. Why did she go to China, you ask? We don't know.
1: We did warn her before she left. Said, what is the one thing you're going to catch in China?
0: Well, why are you going to Wuhan?
1: And it wasn't small penis. It was something else.
0: There's two things you can get from China. One of them's COVID.
1: Yeah.
0: Shouts out to our boy, Maddie.
1: Yes.
0: Like, man, if I'm Cat, I'm stressing right now.
1: Oh, mate.
0: Like, I am stressing.
1: Maddie's just carefree, brother. What a stress
0: like,
1: in the world.
0: Like, I'm just over here smiling in denim, Canadian flag in the air.
1: Yeah, he's embracing the culture.
0: I didn't know you couldn't talk when you had COVID.
1: Yeah.
0: Thoughts and prayers to Kat for those that are just joining us. She is stuck in Wuhan with COVID. We're not sure if it's a jail or a hospital backpacker situation. They take it serious.
1: Yeah.
0: I don't know if it's firing squad. I don't know what it is.
1: He's our girl.
0: It's a problem, man. We have to change our billboards, contact the family. But we love her. She's had a great run. And Taylor, get used to those alarms.
2: Oh, no.
0: All right. There you go.
2: Oh, thanks, guys.
1: So did you go to Wuhan?
2: I didn't go to Wuhan once.
0: Now, yesterday, myself, Aaron Woods, and two producers went out to Long Bay Jail after being invited by the governor out there, the head of the correction services, and what an experience it was.
2: I'm so jealous.
1: Oh, mate, you missed a lot, Kat.
2: I know. I have so many questions. Can I ask you this? How did you get in? What was the process?
0: Well, Long Bay is, we've spoken about jail a lot on this show. Long Bay is what you, to how, when you're thinking of how to describe a jail, what jail would look like, Long Bay sums it up. It's the massive. Highest walls you'll see, the most security, boom gate after boom gate, barbed wire.
1: Funny people on the boom gates too.
2: Okay, yeah. Do you get strip searched before you go in?
0: We were on invite from the top echelon.
1: But we weren't allowed phones, wallets or keys, nothing.
0: Of course.
1: When you walk in, you had to put it in a locker.
0: And so we should.
1: Had to leave all your stuff
2: absolutely.
1: There. Yeah.
2: Yeah.
0: Now, the jail's split up into a few main parts. Obviously, there's the main part, there's the really violent offenders, there's people on remand, and then there's the situation where there's a witness protection.
1: Yeah, so, right? they've got names like CP block and, you know, all the...
0: So different. We obviously can't go down to the witness protection part, but we went down into the main jail where it's split up into several different yards. But the majority of it will meet in corrections officers, seeing what a day in the life looks like. The most fascinating thing for me, outside of being with the governor, the head honcho, and sharing stories.
1: He was a great fellow too.
0: A guy that's lived the majority of his life in and around jails and ran the top of the chain.
1: Mate, some of the stories, he was a Goulburn Supermax of the stories he was telling.
0: And been at Long Bay since Nettie Smith days. So like being like the Ivan Milat days. So he's been the OG out there forever. But a lot of the stuff obviously has to stay
1: in-house
0: off the record. The most fascinating bit for me, and the most interesting, this is just for me, was when we were with the tactical riot officers. The guys when there is an issue in the yard and the first responders that come in and that have to break up fights, bring people down, stop things, or, you know, if there's hoo-ha going on.
1: Yep.
2: Yeah.
0: Those guys that are running into the wall. We had a long conversation
1: with
0: those
1: guys. They actually showed us the wall of, like, the shivs and how they make them up.
0: The weapons.
1: They showed us like the different types of weapons, like your toothbrushes, your haircut, all that stuff. It was unbelievable.
2: So all of the ones they'd confiscated.
1: And how the prisoners come up with them all. Like, it was crazy.
0: They can make a weapon out of a tissue, mate. And if there's a will, there's a way. So we obviously went in. We actually went inside to the main part.
1: Mate,
0: and I didn't realize how much access we'd get.
2: Yeah. So you're talking to inmates.
0: We were in cells.
2: You're kidding.
1: So one guy was at. He had a court date. So we were able to go past his cell and see how they live.
2: Yeah. Wow. What were the cells like?
1: When we walk into this guy's cell, it's like, you know, when you watch a movie, the Green Mile, and like they got all the poles, you walk past, like there's double levels. And then you just see, like, you know, when they give them their food, like they open like this little rectangle, like a little flat.
2: Yeah.
1: Some of them had like the apples and pears there. Then we walked past a couple. Next thing you know, these little heads pop out.
0: Yeah.
1: A couple of them.
0: And they're like, hey, but Rhino Woods, what's going on?
1: What are you doing, lads?
0: They didn't know us, but they knew who we were.
2: Yeah.
1: But they wanted us to sign their
0: one
1: hats.
0: One guy come out with a hat, and then the cell next to him had a texter. And I'm like, so we're signing hats and that. But I was cagey of, you know, in Wentworth and that, when they put the sugar in the boiling water?
2: Oh, yes.
1: Yeah.
0: But none of that was going to happen.
2: Yeah.
0: I'll tell you some things that were very...

0: on how dangerous the Crims were, it was sort of the longer we're in there, the better I felt.
1: Yeah.
0: But the when we went up to where the most violent of the violent are,
1: was that West Block?
0: It's a reminder of how quickly your life can change in there. Like, you can get pulled in. Like, the officers put their lives in danger every single day.
2: I can imagine.
0: Even transporting someone. There was someone moved down from a jail up north, Cessnock Way yesterday. You got to have your wits about you all the time.
1: Mm-hmm.
0: But it was a wonderful experience, mate. What's and it's something that we probably should do it more often.
1: So when we went to that, the high risk offenders, were they the violent ones? Yeah. So they were in like in the yard. So they were doing their time out in the sun. And there was like four different yards we could go to. It was quite fascinating. They all come up like that.
0: Oh, that's the gen pop.
1: Yeah, the gen pop. Yeah, they were coming up like, hey guys, that like, whoa, what about
2: new people, what's new toys?
1: One of them goes, mate, love the agenda setters on show. Yeah. Great show, kidding. Blah blah blah.
0: Longer,
1: but the other guy, yours out, he goes, 1-2-3-5-3, Brian, longest serving breakfast show.
2: Oh, yeah. 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
1: Tell him what he was saying.
0: I said, mate, give us a call 1-2-3-5-3. He goes, I can't, man. I've got to put my phone numbers down through the system. I said, man, I'm mates with the governor. And he goes, nah, man, I've got to. So what do I do? Do I listen to 1-3-3-5-3? 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
2: Oh, okay.
0: I said, don't call 104.9, call 1-3-3-5-3. But a lot of Cat fans there as well.
1: Oh, a lot of Cat fans.
0: I said, where's Cat? I said, she can't believe it. She's in Wuhan jail.
2: I'd say they're just looking for a woman and hoping.
1: Oh, yeah, don't worry.
0: But
2: we want to
0: thank her. We want to actually thank all the corrections officers and police around the people who run jails around the country, not only Sydney, but around the country. They're looking after the most violent and deadliest people.
1: That's it.
0: Walking the streets and the people, you know, literally in this country, putting their lives at risk for us. But it was fascinating, and it's a place, I mean, I'm glad we were on our side of the bars.
3: 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Well, you can tell by the way. Woodsy's Sports Report.
2: Woodsy, a four-time premiership player, is calling it quits.
1: Yeah, it's a sad day for a lot of rugby league fans, and especially Roosters fans, but it's also one you can celebrate what a champion player and a champion bloke. Daniel Tupou, the winger for the Sydney City Roosters, he has announced his retirement after his fourth premiership. He's 35 years of age. He's second on the most capped players for the Roosters behind Jared Weir-Hargreaves. He's third on the all-time try-scoring list of 198 behind Ken Irvine, Alex Johnson, that broke the record earlier this season. Mate, what a career he's had. Four premierships, 2013, 2018, 19, and then obviously the one just a couple of days ago. He's a bloke that, you know, if he scores one try a game, if he scores six tries, his expressions, his celebrations are exactly the same. He just gets up and walks back to his spot. Bo and I, we played against him in his debut match. And mate, I'll never forget leading into it, Tim Sheens was like, we've got to put this kid under a lot of pressure.
0: Jam him, Bowie.
1: Mate, you know, I haven't seen much of him. See what he's like when you contest him. See how he handles the stuff.
0: As he catches it, jam him.
1: He comes out and scores three tries in his debut against the West Tigers. Had one of the greatest performances.
0: Couldn't tackle him.
1: I think he had a record against the West Tigers, like something like 22 tries in 13 games.
2: You're kidding.
1: He was unbelievable.
0: He's the complete winger, mate.
1: He's a complete winger. He's a complete person. Great player, great clubman. You know, he represented, you got to remember, I was with him in that 2000. He was our winger in the 2014 Origin Series.
0: As a bloke, what was he like? I'd never heard him do an interview.
1: Absolute legend. You know, one of the boys when you get in there, I'll tell you one thing about him. You could be on a three-day bender with him, and it's like he's had his first beer.
2: Yeah, very cool.
1: The beer just does not hit him. He's like a machine.
0: Yeah. He
1: complete
0: he's
1: opposite
0: done,
1: to you.
0: He's done. He's like four.
1: It's not
0: premierships.
1: About him. Right. He's nice and quiet.
0: Four premierships. Look at the, what about the resume?
2: Not dancing on a table.
0: 24 international appearances for Australia and Tonga.
1: Yep. Yeah. Like, and that's sad because I would have loved to have seen him in the Tongan World Cup squad.
0: So he's definitely not playing.
1: He's
0: there.
1: Not playing that.
0: Mate, he has. They're going to miss him.
1: Oh, mate.
0: They are going to miss. You cannot replace Daniel Tupou.
1: You cannot. But that is my next question to you, Mr. Bo Ryan. I'm looking at the departures list for the Roosters, right?
0: Yep.
1: Daniel Tupou, Daly Cherry Evans, yes. Angus Crichton, Mark Nwanganeetawasi, Spencer Lenu is a question mark. There's all talks he's going to the Eels, and Connor Watson. That's 12 or nearly 1,300 games of NRL experience.
0: The Tupou Marky Mark situation is a huge problem for the Roosters to replace. Daly Cherry Evans is nearly irreplaceable. Those two guys, You won't realise how much you miss them until we watch a Roosters play. Because who is going to play there? Well, Ruben Garrick can play.
1: Ruben Garrick's going there. You've got Tommy Talau that's just re-signed with the club.
0: Yep.
1: But

0: for me, what Nwanga Nituasi brings, he does things that other players cannot do. And then the consistency of Daniel Tupou is, you cannot match that. It's the same thing every week. 20 runs, 200 metres, maybe a try, aerial threat. But he's going to be a big, big hole to replace for the Sydney Roosters coming forward.
1: Wow.
2: We must find another brain. You're crazy.
3: It's time to test the statistical knowledge of Sydney's Brains Trust with a guy that's the complete opposite of a genius. It's time for Bo Knows.
1: Oh, how good's this? You could walk away with a $250 voucher to spend at Kogan.com if you get this stat correct.
0: Kogan, that's you, brother.
1: Well, yeah.
0: You're a big Kogan man.
4: Get a mad TV.
1: Could.
4: Get a mad TV for the laundry when you're waiting for the whites. All right. It's good to have Kat back for Bo Knows, baby. Oh,
1: yeah, I'm ready.
4: All right. You'll love this one, Kat. 16% of people would not do this on a plane.
0: Ooh.
4: 16% of people would not do this on a plane.
1: Okay, there's an answer that immediately comes to mind.
4: Give it to me.
1: Swapping seats.
0: Oh, you get in trouble for that, don't you?
4: 16% would not do it?
1: Would not do it because, I took some internal China flights and sometimes I get to my seat and someone was sitting there.
4: Yeah.
1: And with their loved one and I'd go, oh, look, I think this is my seat. And obviously my Chinese isn't great.
4: Yeah.
1: And
4: give us what you said.
1: I won't.
4: Oh, did you try and speak it?
1: No, of course not. No, but I would just pick up my ticket and look and show
4: them. I'm an 11.
0: Yeah. No, I didn't say wrong.
4: I'm in seat 11. What you said is something wrong.
0: Yeah. Something white?
4: 16% of people. Mate, I don't know anyone that wouldn't change seats.
0: You know, I'm going to go, but I got an answer for you off the back of Cat's change seats. What about reclining the seat?
1: Oh, that's
0: because
1: not...
0: there's 84% of peanuts that do
1: on
0: recline.
1: I never recline.
0: Not unless you're in like the front end of the plane.
1: Yeah. Can I just say, seats have gotten smaller. I noticed the person in front of me reclined. Oh, yeah. I could have kissed them on the forehead. They are so small now.
0: They might have wanted on.
1: With COVID, I could have coughed and kissed them on the forehead and said, you're welcome.
4: I'm picturing her on the plane. She's already caused a ruckus between two lovers, right? Because they're in love. Yeah, she's passion people in front of her.
0: Oh, Jesus.
4: With COVID. I always double, like, you don't recline back unless there's no one behind you.
1: Yeah.
4: Right?
0: That's the only time there's no one behind you.
1: Or a long haul.
4: Or you have a little chat to them and they're really reclined.
0: Yep.
4: And you're like, look, you're reclined, I'm reclined. Mm. Like, look, come on, man. Let's work it out. You don't just recline it like a dickhead.
0: Because, 84% of people are dickheads.
1: On
4: You'd
1: flights,
4: be surprised
1: right.
4: how many dickheads are out there.
1: Yeah, no, on flights.
4: Dickheads.
1: Worst behaviour.
0: Oh, yes.
4: A lot of dickheads. A lot of dickheads in suits, man. That have just got their pods in pretending to read the financial part of the paper. Just boom, rock straight back. Not the green
0: the ones
4: all over
0: that
4: your lap.
0: Steal the hair, the armrests.
1: Oh, there's rules on that. If you're in the middle, you get both.
0: Yeah,
1: if you're on
0: right.
1: the side, you get the
0: ends.
1: Side.
0: Yes. Exactly right, Kat. I'm with you on that.
4: The armrest pigs.
0: Yes.
1: Yeah, little hoggy
0: Game
1: armrest.
0: Come on, baby.
4: You're hogging that. And then you're trying to, you both got your arm
1: you're
4: on.
1: You're wrestling them off with your elbow.
4: Yeah. You've
0: got to get in first.
4: Then you start kissing their neck.
0: Yeah.
4: Sorry, that was Kat. All right. 16% of people would not do this on a plane. Is it, let's go with this first, reclining the seat, or is it seat swapping? No.
0: Or is it using the armrest?
4: Or is it hogging the armrest? Is it using the armrest? 1-3-3-5-3.
0: Is it licking the person?
4: Is it licking the person? 1-3-3-5-3-6.
1: Is it kissing them on the top of the head?
4: Is it kissing their neck, tri-neck? Is he kissing the side of their leg?
0: What about reaching around?
4: Reach around. What about double reach around? What about?
0: Reaching yourself.
4: Jeez, what can it be? 1-3-3-5-3 Sydney. 16% of people would not do this on a plane. What is it? Let's go to the callers. Corey from Rudy Hill. Welcome to Triple M Breakfast.
5: Good morning, everyone.
1: Morning, Corey.
4: Morning, Corey. What do you think it is? 16% of people wouldn't do it.
5: Joining the Mile High Club.
4: I don't hate that.
1: Yeah, that's because it's a low percentage. Mm. Let me ask you this. I've never flown first class, but if it's like in your little, like you shut the door.
0: Oh, sure you want on.
1: You'd sure, if you had your partner or husband 100%. Or random hot guy.
0: Mm. For sure.
1: Surely you can shut the door and go Heather and hammer and tong. Go Heather and tong.
4: Heather and leather.
0: Heather and Tom will
1: Heather
0: have a
1: and leather.
0: Time.
1: Squeaky leather.
4: Heather and Tom.
0: Yes.
4: Heather and Jenna.
0: If you've got the room there, because I've never been in first class, but I've watched videos on Instagram.
4: Yeah. Look at those videos.
0: They've got their own shower. They've got their own bedroom.
1: That's it.
4: No, the
1: places.
4: Showers are shared. No, you got to put your name down. Yeah.
0: No. In some airlines, you've got it all to yourself.
4: Yeah, but they're all in different. In first class, like an Emirates one, might have one shower for four area, like an area.
0: Oh, well, the one I've seen, it's like actually in your bedroom, you've got the shower there.
1: Oh, you're kidding.
0: Yeah.
4: You know, I flew back from where did we go? Not the other break. Went to Europe.
0: Yep.
4: And Qatar. I love Qatar.
0: Don't you?
4: I love it.
0: Why do you love it, Big
4: service.
0: Man?
4: I'm a huge service guy.
0: Yep.
4: And we're in the middle. We're in the middle bit, the middle two seats. But they had beds connected.
1: Also, like a double bed.
4: It was like, it wasn't the size of a double bed, but it felt like you had your own room.
0: Oh,
1: geez. Oh, see, why wouldn't you?
4: So I was so excited the whole time.
0: I'd love to get a host. I'd love to get a hostie on and let us know what happens.
4: I'd love that.
1: Oh, 133353. If you are a hostie.
4: Yes.
1: Give us a call. Can you in those little private sort of areas? Mm. Are people just going hammer and tongs?
4: And if they are, what
0: have
4: do you do?
0: Interrupted? Yes. Yeah, do you let him go?
1: Do you knock on the door or?
4: Because it's private, right?
1: Mm.
4: So you can't just go in there and go, hey, guys, stop that.
1: Yeah.
4: And that's private.
0: And if you're thinking right, they're your best customers. They'll be the ones with the platinum.
4: Oh, yeah, you're paying 25 grand.
0: Yeah, they'll be the big points. Yeah.
4: If you want to just do a little bit of, you know, it's if you're up there, you're a mile up there. Why not get right up there?
1: Exactly. Anyway.
4: Have you ever been on the Mile High and Corey, Mile High Club?
5: When I first flew international, I was 16, and but I was in economy.
1: Yeah, okay,
4: that's I'm worried, yes. worried about the 16. Okay, so incorrect, but Corey from Rudy Hill, who was in the Mile High Club when he was 16,
0: oh, Rudy.
4: Is incorrect. Let's go to the text line. Chris from Caringbah. 16% of people wouldn't do this on a plane. Bring your baby on board.
0: No chance. Oh, yeah.
4: Or where you leave your baby.
1: Well, that's
0: mate, you just don't travel.
4: Hey, security, hold the baby. I'll be back in 2 weeks.
0: Mate,
4: I'm going to Honolulu.
0: I had three kids the other day when I was flying to Caloundra. Hardest thing in the world to do.
4: Oh, which one imagine. Would you leave?
0: Which one would I leave? Oh, the only one I would take is Buster.
4: Leaving two.
0: Yeah.
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2: Bo Ryan, Kat and Woodsy.
3: Kat is back from Wuhan.
4: I didn't go to Wuhan.
3: How was the flu, hun?
5: How was the flu, hun?
4: I didn't go to Wuhan once. So I just want to make that clear.
3: All right. So,
4: and
3: okay.
4: I think I took, I know,
3: yes.
4: I took the COVID back to the motherland.
3: Okay.
4: So you, I got sick
5: did
4: on
5: you
4: the
5: go
4: plane.
5: To Bangkok?
4: Did I? No, I didn't. No, different
5: Damn.
4: Area.
5: Thought
4: I did not.
5: Have.
4: No.
3: Did you? Okay. So we're just going to ask you.
4: Go on.
3: So did you go, you went to China?
4: I did go to China.
3: Okay, you went to China.
4: Yes.
3: So you didn't go to Wuhan, you went to China, you got COVID here, though.
4: Yeah.
3: And you took it back there.
4: Exactly. Wow. It was almost like a return to sender situation.
5: Did you see Kim Jong-un?
4: No, he's North Korea.
5: Oh, okay.
3: Well, yeah. You didn't go to North Korea?
4: No, I didn't go to North Korea.
5: I thought
4: or
5: he
4: Bangkok.
5: Was China.
3: There you go, my next two questions.
5: Damn.
4: Okay.
3: Did you contact anyone? So, because I thought social media was banned there. I genuinely did.
4: Not if you're on an Australian phone.
3: Okay, so VPNs, yes, obviously.
4: Yeah,
3: VPNs
4: yeah.
3: is like a, mm-hmm. a, you know, their own rules. But if so you can use your own phone to get, yeah.
4: And international SIM. But honestly, the first 5 days, I was in a hotel room.
3: Ooh. As in like hot, like sweats and that?
4: Oh, all of it. Sweats, dizzy, nauseous.
5: Nah,
4: it
5: no
4: was
5: way.
4: Horrendous. And you know
3: China.
4: What? It's changed my perspective of traveling alone.
3: Because you are in China.
4: Well, I'm in
3: by
4: China.
3: Yourself.
4: I'm by myself.
3: Jesus.
4: I'm in a room. I am, like, honestly, head on the pillow. Oh, I would have paid $500 for someone to get me a Powerade.
5: Really?
4: Oh,
3: God. Like, that is...
4: At one stage, I'll be honest.
3: Is a nightmare.
5: Mate, what do I always tell you to? Why the hell do you use travel?
4: Well, you know what? I'm starting to think you might have a point.
5: Just stay here. We live in the best country.
3: Yeah. Well, but I'm going with Sundays, man.
5: that's okay. Like, around Australia.
3: And I'm taking four people to look after me.
5: Yeah.
4: Oh.
3: And
4: you
3: if
4: know
3: I'm
4: what
3: sick,
4: I did?
3: The whole... But everyone's sick. Everyone's... No one's gone anywhere.
5: Hey, bro,
3: man.
5: We asked Kat what she got up to, not you, okay?
3: but for 5 days, man,
4: oh, can
3: China,
4: I tell you that a low point was... They didn't have room service at this hotel.
5: Oh,
4: it
5: Jesus.
4: Was a beautiful resort.
3: You're not doing backpackers in China, are you?
4: No.
3: Not the bed bugs.
4: No, no.
3: Not the Chinese ones. The Chinese bugs.
4: Oh, they're massive.
5: That's just the little people.
4: Yeah. No, at this place, though.
3: Chinese bed bugs.
4: I definitely didn't know. It was a beautiful resort. But it got so bad where I'm like, I can't even go to the restaurant.
5: Really?
4: I downloaded one of the Chinese food delivery apps.
3: Oh my God.
4: And got them to deliver from the hotel restaurant up to my room.
5: Was it Chinese food?
3: I did that anyway.
4: Yeah, Chinese food, beautiful.
5: Is Chinese food better in China?
4: We're pretty good in Haymarket, I have
3: to
4: say.
3: No, Haymarket's good.
5: I love my Chinese food in Australia, man.
3: Yeah,
4: there's a lot of weird stuff. Like, there's donkey, there's shark fin.
3: What are you ordering?
5: Donkey?
3: What are you ordering? Shark fin's actually not as bad as you
4: chicken
3: think.
4: Chicken feet.
3: But what did you order?
4: Cow intestines.
3: Don't tell me chicken nuggets.
4: No, what? No, I didn't.
3: What'd
4: no,
3: you order?
4: I had, like,
5: you got
4: like, you know, your yum cha. No, I had, like, you know, your pow, like the, those fluffy buns.
5: Dim
4: no,
5: Sims?
4: We didn't really do dim sims. We did a few dim sims.
5: Combination chow mein.
3: Who's we? Who are you with?
5: Yes!
3: Who's the we? You're with we now.
4: No, I did meet some people after tours.
5: Something we?
4: Yeah.
3: Oh.
4: But I got you guys a present.
5: Oh,
3: yes.
4: Okay, so this
3: chopsticks.
4: This is very historical.
3: More chopsticks.
4: This was in Beijing.
5: Yes.
4: And I got this at a souvenir shop right down from the wall.
3: Thank you. Oh, from
4: I'd like you guys to wear
3: the Great Wall.
4: Right now.
5: Yes.
3: Thank
5: I love.
3: You.
5: Oh, yes.
3: I'll put it on now. What does it say? I love the wall.
4: I love.
3: I'm a huge wall guy.
4: It's obviously in memento to Beijing.
3: There's a joke in there about Kat having a walls up being
5: going
3: to
5: the wall. Can I read it out? Can I read
4: go
5: it out?
4: On.
5: I love BJ.
4: Yep. I love Beijing, obviously.
3: I do love
5: Beijing.
3: Yes,
5: I do.
3: I don't mind if I do.
4: Yeah, there you go.
3: Hang on a second.
4: Historical, straight
3: off.
4: You
3: get an extra small.
5: Yeah,
4: it's Chinese
5: you get?
4: Sizes, so they should fit.
5: I got like a triple XL.
4: How good is that?
5: Is that normal for me?
4: I love BJ. Yeah, the funniest thing is when I bought it, I was like, ha ha. And she went, what? And I was like, I love BJ. And she's like, yeah, I love Beijing. And I was like, ha ha. Like it's, and she's like, what do you mean? No, didn't get it.
5: Oh,
4: did
5: really?
4: Not get it.
5: I'm
3: wearing something
5: wrong. I'm gonna wear it home to Sarah.
3: Oi, give us a look, Woods. Oh my Lord, that suits
4: That's
3: you.
4: A 3XL.
3: We should walk around holding hands at City Woods.
5: Triple XL in China, man.
3: We should go down to Haymarket holding hands woods and go, what happens? Go, didn't you hear? They listen to Triple M Breakfast. Can't win to Beijing.
5: And we can have like a little strut with
3: yeah.
5: it.
3: Yeah, we love BJ.
5: Yes.
3: I put my thing
5: down, flip it and
2: reverse it. The reverse secret sound.
4: Yes, all familiar with the secret sound. It's been a radio game for decades, but this is reversing it. So
3: We invented it. We invented the reverse.
4: Absolutely.
5: The Zell one, yeah.
3: Because what we do is we get an idea that we usually steal and then we improve it.
4: Yeah, we reverse engineer it like we've done with this one.
3: Like what's in Woodsy's mouth, yep. Like birthday wheel.
4: Tradie versus Katie.
3: I love it when they come up and go, hey, Katie, or oh, Kate, when
5: Kate.
3: They call Kat Kate.
5: Yeah, Kate.
4: That's all right. That's a weird answer
3: one. Or in jail when they were calling you Woody yesterday.
5: Yeah, I was like, hey, Woody. Yeah. There's an S in there, boys.
3: This is what it was. Woody. Hey, Woody. And hey, Bo, how much weight you lost?
4: Yeah. Oh, God, get they really knew how to hit it where it hurts.
3: And then I'm like,
4: mate,
3: do I need to come back at you, man? Do I really need to say? Yeah, and then I go, yeah, no, man.
4: I'll tell you what, don't wear those shirts next time you visit.
5: Oh.
3: Why? What did we want to? Yeah,
5: love to see their thoughts.
3: All right, here
4: the
3: we go.
4: The reverse secret sound. I'm going to give you a sound. I'm going to tell you the sound. I want you to actually make the sound.
3: As in Woody and I?
4: Yes, as Woody and Bo.
3: We are together today.
4: Car pit stop.
3: I reckon we.
4: Yeah, in celebration of Bathurst.
5: Oh yeah, beautiful. Well, that's this weekend.
4: Can we
3: work together on the sound?
4: Yeah, yeah.
3: Okay.
4: All right, here we go.
3: We'll do a counting.
5: Lick lips, right?
3: Counting,
5: okay. So what are we doing? What are we doing here?
4: So a car pit stop, like you're at Bathurst.
3: Right. It comes into the pit. You know the drill. Okay.
5: Yeah. Oh, sorry. You ready?
3: Yeah, okay.
4: That wasn't bad.
5: Taking off.
3: Gone.
4: Oh, that wasn't bad.
5: I thought we were going to go coming in.
4: Yeah, I like the nails. That's good.
3: Yeah. You're correct.
5: All right, you ready? But he's coming into the pit stop, right?
4: It wasn't bad.
3: It was a bit of Formula One.
5: That's what I was thinking. It was a pit stop.
3: I tell you what.
5: We didn't say what type of car it was.
3: And there's always that one person that changes the tyre bad, and then you find out it's the son of the guy whose dad works there. They can't say anything. Mm. Shit.
5: You lose your sponsors.
4: 1-3-3-5-3. I'm going to give you a different sound for everyone else, but that is how you play the reverse secret sound.
3: That was brilliant.
4: Fireworks is what I want. Fireworks. 1-3-3-5-3. You've got AC/DC to think about how you're going to make that sound. Obviously, our favourite one scores a wonderful prize.
3: That's on fire! Yep. Fireworks is sensational.
5: I love the fireworks.
3: Sensational.
5: I want to see some energy about today. I don't want people to come on and be flat.
3: I want to see a couple of
5: fires. It's Kat's first day back. I wanted to pump her up.
3: Impress Kat.
5: Yes.
3: Like, don't lose the love of impressing
5: someone. That's it,
3: someone.
5: Man.
3: Try and impress her.
5: It's like you're in a honeymoon stage of your relationship.
3: Yeah, like you've just been going out. Just
4: like, I like that. Bronwyn.
6: Good morning.
5: Bronny.
3: Campbelltown. Caddy's back from Wuhan.
6: Good luck.
5: Good luck.
6: I've missed you, Kat.
4: Thank you, Bronwyn.
5: We've missed you, Bronny. Don't worry about that.
3: We've missed Kat. But we need you to give us your best fireworks. And remember, Kat isn't easy to impress.
5: No, she's not.
3: That is one thing she's not easy to do.
6: Okay.
3: So impress her.
4: I have faith.
3: Maybe even have a little injury.
5: Come on, I want to hear this fireworks.
4: Okay.
5: Let's go. Baby.
4: Okay, here we go.
6: All right. You ready?
4: Yes.
5: That is really good.
4: That wasn't bad.
5: We didn't get the big crescendo, the big boom at the end, but did we?
4: And I like the high pitch too.
5: Yeah, that was great.
3: I'll tell you what.
6: And having a boom at the end.
3: That was a great pit stop.
5: It's okay, Bron. That was beautiful.
4: That was wonderful.
3: Was that pit stop or fireworks?
4: No, that was fireworks. Oh, I like that a lot.
5: You know those little stream?
3: Oh, the little ones.
4: And then they start stuttering.
6: The spinning one.
5: Yes.
3: Oh, the spinning
5: They're
3: ones.
5: They're the scary ones because they can go out of control, those ones. Yes.
6: Yeah, that's it.
3: Bron went great.
5: Well done.
4: We're in the lead. So far, obviously, in the lead. But Chad from Parramatta has a chance. Good morning, Chad.
7: Yeah, g'day, guys. How are we?
5: Oh, good.
3: Chatty, you got a fireworks voice if I've ever heard one.
7: Yeah, no, thanks, guys. Yeah.
3: Hey,
7: well, you're right. Here we go. Well, you guys ready for this? I'm ready.
5: Okay, come on. Here's that one. Here's that one.
3: Go on.
7: Yeah, all right. Here we go.
5: What, did you eat the fireworks? That sounded like a big gulp. You eat the firewood, Chatty?
4: Either that or it was a hiccup.
7: might have ate a little bit of it, yeah.
5: Chatty, can you give us one more time? Let's go.
3: Take your time with it and ease up on the, like the how you going, good, and just really focus on the fireworks.
5: Remember that, and they go for longer than 3 seconds.
3: Yeah, and maybe give us an injury at the end of the fireworks.
7: All right, yeah, that was a bit quick off the mark.
3: He's critiquing himself. Come on, Chatty, go, bro, when you're ready.
5: What was that?
3: No, I thought that was fantastic, man. You know, at the end, a couple more go off.
5: Yeah, I thought we were in slow motion at the start.
4: Yeah, me too. I love them both.
3: I thought Chad was fantastic.
5: I thought Chad was great, but Bronny, I thought Bronny was outstanding.
3: I love a person who self-critiques.
4: Yes. Yeah, you know what? Both of you get a prize.
5: Yes!
4: Bang.
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3: We had a nice little two-week break over the last fortnight before we come back this week. Our man Woods didn't. He worked through on the agenda setters and Triple M breakfast for grand final week. But I went up to the Wit Sundays with my family.
4: Mm. Beautiful.
3: Remember I was going to go to Japan?
5: Yeah.
3: I got really overwhelmed. Went to Wit Sundays. You know what you're going to get there. Went out to Whitehaven Beach, right? Now, I've attempted to go to Whitehaven 3 times.
4: Oh, lovely.
3: Every time, I've never stood on the beach or got off the boat because of conditions.
4: Okay.
3: So my whole mantra was I'm going
4: just
3: to Whitehaven.
4: Just do that.
5: Good on you, brother.
3: Day one, weather's good, conditions good, straight to Whitehaven.
4: Great.
3: Get off, get on Whitehaven. I don't know if you know much about the Whitehaven sand.
5: Whitehaven?
4: Not really. I've never been.
3: Well, not only white, but it's the, I think it's purest. The grainiest, it's the...
4: It's like thin and fine?
3: Thin and fine. It's so thin and fine that it sparkles your jewelry and your diamonds and cleans all
5: no wonder,
3: stuff.
5: It's a bit like you, thin and fine.
3: Yeah.
5: Yeah, no wonder why you want to go there.
3: And sparkly.
5: Yeah, sparkly.
4: Very sparkly.
3: And white.
5: And
4: yes.
3: For
4: and
3: what
5: white.
3: It's worth.
5: Yes.
3: So we get off straight away, grab my wife's ring, put it in. Everyone's just like, oh, how good is it? I'm throwing the sand on myself. But we were on there for a couple of hours, and there's like a lookout, and we walk right up to the lookout. But as you're on the, you know, we got there quite early.
5: Yep.
3: But then the boats just start coming in, Tourist Central. And usually, like any other part of Australia, whether it's Uluru or you or anywhere on the Great Barrier Reef, it's people from other countries.
4: Yeah, of course.
3: The day I picked was a very heavy China day.
4: Okay.
3: Right?
4: Wow.
3: A lot of boats coming in with people from China, which was fine, until we got to the lookout, and they all just sort of, as I'm standing there with my mum, my daughter, wife, trying to take a photo, they all just sort of walk in between us and just stand in like the middle of the photo and
4: big old
3: binoculars and start looking at them.
4: Yeah,
3: hey, guys, you're ruining the photo.
5: Yep.
3: It's my mum. Guys, can we move back, please? And they were a little bit confused, so I had to sort of get them in single file. But I worked out pretty quickly that I could organize a line.
5: Okay.
3: So I organized the line of about maybe 10 tourists.
5: Did they think you worked there?
3: Yes.
5: Okay.
3: Because very quick, because I had my shirt off, but then I put my shirt on.
5: Yep.
3: And I had my dad's sunnies, which had like a band on them, so I looked like a lanyard.
5: Yeah.
3: I sort of turned it around the other way. And I said, guys, just line up. Yep, line up, guys, please.
5: Single file?
3: Single file, splitting them all up. Mate, I lined them all up. I reckon I had 60 of them in a line.
5: Yeah.
3: So I took the photo, and then I explained to the person at the front who had no understanding of me whatsoever but was nodding like you knew, to then take a photo after we were done, and then everyone wait.
5: Okay.
3: Just wait.
5: Yep.
3: Then I left. I walked down the boardwalk, I'm going to be gone for 20 minutes.
4: Oh, they're like, where's the guy that works here?
3: My daughter goes, Dad, look. I look up. Man, they're still lining up. Oh, and no one is taking a photo.
5: Jeez, you're a bad tour guide.
4: Oh, man.
3: So we did a paper, scissors, rock. Who had to go up there and tell them that they had to stop lining up?
4: But I will believe
3: no
4: anything.
3: No one went up there.
5: Yeah. I would have just walked off. I wouldn't have done nothing.
4: No.
3: I think they're still there.
4: They probably are. And I'm so gullible like that. If I'm in a foreign country and someone tells me that's a local to do something, it's shocking how gullible you are.
3: Wow. So you'll be told by people, tourists, but not us. We want to know, have you been away or even in this city of ours, Sydney? 133353. When were you gullible you're a tourist? Or who was the gullible tourist? Or when did you fall for something?
5: Yep.
3: When did they tell you that was the Statue of Liberty and it was just a building? Gullible tourists.
4: Yes.
3: You are a girl well travelled. Very, very well travelled. But you don't fall for much.
4: I do when I'm overseas, because I feel like if a local tells you something, you just naturally go, oh, okay, no problem.
3: I'm the other way.
4: Yeah, ooh, see, I'm yes. not.
3: I don't
4: believe
3: anyone.
4: Yeah.
8: I don't talk to anyone when I'm overseas. I don't trust
4: you
8: anything.
4: Don't you don't go overseas. You don't, so
8: exactly
4: helps.
8: Right.
3: You only go to two places, WrestleMania and
8: up,
3: home.
8: Hey, banged up abroad just ruined my life, man.
4: No, I get it, though, because years ago, girlfriends from high school, we all went on a trip to Africa. Oh, we went to Kenya, and we were staying in this place that was a lake with hippos. Lake Naivasha, I think it was called.
8: Okay.
4: And when they put us in the accommodation, it was like a big, like, townhouse style resort. And they said to us, look, in the morning, the hippos come up and bask. So we will come and knock on your door and take you to breakfast. Do not walk around because hippos, you know, are pretty full on.
3: Yeah,
4: exactly.
3: Apart, the worst way to go, yeah.
4: So we went, okay, no worries. So in the morning, we were ready to go, sitting in the room. We get a knock on the door. And a bloke answers a door that was probably half the size of me,
3: ooh,
4: holding what looked like a police baton, like a wooden police baton.
3: Oh, wow.
4: And I was like, and he's like, I'm here to take you to breakfast.
3: 12 hours later.
4: Okay.
8: Oh, Jesus.
3: That's where that baton went.
4: Yeah.
8: So it was his baton, wasn't
4: you look
8: sword?
4: Similar to the other guy that showed up last night, but you're not him.
3: You just left.
8: Yeah, I know.
4: And thank God last night wasn't wooden.
8: Jesus Christ.
3: Yeah, now give me my dildo back.
8: Yeah. Your sword's bigger than yourself.
4: It was honestly about that size.
3: And what's he got the baton for?
4: And so we're walking and I said, oh, just out of curiosity, if a hippo charges us, what are you doing with that baton? And he goes, well, this is my hippo rod. And I went, okay, well, what's the hippo rod? Is it like electrocuting or something?
3: Yes.
4: And he goes, no, it's a hippo rod. What happens is when I see them charge, I put down the rod and hippos can't jump. So they get startled and stop. And I went, oh. And so I'm walking to breakfast, sit down, and I'm like, okay, hippos can't jump. All right. And I'm sitting. And I reckon for 40 minutes I was sitting at breakfast going, and then suddenly it dawned on me and I looked, I walked over to him. I went, you're having me on, right, about your hippo rod? No. And he goes, yeah, look, nah, if a hippo charges, we're all left.
8: Yeah, just run.
4: You know just what? Run.
3: You know when she realised? When she gets to breakfast and she's putting five batons around her and her girlfriends and she orders an omelette and they go, what are you doing? And everyone in Kenya's laughing at her.
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0: 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It's the biggest countdown in Triple M history. Basically, you open the listener app, you sign in, and you choose 10 songs you think deserve to be, have a place at number one. So, right, you've got to pick the number one, Triple M 1000.
1: You can only enter once, Kat.
2: Once. Okay, that's key.
0: You get one entry to help shape the Triple M 1000. I actually shot the ad with Mick Molloy.
2: I saw the ad. It's amazing.
1: What was it like? I've only seen him on TV and on heard him on radio. What's he like in real person?
0: Good dude. I don't know if he heard I was a hugger, but we had a good hug.
1: Oh, nice.
2: He's a good hugger.
0: Yeah. I didn't know that. No one told me that.
1: Is he tall? Is he short? What's
2: about my height?
0: Not short, not tall.
1: Okay.
0: Good size.
1: Mad aura.
0: Good aura.
1: Mad aura.
0: Good aura. Missing a tooth, I didn't know. Walk around one tooth.
2: Yeah, how did the tooth? How did he lose the tooth?
0: I don't know.
2: Okay,
0: but I said straight away, your tooth's out. And I don't think that was the play.
2: Right.
0: Anyway, we shot the ad. I picked When Doves Cry. That could be it. All you got to do: go to the listener app, open it, sign in, choose 10 songs you think deserve a place in the Ultimate Countdown, and you could win.
1: Any genre too.
2: I love hearing that. Any genre.
0: That's $50,000.
1: What are you in the cat?
2: Okay, so probably one of my most played songs. Mm-hmm. Not of a Triple M variety, would be this.
3: Drop it like it's hot. Drop it like it's hot. Drop it like it's hot. Oh,
1: Snoop.
2: Yes, that would be one of my all-time favorites. That would be one of my top 10 songs.
1: Yep.
2: If I was going to go a little bit more Triple M style, this will be no surprise. I think this is the greatest rock song of all time.
1: Seven Nation Army.
2: Yes.
1: Yep. You love it.
2: Won't win. So let me ask you this.
1: What do you say, won't win? Well, wow. Hard judge you are. That's
2: so we're going to play out all the songs regardless of a genre. So if Taylor Swift ends up in there, we'll play that in the countdown. Is that how it works?
1: But she ain't number one, so it doesn't matter.
0: Yeah, but she won't. But you get one entry.
2: Okay.
0: The point is, it's $50,000. And the other point is, pick your song.
1: Yes.
0: Or pick your songs. And if you get it, you'll win $50,000. And there's no tax here, man.
1: Yeah.
0: This isn't like the government. We're not going to tax anything.
1: It's 50K. You get 50K.
0: It's cash as well. Delivered by Soprano.
2: Oh, in an armor
1: Tony
2: truck.
1: Soprano.
0: Anywhere in Australia.
2: Wow.
0: An Alfa Romeo.
2: That is wonderful news. All you need to do is you can vote in the listener app. Just sign in and do it there.
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15: By Ryan, Kat and Woodsy.
2: I missed out on something yesterday that I'm devastated by because I'm fascinated by it.
0: Yeah, a visit to Long Bay Jail. Myself, Woodsy, and two producers were invited by the corrections officers, namely the governor.
1: The governor, what a man.
0: And we went out there and started in his office. We actually, I forgot to say this earlier in the show, we were lucky enough to award a couple of gentlemen.
1: We did actually, yeah.
0: They did a couple of...
1: Two gentlemen that...
0: acts of service that deserved service. Recognition.
1: And then the third one was a 10-year service.
0: Yes.
2: Oh, wow, for the guards, right?
0: For correction. Yes, for different things. I don't want to go into what happened, but it was some
1: stuff happened there, and then they
0: some things that deserved recommendations and recognition. But it started off all through the security and started up in there in where the Governor-General is. Governor-General. Where the Governor is, and he took us out into three different parts of the jail, which are split up into three individual parts themselves. And it was the thing I remember the most. It was dead silent because all the yards were closed when we were there.
2: Right.
0: Then people, you know, the main parts we walked through.
1: So you know when you see, like, people leaving jail, that big brick wall with a huge gate?
2: Yes.
1: So we go through the little door next to it, and that's our first moment of seeing the yard of the jail, and then it's just quiet.
0: Dead silent.
1: But on our right was like a block. I think it was Supermax there. Was it
0: Supermax? No, it wasn't Supermax. It was a serious part of it.
1: It was a serious part, and it was like three levels. So you could see the windows.
2: Yep.
1: Small windows. And it was quiet. As we walk out, then one of them looks out the window and goes, "Oi! By Ryan!" Yeah. And then next thing you know, it was like a fair dinkum. It was like you had a rave. They're just yelling out, screaming. The they just went nuts.
2: Yeah. Well, did they know you guys were coming at all?
1: No.
2: Wow.
0: No, because then they get their shanks and they really.
1: I've got the old Woody. There's Woody.
0: Yeah, Woody. So we were chatting to him out there.
1: Yeah.
0: And then we just proceeded to go through. And when we went into the, I think it was like a general population area.
1: Yep.
0: It was because it was happening fast.
2: Yeah.
0: It was actually happening fast. And I probably didn't take it in as much because there was a lot of the times we were in a cell.
1: It was quite confronting. Like some of the stuff you did see there. Yeah.
2: What was the cells like?
0: They were small. They were. In terms of the actual overall feeling of the jail, it was much cleaner and organized than I pictured, respectfully. Yep. It was really well run. And it was really, when we were going through the actual like hallways and parts of the block where the cells were, literally hands were coming out of the jail cell.
1: They wouldn't have high-fived
0: us. We're shaking hands.
1: Yeah.
2: No way. Mm. And I had no idea you'd get that close.
0: We were there.
1: Mate, wow. Our producer, Puffy, he was like trying to stand as close to the rail because he was getting really scared.
0: Yeah.
1: Mate, surprised. They were just pumped up and like laughing to see us. But inside the cell, like, honestly, they get given iPads from
2: iPads?
0: That's different parts.
1: That's different parts. So one of the parts we're in with the cell we got to check out, he had like tuna cans, he had noodles, Smith's chips.
0: Well, they got commissary and stuff.
2: Yeah,
0: right?
2: Okay.
0: So you are, they work, they're rewarded for, there's a system within a system.
2: Yeah, yeah.
0: But a lot of the things, I was looking for the yard with the gym. Because I always like to see with people working out in that. And we found a part where there was guys who were sweepers and had different roles.
1: Yep.
0: And they had a makeshift gym. And they were on there. It was like a bench press a long bit of timber with two
1: big water bottles.
0: Big
1: like,
0: canisters.
1: Big canisters, yeah.
2: Oh, like the Mount Franklin office.
1: Yeah.
0: And they said it's about 50 kilos. So one guy gets on, he pumps out about 20.
1: Mate, he did 20 reps, like a hot air, bro. Like, come on, full range, get it straight to your, you know, get it to your nipples, push it up hard.
0: We're trolling him.
1: And then Bo jumps on to have a go. And I've seen this bloke, right? Bo gets on the bench. It's a makeshift bench, so it's not the greatest, but they've got to work with what they've got. He pulls it up, and he couldn't hold the stability of it. He's just jamming. And we thought Bo was taking the mickey out. He goes, no, mate, this is that hard.
0: I haven't done water canister bench press in a
2: job. No, who has?
1: Mate.
0: Yeah, with 10 inmates standing around me. But I never felt, outside of the parts where, when we went into the open yards and that, and the guys are in different sections, a lot of them in there, depending on when they're, you know, a lot of them were expecting to get out within the next year.
1: But,
0: that part I felt okay.
1: But
0: when you go see the ones that are the extreme of the extreme, it's a fresh reminder that there is evil out there.
1: When they tell you what these guys are here for, that's when you sort of go,
0: That changes our feel.
1: The mood changes a bit in the room.
2: I remember a prison guard friend of mine in Canberra, he used to say a new one would come in and he'd go, oh, what a lovely bloke. We had a wonderful chat, you know, got to know him. And then he'd go look up their history in the office and go, oh, boy.
1: Yeah.
0: Yeah,
1: that, we got that a couple of times yesterday.
0: I mean, this is place. Well, I mean, this is Ivan Blatt was there.
1: Yeah,
0: Maddie Smith spent a lot of time there.
1: A lot of them.
0: These
1: there,
0: guys are people who have done some of the most horrific things in history of Australia.
1: But all in all, mate, great experience.
2: Yeah, can we go back again? I know 100%. I don't know if you just do return visits.
1: No, they wanted to play a game of footy, so we said we'd come back and play some footy with them.
2: Oh boy, good luck. I was fascinated by your recounting what happened in Long Bay Jail yesterday.
0: What we can recount.
2: Yeah, well, it's all very interesting. Some of the stuff we'll save for another day.
0: Podcast.
2: But we've had a few calls off the back of that.
0: We've had many calls. Let's go. You know what? Let's go to the calls.
1: Yeah,
0: let's take it. Let's go.
1: Get the venom before we come on.
0: I like the sound of Barry from the Blue Mountains. Let's take Barry. Barry.
1: Sounds good.
0: Good morning, mate. Welcome to the show.
16: Good morning, Bo. How are you going?
0: Going well, mate. I'm very happy that Kat's back. It feels like I got my leg back. What's prompted you to call back, mate? You're interested in the jails.
16: Not really interested in it, but I spent like most of my life there. So
0: working there.
1: Ex-crim.
16: You interviewed me on the street one day.
0: Okay, but Barry, to be clear, were you an inmate or were you working there?
1: Yeah, well...
16: No, I was an inmate.
0: Oh, okay. And we interviewed on the street, that would have...
1: Was that for Bo Nose, Barry?
16: On the Bonos, yes,
1: Answer
0: me, Baz.
16: Bo pulls up and asks this question, that, and I'm literally dancing in the street because I just got out. He didn't know it. I just got out of Parramatta Court, and they give me bail, and I was like, oh, my God, I escaped it, you know? Anyway, I'm retired now. I don't get in that trouble, so.
1: Oh, good on you, Barry. Good to see you turning around, big man.
0: I mean, look, it's triggered you, the jail chat. It is hard to explain unless you've been there, right? It's really, really hard to explain. We're trying to tell Kat off air. I'm telling family members last night. It is a place that it's sort of out of sight, out of mind, right? It's the worst of the worst, especially Long Bay, mate.
1: Well, and you know what? It was the first time I've ever been there. Like, I've only seen jails on TV. But to get an actual insight, it was completely... Shocking. Yeah,
16: very different, boys, isn't it? It's like very loud. It's like
1: Oh yes.
0: You mentioned earlier you're retired. Do you mind asking, like, what did you retire from? What were you in trouble for?
16: I was into banking.
1: Okay.
16: You know, like so.
0: Withdrawals.
1: Yeah.
16: Yeah. I'm not proud. It's not my proudest moment, you know. No, but
0: of course.
16: When we grew up, my brother and I was, you know, were supposed to be footballers. The dad pushed us too hard, and my brother goes, I'm not playing football no more. And then I yelled out, and I'm not playing too. So we just stopped. And then my brother, I was flying planes at this time with my brother-in-law. He's still flying, but my brother ended up coming up and said, you want to drive for us? And I said, what do you mean drive? He said, drive the car. I said, yeah, I can drive. I didn't know I was going to a bank. He took me to a bank. I was like 11, 12 years old, 12 years old.
17: Oh, Jesus.
16: So I'd done my first bank at 12.
2: Jeez, so you were
1: the
2: getaway
1: at 12. Good to see you can drive at 12. I had no idea
16: how to
1: use a stick.
16: So I had two options. I was going two ways. I was going to fly planes or bank robbery, and I chose to go with my brother. I wish I didn't.
0: The hard thing about it, mate, and the tough thing that the governor explained yesterday, a big part of the prison is institutionalized and they don't know anything different. But the good thing about you, Baz, that you've turned your life around because you always
1: have
0: a choice.
1: He's come the other side of it.
0: You made the wrong choice when you were younger. You made the wrong choice through the middle of your life, but you've turned it around now, and you made the right choice by calling us and listening to Triple M Breakfast.
16: Oh, I love Triple M, mate. You know, like, come on. You just make us laugh, mate. So you start your morning off like that, you're doing all right.
0: Yeah.
1: On your best.
16: You're doing all right.
18: Give me fuel, give me fire, give me that which I desire.
19: And Reynolds gets back down the inside. And David Reynolds is able to put the pedal to the middle and stitch together a race victory on the Gold Coast. Very, very strong manoeuvre by David Reynolds.
20: He's going to drink out of the boot. He is mad. Great work.
0: That time of the year again. The Bathurst 1000 is live and free all weekend on Channel 7. We're joined now by the star of the show, Dave Reynolds.
2: Yeah.
21: Good morning.
1: On your day.
21: Thanks for having me.
0: We're good, mate. Look, I'm gonna ask you straight up. I look at the weather forecast for Bathurst, and I don't really trust, respectfully, the Apple phone. But it is saying potential for rain Saturday, Sunday. Does that because you're up there, you're always up there as a favourite and all the favourite every year. Does that do you stress more about the rain? Does it even the playing field, or are you like, I'm a wet driver?
21: Mate, no, I stress more than anyone else when it rains because this shit goes wrong so much quicker when when it's got no grip. So yeah, anyway, like there is potential for rain, and I love chaos. Like I love the chaotic races. Like last year,
0: that's why we
21: it was
0: love
21: just
0: you.
21: Out of control. Like no thanks. last year was completely out of control, and you're glad you got life insurance some days, if you know what I mean.
0: I know what you mean.
2: Oh, yeah.
1: Well, to talk to us about last year, Dave, you were less than a second away from winning 0.9 of a second. I don't want to put – I know
0: do you remember that?
1: It could be a bad memory, but
21: I remember.
1: How do we get rid of that experience, and then how do we move forward and get the win this week, brother?
21: Well, it all starts from practice. We get about six practice sessions an hour each, plus there's a bit of qualifying and top 10 shootout and everything. But, it's such a long race. It doesn't really matter where you qualify, but it does at the end of the day because you want to have a fast car that's easy to drive for one lap, 161 laps. So you need to set your car up for the long haul. So that all starts from practice, which starts today. So, as long as myself and James Courtney, my co-driver, we're comfortable, we're fast, we're in with a chance.
2: Dave, is it true that every driver had to complete an online motorsport driver license refresher test and that some people failed?
21: How do you know about this?
2: I knows everything. I won't reveal China. My sources, but China. It fascinated
1: me. Let me tell you, she just had to do it.
21: Really?
0: She failed. So, she rode off a Hilux. Don't park
21: me. Honestly, who told you that? I only did that the other day.
1: Really?
2: How'd you go?
21: Well, the AI told me what to do, and it failed one question, but I got it right because I had to because someone sent me the AI. Response and said, question 11's wrong, you have to do that one yourself.
0: Don't worry about AI. My wife does AI more than me.
21: I've never passed, completed a test in my life. Like, at school, I failed basically everything, so.
1: Well, we're the same. It's all good, brother.
0: There's only one thing you need to pass first, mate. That's the finish line. Now, listen, we're going to have to go there because you're fun. You're fun. We could choose whoever we wanted to interview.
1: We love that.
21: We're going to date. I love you guys.
0: Now, next time you are in the hood, right? Kat lives in Redfern, but how long until this COVID, Wuhan, COVID thing's gone, Kat?
2: Oh, probably about 5 days,
0: Five more days. Can you help Kat park?
2: Oh.
1: She's not too good in the reverse parking before.
2: Dave, my parking's excellent. Thank you.
1: She does too many rim jobs.
0: Good driver. A good driver. good driver. She's good for rim business.
2: Oh, Dave, I'm sorry we've taken you down this path.
0: What path? Rim scratcher.
1: Yeah. Dave knows all about it.
0: No, it's an awful day for rims.
21: I'm good at going forward, not good at going backwards. But I can do it well. But if you put a trailer on the back and...
0: Oh, let's just start with the car. She's not putting a boat in.
2: Yeah,
0: we don't want everyone to drown.
1: Yeah,
0: Good luck, mate.
21: It's
0: going to be live and free all weekend on Channel 7 and Triple M. Are you going to do like a little, have you got, like, do you think, to, like a post, like a...
1: He's a shoey man. He's
0: yeah, I know, a shoey ambassador. But it's, I reckon it's, shoey's good, but I reckon it's, you're due for something new. I'm a dumb
21: Yeah, I know. Well, the problem is you got to win first before you come up with something new.
0: It's basically yours.
21: The winning is harder than coming up with something stupid to do on the podium.
0: That was our problem. I was trying to post-trial celebrations before the actual try. Hey, you're a good man. Good luck out there, mate. And we'll see you in Redfern soon.
21: Go the snowy car. Go the snowy car.
1: That's it, brother.
3: Yes. Bo Ryan, Kat and Woodsy. Wake up with Paddy and Mass.
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8: Now, my beautiful mother, Jill.
1: Oh, and she is beautiful.
8: Oh, you've said that twice today.
1: Have I?
8: Don't say that and give me those eyes and then lick your lips. Don't.
1: Sorry, Mama.
8: So she lives in New Zealand. Obviously, I'm from New Zealand, Kilda, if you didn't tell by the accent.
1: Kills me every day.
8: Beautiful. And so, obviously, I'm going home for Christmas, which is nice because did I go home last year? No, Jill came here,
1: which was nice.
8: So she texted me yesterday. So bear in mind, it's start of October. What are we today, the 8th?
1: Right, something.
8: Yeah, we're the 8th of October. She texted me and she said, when can you chat about Christmas?
1: Hold on.
8: I'm thinking, okay, there's three months.
1: 3 odd months away.
8: Yeah, and then I said, tomorrow. And she said, it's urgent to chat about Christmas. I'd quite like to order food. Do you think they'd like a whole local salmon and lamb racks? We can't be going shopping the day before on the 24th of December as it'll all be sold out.
1: Yeah, no, okay. Hey, Jill, got a feeling it'll be off by the time it gets to Chrissy. You order now.
9: Yeah.
1: Also, not ordering now doesn't then mean you're banned from ordering until Christmas Eve.
8: But I'm thinking like
1: go shopping on the 20th.
8: No, yeah. No. Even if she messaged me end of November, like a month out, like I get it, you want to get the best produce or whatever. So I said, Mum, it's October.
1: Yeah.
8: It'll be okay. And she goes, well, I think we should have local produce and wines. So do they like salmon and lamb racks? And do they like oysters?
1: Nice,
8: because this is Lockie's family. He's coming over. Yes. I said, well, I'll ask. And she said, great. And let me know what they want for dessert too. Like the flower's going to go off.
1: This would actually throw me into overdrive. I'm not joking. This is fair dinkum. Number one, that's ridiculous, Jill. That is just simply ridiculous. Started Defender, December. I go, I don't care.
8: Mm.
1: We'll figure that out.
8: I get it when you want, like, you know, that you got to get expensive ham or whatever.
1: Yeah, but
8: middle of November.

0: on yourself.
1: Yeah, well, maybe not for us, Jack, but perhaps for you.
0: Ah, well, but do you know what? This is how this weeks me out so much because of how little I think ahead, which is obviously a huge problem in my personal relationships.
1: Big problem in our business relationships.
0: Business relationship, personal relationships. Yeah. I'm constantly in trouble by all of my closest, nearest and dearest.
1: A lot of people hate you.
0: People have literally drawn back from my friendship based on how hopeless I am.
1: I would say despise you.
0: A lot of people do. And guess what? That's life. Anyhow, I'll finish eating brekkie, right? Steph will go, what do you feel like for dinner?
1: See,
0: I look at her and I go, excuse me? I go, I don't know. How do you think about that? Figure it out at dinner time.
1: No, see, I'm all for planning, but that's ridiculous, Jill.
0: But so is the breakfast thing, eh, you reckon? What you just?
1: No,
0: I've just put the last
1: bit of bacon
0: in my
1: mouth. She's going to the supermarket and then she needs to buy ingredients.
0: But how do you know what you feel like for dinner and bloody in the morning?
1: Well, sometimes you just got to pre-plan and go, okay, we said salmon, so I'm having salmon.
0: My brain can't think about it when my
1: tummy's full. Even think 5 minutes ahead.
0: What are we doing?
1: So, Jack, well, it got me thinking, so I was like, that's hilarious from Jill. Bless her, I love her so much.
2: Yeah.
1: But I want to know, when did you get contacted about something urgent that wasn't urgent? So, like, did someone call you and you're in the middle of work and they go, there's no beers left in the fridge?
0: Yeah.
1: Or do they go, you've got to answer your phone. You're like, why? And they're like, we've got this restaurant booking in 5 months' time. Do you want to come with us? Stuff like that.
0: Mate, I had it not long ago. But this, as LP pointed out, is half warranted. My mate sent me a text saying, hey, you want to go see the Wallabies, October, blah, blah, blah. And I said, oh, mate, I'm busy, can't make it. He goes, you're busy in 2027.
1: That's
0: I was like,
1: right.
0: I go, I didn't even read it. I thought, I didn't think you would have been organising something. Yeah. I go, I don't know.
1: A year in advance.
2: Yeah. Now, just to call you out, Lou, as well, quickly, because wasn't there the time that you were telling Jarge? Now, remember, our We Mean Well URL or whatever runs out in 3 years on this day.
0: That's right.
2: Don't forget.
1: No, that's right. Because I needed him to accept the email request, which he would never, ever do. So that was more of an admin PA thing that I should be paid for, Jack.
0: To accept it for 3 years' time.
1: No, for today, so that you got the reminder every year.
0: In 3 years.
1: Otherwise, you wouldn't, and the 3 years would come around.
0: Okay, I'm sorry,
1: I'll get Jill onto you.
2: This is the sort of thing we're looking for.
1: 1-3-5-3, the urgent thing that wasn't actually urgent.
0: Did you just pop off?
1: No.
2: Oh. Could have been a false alarm. Could have been from the parents, the partner. A thing that was just not as urgent as they thought it was when they were calling you.
3: Triple M's early drive home with Lou and Judge.
2: We want to know, when did you get contacted about something urgent that wasn't urgent really?
1: My mum's been trying to plan Christmas food.
0: Wow.
1: She's saying it's urgent. I believe it's 3 months away, Jill.
0: Yeah, you said, I can't talk to you today, Ma. I'm a bit busy. She goes, well, you need to call me tomorrow. It is urgent.
1: I'm like, the lamb is going to go off.
0: The lamb will go off if you order it now.
2: Yeah.
1: Jill. Robin, talk to us. What happened?
4: Oh, hello. Yes, I was out at the shops and I looked at my phone and I had 4 missed calls.
0: Yeah.
4: So I thought something urgent must be happening at home. And when I got in contact, it was, can you buy me a packet of chickadees?
1: That's pretty urgent.
0: Do you know what? You know what, Robin, that reminded me of one that happened literally to me about 3 days ago. I was in a meeting and Steph called me once. I'm like, call me again straight away. Call me again. I go, Jesus Christ. I go, something must be on. I got out. I go, Hey, doll, everything all good? She goes, did you see my text? I go, no. She goes, there's this sale on these stainless steel pans. And I go, hey, a triple call. You know
1: some
0: I'm at
1: pans.
0: Work.
1: Just buy them.
0: Not good enough.
1: Love it.
0: Tyson, talk to us.
5: Hello.
0: How are you, mate?
5: Mummy, daddy, how are you?
0: Hello, very well, son. Yeah. What was the call or text that made it urgent when it wasn't?
5: So I was working away and I got 3 calls. And then a text message off my mum.
0: Yep.
5: And she was like, you know, this is urgent. Contact me immediately. We need to talk. Everything's running through my head. Like, she found out something that I've done as a kid or whatever. So I pull over, have a little bit of a break, give her a call. And I go, hey, mum, what's going on? She goes, oh, you're coming up for this weekend. Do you want an air mattress to sleep in or do you want the bed?
1: Just make the executive decision for me.
0: It's not that urgent, Mark.
1: You're thinking someone's died.
0: That's a ripper. That is a ripper.
1: Miranda, what happened?
6: Lou, I can feel your pain with food.
1: Oh,
6: we are in the process of booking a Canada holiday in 12 months' time, and the travel agent literally would not let us put a deposit down until we picked what we're having for lunch on a day tour in Vancouver.
1: What?
6: So I can tell you. Yep.
1: Just say you bring

0: your own sandwiches.
1: That should be illegal. You should have read them the Miranda rights. That is criminal.
0: Yeah,
1: 12 months.
2: Yeah. Oh, do you want the turkey or do you want the salmon? Well,
1: you
2: Miranda.
1: You haven't clicked. No? You haven't chosen.
2: Miranda, until you choose, you're out.
1: You know what, Miranda? We're cancelling the trip.
2: We can't work with you, Miranda.
1: It's ridiculous.
2: Thanks,
1: thank you, Miranda. Christine, talk to us.
3: Hey, how you going, guys?
1: Good, mate. How are you?
3: Very well. We were over in Amsterdam on holidays a couple of years ago. We'd only been there 2 days.
1: Yep.
3: We're downstairs having breakfast and my husband's phone rings, and it's one of the tossers he works with. Anyway, they rang again the next day to find out if he was going to be home in time for some ridiculous party they were having, but they approved the leave, and the leave forms were right there in the office.
2: Oh, so they knew the date he was coming home.
3: I said to him, I don't know how you work with people that have an IQ lower than the outside temperature.
1: Really?
2: That's good, Christine. Great call.
4: Thank you, Jarge on Triple M.
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4: It's Lou and Jarge on Triple M. Let's do this. Today, why don't we give away a couple of Oppo Enco Clip 2 open earbuds? Comfortable open ear audio made for life on the move.
1: That feels right.
2: Yeah, let's do it.
1: Feels right, doesn't it?
2: I'm feeling generous. I might even give them away even if I win.
4: Oh, wow. That's against the rules.
1: You know what? I'm feeling jazzy today, a bit jazzy.
2: Oh, well, what do you know, Jack? On the phone, we've got Jazz.
6: Hi, Mum and Dad.
2: Hey,
1: hello, daughter. How are you?
6: I'm good. Me and my fiance are actually on our way down to the premiere.
2: No, it's Lena and Greta.
1: Are you joking? Yeah, are you joking, Jazz?
6: Nah, I'm being dead set.
1: You mad, Rena.
2: Are you excited to see 8-year-old Lou?
6: I'm so keen.
2: Oh, I can't wait.
1: She takes up
2: a fair
1: bit of the screen. We have to get an extra wide screen for this premiere.
2: I'm that nervous for it. What if no one likes it? What if everyone gets bored?
1: Well, that's life.
2: Yeah.
1: Anyway, well, there's drinks, so
2: yeah,
1: we can't get that bored.
2: Fine. Yeah,
1: hey, exactly. Jazz, cannot wait to see you tonight. How awesome is that? And also... What's your general knowledge like, sis?
6: I'm hoping it's good enough to beat Lulu.
2: Bring it on.
1: Because, Jazz, you know, if she beats you, you'll be copping it. You'll be copping it face to face.
2: Yes, true, Jack. That's got me really excited.
1: All right, well, this is really great. This is awesome. This has made me feel really happy.
2: Yeah.
1: I'm going to read the questions first to answer, gets the point. No need to buzz in. Jazz, are you ready?
6: Yeah, I'm ready.
1: Lou England, are you ready?
2: More ready than I would be if I was doing hip-hop. It's jazz and hip-hop.
1: Who do you play in Hanselina and Gretel?
2: Hanselina.
1: Hanselina, are you ready?
2: Yes.
1: In that case, Jazz vs. Hanselina begins in 3, 2, 1. Now, I like it. You went early. Mm. Which is the only country that borders both the Black and Mediterranean seas?
2: Africa.
1: Country.
4: Country.
2: Oh, South Africa.
1: You say that every
2: time. UK. Asia.
1: It's Turkey. Oh. Fast food chain Fishbowl has just changed its name to what?
2: Zestbowl.
1: Is that right?
2: Yeah.
1: There you go. Yesterday it was announced that which Sydney Rooster star will retire?
2: Daniel
6: Tupou.
1: Jazz got it. A 61-year-old Canadian woman has broken the woman's world record for the longest plank. How long did she do it for?
2: 5 minutes.
6: Oh, God. 6 minutes.
2: 5 minutes. 7 minutes. Oh, 5 hours.
1: Correct, Lou. Maddie Johns went viral for saying that winning
6: better than Lego.
1: That's correct.
2: Yes, Jazz.
1: Going clear is a phenomenon associated with what belief system?
2: Scientology.
1: That is correct, Lulu.
4: Wow.
1: Which popular online fashion retailer has confirmed it suffered a major hack?
6: ASOS.
1: Correct, Jazz. Which two dog breeds are mixed to create a chug?
2: A pug and a chihuahua.
1: Yeah, Jazz got it. Which Australian city has been named as the worst to drive in? That's correct, Jazz. District 12 is a fictional place in which movie books...
6: Under Game.
1: Yes! That's one of the greatest performances we've ever had. Jazz. What?
2: Jazz, were you cheating?
1: Oh, how could she?
2: Well,
1: Jazz.
2: Could have fed her the answers.
1: Jazz, no. Not only have you won $300 headphones from Oppo.
2: Yeah, now she gets to strip tears off me all night.
1: Earbuds, sorry. But you get to tear strips off Lulu tonight.
2: Dirty little dog.
6: Yeah, fantastic.
2: Jazz.
6: I can't wait, Lulu. Oh.
1: Good on you, darling.
2: Hanselina will get you.
5: Triple M's early drive home with Lou and Jarge.
4: It's Lou and Jarge on Triple M. We're here thanks to Saver Life.
1: That's correct. You want to know why? Why we're here, the main reason? Because they give her.
2: You bit me bloody too.
1: Well,
2: we're here because they give her.
1: Well, that's right. That's why they make trusted premium nutrition, protein-rich recipes with quality ingredients for your dog and cat.
2: You want your pups and cats to have the best food.
1: Well, correct, Lulu. And do you know what I like personally?
2: What?
1: I like that 50% of their profits are donated to help save the lives of rescue dogs and cats. Mm. Do you know what that says to me? They really give a.
2: Hey, he's good.
1: See what I did?
2: Save he's a professional. That's why he gets paid, the intern.
1: See how the woof woof money is like, supposed to be stopping for a swear word?
2: Yes, we've
1: and that's
2: got
1: why.
2: It.
1: So instead of me saying the swear, cool. They do a woof woof.
4: Cool. Is there not? Yeah. You guys save a life. Premium nutritious pet food for pet parents who give a.
1: See, that's with the whole thing with the swears.
2: So, Jack, you know I love my comments section.
1: Yeah, you do.
2: And it was while I was watching it last night in tears. So there's a professor, and he said to his class at university, if he couldn't escape from the straitjacket in 3 minutes, the whole class would all get 100% on their final.
1: Love
2: so can you imagine?
1: Yeah, also, how is he allowed to do that?
2: I don't know. But he's literally in a straitjacket.
1: Uni these days.
2: And he's manoeuvring himself out, like moving around, shaking, like twisting like this. You can imagine it, like arms.
1: Oh, he eventually, I've seen people get out of straitjackets before.
2: So he's doing that. You can imagine the
1: movements. Mainly mum when she came out of the asylum.
2: Jack, your mother's outside watching.
1: That's correct.
2: Trying to make a giggle.
1: Hence the gag.
2: Now, the comments, very funny.
1: Talk to me.
2: So someone said, and then I ran to the nearest college and I've been teaching here ever since. someone else said, seems like he's done this before.
1: Yeah, not a good thing.
2: They make it so only crazy people can escape.
1: Yeah, you have to be mental to be able to escape that.
2: Yeah. Probably using the same drugs he has on that screen. I don't know what that one means.
1: It was on the screen.
4: They must have had some drugs on the screen.
1: That's correct.
4: Like, you got to assume. Yeah.
1: You must assume.
2: He just has a spare straitjacket. This looks like me when I walk into a spider web. and now he needs bilateral rotator cuff surgery.
1: In there. Don't they have to dislocate their shoulder to get it out of the thing?
2: Yeah.
1: God, geez, that wigs me out.
2: Yeah. Fighting for his life not to pass those who didn't earn it. He's fully going for it. Visual representations of me fighting my demons.
1: I've seen some people at festivals dance like they're getting out of a straitjacket.
2: Yeah, it's pretty much what it was. Very funny.
4: Wow. On that note, we have a great rest of the show planned here on Louis. Yeah,
1: not now.
2: Not now. Day's ruined. See ya.
4: Well, we do.
1: Nah, we're heading out, kid.
4: We're doing Yeehaw or Nah.
1: Whatever it'll be.
4: We're doing Undercover Lover.
2: On your own.
4: 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It's all on the way. I'm sure those two will be back. I'm sure they'll be back.
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21: I'm cheating. I'm cheating, cheating. I'm a cheater.
22: Cheater, cheater, pumpkin eater.
4: Okay, here we go.
2: We haven't played this in a while.
1: Well, no, we haven't.
2: Mm. How does it work, Jack?
1: Well, basically, mate, the way it works is we've each got a sheet in front of us. We've got two callers on the line.
2: Yep.
1: You're essentially playing with one caller. I'm playing with the other. They're going to ask us a question.
2: No, you're going to ask me a question?
1: I'm going to ask you a question, right? If you can answer the question without using the sheet, great. If you need to cheat, you take the sheet, but you act like you actually know the question.
2: So then,
1: and the caller, your caller has to discern whether you've cheated and use the sheet, or whether you just knew the answer.
2: So it's an acting game.
1: It is an acting game. Woo! Okay.
2: And there's movie tickets up for grabs.
1: Yeah.
4: Correct. The Social Reckoning.
1: Aaron Sorkin's Social Reckoning, which is pretty cool. It stars Jeremy Allen White and Mikey Madison. And it's in cinemas today.
2: Amazing.
4: Good job, Jarchi. Well done.
2: Okay, I got Angus. Angus, let's do this, my boy.
23: Yeah, let's do it.
1: All right, brother. Okay, I'm going to ask Lou a question now, Gussie.
23: Yep.
1: Lulu, why do some clothes shrink in the wash and how does it happen?

0: Well, Jack, I'm the laundry lady of my house.
1: You are.
0: So obviously heat from the hot water can cause shrinkage in certain materials. Like you wouldn't put like merino or whatever in the washing machine.
1: That is correct.
0: Because that, or cashmere, your jumper's tiny. That's why a lot of people will wash their stuff on cold water or they'll do like air drying because otherwise it'll shrink.
1: So it's basically heat is what you're saying?
0: Yes.
1: Okay.
0: Jack.
1: Gussie, did she use the sheet? Did she cheat? Is she a cheater or did she know that?
2: No, I reckon she knows that. I reckon she's nailed it.
1: She cheated.
0: I was cheating. But once I read the sheet, I did know it, but I still cheated.
2: Got me.
0: Got me a beauty.
3: Unlucky. Okay.
1: All right. I'm playing with Steve. Steve, how are you, mate?
4: Yeah, good, mate. How are you?
1: Very well.
0: Right,
1: thank
0: let's
1: you.
0: Let's go.
1: All right.
0: Jack.
1: Yeah.
0: How does cruise control work to maintain a constant speed in a car?
1: So, yeah, I've got to wait. I love my cruise control.
0: Mm-hmm.
1: From my understanding, when you lock in cruise control, it essentially, there's some sort of a system, forgive me for not knowing what that is, that will then lock the accelerator in place. So you've locked the accelerator in place. That means you're going to maintain a consistent speed. The way to get out of that, even if you push the accelerator, it'll go back to that speed. The way to get out of it to unlock that thing is to hit the brake, you unlock it, and that's got what's going to break the speed essentially.
0: Okay. Steve, was he lying? Was he cheating or was he...
4: No, I reckon, Jart, you know that one. Surely, there's no cheating involved there.
1: You're dead right, Steve.
0: Well done, Steve.
3: Movie tickets for you.
0: Movie tickets for you.
1: Yeah, you've crushed that, brother.
3: Good on you, Steve.
0: Sorry, Gus.
3: Good on you, Gussie, as well.
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3: It's Lou and Jarch on Triple M, thanks to Save a Life, a premium nutritious pet food who donates 50% of profits to help save rescue dogs and cats for pet parents who give a... But now, let's do this.
1: Undercover lover. Oh, undercover lover. Woo!
0: Undercover lover. I feel like we haven't done this in so long.
1: Same.
0: Feels like forever.
1: Yeah, weird.
0: I'm excited.
1: I like it.
0: So it's pretty much a lying game. See if your partner, friend, whoever will lie for you with a job interview.
1: That's right.
0: Oh, we use them as a reference, sorry.
1: Yeah, so we use the person that we speak to now. So we've got Regan on the line. Regan will use as the reference.
0: Yep.
1: No, sorry, no. Regan's partner is the reference.
0: Yep.
1: And her partner doesn't know that. Oh, Regan's going for a job, whatever. See if he's an undercover lover and we'll lie and go along with it. Regan, how are you?
6: Not too bad, yourself?
1: No, keeping out of trouble.
0: Yeah.
1: Keeping out of trouble, mate.
0: How do you think Alex will go? Do you think he'll lie?
6: I don't know. I reckon he'll be pretty bloody shocked.
1: First of all, Regan, what do you do?
6: I'm a livestock agent.
1: Gotcha. Okay.
0: That's what Jarchi's like dad
1: man,
0: does.
1: A stocky. So, Regan, are we calling up Alex? We're going to say that you're using him as a reference for a new job. I'm feeling like we take it out of state. Like you've got to move.
0: Yeah, interstate job. Because you just got a house, didn't you? So he'll be like, what?
6: Yeah,
0: that's perfect.
1: If he goes along with it, I think I'll savour that to drop it towards the end so we can sort of shock him.
0: Yeah.
1: Do you reckon this will be a shock to him that someone's calling up with a potential job application for you?
6: I reckon he'll be pretty shocked. Yeah. He would have been like, why didn't you tell me?
1: Yes.
6: Yeah.
1: Yes.
0: Is he good on his phone? Like, do you think he'll answer?
6: I hope he'll answer.
1: Fingers crossed. Does he know us?
6: Yeah, he follows you guys, but
1: I might put a bit. Okay.
0: Yeah, what kind of accent are you going to do, Josh?
1: Well, I think if I'm calling from, I'm going to call from.
0: Okay.
1: So I'm thinking, Regan, I'm going, g'day, mate, buddy. It's Rob calling from.
0: Yeah.
1: You know, I'll give it a bit more
0: sound
1: bush.
0: Like farmer boy.
6: That's perfect.
1: A bit more bush, just so he can't pick up on it.
0: Yeah.
1: And good on you. You know, a bit of that. Yeah, like I've been in the job for a while and, yeah, bloody Regan's hit me up with an offer. Yeah, this feels right.
0: Yeah, that's great. Okay, Regan, we're going to keep you on the line, but we're going to call Alex next and see if he'll lie for you for Undercover Lover.
1: Regan, I'm honest, I'm a little nervous.
0: Yeah, you look a bit sweaty and clammy.
1: I am a bit clammy.
0: Yeah. No, you'll be great, Jack.
1: Righto.
0: This is your bread and butter.
1: Okay, let's see.
0: All right, let's call Alex next.
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3: It's Lou and Jarch on Triple M. We are doing this.
1: Undercover lover. Oh, undercover lover. Woo!
0: Undercover lover.
3: Here we go.
0: I'm looking forward to this one because Jarch is pretty much pretending to be his old man.
1: That's right.
0: So we just spoke to Regan. We're going to call her partner Alex and see if he'll lie for her in a job sort of reference interview. And Jarch is going to pretend to be like a stock and station agent.
1: Yeah, stocky. So this is a high stakes one because they've basically just put down roots in South Australia.
0: Yeah.
1: And I'll break it to Alex, her partner, that this job's actually up in Queensland around Emerald.
0: Yeah.
1: So... You know what,
0: I
1: guys?
0: I just have this weird feeling he might hear that and hang up. I'm just putting out my psychic vibes.
1: Call Regan straight away. Yeah. What's this bloody thing? Okay, we don't want to get you in trouble, Regan.
0: Yeah. Okay, let's call Alex. Get your character ready. Get your questions ready, Jack.
1: G'day. There you go. There you go. Good on you. Good on you.
3: Calling now. All right.
7: Hi, Alex speaking.
1: G'day. Is that Alex Borden?
7: Yes, it is.
1: G'day, mate. It's Rob calling from... I'm currently, I'm looking at Regan Loeffler's application for a new position with us as livestock manager. Now, you're listed as a professional reference, mate. You currently work with her in Udunda, is it? In Udunda?
7: I work with her.
1: Oh.
7: No, I do not. That is my partner.
1: Well, she's put you down here as a reference, mate, saying you bloody work with her.
7: Yeah, okay.
1: Yeah, what did you say? It broke up a bit there. You said what? You's partners in a business?
7: No, she's my partner.
1: Well, I never. Looks like she's not getting this job, mate. She's put you down as a bloody reference.
7: Yeah, right, eh?
1: I can't believe that. Far out, right, eh?
0: Whoa.
1: Sorry, it's Lou and Jarch here, Alex.
0: Mate.
1: Regan. Regan, can you jump in, please, doll?
0: Oh, you didn't lie for her.
6: She's in the boathouse tonight.
0: Oh, you dirty dog.
1: Alex.
7: Yes.
1: Can I be honest with you?
7: Yeah. What's that?
1: You're the first undercover lover that said no.
0: Yeah.
1: I'm a partner. Did you wig out?
7: Yeah, I was a bit, actually. I don't know why.
0: Judge going, did you say business partners? I'm her partner. Couldn't be any more blunt.
1: Yeah, double down.
0: So usually we get people to lie for their partners being like professional. Yeah, they work with me.
1: Well, can I be honest? This is a breath of fresh air.
3: Yeah.
0: Stand up, citizen.
1: Finally a bit of honesty coming out of someone in Australia. All we've got is, I nearly swore, frigging liars so far.
0: You know what? Good on you, Alex.
1: Good on you, Alex. Regan, how are you feeling about that?
6: Look, I'm not too surprised.
1: Okay. Well, you obviously date an honest man.
0: Yeah.
6: Yes.
1: But, hey, Alex.
0: I think he'll be in the doghouse tonight, though, by the sound of Regan.
1: Just future reference, mate. If someone does call up at some point and Regs has put you down as a reference, I reckon roll with it.
0: Oh, big time. Big time. Thanks, guys. Oh,
1: hey, thanks,
6: Dave. Thank you so much.
1: Thanks, Regan. Good one, Alex.
3: Thanks, guys. Lou and Jarch on Triple M.
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3: 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CMC Rocks Queensland celebrates 20 years in 2027. Australia's hottest country music festival returns to Willowbank from the 19th to 21st of March 2027.
0: Hey, and we're nearly at the end.
1: I love CMC.
0: So tomorrow is the finale.
1: I love CMC Rocks.
0: I know you do, Jack. Who loves CMC Rocks?
1: Me.
0: Yeah, you do, bud. So the main prize is flights, accommodation, VIP tickets to the 3-day CMC Rocks Festival up in Brizzy. So it's a huge prize.
1: That's a great prize.
0: So this week we've been calling people who've registered and their chosen mate that they want us to ring. So all the mate has to do is answer with yeehaw.
1: Yeah, that's right.
0: And if they do, they're in the running. And tomorrow is the major prize.
1: And
0: if
1: we've had two yeehaws and one nah.
0: So that means there's only two in the running so far.
1: That's right. So if we get a yeehaw today, it's three in the runner.
0: Yeah.
1: Woo woo. Woo mama.
0: Okay. So we got Shannon. Hi, Shannon.
1: Shannon, how are you?
8: Hey. I'm going good. How are you guys going?
1: Good. Keeping out of trouble, Shan.
0: And now, Shan, who are we calling?
8: We're calling my lifer, my best friend, Kayla. She would love to find love with the cowboy, so this is ideal.
0: Oh, yes, cowboy boots.
1: This is perfect then, because have you ever been to CMC Rocks before?
8: No, I haven't, but I'm so keen to go and like wingman her 100%.
1: Dude, can I just tell you something for nothing? You know, if you leave a picnic out for too long, it's riddled with ants. You'll get it. Yeah. You'll have an ant problem. Mm-hmm. CMC Rocks is essentially a giant picnic, but instead of ants, it's cowboys.
0: Hot man.
1: And it's they have a cowboy problem. So Kayla is going to be bathing.
0: She's in heaven.
1: She's in
8: heaven. It's going to be amazing.
0: Okay, we're going to call her and fingers crossed she answers with yee-haw.
8: Fingers crossed.
0: Hold there, Shannon.
1: All right, darling, we're going to call her now.
3: Calling her now.
8: Thank you.
1: That's a yee-haw. That was a yee-haw.
0: That's a yee-haw.
1: It was a yee-haw, Kayla.
0: You girls are in the running.
3: It's lucky she just got the yeet out without that, we would have gone, nah.
1: Mate, if there was no yeet, she would have yee-hawed and we would have called it an ah.
0: I know. Wow. Well done, girls. You are in the draw. Prize will be drawn tomorrow.
1: Kayla. You there?
9: She loves catching me at the worst times, I swear.
1: Well, you were with a cowboy, were you? If you
8: weren't...
1: We're going to find you a cowboy now. Darling.
9: Can I please have one? I've been trying to find one. They are hard.
0: Yeah, you'll find one at CMC. Oh, Jax. Congrats, girls.
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3: It's Lou and Jarch and Triple M getting you to the close of yet another wonderful Thrust Thursday.
1: Liz, it's been a good bit of thrusting for you, Lou. Yeah,
0: I've been probably overtime on the thrusting today.
1: A fair bit.
0: Yeah. A couple of DMs, though. So yesterday we were talking about the Snoop Dogg ice cream finalist.
1: That's it.
0: Remember the cream daddy?
1: Yeah, bloody oath.
0: Cammy. So someone said, 10K a month, I do this gig for free because you just taste ice cream and travel the world.
1: Yeah, the real...
0: Someone said the cream daddy has got this. I really hope he does. I think Snoop would like an Aussie, don't you reckon?
1: And also an Aussie like cream daddy.
0: Yeah.
1: He rules.
0: He was awesome. He was such pizzazz.
1: Yeah, well, just
0: pizzazz.
1: Real good vibe about him.
0: Yeah, he did.
1: I liked him.
0: Potentially working for Snoop Dogg is insane.
1: I mean, it's pretty gross.
0: Imagine being like, who's your boss? Oh, next job, your CV, boss, Snoop Doggy Dog, double G.
1: Calvin Broadus.
0: Yeah, from Inglewood.
1: Yep.
0: Remember his dad was a dairy farmer? He was a cream farmer.
1: A cream daddy.
0: Hey, we'll see you tomorrow for Free Ball Friday.
1: Well, you bet your bottom dollar we will. Now, you coming in with your balls out?
3: Of course I'm coming in with my balls out. You?
1: I'm coming in with my balls out, Lulu.
0: I'm coming in with my balls out.
1: Atta girl. Up top. See you tomorrow. One more
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12: Morning Coasties, delay free and getting a good runny both directions between Newcastle and the Central Coast this morning. Into Kawerong, it's building with some light congestion on the Central Coast Highway at Woiwoi Road in both directions. And getting down towards Sydney on the M1, a clear run from the Kawerong interchange into Barawa, taking you around 25 minutes to get down there this morning. 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Ends October 13 at participating stores. That's the latest traffic on the Central Coast, 107.7 Triple M.
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1: Point Coast is the M1, travelling really well out of the Central Coast from the Kariri Interchange and down into Barowra, taking you 25 minutes. Seeing no problems as well, northbound Morisset into Beresfield via the M1. That'll take you around 25 minutes to get up there. Looking across the Central Coast, Wyong Road, that's moving well in both directions through Tumby Umby, Berkeley Vale and through Chinaway Bay. No problems. 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
1: Good morning, Coasties. On the entrance road this morning, that's a good stretch. Both directions through Foresters Beach and into Bateau Bay. Through the work zone as well, watch out with 40 kilometres speed drops. Tumby Road at the Central Coast Highway, both directions. Getting down towards Sydney, all clear on the M1 over the Hawkesbury and Moonee Creek bridges. Getting down to Barowa will take you around 25 minutes. 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That's the latest traffic on the Central Coast, 107.7 Triple M.
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11: Hey, I'm Michaela Savage. Starting overseas in the UK, police have accepted that warrants used to search former Prince Andrew's homes in February were unlawful. Andrew Mountbatten Windsor was arrested on his 66th birthday on suspicion of misconduct in public office, but was never charged. He's always maintained his innocence. To the US, lawyers for Krista Pike say she's up and walking, but remains mentally foggy. It's been just over a week since she survived a botched execution attempt in Tennessee. Back home now, concerning data from Adelaide University has found 35% of kids who have been sexually victimised online told an AI chatbot about it or didn't tell anybody. AFP Commissioner Chrissy Barrett telling the ABC, research suggests young people are increasingly turning to AI.
12: For advice and for support and for guidance, and that should be concerning to all of us, not just parents.
11: And Sydney's DY police station was evacuated yesterday after a member of the public who had been cleaning out a deceased estate turned in a live hand grenade.
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11: Queensland might not be able to snatch the NRL Grand Final from New South Wales. Scheduling clashes with the Rugby World Cup might mean Suncorp Stadium is unavailable next year. Latrell Mitchell's not giving much away. The Bunnies star has been asked whether he'll re-sign with Souths or head to the open market come November 1. Telling News Corp with a laugh, he'll give Wayne Bennett a ring. And Nafahu White has been awarded the Jack Gibson Medal at the Roosters Club Awards night, also winning the Members Player of the Year.
8: Whatever the weather's doing, wouldn't you rather be in Bali? Be on the beach sooner with direct flights from Newcastle Airport. Now flying 4 days a week to Bali.
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14: Today on the Central Coast, fine with a top of 24. Tonight, down to 13. And tomorrow, clearing showers with a high of 31. 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
1: Good morning, Ray Ray. How are you?
2: I'm great, thank you. How are you going?
1: Very well, thank you.
3: Now, what are you calling about, sir?
2: Well, just inspired by Maddie's, you know, free feed and stuff like that.
1: Thank you.
2: You know, yesterday's little thing, you paying your debts off to people. Trying to make counterfeit $20 notes.
4: I wasn't, mate, it was a joke. I went to photocopy $20. That's what happened,
2: mate.
4: And I owed them $20 for a rugby league bet. And what happened, I thought that would be funny to give, and it didn't allow me to photocopy, and found out
2: Was that this year?
4: Yeah.
1: Uh-oh.
2: Yeah, I was just wondering about my bet that we had 4 years ago.
4: That's a lie. What, mate, now, you've made this up.
2: No, I'm not making it up. Look. I'm getting desperate, right?
1: Oh, no.
2: I'm even happy to go a $10 McSmart meal, burger eat, share the chips, two straws into one drink. Mate, if that's what it takes.
1: Two straws into one drink.
4: When did we have this wager? You keep bringing this up. I'm sure. When was this, Ray?
2: 4 years ago, mate.
4: Four years ago.
1: Was it before my time?
2: It was before your time. It was supposed to be a nice lunch at Terrigal, but I'm desperate. I'll take the $10 McSmart meal.
4: Okay, all right. Well,
1: with two straws in the
4: way. Well, look, I can't recall that, Your Honour, but one day.
2: Here we go.
1: Why don't you just take each other out for lunch and be done with it?
2: Maz, there's no way I'm taking that guy for lunch. I've bought him pies. I've gave him scratchies. I've gave him
4: All right. We'll organise a date before the end of the year, Raimondo. Definitely.
2: I bet you it's going to be on the bank account of Triple M, not on yours.
4: Okay. All right. We've got to go. Bye.
1: Bye, mate.
4: See ya.
1: Bye.
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1: Looking across the Central Coast this morning, Wyong Road moving well in both directions out of Tumby Umby into Berkeley Vale and up to Jitterway Bay. Problem free for the Tugra Strait, moving quite nicely for now at Alison Road into Wyong. The entrance road, a good stretch through Foresters Beach and into Baddow Bay and getting down towards Sydney on the M1, a clear run southbound over the Moody Moody and Hawkesbury River bridges. This week at IGA, get Connoisseur Gourmet Ice Cream 1 litre selected varieties, half price, just $6.50. That's worth pulling over for, ends October 13 at participating stores. That's the latest traffic on the Central Coast, 107.7 Triple M.
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2: We've got Alicia at Forrester's Beach this morning. Hey, Leash.
3: Hello, how you going, guys?
4: Not too
2: going
4: bad.
2: Very well.
4: It's time to play My Spot's Better Than Yours. It's nothing to do with the body.
2: No, you spotted a celebrity yes, in the wild.
4: Yes. Alicia, who did you spot?
3: Robert Irwin.
2: Where
4: was Robert Irwin?
3: Darling Harbour, just when the gold logies were on.
2: Yeah.
3: So we were just walking through from Darling Harbour, just along through past the water, and he just walked straight past us. And I turned around and took a sneaky photo from behind. And my husband, he said, "That's not good enough. Let's just go and ask him." So we just tracked him, like kind of shuffled along beside him and said. And said hello, and my husband asked if he would take a photo with me or let me have a photo, and he was very kind. And of course,
2: yeah,
3: exactly.
2: He's a good human. I also, Leash, I really appreciate that you called it the gold logies. They are just the logies. There's one
4: doesn't
2: gold
4: matter,
2: one.
4: Doesn't matter.
2: Just one
4: doesn't
2: gold
4: matter.
2: One.
4: She's all excited about talking to Robert.
3: I was. I said to him, I really hope that you win tonight. I really hope that you win the gold logie. And that's probably why I was calling it the gold logie.
2: The less.
4: And he didn't. And that's, he didn't win.
2: Yeah.
4: Oh, you put the Kyber on him.
2: That's all right. He's got plenty of years ahead to win gold logies.
4: All right.
2: Well, good on you, Leash. That's a great spot.
4: Thank you.
3: Bye.
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1: Coasties, a hassle-free run up and down the M1 between Sydney and Newcastle this morning. We're taking less than 15 minutes from the Hawkesbury River Bridge, heading southbound down towards Warunga. There's some very light activity already through Carrieong and West Gosford on the Central Coast Highway, only to get a little busier throughout the morning. Traffic is starting to bunch up in Tuggerah, Wyong Road towards Pacific Highway. 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That's the latest traffic on the Central Coast, 107.7 Triple M.
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14: Hey, Jess Rouse here. Bikies are believed to have been involved in that shooting at Avoca Beach. A 39-year-old is in a stable condition in hospital after being allegedly shot at the Clements Drive home on Wednesday. New South Wales Police Commissioner Mal Lanyon says the incident was certainly targeted.
15: This was not a random shooting incident. We certainly are aware of the person who has been shot. We're aware of their background.
14: Meantime, police are investigating after some alleged break-ins at schools. Officers are looking into theft of property at Colnara Public School and other incidents on Mangrove Dam Road. Images of a ute captured on CCTV is on police Facebook pages. Your chance to see the Gillaroos in action tomorrow. Ahead of the Rugby League World Cup, the team's holding an open training session at the Central Coast Regional Sporting and Recreation Complex. You do have to register though. Head to the Rugby League World Cup website to do that. And $2,000 raised for breast cancer research. Terrigal MP Adam Crouch hosted a pink ribbon morning tea earlier this week to raise funds as part of Breast Cancer Awareness Month.
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17: Morning, I'm Michaela Savage. A former bachelor and fitness influencer, Sam Wood, remains in custody this morning after he was denied bail. The 46-year-old faces domestic violence charges, including alleged strangulation, following his arrest in Queensland on Saturday. He's been remanded in custody until November 23. His lawyer says he'll contest the charges. For domestic violence support, call 1-800-RESPECT. Overseas, Krista Pike is up and walking, but still mentally foggy, according to her legal team. It's been a little over a week since the convicted murderer survived a botched execution attempt in Tennessee. To the UK, Andrew Mountbatten-Windsor has had a win in court, with police accepting the warrants used to search his homes when he was arrested on suspicion of misconduct in public office earlier this year were unlawful. Investigations are still continuing. The former prince denies any wrongdoing. And NASA's SpaceX Crew 12 have returned to Earth after 237 days on the International Space Station.
18: Good morning, Australia. 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
17: Next year's NRL decider appears likely to remain in Sydney. Brisbane's Suncorp Stadium could be out of action due to the Rugby World Cup. Roosters star Nefahu White has taken out the club's top honour, awarded the Jack Gibson Medal as well as the Members Player of the Year. While the Broncos have announced their NRLW Player of the Year award will be named the Ali Brigginshaw Medal from next year in recognition of her massive contribution to the club. And Australia's first test against South Africa gets underway tonight in Durban.
11: Whatever the weather's doing, wouldn't you rather be in Bali? Be on the beach sooner with direct flights from Newcastle Airport. Now flying 4 days a week to Bali.
16: Triple M. Weather.
14: A sunny day on the way for us on the coast, chasing 24 degrees, a possible shower or two tomorrow, and partly cloudy on Sunday before rain settling in next week. 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
23: Oh, Friday morning, you little beauty, Maz Compton. Good morning. Hello.
6: Right,
23: oh, here we go.
6: Oh, hello.
23: Here we go. Oh, everyone's happy.
6: You know, I do remember when my alarm went off on Tuesday morning. I was like, God, I can't wait for Friday. And my alarm went off today and I went, and here she is.
23: Oh,
6: baby.
23: You little beauty. Short day working week is the way to go.
6: It really is.
23: Elbow, if you want to get yourself some votes because you're losing plenty, introduce a 4 day working week, pal.
6: Yeah, I just don't know that.
23: Oh, no.
6: Don't know that we're going to get that one over the line, especially with our job.
23: Oh, yeah, that's true. Yeah, our bosses would be happy.
6: Oh, there's no way. There's no way they're going to let us have a 4 day working week.
23: Just quickly, it's back, baby.
6: What's back?
23: The Lotto Syndicate for season 2026.
6: Okay, how much is Powerball next week? You've read the news
23: yes,
6: this morning.
23: Came through, didn't go off last night. It soared to 100 million next Thursday.
6: Okay, now this is just an offer syndicate, so one listening can enter, by the way. And we're not encouraging syndicates in any way, shape or form, but this is something that Paddy gets excited about.
23: Oh.
6: When the Powerball goes over a certain amount of tens of millions of dollars, he does an offer syndicate.
23: That's
6: here.
23: Right.
6: It does take up a lot of his spare time, and he does get very stressed about it, especially if you're on maternity leave from this company. He still doesn't know, does he put in a $5 for you or not?
23: With that person, I'm not putting in. Don't try and sue us because I've tried to reach out. You haven't put your money in. Oh, I'm sick of paying $5 for you. I've paid $10 now.
6: He's at home with a baby.
23: Yeah, that doesn't matter.
6: Not checking emails from you about office syndicates, mate.
23: Anyway.
6: Other things to do, like keep a child alive.
23: Look, next Friday, you won't. If we win 100 million, you won't be going on like this. You'll be going, thank God she wasn't.
6: I will be here if we win.
23: Yeah.
6: I will not be here, my friend.
23: All right, we've got a lot to talk about today, a lot to do. We're going to talk to sport when JA comes in later on this morning.
6: Yeah, that's going to be good.
23: Got a lot of guests joining us, Mazzy.
6: Oh, it's a really busy show, and we've also got your weekend guide, What's Cracking on the Coast. Yep. That's coming up after 7:30, $500 just after 7 a.m. Let's get into it.
23: Okay,
6: for
23: here we go.

0: I haven't had to sing that song to curse my wife for ages. Seriously, don't you want me, baby? Haven't sat, which is really good. I've been husband of the year, I reckon.
1: Love to hear Kirsten's thoughts on that, though.
0: No, I think I've taken out that award. I've only got, what have I got, a couple of months to go?
1: You've only got a few months.
0: Months to go, and okay. I could be husband of the year.
1: Okay, good stuff.
0: Yeah, which is really good.
1: Well done, Paddy.
0: Thanks, Mazzy.
1: Really proud of you.
0: Triple M, Paddy and Maz. It's sunny and 24 today, shower 31 tomorrow, partly cloudy 26. Bit chilly this morning.
1: I know, pity you didn't get co-host of the year.
0: Look, there's still time. There's still time to redeem
1: next
0: myself.
1: Next year. It's 2027.
0: Yeah,
1: lock it in.
0: Yeah, I know. You never know. Look, 9 degrees we've got at the moment. Just got up. That's an error. I've got to say hello to Mickey Butterworth. It was his birth. Mickey Butterworth.
1: Oh, Mickey B.
0: Mickey B.
1: Not Mickey D.
0: Not Mickey D. Mickey may be coming in. And it was his birthday yesterday.
1: Well, happy birthday.
0: Saw him yesterday. Yes. And so he comes in and he goes, I just dropped my wallet in the toilet.
1: No! Said, how? Oh, no!
0: I said, how did that happen, mate? He said, I don't know.
1: Pocket?
0: Oh, no. He went to get it. He pulled it out and happened. The wallet.
1: Okay.
0: And it all went down in the toilet. Oh, he was able to retrieve it.
1: Yeah.
0: Everything's drying out and he had his card. It was his birthday, so I didn't shake his hand. I said, I'm not shaking your hand, pal. Same with plumbers.
1: And don't ask him to buy you a drink. Oh.
0: He said, I'm writing your show for you.
1: Mickey B.
0: He said, what do you drop down the toilet? I said, we don't have time Friday.
1: We're so busy today. But that is a great suggestion for a topic we could ask our listeners.
0: Yeah. What did you drop down the toilet? As I said, everything was drying out and had that card. I know. There's just something about the toilet, isn't there? It's not a friendly place.
1: It's just not something you want to stick your hand in.
0: To
1: retrieve something.
0: Absolutely. When you look what's gone before you and you go, holy bloody hell. Yeah. So happy birthday, mate. Yeah, I think you had a good birthday.
1: Happy birthday, Mickey B.
0: Now coming up next, we've got Rewind here at Triple M.
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4: Congestion moving through Kawerong now, Central Coast Highway as you head up the hill westbound to Woi Woi Road. Also building towards West Gosford, both directions at Mans Road. Out of Woi Woi, Brisbane Water Drive still fairly clear northbound, moving to Point Clair. Saratoga from 7 a.m. today, roadworks again along Stain Road running until about 5 p.m. and a problem-free run along the M1. 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That's the latest traffic on the Central Coast, 107.7 Triple M.
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0: Triple M, Paddy and Maz. Sunny and 24, nice day, bit chilly this morning. 9 degrees, tummy yummy, giving you a chance to win $500 after seven, Mazzy.
1: Oh, yes, so stick around for that. We've got a very busy show ahead of us.
0: Jam-packed this morning, jam-packed. And that's why, very quickly, we must do...
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3: Morning Central Coast, it's producer Joel, and look who came back from their assignment.
4: And there was a stench.
1: A stench in the car.
4: A stench. It was smells reminiscent to the defecation incident of Christmas 2019.
1: Now you do need to quickly explain that for people who are unfamiliar.
4: Oh, it was a bit like the High Rocks incident.
1: Yeah, that's actually a really great... Everyone knows what you're talking about now. But you weren't doing High Rocks. You're just driving your car. So... Not putting your body through an extreme amount of effort. Just sitting down.
4: Pain in the belly, Maz.
3: While away, Maz went camping.
4: Oh, do you?
1: We went with another family.
4: Oh, right.
1: So, just so you know, these people are called friends.
4: Right, okay.
1: Yeah, and so we have friends that we love spending time with.
4: What do these friends do?
1: They are our friends.
4: Oh, right.
1: And we go on camping trips together with their family.
4: I've seen clubs like that.
1: Yeah. Yeah. So, that's... Do you want to write that one down? It's F-R-I-E-N-D.
4: I thought it was a TV show.
3: Congrats to our Golden Spurtle World Champ, Rob Reed.
1: From Scotland, Rob Reed joins us. Good morning.
5: Good morning. Good morning to you.
4: Are you in Banff, a little town in Scotland, Robert?
5: I am. It's up on the north of Scotland. It's pretty cold, but we are planning. We've just arrived, but we're planning a swim tomorrow morning up off the north coast of Scotland.
1: Oh, put that on your Instagram, please.
4: Holy, talk about shrinkage.
1: Now,
3: it was a bit like Christmas this week.
1: And the present is, it's actually an unopened game of Monopoly. Yeah. And Lisa wrote me a card saying she was listening to the show. She has this game of Monopoly that's never been used. She was going to give it to the op shop. And she ended up giving it to me instead for my family to play.
4: We've got a family too, Lisa.
1: Isn't that beautiful?
4: I play Monopoly.
1: When was the last time you played a board game in general?
4: Oh, I think when the storm of 2015. when we lost power.
1: Okay.
3: As there was no cost for pre-match entertainment at the Rugby League Grand Final, the money has gone elsewhere.
4: Peter Volandi said he'll put in, because they didn't have to pay for pre-match entertainment, he'll put $1 million into grassroots footy.
1: Yeah, that's a great idea. Great use of funds.
4: And I look nationally, we have about 207,000 kids playing rugby league around Australia.
1: Huge.
4: Yeah, so that's $5 each for your kiddies. That'll get you a bottle of Gatorade.
1: Take that. No, it will not. That will get you half a bottle of Gatorade these days, kids. Just so you know. Unless they've got a special at the servo.
3: With the grand final now over, all bets must be paid.
1: You've got to pay $20.
4: Sandy B.
1: What? Why do you owe Sandy B $20? What's happened there?
4: Wager. She reckons. That the Roosters would have won the grand final. And they did.
1: Oh, and you bet against that.
4: Yeah. So what I'm going to do, I'm going to play it in 20-cent pieces.
1: A 20? Oh,

0: because mine was getting a
1: and you cannot get the smell of milk out of anything.
2: And warm milk.
0: Let's just say, yeah, it cost me probably a good $2,500 to get it all cleaned out of it.
3: What a week it was on the M's.
4: Hey, a couple of big announcements, Mazzy, too, after 8 o'clock this morning.
2: Oh, it's a very busy
4: day. Yeah, it's
2: today.
4: A big announcement day today.
2: Yes, really it's big a big announcement yeah. day today.
4: Yep.
2: Not personal announcements.
4: Oh, no.
2: We're staying.
4: Kirsten and I aren't having a baby.
2: Yep.
4: Let me tell
2: everyone's
4: you.
2: Staying and no one else is having kids on the show.
4: What do they call that? Immaculate conception.
2: Oh.
4: No, that's a joke as well.
2: Okay, I mean, you were at home a lot last week, so.
3: Steve the cabbie finally got an answer correct and awarded himself a prize.
0: Do I win a prize?
4: Of course you do. Of course you do.
2: Yeah.
4: Yes.
2: You know what, Steve? We're going to send you to Rock at the Races.
4: Well done, mate. You're the champion.
2: Only because you asked.
4: Yeah. We've got to save it for later on.
2: Now we have to find the tickets for you, but we'll find them. Don't worry, there's heaps.
3: And when on holidays, you have to escape completely.
2: Yep. And I haven't really been online for about a week now.
4: Oh, you've been totally off the grid?
2: Yeah, I've been off the grid.
4: Did you shave under your arms, though? When you go off the grid, do you let everything just grow wild?
2: Well, in a few days, there's not that much growth.
4: Right, okay.
2: I've been really honest about it. But I'm back now.
4: Oh,
2: so.
4: Good work. Okay.
2: Yeah, there'll be a raisins when necessary.
4: Okay, I'm just asking for a friend.
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6: Coasties moving quite nicely along the M1 this morning around the Mutamuni Creek and Hawkesbury River Bridges. Certainly seeing a few more cars out there now, but all running at speed. Light activity and carry on the Central Coast Highway towards Woi Woi Road each direction. Mostly clear up and down the Tuggerah Strait. We're seeing a pretty good run too out of Terrigal on Terrigal Drive heading west into Erina. This week at IGA, get Connoisseur Gourmet Ice Cream. 1 litre selected varieties, half price, just $6.50. That's worth pulling over for. Ends October 13 at participating stores. That's the latest traffic on the Central Coast 107.7 Triple M.
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7: Central Coast's average unleaded price today is around $2.42 a litre, while some servos are selling it as low as $2.32. 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
9: Hey, Jess Rouse here. Police have released some CCTV of a youth they think might have been involved in a theft from Culnara Public School. They also believe they're involved in other incidents reported on Mangrove Dam Road. The images are on police Facebook pages. More Australians are reaching out for mental health support before things get too tough, according to new research from Beyond Blue. The data shows 41% sought support in the past year. CEO Georgie Harmon says regional communities on the coast continue to be an important source of support.
10: People who live in areas outside of capital cities were more likely to report feeling a part of a group. We know access to mental health services outside of cities, they either don't exist or they're unaffordable.
9: If you or someone you know needs help, call 1300 22 46 36. And in sport, the Mariners have their family day tomorrow at Polytech Stadium. They're playing West Apia FC in their last hit out before their first game of the season. Gates open at 9:45, the game at 11, and you can meet the players afterwards.
8: Triple M National News.
11: Hey, I'm Michaela Savage. Fitness influencer and former bachelor Sam Wood remains in custody this morning after being denied bail on domestic violence charges. He appeared via video link yesterday and has been remanded in custody until November 23. His lawyer says he'll contest the charges. For domestic violence support, you can call 1-800-RESPECT. Cotality's dropped its quarterly rental review today. It shows national rents have increased by 0.5% in the September quarter, taking the national median dwelling rent up to $713 a week. Overseas in the UK, police have accepted that warrants used to search former Prince Andrew's homes in February were unlawful. Andrew Mountbatten-Windsor was arrested on his 66th birthday on suspicion of misconduct in public office. He was never charged and he's always maintained his innocence. And to the US, a lawyer for Krista Pike says she's now up and walking around hospital a bit over a week after her failed execution in Tennessee.
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11: Roosters star James Tedesco has praised Spencer Lenu's move to the Eels. The Tricolours skipper says Blues teammate Mitch Moses is keen to welcome him to Parramatta.
13: Yeah, I know Mitch is excited to have him there. And Spence, obviously, he brings value wherever he plays. And, you know, showing where he's won grand finals at Penrith and now with us. So he's going to be a great value for him.
11: And tonight in Durban, Australia's first test against South Africa gets underway.
14: Whatever the weather's doing, wouldn't you rather be in Bali? Be on the beach sooner with direct flights from Newcastle Airport. Now flying 4 days a week to Bali.
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9: Sunny day on the way for us on the coast, chasing 24 degrees, a possible shower or two tomorrow and partly cloudy on Sunday before rain settling in next week. 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
16: Just a little bit of a warning, Maz, don't go to the kitchen at this stage.
17: What's happened in the kitchen? You were only out there for 2 minutes.
16: I know.
17: You've had a blowout. What have you done?
16: Well, you know, I just wanted to quickly make pancakes on the sandwich press.
2: Anyway, so I dropped butter on the floor. I dropped pancake mix on the table.
17: Wow.
2: I dropped butter on the bin. And it's very messy, and I haven't
17: what
2: cleaned the sandwich.
17: What are you doing? Were you trying to tap dance at the same time or something? It's not a very difficult thing
2: to racing.
17: Do.
2: I was racing instead of trying to just slow down, speed racer.
17: You've got to slow it down.
2: I know. You could have told me that.
17: Calm down. Pump the brakes.
2: Just give me about 5 to 10 minutes. I'll clean it up for you before you go and get a coffee. All right? Just a warning.
17: Also, I think next week on the show we do need to unpack this cooking pancakes on the sandwich press situation. I'm not sure about it yet.
2: No, it works well. Did you want me to make you one?
17: Well, it doesn't work well. Listen to yourself. You're a scattered mess, and I'm not even allowed to go. There's caution tape around the kitchen at the moment because you tried to make yourself some breakfast. So it's not going well at all.
2: Now if someone's doing well on the Central Coast, we catch up with them. We're doing that next with Nelson.
17: Absolutely.
2: Triple M.

0: Triple M, Patty and Maz. Oh, by the way, the cleaning fairy's done the kitchen.
1: Oh, well done.
0: There's no butter on the floor, okay. On the bin. There's no pancake mix anywhere.
1: I know.
0: And...
1: But look at the state of your shirt.
0: My shirt. Oh, I just saw that. Sorry. That was the water that I spilt everywhere
1: you have
0: I was cleaning.
1: So many splotches on that shirt now.
0: I know. Was that just from the cleaning?
1: I don't know,
0: Kirst.
1: I don't understand.
0: Just what she says. How is it with water? I don't know. I do not know, Your Honour. Look, spring is the perfect time for a fresh start, everyone. Did you know that?
1: Oh, it absolutely is.
0: That's why McDonald Jones have launched their Spring Saver offer.
1: Yeah, so for a limited time, you save $40,000 off your new home, which is a great saving, and they're going to lock in your current price for the next 20 months.
0: Yeah, real peace of mind right through to 2028.
1: Just visit a McDonald Jones display home today.
0: Justin Avendano's coming in for sport very soon, and we're going to talk to Justin about Bathurst.
1: Yeah, of course we are.
0: Oh, there's a few issues there too.
1: Couple of issues.
0: Yeah.
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4: Everything you need to know before you start your day. Paddy and Mazza's. What are you talking about?
1: We have a winner on our hands on the Central Coast at the recent Restaurant and Catering Australia Host Plus Awards for Excellence Indian Restaurant of the Year for the fourth year in a row.
0: Yes!
1: It is.
5: Whoa.
1: Spices 29, my local restaurant in Woi Woi, and the owner and chef of Spice 29 is Nelson Fernandez. Hello, Nelson.
0: Good morning, Nelson.
5: Hello. Good morning to both of you, and good morning, Central Coast.
0: Oh, mate, congratulations.
1: Hey, congratulations.
5: Thank you. It goes to all my team and the entire Coast community who has been supporting us for so many years.
0: How long has Spice 29 been going?
5: So we actually started in 2018. It's been 8.5 years now, almost going to be 9 years now.
0: And to win 4 awards, that's huge,
1: that's
0: mate.
1: That's pretty huge. You know, Nelson, when I first moved to the Central Coast, I remember a friend of mine, we wanted to get takeaway. I said, oh, what should we get? And I said, I feel like Indian. It's my favourite takeaway. My mum's from the Caribbean, so I grew up on, you know, West Indian cuisine. And I said, where's a good Indian? She said, Spices 29 in Woi Woi, you will never get Indian from anywhere else. And she was 100% correct, because your food was absolutely sensational, which is why we keep coming back.
5: This makes me feel more proud that I know that you have already had our food.
0: Hey, Nelson, you are part of the Merchant Navy.
5: Oh, yes. It is one of the part of my life which I still remember and I still enjoy. And I miss it too.
0: Were you a chef on the Merchant Navy?
5: Yes. In fact, see, sometimes destiny plays a role. Initially, I went to become a Merchant Navy master, but because I had some issues with medical eyes problem, they put me in the catering department, and today I'm a chef known everywhere through y'all and through all the others.
1: Oh, wow.
5: So that's what I say.
1: That's really amazing.
0: Now, what is the secret to the best Indian dish?
1: What's your specialty? What's your favorite thing to cook up for people?
5: So basically what we have done, Spices 29 depicts the 29 states of India.
0: Yeah.
5: So what we have done is we have taken a specialty of every state, but we have given a touch of it in the Goan style, which is entirely different to other states. That's why our food is different. And the specialty that we have right now, we have got two dishes, which is a master of all, is the Goan fish curry and the Goan goat shakuti.
1: Oh, the goat shakuti, that's my favorite thing on the menu.
5: Thank you, man. So initially when we started, I was selling around 2 or 3 kilos of goat every week, but now we sell around 18 to 20 kilos of goat every week.
0: Oh, wow. That's how popular it's become.
1: Goat curry is
0: really
1: it's
0: nice.
1: The best meat to curry. When it's done well, like Nelson and the team do, just a winner. It's a winner.
0: I know it's breakfast, but I'm bloody hungry.
1: Oh, I can have curry for breakfast every day. Nelson,
5: you're most welcome to come and try it at the restaurant. You're most welcome.
0: Oh,
1: thank
0: Nelson,
1: you, mate.
0: Thank you.
1: Look, we just wanted to say big congratulations.
0: Good on you, mate.
1: We love what you're doing. You're such a pillar in the community. So well done.
0: Well done, buddy.
5: Thank you. I should really thank the Restaurant and Catering Association also. Being with them for so many years, you know, has given us that stand and clarity of the promising professionalism through them and through us that the community knows that we are the members with them, and they have supported us all over the years.
1: It's so good.
0: Oh, it's so good, mate. Congratulations to win it 4 years in a row.
1: It's
0: You're
1: unreal.
0: Doing something right. So try it. It is Spice 29.
1: Spice is 29. They're in Woy Woy. Thanks, Nelson.
5: Thank you. Thank you so much. Thank you.
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6: All good for your run on the M1 southbound, heading down through Calgary and Mount White this morning. We do have some light activity moving through West Gosford on the Central Coast Highway as you pass Mans Road as per usual. Looking to Avoca Drive, where northbound traffic is steady, heading up through Greenpoint towards the Central Coast Highway. Some patchiness on sections of Wyong Road through Berkeley Vale and again Chitaway Bay towards Enterprise Drive. And in Bluehaven, the motorway link is all clear. 40 Wings, 40 Frenzy is here. 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That's the latest traffic on the Central Coast, 107.7 Triple M.
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12: Update. Well, shaping up nicely on the Central Coast beaches today, folks. Lots of blue sky, top temp at 24 degrees. Winds northwesterly at the moment, tending northeast around mid-morning, and then strengthening up to about 35 k's later on this afternoon, leaving us with about 1.8 metres of south-southeast swell for the board riders. For the swimmers, conditions are tricky. Water temps around 19 degrees. We've got a 1.7 metre high tide at 8:15. This is Tess McKenna with a Triple M beach and surf update.
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0: Except give me a chance to get the Rocket Races for your charge, hey?
1: That's right, we've got tickets. We've got tickets to Rocket the Races. Yeah. It's going to be a great gig in Feb next year.
2: Coming up pretty quick. Sunny in 24 today. Narara got about 9 degrees.
3: It's Just Not Cricket with Justin Avendano.
2: Oh, my God. Our poor sports reporter, Justin Avendano, is freezing cold this morning. What happened, buddy? Good morning.
1: You've been locked out.
4: I've been locked out.
1: But you got in just in the nick of time.
4: Just.
2: Is Telstra down today?
4: No, it turns out my, like, payment plan, for some reason, didn't go through. Like, 3 days ago.
1: Cut you off.
4: So they've shut me off this morning.
1: This is what happens when you're 17.
4: Yeah.
1: You can't pay your bill on time because your part-time job hasn't paid you.
2: So we finally got a message, and JA's been just waiting out the front for 25, 30 minutes thereabouts.
4: Well, if I had Wi-Fi, it would have been all right, but I've had no Wi-Fi just standing out front. I couldn't go anywhere, and I'm off to Sydney now, and I'm like, I can't message anyone. I was knocking on the door. I was like, obviously they can't hear me.
1: You're in a soundproof studio.
2: Come around to the newsroom window there and knock, and we would have
1: next
2: seen
1: time,
2: you.
1: Rat on that window.
2: Exciting weekend because rugby league's finished. Bathurst this weekend.
4: Bathurst, this is happening on Sunday, one of the biggest events on the Australian calendar. And there's a few stories out of this one. Ford at the moment, which is a bit of a weird one, they have just made a late engine change out of nowhere because they're saying their cars aren't great at the Bathurst altitude. And now every other company is going, well, that hasn't really been regulated just yet, but the Bathurst, you know, the Supercar Australia organisation have allowed it.
2: Yeah. Okay.
4: So if they go on to win, that's going to be probably the biggest talking point.
1: Interesting.
4: And then the other fun one for today is that every driver, as of essentially now, has have to pass a driver's test, like a safety regulations test.
1: Is this an online, like, theory test?
4: It's an online theory test, just like doing your learner's test when you're 16 years old.
2: So they've all got to go into Service New South Wales?
4: They'll never come out of it. The race will be late.
1: Take a ticket and stand in line, please. How many of them have passed?
4: Well, a few did. So you have to pass 100% to be able to drive this weekend.
1: You would think.
4: You would hope.
1: You would hope.
4: And then the best part is a lot of the drivers, they were doing it unsupervised. So a lot of the drivers were getting it wrong multiple times.
1: Oh
4: so then
1: God.
4: They've jumped on ChatGPT and went, let's just do this. Let's just cheat a little bit.
1: Oh
4: but then ChatGPT has actually realised the errors in the actual test. They're going, well, they've actually got it wrong.
1: The question's wrong.
4: The questions were wrong. So it's like, how good's AI? Like, maybe we should just use them for everything because even the people making the tests were getting it wrong. So
2: That is
1: brilliant.
4: Doesn't really fill me with confidence when the best drivers in the world are getting it wrong and then the organisation was getting it wrong. So I was like, oh, well, good luck to all the drivers. Yeah. Hopefully everyone's safe on the track on Sunday.
1: Lucky they know how to drive a car.
4: Yeah.
2: Practice and qualifying sessions today, warm up tomorrow, then the top 10 shootout, and of course Sunday is the great race.
1: It's going to be good. Shall we talk about the cricket? What are your thoughts on the state of Australian cricket?
4: Look, we are playing one of the biggest series that we play over a decade. We haven't been to South Africa. It kicks off today, and we haven't been there since the famous Sandpaper Gate. It was the biggest cheating scandal to happen in Australian cricket in around 2018. And now we're back over there. It's going to be a fiery series. But Australia, we've spoken about it a number of times, how there is just no more talent coming through who are ready to go for Test cricket. And now that has been proven correct with them picking Nick Maddison, who is a friend of mine. He's a seriously good cricketer. He's 34, but he has not played first-class cricket. And first-class cricket is like Test cricket in New South Wales. For 18 months, he has been injured. He has gone through a testicular cancer battle.
1: Oh, wow.
4: He has not played much cricket at all over 18 months in Australia. Go, you know what? We're going to pick you because there's just no one else. He played one test match 10 years ago against South Africa and got dropped after one test. So I'm so happy he's back in.
1: Wow.
4: But it's like...
2: Really? They could put you in.
4: They could put me in for all I care. I mean, that's... I probably would do the same as anyone else. I'll just fail. But it just goes to show there's no... The selectors have no confidence in the next group coming through, which is a really sad thing for Australian cricket. And all the greats have come out this week. Matthew Hayden and Alan Border have come out and said, show some respect to the Shield cricket system because you've just picked a guy who hasn't been playing cricket. So it's a bit of a weird one. But I hope it's going to be a cracking test series over there. It's super exciting. It's probably the most exciting series we're going to have this summer. And that starts today, which is going to be awesome.
2: Okay, and now, to rugby union, the Wallabies. Australia have not beaten the All Blacks at Eden Park since 1986 and haven't held the Bledisloe since 2002. Can things change,
1: it's
2: J.A.?
1: It's our time to shine.
2: Yes, it is.
4: Well, I'm glad someone's positive because I'm not. It's going to continue. 41 years. Well, I don't know. Mazzy's our sporting guru here on the Rugby Union. So if you've got faith, I've got faith.
1: I just want them to win. I really do. And they've done, they're going way better than what they have in the past. So they are on a bit of a winning streak with this new super coach, Les Kiss, at the helm.
4: And New Zealand is struggling a little bit.
1: A little bit. So look, we will see. But that's at 5:10 p.m. tomorrow. You can catch the Wallabies v the All Blacks for the first game of the Bledisloe.
2: All right, mate. Thank you for coming in, JA.
4: Thanks, guys.
2: See you next week, buddy.
4: Have a great weekend.
1: Bye, mate.
2: Good on you, buddy. You've got to get to the news after the news. Give me a chance to win $500.
1: Stand by.
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6: Coasties, it's smooth sailing along the M1 right now. Southbound is 25-minute journey. Carry on towards Warunga. And the same for your northbound stretch. Morisset getting into Beresfield. All clear still through Bluehaven east and westbound on the motorway link. Some activity out there, though. Chitaway Bay, we are building both directions towards Enterprise Drive on Wyong Road and starting to fill in Tagra Pacific Highway towards Johnson Road. 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That's the latest traffic on the Central Coast, 107.7 Triple M.
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6: Hey, Jess Rouse here. A man's in a stable condition after allegedly being shot in an Avoca Beach home on Wednesday evening. Detective Inspector Matthew Stingmore says the persons involved were known to police.
16: Certainly links to organised crime or outlaw motorcycle gangs is one of those avenues that we'll be following as part of the investigation.
6: There are reports bikies are involved. Police investigations are continuing. More Aussies are getting help with their mental health earlier, with 41% seeking support over the past year. That's according to Beyond Blue. $2,000 has been raised for breast cancer research. Terrigal MP Adam Crouch hosted a pink ribbon morning tea earlier this week to raise funds as part of Breast Cancer Awareness Month. And in sport, the Central Coast is playing host to the Gillaroos, and tomorrow they're inviting the community to an open training session. Ahead of the Rugby League World Cup, you can register for free to watch the team from 2 p.m. It'll be at the Central Coast Regional Sporting and Recreation Complex, and you register at the Rugby League World Cup website.
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18: Morning, I'm Michaela Savage. Former bachelor Sam Wood remains in custody this morning. The 46-year-old was denied bail yesterday. He's facing domestic violence charges in Queensland, including alleged strangulation. He's set to contest the charges. Remember, if you need support, you can call 1-800-RESPECT. There's some relief for renters, with national rent growth slowing sharply. Figures from property data group Cotality show rents fell 0.4% in Sydney as vacancies increased across Australia. The investigation into Andrew Mountbatten Windsor has hit a legal hurdle, with search warrants now quashed. Police in the UK admit the warrants were incorrectly granted, while a court decides what happens to the seized material. The former prince denies any wrongdoing and hasn't been charged. And a little over a week since her botched execution attempt in Tennessee, Krista Pike is up and walking around hospital, according to her lawyer. But she's still pretty mentally foggy after the two lethal injections.
19: Good morning, Australia. You're in Cox country, and Cox is ready for the mowing season. 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
18: With Spencer Lenu officially headed to Parramatta, former New South Wales prop Aaron Woods says the Eels roster for next year is looking pretty strong.
20: Jerome Luai alongside Jaden Sewer. They've realised that they lacked a bit of go forward last year, so they've got a couple of powerful forwards. Look,
21: they need outside backs, man.
20: They need outside backs, but I like what Riles is doing. He's making plays. He's making plays for genuine winners too. Like, Jerome Luai's won four competitions.
18: And getting underway tonight, Australia's first test against South Africa in Durban.
13: Whatever the weather's doing, wouldn't you rather be in Bali? Be on the beach sooner with direct flights from Newcastle Airport. Now flying 4 days a week to Bali.
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6: A sunny day on the way for us on the coast, chasing 24 degrees, a possible shower or two tomorrow, and partly cloudy on Sunday before rain settling in next week. 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
2: Paddy and Maz's shout out.
0: Oh, got a lot of them today.
1: Oh,
2: yeah.
1: All right, let's get through the list you've written on the back of some raffle tickets
2: Didn't have time. So, Mark and Val, g'day, Mark. They came along for the crab races at the Tall Timbers last night for the first time.
1: Good
2: to meet them. Also, now, Steve and Narelle, they have got the Angler's Rest Hotel, the Brookie Pub, Brooklyn Pub. They came along to say g'day yesterday.
1: Oh, fantastic.
2: G'day, Steve and Narelle. So
1: are they going to poach you?
2: They may.
1: Are they going to do the running of the crab races over there?
2: They could do down at Brooklyn.
1: Oh, my gosh.
2: But there's no competition so far away.
1: It's so far away, but you could do Friday nights there.
2: Oh, listen, hey, listen.
1: It's another night that you could go out and do something away from your home.
2: Come on, Kirsten.
1: Is
0: sound like my wife. Get out there.
1: I reckon
0: the
1: they were
0: board.
1: Doing a recce. Hey. I think they're going to try and poach you.
0: To Erin and also Kelly from Patio World. Haven't seen Erin and Cal for a while. They brought the fam bam down.
1: Oh, it was a busy Patio night at World. The Tallies.
0: Yeah, at West Gosford. It was Mickey's birthday. And it was a huge night. And just quickly, you know how we spoke to Nelson Fernandez from Spices 29?
1: Oh, yes, my favourite Indian restaurant in Woi Woi, award-winning.
0: Jody from Wyoming texted and wanted to know, is it as good as Paddy's curry? Why don't we do a cook-off? Me?
1: Cook-off with the chef.
0: Well, because remember when I did the curried sausages minus the sausages, substitute rump steak?
1: Yes.
0: That was bloody beautiful, as you know, Mazzy.
1: Well, I
0: should get Nelson and say, listen, mate.
1: Let's do a curry-off.
0: Let's do a curry-off.
1: I think that would be pretty funny.
0: And then what I can do, I can go to Coles and get the, I don't know, korma or something and...
1: Just the mixture in the bottle. In the bottle.
0: And just see if
1: just
0: it's as
1: simmer
0: good as...
1: it in the pan and see how you go.
0: Yeah. See if anyone can tell the difference.
1: I know who I'm putting my money on to win that competition. Is that 100% Nelson.
0: Okay, fair enough.
1: At Spices 29.
0: All right, fair enough. Okay, all right. Okay,
1: do you know why?
0: Why?
1: He's a chef.
0: He
1: has a restaurant. Yes, it's really successful. It's won awards.
0: Absolutely. All right, then. What a nice fella. If you're looking... somewhere to go this weekend, Spices 29.
1: Yeah, it's great. It's a great
0: now,
1: restaurant.
0: Coming up next, we've got $500. It's 5 in 10. Easy competition here.
1: It's easy, really easy. We'll give you a topic. If you can give us 5 of in those 10 seconds of that topic, we hook you up with $500 cash. We do it every day at this time on the show. The number to call is 133353 if you would like to participate.
0: We'll take callers 7. As Mazzy said, 133353. Oh, so did Daz and Nettie. Oh. Came down. Aaron. No. Ned came down last night to the running of the crab races. I have not been poached to go to the Brooklyn pub at this stage.
1: But I reckon it's on the cards for season 2027. Just saying.
0: Oh, they'd have to pay petrol money.
1: Awesome.
0: All right, get into 5 and 10 next. Triple M.

0: that song should be in Triple M, Triple M's 1000.
1: It's definitely got to be in the 1000.
0: Yeah, get voting. Really simple thing to do.
1: Yeah, look, you can do this on our listener app or you can do this online at triplem.com.au. Pick your top 10 favourite songs. You don't need to rank them. And then you cast your one vote. Then once you've voted, you get a chance to enter to win $50,000.
0: So get voting now on the listener app. And it goes through to the 18th of October. And give it hell with the power and performance of Iron Hell Professional Power Tools coming soon. 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
0: We have got Zeke, one of the coolest names going around from Hemlin Terrace.
1: Hey, Zeke, how you going?
3: You. I'm good, guys. How are you?
0: Yeah,
1: I'm
0: good,
1: great,
0: mate.
1: Thanks.
0: Have you arrived at work yet, Zeke?
3: Oh, I'm actually in the truck with the boys, about to go to our first job.
0: Okay.
1: Oh, good stuff. Hello, lads.
0: Hello, lads. Hello, boys. Hey. Now, you might have to help Zeke out here.
1: Oh,
0: now, Maz is going to give you a topic. We want 5 of 10 seconds. Mm. Get them out. We'll give you $500, okay?
1: Okay.
3: Sweet as.
0: Okay, you know, Zeke and the boys.
1: I feel like I need to do a bit of a disclaimer before I ask this question.
0: Why?
1: That you're going to need to give us the medical
0: terminology. Oh, the boys would know that.
1: The medical terminology.
0: The boys would know that. Of course.
1: You'll understand once I ask the question, but we're going to need to know some medical names.
0: You know what?
1: Do you know what I'm saying?
0: You'll do all right.
1: I reckon you'll be sweet.
0: Okay, come on, Zeke.
3: I will nail it.
0: Okay,
1: yeah,
0: yes,
1: of course.
0: Positivity.
1: You will.
0: Positivity.
1: All right, Zeke,
0: okay, come on, Zeke.
1: And company. We need from all of you collectively, we need the medical terms for 5 bones in the human body.
0: Go.
3: Femur,
1: yes.
3: Tibia,
1: yes.
3: Coccyx,
1: yes.
3: Sternum,
1: yes.
3: Phalange.
1: And the what?
3: Phalange of one of your fingers.
1: Yep, sure. I don't even know, but I reckon you're right.
0: You know what? If he says Kalanji, it sounds like a movie, like Jumanji.
3: Phalange with an F.
0: Oh, Phalange. There we go. Well, I think Zeke is probably correct.
1: I reckon, I reckon you've got the money. Yeah, phalanges.
0: You
1: phalanges.
0: Have, yes. Zeke, you got $500.
1: Oh,
3: thank you. Oh, it's my birthday this weekend, so I'll be going to good use.
1: Happy birthday, mate.
0: Good work, mate. And
3: thank you very much.
0: Who are the boys with you that helped you out?
3: Oh, Samuel and Aaron.
1: Good All right. on you, guys.
0: Samuel, Aaron and Zeke, well done.
1: Have
0: Good
1: a great
0: you,
1: day, guys.
3: Thank you very much.
0: What a great pickup for Friday.
1: Love that.
0: Before we get to work.
1: What a good vibe.
0: Yeah. Thanks to Harvey Norman Furniture, Erina. We'll do it again Monday morning, 5 and 10 here at Triple M.
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4: Coasties, we're all clear along the M1 this morning. No incidents to report. Little patchiness up and down the Tungra Strait and Wyong Road is filling towards the intersection in each direction. Mostly clear down the entrance road in Long Jetty. It's continuing quite well towards Wombrel, even passing our roadworks zone at Tumby Road. There's roadworks that are kicked off again today in Saratoga on Stain Road westbound. Sushi Hub's 20th birthday present to you is stress and mess-free lunch and dinner ideas. 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That's the latest traffic on the Central Coast, 107.7 Triple M.
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0: Yeah, you heard. Triple M having
1: 2024. That was the most lackluster yeehaw.
0: And I like Mumford and Sons.
1: You know what? I'm going to get you to do the yeehaw again, and you're going to put some oomph into it. Come on.
0: Oh.
1: Just one more yeehaw. You're going to yeehaw, don't half it. You've got to really yeehaw.
0: Okay, all right.
1: You
0: all
1: were
0: right,
1: just like, oh, yeah. It's like you were yawning.
0: All right, okay, all right. Hang on. And I will yeehaw!
1: Much better. Okay. Well done. Okay.
0: Now, I was going to say it's a bit chilly this morning, 7 degrees.
1: What's going on?
0: I have no idea. Oh, look, you know, Mazzy, 7:27, Paddy and Nazzle. Did I say Triple M?
1: You have now. Okay, yeah. And you've said yeehaw.
0: Twice.
1: With enough energy that it's acceptable on Triple M.
0: And I do, as I said, I like Mumford and Sons.
1: I know you do.
0: Marcus Mumford, absolute ledge. Now, sometimes
1: say it like you guys hang out, like Marcus. What a legend!
0: No, what I really like with I'm going to not go off track today because I want to show you a picture.
1: That'll be a change.
0: I want to show you a picture because sometimes in relationships you've got to prove your innocence.
1: Okay.
0: Over the holiday,
1: what's happened?
0: Over the holiday, I took my shirt off and Kirst said, "How did those marks get there?"
1: Marks.
0: Oh, God.
1: On your persons?
0: Yes.
1: Gosh.
0: Well, I don't know. And they were across my shoulder.
1: Oh, kind of scratch marks.
0: No, not scratch marks.
1: Oh, not scratch marks.
0: They were marks. I'm there.
1: Okay.
0: It was from the gym. I don't know what. I'm there. I think it was from the gym.
1: How do you get marks on your shoulders from
0: the
1: gym?
0: This is what I'm going to show you. Because, you know, because I'll be going to West Gosford while Wyoming's being refurbished, which is finished now.
1: Mm.
0: And so they had the new calf raises. And so with the calf raises, you know.
1: You put your shoulders under the
0: big
1: pads.
0: Pad. Yeah.
1: And then
0: you
1: do your calf
0: raises. So you do the calf raises.
1: What are you doing so many calf raises for?
0: Oh, I just
1: shouldn't you be working on that gut? Don't worry about your calves.
0: Well, I'm hoping to work on that gut.
1: You need to go to the up machine.
0: I've been skipping those, but I want these little calves, these little beauties down here to get a little bit bigger.
1: And that would be quite heavy, I can imagine.
0: That's right.
1: You load that up with some weights, then you're doing your
0: calf raises. That's right, you're doing your calf raises.
1: And it's putting pressure
0: absolutely
1: on your shoulders.
0: Absolutely.
1: And you get that makes.
0: And I tried to explain that to my darling wife.
1: Very plausible
0: story. She wouldn't have a bar of it. And so what I did on Sunday, last Sunday, I thought, I'm going to do leg weights, legs again.
1: You're going to do
0: And so phrase. I took a picture before.
1: I can see that's a shoulder and a trap.
0: Nothing
1: no
0: there.
1: No marks.
0: As soon as I did my calf raises.
1: Marks.
0: Marks.
1: And it's
0: absolutely
1: just like a little.
0: Because all the weight, like to say it's 150.
1: Why were you sweating doing calf raises?
0: Oh, all right.
1: Raises.
0: That was not the part of the story, pal.
1: Oh,
0: about my fat guts and sweating. It was about me vindicating myself.
1: Sorry.
0: Being accused of having marks across my body.
1: Yeah, but you're fine.
0: I'm fine. And I sent them straight away to Kirsten. There you go. Not guilty, Your Honour. Blah, blah, blah, blah.
1: Completely plausible. That can
0: And she just put the emoji of someone smacking themselves in the face going, oh, God. Not guilty.
1: Yeah.
0: So if you have marks on your body.
1: Yes. You can just say that you go to the gym. And get away with it.
0: If you come home on Sunday morning really early and you have marks, you know, just say, bloody hell.
1: On the shoulders?
0: Yeah, the calf raises.
1: Yeah. I don't know how else you could get away with anything like that, but the gym sounds very plausible. And
0: absolutely.
1: The before and after photos were that was very smart touch by you.
0: Absolutely.
1: Because then now there's some evidence.
0: Absolutely.
1: It is all above board.
0: Absolutely. Did you want me to show you the pictures of my guts?
1: No,
0: now?
1: Thank okay, you. No,
0: enough.
1: No,
0: we'll
1: all good.
0: Okay,
1: over here, thanks.
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3: Coasties, it just seems to be all good news this morning. No issues to report up and down the M1, all steady between Sydney and Newcastle. Only very light activity in Gosford Centre as per usual for Mann Street towards Racecourse Road. At this stage, a fairly good run through Foresters Beach, heading towards Erina along the Central Coast Highway. Some patchiness in Berkeley Vale for Wyong.

0: 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That's the latest traffic on the Central Coast, 107.7 Triple M.
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19: Hey, Jess Rouse here. Police are investigating after some alleged break-ins at schools. Officers are looking into the theft of property from Culnara Public School and other incidents on Mangrove Dam Road. Images of a ute captured on CCTV is on police Facebook pages. They believe they might be able to help with investigations. More Aussies are getting help with their mental health earlier, with 41% seeking support over the past year, according to Beyond Blue. CEO Georgie Harmon says friends, family and regional communities remain a key source of of help, with fewer people now waiting until they're struggling.
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19: Bikies are believed to have been involved in that shooting at Avoca Beach. And in sport, the Mariners have their last pre-season hit out tomorrow. They're playing West's Apia FC at Polytech Stadium for a family day. It's an F1 derby for the first round of the A-League season. The Mariners welcome the Jets to their turf on the 17th.
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21: Morning, I'm Michaela Savage. After being denied bail, former bachelor Sam Wood remains in custody this morning. He's facing domestic violence charges in Queensland, including alleged strangulation. The 46-year-old is set to contest the charges. He's been remanded in custody until November 23. If you need support, remember, you can call 1-800-RESPECT. There's continued backlash over the ATO's decision to stop taking credit card payments from December. Labor Minister Murray Watt telling Seven not many taxpayers use their credit cards to pay their tax bill, but there needs to be proper consultation.
22: It's about 5% for small businesses and about 2% for individuals. But nevertheless, I recognise that even though those numbers are quite low, it is important for the ATO to do that consultation properly.
21: Briefly, rent growth has hit its slowest pace in almost 2 years, despite warnings of a post-budget spike, according to Cotality data. And after surviving two lethal injections in a botched execution attempt in Tennessee, Krista Pike is up and walking around hospital.
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21: Broncos star Reece Walsh has bounced back from his syndesmosis injury in a bid to play in the number one jersey for the Kangaroos. Walsh will be up against Roosters skipper James Tedesco for the spot. Australia takes on New Zealand to kick off the Rugby League World Cup on Thursday next week in Sydney. Queensland might not be able to snatch the NRL Grand Final from New South Wales. Scheduling clashes with the Rugby World Cup might mean Suncorp Stadium is unavailable next year. And drivers will hit Mount Panorama for Bathurst qualifiers today after track surface complaints during yesterday's practice.
16: 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Be on the beach sooner with direct flights from Newcastle Airport. 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
19: A sunny day on the way for us on the coast, chasing 24 degrees, a possible shower or two tomorrow, and partly cloudy on Sunday before rain settling in next week. 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
25: All right, Scotty, here's your chance, mate, because we've got a couple of Rocket the Races tickets up for grabs this morning.
26: Yes, yeah, so we're going to give them away on our text line. 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Save that number in your phone. 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
25: Yeah, you can catch the Black Sorrows. We spoke with Joe Camilleri this week. Richard Clapton, Chocolate Starfish, and it's happening Saturday 13th of February, and as we said, entertainment grounds.
26: Okay.
25: But if you want tickets free of charge,
26: we're going to get you to text the word races to 0482 081077, and we'll give away some double passes to our texters this morning.
25: Yeah, we'll do that before we go this morning. So between now and 8:30 for the next hour,
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25: All right, up next, what's cracking on the Central Coast this weekend? Whole lot of things happening. Tell you about it next. Triple M.

0: 324 today. 9 degrees. We've got Hemlin Terrace. That's where Zeke lives. He won the 500 this morning.
1: Yeah, for 5 in 10. He smashed it.
0: Also, his mates Samuel and Aaron, who won the 500 bucks. We'll do it again on Monday. What happening this weekend too, Mazzy?
1: Oh, so much happening. On the Central Coast. So, quickly. Ruby Archer, who is a local singer-songwriter. She's fantastic. She's just releasing her third studio album. It's called Worship the Flora. That's at the Funhouse Factory at 6 p.m. tomorrow. So if you love local and live music, go and support Ruby Archer. She's wonderful. And also there's the Loved Again Market, which is this Sunday, 9 a.m. at Fountain Plaza in Erina. Pre-loved fashion, and they support SafeLink Alliance to help those on the coast doing it tough. So a great cause and a really great market.
0: What's it called? Loved Again?
1: Loved Again Market.
0: Oh, I thought it was some sort of I thought it was something where you took ex-partners.
1: No, it's pre-loved fashion for a great cause.
0: Great cause. Yep. Absolutely, Mazzy. Now, Paddy and Maz want to know,
1: what's cracking on the coast? A very exciting day that Triple M is really happy to be partnering with is Central Coast Ability Day, which is on the 10th of October, which is a Saturday. To tell us more, we have Joe Hyland with us. Hello, Joe.
2: Good morning.
0: Now, Joe, tell us about Breakaway at San Remo, because this free community event, what's going on?
2: So, for those that don't know, Breakaway is a disability venue. And they contacted me earlier this year and asked me if I would like to do a disability support sort of event.
0: Yeah.
2: In line with the disability expo that I ran 2 years ago. So I took all the feedback from the disability expo and combined everything in together.
1: Yeah.
2: So it's a mini market with a bit of a disability expo. And then we have a whole heap of fun inclusions and things to make it easier for people that might find an event overwhelming.
1: Yes, because I can imagine that that is a really big part of it, especially people with sensory issues or with, you know, spatial awareness issues. So this is for disability service providers, carers, and it's an all-inclusive event, so everybody is welcome.
2: Yes, it's for the whole community, but we've thrown in a whole heap of inclusions to make it a bit more enjoyable for people with disabilities. So if you've got something like autism and you get overwhelmed really easily, we have a recovery space.
1: Awesome.
2: So we're going to put a whole heap of tools in there to help you recover. But the thing that I'm most excited about is my treasure hunt.
1: Oh, wow.
0: All
2: so
0: right.
2: I've made it to be inclusive for everybody. It's easy to follow. You follow the clues to find the animal and get a stamp.
1: Great.
2: For some people, filling out a whole sheet of stamps is way too overwhelming. And that's okay. You just have to get a couple. It just says you turned up on the day and then
1: it.
2: You get a prize.
0: Yeah.
2: But the prizes aren't just for kids. I've got prizes for everybody.
1: Oh, Joe, it sounds so awesome.
0: And so can anyone go along, or is it open to the general public, Joe?
2: Yes, it's opened up to the whole community.
0: Right.
2: So what's really important is that we bring the community together and show that people with disabilities can have a good time with people that don't have disabilities, and it's inclusive.
0: Yeah.
2: Doesn't matter who you are. It doesn't matter how big of a disability you have. There's a way for you to access the disability.
1: I love that.
0: Is there a website people can go to?
2: So the best way to get all the information is through Highland Events socials, or I also have a socials account for the CC Ability Day on Instagram, and there's an event page on Facebook as well.
0: Oh,
1: amazing.
0: Cool. So it's the 10th of October from 10 to 3, Breakaway San Remo, Central Coast Ability Day. And as you said, open to everyone. Go along, have a look. Should be a lot of fun, and hopefully you win something with the treasure hunt.
1: Absolutely.
2: I've got a lot of prizes, so there's a good chance you're going to walk away with something.
0: Joe, thank you for coming in this morning.
2: Thank you.
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1: Coasty, still no issues to report up and down the M1 Pacific Motorway this morning. We do have some congestion filling up, though, through Tumbiumbi on Wyong Road at Tumbi Road, patches to around Berkeley Vale and Chitaway Bay, but still nothing too major. Getting a build-up now southbound, coming out the National Park in Magenta along Wilfrid Barrett Drive and a bunch up in West Gosford on the Central Coast Highway. 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

0: a great song for Friday morning. Give it away, Chili Peppers. Sunny and 24 today, Triple M, Patty and Maz.
1: Well, I'll tell you what I'm doing this Sunday.
0: What are you doing?
1: I'm going to Woytopia. Do you know what it is?
0: Please explain.
1: Well, let's get Julian, the event director, to explain. Hey, Julian.
0: G'day, Julian.
2: Hey, how you doing?
0: Yeah, mate.
1: Wait, this is the Sustainability Living Festival on the peninsula. I've been for the last couple of years and I'm excited that it's coming back.
2: Yes, no. We've got a really packed full program. It's a great day full of music, kids and family, entertainment, lots of food and stuff. The great thing is it's free, but there are some really interesting talks on just how people can live a little bit more sustainably.
1: Yes.
0: I when it comes to recycling, using solar power and all that sort of stuff.
1: Yes,
0: sustainable
1: you do.
0: Living.
1: And you have started, I will say, I will commend you, Patty, publicly. You use a lot less cling wrap these days.
0: Absolutely.
1: Than when we first met.
0: It's little tips like this, Julian, isn't it?
1: Well, that's what it's
2: it
1: all
2: is.
1: About.
2: Yeah. It's everything from just, you know, like how do you grow some vegetables, how do you even keep your garden equipment clean and, you know, reuse that rather than throw it out.
1: I love that there's going to be a clothes swap and a pre-loved market as well. So if you want to swap some old clothes or if you want to get somebody else's old clothes, you can do that.
2: That's very popular. Starts at 10 o'clock in the day. So, yeah, bring up to 10 clothes and swap away.
0: Great, fantastic family day out because there's music, there's food stalls, there's a lot.
1: You can go there. And we do, this is how our Woytopia Day starts out, Julian. We get on our bikes and we ride down to the school where it's at and we park Perfect. Our bikes and then you can spend the whole day there. There's so much to do. You can get lunch there as well and then there's afternoon entertainment. Like it is a full day out for the family or you can just dip in and dip out, whatever you want to do.
2: Yes, we do encourage people bring a picnic blanket, stay for the day, bring a keep cup, of course, things like that. So you're not using another cup.
0: And with Woytopia, Julian, since 2010, there's been quite a few of them and a lot of people have gone through the gates.
2: We have. A couple of years ago, we had 4,000. We thought that was a lot. And then last year, we had up to 7,000. So
0: it's
2: fantastic.
0: Yeah,
1: it's really bigger and better every single
0: year.
1: Yeah,
0: it certainly does. Bigger and better, doesn't it?
1: Yes.
0: Now, Sunday.
1: This Sunday, get around it. I'm going to be there. It's going to be a good one.
0: All right, got to get to the news. After the news, we'll have a listen to our week that wasn't. We call it Rewind.
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4: Some traffic moving into Tuggerah westbound along Wyong Road, passing Reliance Drive from Tidaway Bay. Seeing a little bit more congestion too down towards Wyong Station southbound on Pacific Highway. And for Huey Road, that's bunched up towards Jillibee Road in Allison each way. Looking into Warnervale, patchiness on Sparks Road west to Albert Warner Drive. Still free flowing up and down the M1 between Sydney and the Central Coast. 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That's latest traffic on the Central Coast, 107.7 Triple M.
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21: Hey, Jess Rouse here. Bikies are believed to be involved in that shooting at Avoca Beach. A 39-year-old man is in a stable condition in hospital after being allegedly shot at the Clements Drive home on Wednesday. New South Wales Police Commissioner Mal Lanyon says the incident was certainly targeted.
22: This was not a random shooting incident. We certainly are aware of the person who has been shot. We're aware of their background.
21: No trains between Fassifern and the Newcastle Interchange on the Central Coast and Newcastle lines. There's been an issue with a freight train at Adamstown. Delay travel or find an alternate way to get to where you're going. Buses are being organised, but they're not on site yet. Our Terrigal MP has hosted a breakfast to mark Breast Cancer Awareness Month. Adam Crouch and his team raised $2,000 to go towards breast cancer research. And in sport, you can see the Gillaroos in action tomorrow ahead of the Rugby League World Cup. The team's holding an open training session at the Central Coast Regional Sporting and Recreation Complex. You do have to register, though. Head to the Rugby League World Cup website to do that.
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25: Sport. It turns out Brisbane might not be able to host the next NRL Grand Final after all. Despite Queensland bidding to take the big dance off, Sydney scheduling clashes with the Rugby World Cup at Suncorp next year could get in the way. And James Tedesco has praised Spencer Leniu's move to the Eels. The Roosters skipper says Blues teammate Mitch Moses is keen to welcome him to Parramatta.
26: Mitch is excited. Spence, obviously, he brings value wherever he plays, and you know, showing where he's won grand finals at Penrith and now with us, so he's going to be great value for him.
27: Whatever the weather's doing, wouldn't you rather be in Bali? Be on the beach sooner with direct flights from Newcastle Airport. Now flying 4 days a week to Bali.
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21: A sunny day on the way for us on the coast, chasing 24 degrees, a possible shower or two tomorrow, and partly cloudy on Sunday before rain settling in next week. 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
28: Oh, by the way, just keep those texts coming through. 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
12: Races.
28: That's it.
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28: Now, coming up in the next half hour, Charlotte McPhail's going to come in.
12: Yeah, so Charlotte McPhail, she lives in Davistown on the Central Coast, but she was recently on the latest season of The Voice. She's a very talented singer, so she is going to come in for Friday Live and crack out a bit of a tune for us.
28: And also Josh is going to talk about World Mental Health Day,
12: which is tomorrow.
28: Let's get into it.

0: Triple M, Patty and Matt. Sunny in 24 today. It's a bit cold this morning, about 9 degrees. We've got 12 degrees at the moment. That's a there and a shower too tomorrow, 31 on the coast, partly cloudy, 26 on Sunday. You want to have a chat, 133353.
1: Tomorrow is a really important day. I know there's lots of events all across the Central Coast. It's World Mental Health Day. We thought today would be a great opportunity to talk to a provisional psychologist from Central Coast Clinic. Joshua Keane joins us. Hey, Josh.
0: G'day, Josh.
2: Hey, how are you guys?
0: Yeah, really well, mate. And here on the Central Coast and around Australia, very special theme for tomorrow.
2: Yes, absolutely. So we've got our lived experiences heard theme this year, which is just a wonderful way to spread awareness to people, you know, talking about things you've experienced yourself.
1: Absolutely. And I think it also highlights the importance of listening to other people's stories.
2: Yeah, I think that's really true. I mean, I say this a lot to people at Brisbane Waters Private Hospital, one of the places I work, is there's only so much people like, you know, yourselves and myself can do to encourage people to seek out help. And I think one of the most powerful ways to, you know, encourage somebody in your life to seek out that help is to share a bit about your own experience. And obviously not everybody wants to do that. Not everybody has to do that. But if you feel safe to do that, I would really encourage it. I think you'd be surprised at the result you get from the people you care about.
0: There are many different reasons why people are suffering. It could be emotional reasons. It could be financial reasons. It could be even in the workplace. There could be reasons in the workplace that are affecting your mental health.
2: Yeah, yeah, yeah. I mean, honestly, it's sort of how long is a ball of string, right? There's so many different reasons, and I think it really varies across lifetimes. But I will say that even though things look quite bleak, you know, at the moment there's a lot of unrest and pain in the world. I think in Australia specifically, we're in a really good spot, you know, at least contextually to where we've been in the past. I think that for the first time, when you hear somebody saying, oh, you know, I've been speaking to a psychologist, I don't know, it kind of feels like people don't feel stigmatized as much as they used to. I don't know if you guys have experienced it. Absolutely.
1: Josh, when I hear somebody say, I've been speaking to a psychologist, I go, that is a great decision, because it really is.
2: Yeah, no, I couldn't agree more.
0: And with World Mental Health Day tomorrow, Josh, if someone is suffering in any way, shape or form, what's the first step and the best step that they can take?
2: I think the first step for somebody who feels like they're really, really struggling is just make sure you talk to your GP. They can get you access to help in various ways, whether it be, you know, a local psychologist, one of the new Medicare mental health centres. If you have private health, you can come and see us at Brisbane Waters Private. Either you need to come and have an admission or do some sort of outpatient program. There's also TMS, just transcranial magnetic stimulation. Your GP can usually give you access to that as well. That's like a non-pharmaceutical intervention for depression. But then, you know, there's always Lifeline. There's always Headspace. There's a lot of online resources. Black Dog is a great resource for people to access. But just tell someone, tell anyone.
0: Yeah, absolutely.
2: And then don't hide it. You know, a lot of people hide it. Takes people, on average, about 10 years to come forward with a serious mental health condition, and often that's too long.
1: The idea too of the theme of Together We Thrive is about you're not alone. There is help. There is someone that you can journey with to get yourself the help that you need. Josh, thank you so much for joining us, and thanks for talking about something really important.
0: Good on you, mate.
2: Thanks, guys. Have a great day, and look after your mental health too.
0: Thank you, mate.
1: Thanks.
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4: Coastie is a steady northbound stretch along the M1 from Arimba heading up towards the Hunter Expressway turnoff. If you're jumping on Pacific Highway up towards Swansea Bridge, that's also clear, but trains are not running between Fassifern and Newcastle Interchange due to an issue with a freight train at Adamstown. Now, if you're looking to head the opposite direction, southbound is to Sydney, all clear. 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That's the latest traffic on the Central Coast, 107.7 Triple M.
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1: For Friday Live this week, we welcome into the studio Charlotte McPhail.
0: Hello, Charlotte. Oh, fresh from The Voice, fresh from The Voice.
1: Yes. It was a few weeks ago that you wrapped up your time on season, is it 15?
2: Yes,
1: The Voice.
2: Season 15.
1: Oh my gosh, what was that like, Charlotte?
2: It was incredible. Like, the experience, those 3 weeks of my life that I had were the most incredible 3 weeks ever. Like, I got to meet so many new people, you know, got so much intel from the coaches and everything.
1: Yes.
2: And everyone was so lovely. And it was just like, we all got to connect with each other because we were all there for the same reasons, you know.
1: Yes.
2: Like, we didn't even think of it as a competition because, met everyone and it was so beautiful.
1: Nice.
2: It was,
0: so you learn a lot. That's good. Yeah. That is so, yeah. It's good because, especially coming into the industry.
2: Yeah.
0: Because how old are you?
2: I'm 16.
0: 16.
1: Yeah. You're 16.
0: Yeah.
1: You're still at school.
2: Yes.
1: And
2: yes.
1: You've just been on national TV.
2: Yeah.
1: Which is huge. That's a lot of things to kind of juggle.
2: Yeah, yeah, 100%.
0: How was it going back to school with all the classmates?
2: All my friends, you know, I go to a performing arts school, so they all understand, they all get it. They're all so supportive.
1: They probably welcomed you back with an interpretive dance or something.
2: Yeah, I had a lot of them in the audience, actually. And for my knockouts round, I had my studio owner in the audience as well, which was incredible.
0: Really cool.
2: She was, they're all so supportive. Through everything. They're
0: so
2: amazing.
0: Clearly this is what you wanted to do all throughout life. Yeah, yeah.
2: Yep. Since I was six.
0: And isn't it good?
1: Isn't
0: it good that they've got schools now for that?
2: Yes, it's
1: unreal.
0: It's so great.
2: I don't think I'd be able to last in a normal school.
1: Yes. Yeah. Look, and that's the thing. Like, it's great that you can find a place where you find like-minded individuals and you're getting the skills that you need because it's a tough industry.
0: Yeah.
1: Absolutely.
0: Oh, yeah, music,
1: but you've given yourself a very, very good start at the age of 16.
2: So thank you.
1: Welcome to Friday Live.
2: Thank you for having me.
1: What song are you going to sing for us today?
2: I'm going to be singing Tennessee Whiskey by Chris Stapleton.
1: Oh, I love this song.
2: I know.
0: Now, you've brought the piano in. I might just tinkle with I'll tinkle with these ivories for you, Charlotte.
1: All right. Well, good luck, everybody involved.
0: Okay,
1: take it away, Charlotte.
0: Here we go.

0: You know what? My wife sings that song to me. So I'm as smooth as Tennessee
1: whiskey. No, she does not. She sings "You Give Love a Bad Name" to you, is what I reckon she
0: does. Do. Well done, Charlotte.
1: Charlotte, you're so great. Now, have you got any, is there music we can hear of your own? Where can people follow your journey online and support you in what you're doing?
2: Yep. So I've got two singles out on Spotify called Worth My Love and 24/7.
1: Amazing. Check them out.
2: I wrote those when I was so young. I think the first one I released when I was 14.
1: What?
2: And the second one was last year when I was 15.
1: Oh, my goodness.
2: But I've got a few lined up at the moment that I'm absolutely obsessed with. So just keep an eye out for those when I release them.
1: Amazing. And

0: Charlotte McPhail_.
1: What are you doing? Stay in touch, and so we can just let people know what you've been doing on the coast. It's great to have you in for Friday.
2: Thank you so much for having me, guys.
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5: Coasties, we're still running at speed southbound down the M1 towards Sydney, about 25 minutes from Carryong down towards Warunga on the motorway. And that travel time is mirrored northbound from Morisset into Beresfield. Just some light traffic as well for Wyong Road through Tumbiumbi and coming through Berkeley Vale. Mostly clear around Terrigal, Terrigal Drive, just slightly building at Charles K Drive. 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That's the latest traffic on the Central Coast, 107.7 Triple M.
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5: Hey, Jess Rouse here. Some delays on the train line this morning. No trains are running between Fassiefern and the Newcastle Interchange on the Central Coast and Newcastle lines. Buses are coming, but the advice is to delay your travels or find another way. Police have released some CCTV footage of a ute they think might be involved in a theft from Culnurra Public School. More Australians are reaching out for mental health support before things get too tough, according to new research from Beyond Blue. CEO Georgie Harmon says 41% of people sought support in the past year, while 19% delayed or went without help.
19: The research found that people who live in areas outside of capital cities were more likely to report feeling a part of a group.

0: part of their community. We know access to mental health services outside of cities, they either don't exist or they're unaffordable.
1: If you or someone you know needs help, call 1300 22 46 36. And in sport, the Mariners have their family day tomorrow at Polytech Stadium.
2: Triple M National News.
3: Hey, I'm Michaela Savage. Fitness influencer and former bachelor Sam Wood remains in custody this morning after being denied bail on domestic violence charges. He appeared via video link yesterday and has been remanded in custody until November 23. His lawyer says he'll contest the charges. For domestic violence support, you can call 1-800-RESPECT. Labor says it wants the tax office and small businesses to sort out the growing credit card payment dispute. Foreign Minister Penny Wong telling Nine the ATO is independent, but it should keep consulting with businesses affected by the ban.
4: We would really encourage the ATO to engage with small business about this.
3: A pedestrian's been injured after an alleged carjacking ended in a string of crashes. Police say a stolen Mazda hit two cars and a woman in her 50s in Sydney's CBD. A 36-year-old man's been arrested. And to the US, a lawyer for Krista Pike says she's now up and walking, though is still mentally foggy a bit over a week after her failed execution.
5: Good morning, Australia. You're in Cox country, and Cox is ready for the mowing season. See your Cox dealer now. Engineered for life. Aussie life.
3: It seems likely the NRL decider will remain in Sydney next year. Brisbane's Suncorp Stadium could be out of action due to the Rugby World Cup. And Oscar Piastri says he could compete in the Bathurst 1000 someday.
6: Maybe one day. Long
7: way down the track.
6: Yeah. But, I mean, even just to do a lap at Bathurst is I definitely want to tick that box.
3: Check out the full chat on Rusty's Garage. Drivers will hit Mount Panorama for Bathurst qualifiers today after track surface complaints during yesterday's practice.
2: Whatever the weather's doing, wouldn't you rather be in Bali? Be on the beach sooner with direct flights from Newcastle Airport. Now flying 4 days a week to Bali.
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1: A sunny day on the way for us on the coast, chasing 24 degrees, a possible shower or two tomorrow, and partly cloudy on Sunday before rain settling in next week. 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
8: This is Triple M Breakfast with Paddy and Maz.
11: Yeah, morning Central Coast. Thanks to everyone who have texted us in the last hour. Of course, we want to send you to Rock at the Races Entertainment Grounds, Mazzy, next year.
12: Yeah, February 13th. It's going to be a great gig. Yeah, Paddy Gerard emceeing the event,
11: yes,
12: interviewing
11: again
12: and introducing the wonderful talent on the bill.
11: Packed not by popular demand. Time to draw out a winner, though. Let's spit it out. Okay, let's get it out here. And we are sending to Rock at the Races for next year, 2027, Gary from Canwell.
12: Gaz in Canwell, you're off to Rock at the Races. And thanks to everybody who texted, these tickets are hot property. Everybody wants them. So appreciate all of your texts. Yes. We've got loads more next week on the show. So stand by.
11: Rewind not too far away. Have a look at our week that wasn't. And also, a big event is happening tomorrow.
12: Absolutely, it is.
11: At Mingara. All the details after John Farnham. Triple M.

0: Maddie and Maz. Are we talking to John Stevens next week?
1: Yes, we are.
0: Because John was at John Farnham's tribute concert.
1: Yes, he absolutely was.
0: And, of course, John is part of the Red Hot Summer Tour, John Stevens.
1: And that's back again.
0: Yeah.
1: So, yeah, we're absolutely catching up with John Stevens. He is such a legend.
0: Yeah.
1: He's a real icon of Australian music. So, yeah. It'll be fun next week catching up with him.
0: So, that is happening.
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3: What are you talking about, Willis?
4: Everything you need to know
1: Paddy
4: before
1: Ndarra
4: you start
1: Relay
4: your day.
1: For Life is happening very soon, October 17 to 18. Yeah. We are very stoked to be partnered up with Ndarra Relay for Life here at Triple M.
0: Yeah, and we've got Ellie Sproul, who's the Relay for Life ambassador. She joins us this morning. How are you?
1: Hi.
0: You came in last year too, didn't you?
5: I did.
0: Had a chat about what was cracking.
5: Yeah, it's my third year being an ambassador.
0: This cause is really passionate to you, isn't it?
5: Yeah, it is. It's now over 7 years since I got diagnosed with a very aggressive form of breast cancer. And, yeah, I guess actually as time goes on, I have more and more recognition of actually just how hard it was to go through it and all of
1: goodness.
5: The years afterwards. It's really, really weird. You may or may not remember, but I'm also a health coach for women after cancer now, and I've actually had 4 of my previous clients pass away in the last year. So it
1: That's
5: is a
1: tough.
5: Very close cause to my heart.
0: And the good thing is with Ndarra Relay for Life, it raises awareness but also money for this great cause.
5: Yeah, I was just taking a look this morning. It's they're up to $96,000 of their $150,000 fundraising goal, so it's pretty good. But
1: they're
5: I guess
1: well on
5: I'm
1: the way.
5: I'm really hoping we can get up even higher.
1: Yeah, 100%.
0: It's a 24-hour run.
5: Yep.
1: Run/walk.
5: Walk. Oh, yeah. I mean,
1: it's
5: a
1: 24-hour move.
5: Yeah. And actually, I feel like it's really important to say, because I didn't know this before I started being ambassador 3 years ago, but you don't even have to move for 24 hours. You actually, originally it was just about getting a team together and getting someone to be moving.
1: Yeah.
5: Within the 24-hour period, but actually, like everything in life, you know, they've relaxed the rules. So you can literally just come along and watch, which I'm encouraging people to do.
1: Yeah,
5: come
1: cool.
5: along and watch me. You can sign up for the 24 hours. You can sign up for just an hour
1: for
5: or
1: a
5: two.
1: Bit. Yeah.
5: Yeah. And then the other part is they've actually just got heaps of entertainment. There's a wellness tent, so I'll be in there, which, I mean, obviously I still need to try and get
1: Won't
5: as
1: you
5: many
1: be walking?
5: I was going to say, it's tough. I've got too many jobs to do. I'll be
0: and
5: walking, I'll be talking.
0: Doing the barbecue.
5: I'm not.
1: Are you selling raffle tickets?
5: Don't trust me to cook. Yeah.
0: All at the same time while doing this 24-hour walk.
1: I'm pretty, how are you going to cook
0: talented.
1: A barbecue and
0: I'm
1: walk?
0: Just,
1: yeah, that's a good
5: I'm
1: idea.
5: I'm going to eat the barbecue too.
1: Put the barbecue in the wellness tent. Put the wellness tent on wheels and push that in front of you. You got this covered.
5: That's it. Ambassador, a lot of roles.
0: You know what? You need some helpers.
5: I do. And that is exactly what I'm asking for. I do. So, no, there's lots to do in all seriousness. There's a kids tent.
0: Yeah.
5: There's farm animals. There's car rallies. There's the wellness tent with yoga and qigong and...
0: Now, if people want to rock up, it starts, it's on Saturday, 17th of October, coming up. 10 o'clock Saturday.
1: 10 a.m. And then for the 24 hours.
0: Now, if people want to register or get more details, where can they go to?
5: So if you just search Ndarra Relay for Life, then you get all the details.
1: Easy.
5: It just pops up on Google. And I would also say, so this year I've actually registered my own team properly. I'm really trying to get people to register in my team or just donate to me. So I'm just doing a personal shout out. It's called Stroll with Sproul.
1: Oh, great.
5: That's my last name.
1: That's
5: you might know
1: really
5: a few on
1: clever.
5: The coast, actually. Sproll. But otherwise, if you don't want to join me or donate for me, just you can register your own team or just make a donation there.
0: And amazing. If you go and see Ellie with the barbecue, you can have a roll with Sproul. And
1: like, have a roll. With
0: yeah, yeah.
1: Well, of course.
0: Yeah, of course you can.
5: Lots of stroll, roll.
0: Roll. Yeah. I'm just kind of trying to think.
5: Bowl. Might start some barefoot bowls
1: bowl.
5: There. Yeah, you can have a ball.
1: A bowl.
5: Yeah, a bowl.
1: An acai bowl.
0: We are here to help.
1: Yeah.
0: I tell you what.
1: You could make a troll.
0: Troll, yes.
1: Troll with bowls.
0: I was a bloody troll at school in grade one.
1: No one is surprised by this story. Was this just in the playground?
0: No, No, in the play, okay. Billy Goat Gruff. Oh. And I was so nervous, I couldn't say my lines. Oh, no. So Adam Bush had to say my lines.
1: Adam Bush had Adam to say lines?
0: He became a gynecologist. True story.
5: Wow.
0: He did so. A Bush gynecologist. He did. In Gladstone. You can look it up now.
1: No, thanks.
5: I am surprised you struggled with words. I really am.
0: Seriously, I was so nervous. I really was.
1: That is such a great story. Yeah.
0: Now, where were we, Ali? It's so good to see you. You're looking so well. And thank you for everything you've done for all the other women around who you're helping out through their through their cancer journey. It's a credit to you. Well done.
5: Oh, thank you very much. I feel like I don't deserve it. It just needs to be done. But thank you. I appreciate it.
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6: Trains are not running between Fassey Fern and Newcastle Interchange on the Central Coast Newcastle line. It's due to an issue with a freight train at Adamstown. If you need to head north, though, up the M1 or Pacific Highway, we are mostly running at speed. Good run, too. Southbound down the M1, heading into Sydney, passing the Hawkesbury River Bridge quite nicely. Patchiness down Ocean View Drive, south into Terrigal onto Terrigal Drive. 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That's the latest traffic on the Central Coast, 107.7 Triple M.
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0: Triple M, Paddy and Maz. Sunny 24, shower 2:31 tomorrow, and partly cloudy 26 here on the coast.
1: 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Our number is 133353.
0: Mazzy, before we go this morning, we've got Matty Sharman. I'm going to let him announce his title. It's too big for
1: okay,
0: us.
1: Okay, hey, Matt, how are you?
2: How are you guys?
0: Now, give us your title, Matty.
2: Regional Game Development Manager for the NRL across the Northern Corridor.
0: Is that on a name tag?
2: No, it's not. Nor a business card, so which is probably a good thing. I would have to cut down a whole heap of trees.
0: Now, Matty, just before we go, you want to tell us about the Gillaroos? We spoke to Jess Skinner this week, the coach of the Gillaroos.
1: She's lovely. She's got a much easier title to remember than yours. She's the coach.
2: Great lady, Jess Skinner.
1: She's awesome.
0: Absolutely sensational. And there's a big open day with the Gillaroos for the people of the Central Coast on Sunday.
2: Yeah, it starts at 9:30. We've got the NRL Game Development Team here on the Central Coast are running a clinic for girls aged between 10 and 12.
1: Cool.
2: That clinic will run till around about 2:45. The Gillaroos will be arriving around about 2 o'clock.
1: Nice.
2: They'll come over and provide a presence for the girls, and the girls will be able to meet and greet with the Gillaroos squad. And after that, following that that clinic, will be an open training session for the public to come and view the Gillaroos train. So
1: great.
2: Both of those activities require a registration link. You can access the registration link for our clinic on playrugbyleague.com. 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
1: Okay.
2: And if you just type into your Google browser, Gillaroos open training session, that will bring up training session registration.
0: And
1: easy, love it when it's easy.
0: Whereabouts at Tuggerah? It's at the...
2: It's at the recreational complex there at Tuggerah, across the road from the Super Centre.
0: Okay.
2: So lots of parking, really good venue and a really exciting opportunity for the girls on the Central Coast between the ages of 10 and 12 and also the public to be able to come in and view the Gillaroos train in the lead up to the World Cup.
0: That's this Sunday, Matty Sharman, with a massive title. Thank you for
1: thank you, mate.
0: joining us this morning.
1: Have a good
2: weekend. I appreciate the time, you guys. Thank you very much.
0: Thanks, Matty. Bye, mate.
1: Bye, mate.
2: Cheers, mate.
0: That's not the only thing massive about Matt. What?
1: You.
0: What? His personality is bloody brilliant.
1: He's got a really big personality.
0: We've got to get to Rewind, Mazzy.
1: Is that on his business card?
0: Yeah, all right. Okay. We've got to go with Rewind.
1: Okay, bye.
0: See you, bye.
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4: Morning Central Coast, it's producer Joel, and look who came back from their assignment.
5: And there was a stench.
1: A stench in the car.
5: A stench. It was smells reminiscent to the defecation incident of Christmas 2019.
1: Now you do need to quickly explain that for people who are unfamiliar.
5: Oh, it was a bit like the Hyrox incident.
1: Yeah, that's actually a really great... Everyone knows what you're talking about now. But you weren't doing Hyrox. You were driving your car. So... Not putting your body through an extreme amount of effort. Just sitting down.
5: Pain in the belly, Maz.
4: While away, Maz went camping.
5: Oh, do you?
1: We went with another family.
5: Oh, right.
1: So, just so you know, these people are called friends.
5: Right, okay.
1: Yeah, and so we have friends that we love spending time with.
5: What do these friends do?
1: They are our friends.
5: Oh, right.
1: And we go on camping trips together with their family.
5: I've seen clubs like that.
1: Yeah. Yeah. So that's... Do you want to write that one down? It's F-R-I-E-N-D.
5: I thought it was a TV show.
4: Congrats to our Golden Spurtle World Champ, Rob Reid.
1: From Scotland, Rob Reid joins us. Good morning.
6: Good morning. Good morning to you.
5: Are you in Banff, a little town in Scotland, Robert?
6: I am. It's up on the north of Scotland. It's pretty cold, but we are planning. We've just arrived, but we're planning a swim tomorrow morning up off the north coast of Scotland.
1: Oh, put that on your Instagram, please.
5: Holy, talk about shrinkage.
4: It was a bit like Christmas this week.
1: And the present is, it's actually a unopened game of Monopoly. Yeah. And Lisa wrote me a card saying she was listening to the show. She has this game of Monopoly that's never been used. She was going to give it to the op shop and she ended up giving it to me instead for my family to play.
5: We've got a family too, Lisa.
1: Isn't that beautiful?
5: I play Monopoly.
1: When was the last time you played a board game in general?
0: Oh, I think we when the storm of 2015. when we lost power.
1: Okay.
4: As there was no cost for pre-match entertainment at the Rugby League Grand Final, the money has gone elsewhere.
0: Peter Volandi said he'll put in, because they didn't have to pay for pre-match entertainment, he'll put $1 million into grassroots footy.
1: Yeah, that's a great idea. Great use of funds.
0: And I look nationally, we have about 207,000 kids playing rugby league around Australia.
1: Huge.
0: Yeah, so that's $5 each for your kiddies. That'll get you a bottle of Gatorade.
1: Take that. No, it will not. That will get you half a bottle of Gatorade these days, kids. Just so you know. But, unless they've got a special at the servo.
4: With the grand final now over, all bets must be paid.
1: You've got to pay $20.
0: Sandy B.
1: What? Why do you owe Sandy B $20? What's happened there?
0: Wager. She reckons. She reckons that the Roosters would have won the grand final. And they did.
1: Oh, and you bet against that.
0: Yeah. So what I'm going to do, I'm going to pay it in 20-cent pieces.
1: Oh, you are not.
0: Yeah, I am. I'm going to pull it up.
1: So obnoxious.
0: Why? Because what is wrong? Money is money.
1: Money is money, pal. That is annoying.
4: Joel called about leaving 3 litres of milk in the back of a car on a very hot day.
7: I've been going back out to the car at lunchtime around 11

0: wants job because mom was getting
1: the Oh,
2: and you cannot get the smell of milk out of anything.
1: And warm milk.
0: Let's just say, yeah, it cost me probably a good $2,500 to get it all cleaned out of it.
3: What a week it was on the M's.
4: Hey, a couple of big announcements, Mazzy, too, after 8 o'clock this morning.
1: Oh, it's a very busy day.
4: Yeah, it's a big announcement day today.
1: Yes, really it's big a big announcement day today.
4: Yep.
1: Not personal announcements.
4: Oh, no.
1: We're staying.
4: Kirsten and I aren't having a baby.
1: Yep, everyone's staying and no one else is having kids on the show.
4: What do they call that? Immaculate conception. No, that's a joke as well.
1: Okay, I mean, you were at home a lot last week, so.
3: Steve the cabbie finally got an answer correct and awarded himself a prize.
0: Do I win a prize?
4: Of course you do. Of course you do.
1: You know what, Steve? We're going to send you to Rock at the Races.
4: Well done, mate. You don't go.
1: Only because you asked.
4: Yeah. We've got to save it for later on.
1: The tickets for you, but we'll find them. Don't worry, there's heaps.
3: And when on holidays, you have to escape completely.
1: Yep. And I haven't really been online for about a week now.
4: Oh, you've been totally off the grid?
1: Yeah, I've been off the grid.
4: Did you shave under your arms, though? When you go off the grid, do you let everything just grow wild?
1: Well, in a few days, it's not that much growth.
4: Right, okay.
1: Being really honest about it. But I'm back now.
4: Oh, good work. Okay. Yeah,
1: there'll be a raise when necessary.
4: Okay, I'm just asking for a friend.
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6: Coasties, heavy traffic southbound for Ocean View Drive. Getting into Terrigal this morning on Terrigal Drive. We also have delays westbound on the approach. Looking a little bunched up around Lizard Road, Pacific Highway towards the Ridgeway. Activity 2 through West Gosford on Brisbane Water Drive towards the Central Coast Highway. For the trains, though, they're not running between Fassiefern and Newcastle Interchange. It's due to an issue with a freight train at Adamstown. This week at IGA, get Connoisseur Gourmet Ice Cream. 1 litre selected varieties, half price, just $6.50. That's worth pulling over for. Ends October 13 at participating stores. That's the latest traffic on the Central Coast, 107.7 Triple M.
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22: Hey, Jess Rouse here. Delay your trip or allow plenty of extra travel time on the train this morning. A freight train's broken down at Adamstown, forcing trains to stop between Fassifern and the Newcastle Interchange on the Central Coast and Newcastle lines. Replacement buses have been deployed, but no time for everything to be running as normal. A man's in a stable condition now after allegedly being shot at an Avoca Beach home earlier this week. Detective Inspector Matthew Stingmore says the persons involved were known to police.
23: Certainly links to organised crime or outlaw motorcycle gangs is one of those avenues that we'll be following as part of the investigation.
22: There are reports bikies are involved. Police investigations are continuing. Briefly, police also investigating theft from Culnara Public School. And in sport, the Central Coast is playing host to the Gillaroos, and tomorrow they're inviting the community to an open training session. Ahead of the Rugby League World Cup, you can register for free to watch the team from 2 p.m. It'll be at the Central Coast Regional Sporting and Recreation Complex, and you can register at the Rugby League World Cup website.
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24: Good morning, I'm Matthew Layton. The AFP is taking its fight against organised crime further offshore, expanding overseas deployments to target fugitives and criminal networks. Former Bachelor star Sam Wood has been refused bail over domestic violence charges. A Queensland magistrate described the prosecution case as relatively strong, while Wood's lawyer says he'll contest the allegations. He's back in court next month, and for support, call 1-800-RESPECT. And young school leavers heading overseas are being urged to brush up on the risks before the celebrations begin. Almost 250,000 students finish Year 12 next month, with the family of a teenager who died from methanol poisoning in Laos issuing a warning. Foreign Minister Penny Wong has told Nine a new online safety resource is being launched for travellers.
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24: Latrell Mitchell isn't giving anything away on his South Sydney future. The Rabbitohs star laughed off questions about free agency, saying his only focus is Australia's World Cup campaign and next week's opener against the Kiwis. And a late selection headache for Australia ahead of tonight's first test against South Africa. Cooper Connolly left training early yesterday wearing a face mask, reportedly battling a head cold. It could see Nick Maddison earn a surprise test recall after nearly 10 years.
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22: A sunny day on the way for us on the coast, chasing 24 degrees, a possible shower or two tomorrow, and partly cloudy on Sunday before rain settling in next week. 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
2: What do you reckon, Coasties? The Triple M 1000. 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It's going to be a lot of fun too. So go to Listener and tell us your top 10 favourite songs. When you've worked them out, you may need a bit of time to kind of figure that out. You'll chop and change your mind. But when you've got it all locked in concrete, do go to Listener and tell us. Michelle in Point Frederick, because it is Awesome 80s Friday, and I reckon this decade's going to feature very prominently in the Triple M 1000. You're going for a song from 40 years ago now. Can't believe it. 1986. One Hit Wonders, Timbuk 3. On a day like this on the coast, the future's so bright, Michelle. Got to wear shades.
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0: 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Guns N' Roses, Cold Chisel. It also produced Milli Vanilli. So, you know, they weren't all winners. Only the best of the 80s.
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The greatest songs ever written. The greatest voices ever recorded. The greatest riffs ever played. And 50 grand waiting for one lucky voter. Do something great today. Vote in the Triple M 1000. Now, just get the Listener app.

0: If somewhere in the Triple M 1000, which is coming soon, let us know on Listener. Vote there. Give it hell with the power and performance of Einhell Professional Power Tools. Coming soon. 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Should not be anywhere near the Triple M 1000.
1: Mickey just drives me nuts sometimes.
0: It was only 1 week at number one, Mickey, back in 82. That was probably a good thing.
1: Yeah, they played it to death.
0: We don't hear it that much anymore.
1: No, thankfully.
0: Except for now, Damo. Look, if you love this song, by all means, go and vote for it.

0: the Awesome 80s all day. 107.7 Triple M with the call. The walls came down. Will it make the Triple M 1000, which is coming soon? Let us know on Listener. Will it be the greatest song of all time? I don't think so, to be honest. But look, it might make the countdown depending on how you vote. So let us know on Listener and you have the chance to win $50,000. And if you've already voted, curious to hear what you did vote for. Phone number is 133353. Pete and Wyong, what about you, mate?
1: Fine Young Cannibals, you drive me crazy.
0: Drives you crazy. Now, I get the feeling you're dedicating that to someone.
1: Yeah, I am.
0: Who is it?
1: The missus.
0: Is your missus there?
1: No.
0: Will she hear this?
1: Hopefully.
0: I just want to make sure everything is rosy with you guys.
1: Yeah, it is. That's laughing. 30 years of bliss.
0: All right, good on you, Pete. There's a vote for the Triple M 1000. What about you? Let us know on Listener. And we're going to play that song next.
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0: 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And after 10, 80s doo-wop with Billy Joel. And Belinda Carlisle touring for the final time in Australia early next year. Sydney, the Enmore Theatre in March. Get your tickets now. Heaven is a Place on Earth will play. And we'll tell you more about the Triple M 1000, which is coming soon.
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2: In Wyong, we're seeing southbound delays on the Pacific Highway at Allison Road this morning. Jillaby, it's bumper to bumper on Huey Road as you approach Jillaby Road. Tumbiambi, Wyong Road a little slow eastbound at Tumbi Road. And in West Gosford, the usual congestion on the Central Coast Highway at Mans Road. The M1 giving a steady run towards Sydney. Carry on to Cowan, a 25-minute run. 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Visit newcastle.edu.au/Central Coast. That's the latest traffic on the Central Coast to 107.7 Triple M.
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17: A
3: G'day, Jess Rouse here. There are now some buses replacing trains between Fassiefern and Broadmeadow on the Central Coast and Newcastle lines. Limited trains are running between Broadmeadow and the interchange. That's after a freight train broke down earlier. Police are investigating after some alleged break-ins. Police are looking into the theft of property from Kulnara Public School and other incidents on Mangrove Dam Road. Images of a ute captured on CCTV is on police Facebook pages. They believe they might be able to help with investigations. A death adder that's been part of the Reptile Park's life-saving venom program for 9 years has been declared the largest in the world. Shazza was caught on the mid-north coast and is now 110 centimetres long, weighing just over 1.5 kilos. She's 15 and apparently still has more growing to do. And in sport, the Mariners have their last pre-season hit out tomorrow. They're playing West Apia FC at Polytech Stadium. It's an F1 derby for the first round of the A-League season. The Mariners welcoming the Jets on the 17th.
17: Triple M National News.
18: Hello there, I'm Matthew Layton. One of Australia's biggest planned share market floats is off. AI data centre operator Firmus has dumped its ASX listing plans because of market conditions and says it'll now explore private funding and other options. A man is under police guard after an alleged carjacking ended in multiple crashes with a woman struck and hospitalised in Sydney's CBD. Three men accused of murdering Australian brothers Jake and Callum Robinson and their US friend are due to learn their fate today. The federal government is in talks with the ATO as criticism grows over plans to stop credit card payments. Labor Minister Murray Watt telling Seven consultation is needed, but he's making no promises on a reversal.
19: Well, as I say, ministers from our government are engaging with the ATO about this, the relevant ministers who are in those portfolios. I'm not going to be flagging any change.
18: And search warrants used to raid former Prince Andrew Mountbatten Windsor's homes have been ruled unlawful, but the police investigation remains ongoing.
20: Good morning, Australia. 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
18: Spencer Leniu is officially on his way to Parramatta, and former New South Wales prop Aaron Woods likes what the Eels are putting together.
21: Jerome Luai alongside Jaden Sua. They've realised that they lacked a little bit of go forward last year, so they've got a couple of powerful forwards. Look,
22: they need outside backs, man.
21: They need outside backs, but I like what Riles is doing. He's making plays. He's making plays for genuine winners too. Like, Jerome Luai's won four competitions.
18: And Australia's first test against South Africa gets underway tonight in Durban.
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3: A sunny day on the way for us on the coast, chasing 24 degrees, a possible shower or two tomorrow, and partly cloudy on Sunday before rain settling in next week. 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
25: 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Great song from 84, The Warrior, Scandal and Patti Smith.

0: celebrate. Sure, it's a Friday. Good looking one around the coast too. Cool in the gang. Celebration. Loads of sunshine as we head for 24 degrees. 1987 gave us a great one-hit wonder from a band called World Party. You know these guys? Would you vote for them, consider them in the Triple M 1000? Let's put the case forward on that next.
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3: You can vote on the Listener app. You have the chance to win $50,000. My name is Mickey D, and the case for 1987's World Party, Ship of Fools. I love the awesome 80s, and I love the fact that a lot of these 80s songs are getting traction in the Triple M 1000. Vanessa in Bensville reminds us of a simpler time, doesn't it?
4: Being going to the water park out there, playing mini pop-tart golf. I love the mini pop-tart golf. But you know what else we had there? We had 10-pin bowling and we had go-karts. So we had go-karts, 10-pin bowling, the water slide, and we also had the mini golfing.
3: Don't we miss it now?
4: Oh, absolutely, absolutely. But that's very 80s, very that era what you think of.
3: 1987, Vanessa, Ship of Fools World Party. I personally think it's worth a consideration. Amongst your votes for the Triple M 1000, don't think it'll be the greatest song of all time, but it should be somewhere in the countdown. So let us know on Listener.

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0: You got to vote for that song. If I have any personal sway, please vote for The Clash. Should I stay or should I go? 107.7 Triple M. The greatest song of all time, will it be for the Triple M 1000? Do tell us on Listener. The Clash is a great band. So many great songs, including the one you just heard. Give it hell with the power and performance of Einhell Professional Power Tools coming soon. And when you vote on Listener for the Triple M 1000, which is also coming soon, you have the chance to win $1,000. Phil Collins, I'd say he will feature a lot in the Triple M 1000. He's got an idea for a new song. He told a British TV interviewer, Piers Morgan, the other night of what he was thinking.
1: Well, sometimes you get ideas that will come to you. And I've got a song that's waiting to be written called Fat People with Guns, which is about America.
0: Looking forward to the new Phil Collins song, Fat People with Guns. But a song that you should vote for maybe from the awesome 80s is next, called Sussudio. Do it for the Triple M 1000. Do it for your friends. Do it for your country. Do it for Triple M.
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3: Central Coast average unleaded price today is around $2.42 a litre, while some servos are selling it as low as $2.32. 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

You got sunshine on your shoulders today, 24 degrees, looking good for the Central Coast. Not a bad weekend. Tomorrow morning, maybe a shower, a thunderstorm. Will the 80s feature a lot in the Triple M 1000, which is coming soon as we go looking for the greatest song of all time? I think so. You might prefer the 70s or the 90s more. Let us know. Cast your votes on Listener. You have the chance to win 50 grand. Kim Carnes. Take you home. Betty Davis Eyes. After 11 and the Mirror Man.

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1: Morning, Coasties. In Terrigal, traffic is bunching up southbound along Ocean View Drive as you approach Terrigal Drive. Gillaby is still looking bumper to bumper on Huey Road, approaching Gillaby Road. And in West Gosford, Central Coast Highway, quite congested at Mans Road. The M1 steady both north and southbound this morning. Carry on to Cowan, a 25-minute run. 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That's the latest traffic on the Central Coast's 107.7 Triple M.
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11: Hey, Jess Rouse here. Bikies are believed to have been involved in that shooting at Avoca Beach. A 39-year-old man is in a stable condition after being allegedly shot at the Clements Drive home on Wednesday. New South Wales Police Commissioner Mal Lanyon says the incident was certainly targeted.
12: This was not a random shooting incident. We certainly are aware of the person who has been shot. We're aware of their background.
11: More Aussies are reaching out for mental health support before things get too tough, according to Beyond Blue. The data shows 41% sought support in the past year, while 19% delayed or went without help. The reptile park's Shazza is the biggest death adder in the world. She was found on the mid-north coast 9 years ago and has since been part of the life-saving venom program at the park. Weighing in at more than 1.5 kilos, she's still got more growing to do. And in sport, you can watch the Gillaroos prepare for the Rugby League World Cup tomorrow. They're opening the gates to a training session at the Central Coast Regional Sporting and Recreation Complex. It's free, but you'll have to register at the Rugby League World Cup website.
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13: Good morning, it's Matthew Layton with you. Federal police say protecting children online is getting harder as AI technology rapidly evolves. Commissioner Chrissy Barrett's told the ABC AI-related crime is increasingly appearing in AFP cases, with Adelaide University research finding some sexually victimised children are turning to chatbots rather than telling someone.
14: We know AI can be very useful for many things. AI is not somewhere where young kids should be going to get advice.
13: Firmus has scrapped plans to list on the ASX, with market volatility pushing the data centre company towards private funding instead. And Powderfinger are officially getting the band back together 16 years after calling it quits. The Brisbane rock favourites confirmed the reunion after days of cryptic clues and say they're heading back on the road.
15: We're going to do some shows all around Australia from September next year. What are we doing, DC?
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13: Broncos star Reece Walsh is back from his syndesmosis injury and pushing hard for the Kangaroos' number one jersey. It'll need to beat Roosters skipper James Tedesco for the spot, with Australia opening its World Cup campaign against New Zealand next Thursday. Queensland's hopes of snatching the NRL Grand Final from Sydney could be in trouble. Rugby World Cup scheduling clashes may leave Suncorp Stadium unavailable to host next year's decider. And Mary Fowler has the full support of Matildas coach Joe Montemiro after withdrawing from upcoming European friendly.
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11: Sunny day on the way for us on the coast, chasing 24 degrees, a possible shower or two tomorrow, and partly cloudy on Sunday before rain settling in next week. 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